0: 6, 2, 3, 4, 8, 8, 5, 6. That's a Jerry. And then if you want to tailoring alteration or poster in this, you know, call Rolly. Yes, 646-538-2734. When we say Razor Express, them bad, then turn up. Your head are going to look distant, then gone.
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4: Hurt that you're going through in your life, and that's when you learn to let go and forgive. Can you see when you learn to let go and forgive, Dana, and be at peace with yourself?
5: Yeah.
4: Nothing me beat when you're at peace with yourself, man.
5: Yeah.
4: You see, you use everything, you know, everything that you, your life experience, you can look back and you can talk about it, but you know something, you don't feel that pain and that hurt anymore.
5: Yes.
4: Because that's when you let go, you know. That's when you let go, you know. You see, when you can talk about what you've been through in life, you can know that you have let go.
5: Yes. And you see, with me too, I abuse my level of the little fear. It gets to my head. And because people gravitate to me back then so much, but things me can say I'll do anything, because when I say I do the wrong, there are people who used to laugh and let me feel like it was right.
4: Mm-hmm.
5: So the fame, the little fame I have, I abuse it. I never know how to deal with it. So sometimes when we're up the dock, we feel so we reach. Hmm. And that was me. We feel so we're untouchable because people gravitate to Dana. But God used Brother CJ to ban me and him bring me down. He said, you're too high. Now go bring you down and make you start all over. It doesn't matter where you reach in life. Be the same person. Because you can go back to where you were. And I have learned that lesson.
4: Amen.
5: So on that note, Doc, it's always my pleasure. And God is amazing.
4: Yes, he is.
5: And God, if I'm too high,
4: bring me down.
5: Bring me down.
4: Bring me down.
5: Thank you. Thank you, Radio Land.
4: Blessing,
5: thank
4: blessing.
5: You, Doc, I'm listening. Thank
4: all right,
5: you.
4: I'm telling you, man. I'm telling you, if I'm too high, Lord, bring me down.
5: Thank you,

0: Blessing.
1: Blessings and blessings, Pantata blessings. To the host of the program today, and to my fellow CJ Gospel Hour family. Are you still there?
0: Yeah, man, I'm still here.
1: I know you're still there. I'm just provoking it. I just want to throw something out. I just want to say something. Just something Donna said about psychologists.
0: Mm-hmm.
1: But from my experience, when you're doing course in psychology,
0: mm-hmm.
1: you have to have a counselor yourself.
0: Mm-hmm.
1: That is a prerequisite.
0: Mm-hmm.
1: That I know of in Jamaica, and I think it should be worth, and I think it is. I don't know what it is here.
0: Mm-hmm.
1: And when you are, you have to do continued education and be recertified every year.
0: Mm-hmm.
1: You have to go to workshops, seminars, and continue to build on your skills. I have your one. Even when you're doing the course itself at university,
0: mm-hmm.
1: you have to have a counselor.
0: Mm-hmm.
1: So whatever you are going to expose person to, you have to have a first-hand experience, so to speak. That is all. That is a prerequisite of any tertiary program that I know of in Jamaica that deals with psychology.
0: Mm-hmm.
1: I just want to train that like a piece.
0: Okay.
1: Because it's not just something that you just go
0: right.
1: Like you that do a course in accounting.
0: Mm-hmm.
1: And not to do accounting. You have to take yourself to the place. So you can't, you know, for example, doing a counseling session, and a part of it is that you require the client to write their life story.
0: Right.
1: Mm-hmm. You have to write your life story in a part of the counseling.
0: Mm-hmm.
1: You have to write your life story, whatever it is, and the counselor takes you through that
0: mm-hmm.
1: process. Just as you will be preparing yourself to deal with clients. So it is not sometimes as simple as persons look at it.
0: Right.
1: It's a science that also that requires you being a part of the process. You're not going to get your certification if you don't do a certain hours of personal counseling sessions
0: mm-hmm.
1: with a certified counselor.
0: Mm-hmm.
1: Because
0: I know you know a little about counseling and you know stuff like that, and you know I've spoken to persons who have been in like abusive relationship or just struggling with some areas in their life where, you know, they said, "Why, Sister Ivy, the counselor bring me through this, you know?" Because if that counselor didn't counsel me or bring me through the situation that I'm going through, I wouldn't be here right now. Because at one point in my life, I wanted to take my own life. And I didn't know how to handle that situation until I got a counselor. And then when you go to a counselor, it's like, as you say, you write your life story, and then you sit down and you talk to them.
1: Mm-hmm.
0: You tell them what you're going through, and say for instance that you want to commit suicide, they'll ask you, you know, why do you want to take your life? You know, tell me how it reached to that point in your life mm-hmm. that you wanted to, you know, commit suicide. What brought you to that point? And then you start telling them. It's like you're writing a book. You're talking to them, and they're listening, because some of them, that's what they're paid to do. But some of them do really love what they do, so they listen and they'll encourage you. Because
1: you have to have active listening to be an effective counselor.
0: Exactly.
1: And I'm not going to say that all of them is on the same plateau, so to speak. You as the personal writer, as the counselor,
0: because
1: mm-hmm. the counselor's aim is not to make a decision for you, you know. So if you like, you want to commit suicide,
0: mm-hmm.
1: you go to a counselor. You might be explaining to what caused it to be.
0: Right.
1: What puts you to this point. And it's out of your talking. A trained counselor would ask you questions.
0: Mm-hmm.
1: And in about the questions and the discussion that you have, you find out where the problem is, not the counselor pointed out to you.
0: Right.
1: So those are the persons who benefit effectively from counseling. The counselor is to guide and steer the discussion or the sessions to a place where you can connect the dots. And not say the counselor said we must do this.
0: Exactly.
1: I've worked with a boss in Jamaica, and and this is true, so they tell you. At least three of his clients' husbands were hounding him. Because they said, of all these years that they were in this relationship with, mm-hmm. with their wives,
0: mm-hmm.
1: so the wives who stepped out,
0: mm-hmm.
1: and sought counseling because they didn't want to come. And when the wives' self-esteem, see where they, you know, out of the sessions, they start to see where their shortcomings and their self-esteem start to take more, pay more attention to self,
0: mm-hmm.
1: do stuff. At least two of them, the relationship, and led to a formal breaking up, and they were, the men were M-A-A-A-A-D. And so I had a counseling boy.
0: Mm-hmm.
1: A counseling boy, they met my wife, left them.
0: Mm-hmm.
1: But they're not, they didn't even pay due respect to the fact that they're seeing a different side of these ladies evolving,
0: mm-hmm.
1: where they start to do more for themselves. The dependency level went, their dependency on them went down. I remember, like, one of them actually went back to school,
0: mm-hmm.
1: you know, improve on their profession and stuff like that. So, all of that. So, you know, it's like some persons even say that, oh, we now got counseling. And they asked, I have a friend who said that when mm-hmm. they were having problems. I said, well, you're not going to the counseling. They say, the woman, when I go to my ask her, I say, if she ever married yet. And she said, no, I'm not go back.
0: Mm-hmm.
1: They say, when you did,
0: mm-hmm.
1: when you did drop off of the bike, and your foot broke in several places, when you went to the hospital, and then you go to triage, and somebody ask you, the orthopedic surgeon who treated you and helped you bring back your foot to life, did you ask him if he ever had a broken foot?
0: Exactly. You see? Mm-hmm.
1: They said, did you ask him that?
0: Mm-hmm. No.
1: When your wife went to the hospital to have baby, when you go to the hospital, you said to the person delivering, have you ever had a Have you ever had a child yet?
0: Mm-hmm.
1: So it's not everything that you have to have a hands-on practical thing. Some people learn by, some persons who are QBEs, qualified by experience.
0: Amen. Amen. Amen.
1: And another person go through formal training in addition to the experience.
0: Amen.
1: So, you know, the means that I have to know, say, if I put my hand in my lighter stove and put my hand over the flame, it's going to burn me. I mean, I've experienced that, but no, say, don't put my hand over the flame, because I'll get burned.
0: You know something?
1: And for me, I strongly believe in the science of psychology.
0: Yeah, you know something?
1: But I can understand that persons don't, and I'm not going to fight down anybody for that. You understand?
0: Yeah.
1: But I believe in it. I've seen too many success stories where it had worked. And as I said before, you don't have to have a first-hand experience, though.
0: Mm-hmm.
1: You know,
0: do you know persons, something?
1: Persons, you know, some persons still owe the stuff. And as I say, if you're a professional, they have them constant retraining. And in Jamaica, we call it continuing education studies.
0: Mm-hmm.
1: So you have to have that completed. Every year, you have to have said to the Psychological Association of Jamaica for them to recertify you.
0: You know,
1: so you have to continue to empty yourself, you know, because with the best of intention, you're not supposed to absorb the client's situation. And if you don't have a scenario like this, now, if you don't have a counselor yourself, picture you get a client, patient, whatever you want to call it. And in those sessions, for example, you think about the abuse. All right, so just use something like what Donna was sharing about the mother-in-law story. And the person sharing about their experience with their mother-in-law. You have that unresolved with your mother-in-law, you know, where you never deal with it, you know. And there comes a client now That is when you know, after go back to see your personal counselor, you know, to resolve that, you know, so that you can better able to assist your client.
0: Mm-hmm.
1: Because if you don't empty yourself of that, it is going to cloud your better judgment in helping your client to bring closure to or redirect them.
0: And you know something, Adia, as you said that, I remember when I was pregnant with my daughter, the doctor who was my doctor, she never have a child before.
1: Uh-huh.
0: She never have, but she deliver baby all the time.
1: There you go.
0: You see, she never have a child before. And I remember when I was pregnant with Kiana, and I was in the, you know, in the delivery room, and she was saying, "Mrs. Edwards, you're not helping me right now. I'm pregnant right now, and I'm gonna give birth to my first child. You're not helping me right now."
1: You understand?
0: Yes. So you just brought it back. Yeah, she said, "Mrs. Edwards." She was saying, "Mrs. Edwards, yeah, you're not helping me right now, Mrs. Edwards, because
1: yeah.
0: Here I am pregnant now. I've never, you know, I'm going to be giving birth to my first child, and Mrs. Edwards, you're not helping me."
1: Oh.
0: And it brings me back again to a friend of mine who I have, who's a doctor. And, he, you know, we were, you know, we have a good relationship, and he was telling me, you know, sometime last year that he has a friend. Very good friend of them, both of them, the wife and husband. And he said the husband went out and cheated on his wife. And he said he was so surprised that the husband would do something, because he said he would never have thought that something like this would come into this relationship. And he said the wife is willing to go out for counseling. And the husband who went out and cheated, him refused. Him say, him no need no counseling.
1: Ego. You know, currently I do part-time at this behavioral health hospital. And it is like, it is interesting and commendable and admirable when I see professionals come into the, admit themselves into the facility. I was talking to a doctor who was a patient, and he was having marital problems. And he said, he told me that he took his license in as a doctor and came into the facility for help because it was affecting him so much on the job. It was affecting him to the place whereby he was having various thoughts of doing something real evil. So he said to us to protect himself, his kids, and his wife that he's having problems with, he just took in his license to the board,
0: mm-hmm.
1: and tell them that he's having issues and he's going in for counseling.
0: Wow.
1: You know,
0: wow.
1: I have seen persons who are practicing psychologists come mm-hmm. in to admit themselves to the facility. Persons who are social workers. I'm just saying that people are varying. You are able to identify.
0: Mm-hmm.
1: It doesn't take away your skill, for example, as a social worker.
0: Right.
1: Where you have to provide counseling for patients.
0: Mm-hmm.
1: But you are at the place where you recognize
0: that
1: you are at a place where mm-hmm. you are overwhelmed with issues
0: mm-hmm.
1: that you need to take some time away
0: mm-hmm.
1: to go and take care of yourself so that you can continue to take care of others.
0: Amen.
1: Because if you, it will be selfish and unbecoming that you know that you are riddled with all kinds of problems and still taking clientele, especially on a private base, mm-hmm. Private basis, that would be evil to be taking their money and know that you are, your vessel is not clean mm-hmm. enough to assist and guiding them to work through their issues.
0: That's true.
1: Oh.
0: So true. So true.
1: If I am going to get married anytime after this, my whoever is going to provide me premarital counseling,
0: mm-hmm.

0: they would need to have some exposure to psychology. Let me tell you, I listened to your pastor on a few occasions.
1: Yes.
0: And I have high regards for him.
1: Amen. Amen.
0: He is a balanced person. I listen to him in sermons. I look forward to listening when I'm at home.
1: Mm-hmm.
0: His sermons, because he's very practical.
1: Yes.
0: He's very practical.
1: Yes.
0: So I wouldn't want to be in a relationship or go to counseling where the person says, leave everything to God.
1: Mm-hmm.
0: No. Help me and guide me to where I can do my part. It's just like something that I don't buy into. A church have a crusade.
1: Mm-hmm.
0: I think that means in Jamaica. They have a crusade, they're going to come in, they have a crusade, they have a 2 week crusade. Some persons go, then get baptized. Now me get baptized, I'm living with one man for 20 years. We never see need to get married, you know, because we have so many problems. But the pastor tell me, say, just baptize and God will take care of everything after. No! And it's not, tell me, I limit God or don't trust God. You ever tell her?
1: Mm-hmm.
0: So if me, you know, God, the man is going to just stop me, beat me suddenly, for example, it's physical abuse. He might just start beat me suddenly. I just saw God, me just says, God, do this. And you do it?
1: Hmm.
0: I don't know. I think that's why I believe in life. Yes, you know me, the eunuch baptism.
1: Mm-hmm.
0: But I believe that persons, when they have made up their mind, walk the walk and talk the talk, needs to go through this thing called members training or whatever the class,
1: new
0: believers class, whatever. Because some persons see things and think it's a walk in the park or a bed of roses. You need to sensitize these persons that not because they say you're going to do this kind of life, you know, mean to say you're going to behave like an ambulance and tell God, say, wah, wah, wah, wah, wah, wah, wah. And I'm going to just geek. No. Tell people the value of support. You understand how the walk is not as easy as it may look. I believe strongly in it. I know that eunuch baptism can happen.
1: Mm-hmm.
0: People might get called even at the riverside and get baptized. But at that time, I think that the church or wherever they go to worship will seize the opportunity to provide them with some necessary counseling and training. And at training, look like you have to train to be a Christian. Expose them to what they can do, what is expected, and what the life is like.
1: Mm-hmm.
0: You understand?
1: Mm-hmm.
0: So I lift my hat to Donna, and I appreciate her for what she's doing. And as you rightly say, it is something where a lot of persons, I'm sure that there are a few persons who would never have, they would never come on the platform.
1: No, they wouldn't. They wouldn't.
0: Yes.
1: Because
0: but
1: they don't reach
0: like
1: that level.
0: Look, you can do it.
1: Yep.
0: And now say you must come on this platform.
1: Right.
0: But you can find somebody that you can, that you trust enough to let it out and let go and free yourself.
1: And
0: sometimes we just have too many shackles.
1: And there's some like people. And there's
0: sometimes people bounce from relationship to relationship. Because you know what?
1: Mm-hmm.
0: Me not take care of when we have this problem, not this relationship.
1: Mm-hmm.
0: So you know what you do?
1: Mm-hmm.
0: It is brought forward to the other relationship.
1: Amen.
0: And instead of dealing the other relationship for what it is, when we carry from the other one, I hit the other forefront and I could use it as the bargaining tool, they are used as a benchmark, the ruler of assess this relationship. And that's why a lot of relationships some of us continue to have failing relationships.
1: Yep, multiple relationships.
0: We not carry baggage from point A to point B. It has its place there. Let it go there, so we need to take care of myself there, so and not care go over there, so.
1: And you know something, you know,
0: I think that just I was listening and I said I just might showing my 10-cent word in that regard, because I know a lot of persons might think they just something you just go and do. You have to take care of yourself.
1: Yep, you have
0: emotional issues, you have to take care of yourself.
1: Mm-hmm. And
0: take care of them before you can take care of others.
1: And there's a lot of people who say, audio, they haven't reached the level like what Donna reached yet to admit that they have a problem.
0: And if you don't admit, you can't get.
1: And if you,
0: that's
1: the first step, you know. The first step.
0: If you don't admit, you can't get healing.
1: The first step is you admitting that you need help.
0: And knowledge is power. I was at work a couple months ago, and this girl, she was in the distribution, and she said that somebody came to the office and said she was crying. So the manager went outside and invited her in. So she just feel like, this is it. She got in their life. So she did it. So my sister said, you guys cannot send her out. You cannot send her out. If you have an organization, somebody said they're going to commit suicide, you have your responsibilities on us to find somewhere for her to go for the next 72 hours and get assistance. We said, no, it's problem. They said they didn't know that. We said, yes. If you have a client, if you have a staff member, yes, them are committing suicide, you have a responsibility not to let them go through the door. You went to call a mental health facility, call on the hotline, get somebody to get them to a facility or something like that. But once you say I'll commit suicide, you're supposed to go into facility for the next 72 hours.
1: Right.
0: Because
1: you're under suicidal watch.
0: Say you have to continue empty yourself.
1: Yeah, you're under suicidal watch.
0: Yes. And sometimes you have to continue empty yourself. I was going home and let me run late to work. It's per usual sometimes. I'm going to call from a senior manager. Audra, are you coming in? Where are you? Somebody said, oh, you look at me, I'll get my first write up. Are you coming? I'm going to tell you. And sometimes you go, if I have relationship shackles, I don't think I could have. But when I reached the place and it was a lady waiting on me, them said I don't know what to do about the situation or that I must send her out. Because she had an issue. A gentleman that used to have work at the same place, they break up. She's seen this man every day. They used to live together. She's now diagnosed with breast cancer. And this is not, I'm not disclosing, nobody knows what I'm talking about.
1: Right. Yes.
0: So it's not the breach of confidentiality.
1: Right.
0: And she is now diagnosed with breast cancer. So it was like a melting pot. A number of things. And it's like half of my work day. And I don't try to get too absorbed in people's issue that I have to work with. I try to have resource persons, you know, to get them to talk to. And, you know, so people have real issues. There are some persons that, you know, you do a fine job, although you're not a trained psychologist, but I would call you a QBE. You're qualified by experience. And you are somebody that I see don't cross boundaries. If you think that this case is too big for you, you're going to refer them.
1: Right.
0: Or you're going to ask somebody, do you know where I can refer this person to? And that's one of the things that I admire about you. You know, can't fix everything.
1: Right.
0: But you'll try.
1: To
0: the point to which you think you're capable of. And when you reach that point, you turn them over to somebody else.
1: Right.
0: Yeah, and that's how it should be.
1: Amen.
0: But sometimes there's some of us think that we can anchor the ship, and it's not every ship we can anchor.
1: Exactly. it's just like, you know,
0: we can't have the safe landing to all of them.
1: It's just like, you know, Adia, I have this friend, right? And you know, she's been going through a lot in her life. And you know, she told me about some of the things that she went through growing up, you know, as a child. And, you know, I remember once I said to her, do you think that the reason why, you know, you're acting out all of this pain is because of the hurt that you have been through, you know, growing up? And, you know, that's the reason why you turn around and you know you hurt somebody else, because that's what all you knew growing up in your childhood. You know, all the pain and, you know, that you had to endure and, you know, growing up for a long time. And because of that, she was a very angry person. She get angry easily. And because of that, I see her go through multiple relationships. And I said to my God, I say, the only way this person can be set free, because it's like she now in prison. She's in a prison in her own body. And she don't realize that she's destroying herself. Because what she have to do first, audio? Because you can be in a prison in your own body, you know?
0: Only for time.
1: And you the only person who can set you free is you. You're the only one who can set yourself free. And by setting yourself free, some people, they might forget counseling.
0: Yes.
1: And I said to her,
0: a flashback. I think this sometime this week for Brother CJ.
1: Mm-hmm.
0: And he was talking about, because the God can't do everything. God can help us. Nothing is impossible. But we have to do our part.
1: Amen.
0: And I listened to a flashback, and Brother CJ was saying that he was on the program saying that some people want a job, but they stay at home and await for the job to come.
1: Sure.
0: So he was naming some streets where people can go, like playing on the road, wherever. And if you want those streets a couple of years, you must end up with a job. And then a lady called back, without her calling her testimony. So, out of Brother CJ saying that, she got up and she went to job hunting.
1: All right.
0: And she got, I think it's a part, and I don't remember if it was a part-time job she got.
1: Mm-hmm.
0: And it prevented her from digging everything into our savings. So I'm just saying that sometimes we have to do our part. It's not God, we not just depend on God. We say, God, I was to send manna from heaven. You know what? Sometimes we become so relaxed that the manna come from heaven, you know, but we are not open to accept it. Some of we pray all the time, but some of the times when we are praying, we lay down on the answers and right on that pillow.
1: Mm-hmm.
0: Because we just as tell God, say, one, this ambulance approach, and then we now listen. What we hear, what some of us hear most times is the noise of the enemy and not the quiet whisper of God.
1: Amen.
0: Because we not put ourselves in a place to be calm enough to hear what God is telling us about a particular situation. Because, say for example, become one of your banquets. I'm see this gentleman there. I'm a say, right, look at the eye candy there. You understand?
1: Right.
0: And immediately I start looking at him by the structure and so. And, you know, me even go over and say, you know, you look nice. We start massaging ego and stuff like that. And I say, and the man I'm going to like wake up with in the morning. You understand?
1: Mm-hmm.
0: The muscles them look well defined. And chest them look good, like, you know, I'm going to like fall asleep and then chest them and stuff like that. So me start my mind carry me go all over the place. You know, me I talk to God about it. And me I tell God, say, me I ask if they send me a man who want a wife. But why me I tell God that, you know? I'm man upper the person we see, uppermost in my mind, you know. You know, say when God has do everything to steer me away from it, me still now here say, a John Brown and a Steve Jackson, where you say a Ivy banquet.
1: Mm-hmm.
0: Because you know, for me, sister Ivy, may have some little things about me. If I'm going to have a long term relationship with a man, if he doesn't have a good relationship with his mother, that's a red flag for me.
1: Right.
0: And this is for me, our
1: that's
0: your
1: personal. Yeah, that's you. That's your opinion.
0: We have to go dig deep to find out why your mother don't have a good relationship.
1: Right.
0: Because I am also mindful that some things that some parents do to some kids are when you have on the breastplate of righteousness, it takes you some time to release it from them.
1: Mm-hmm.
0: But if you should do, I would want to say, if you ask a lot of men, let me say a lot of men, and they're truly being honest with you,

are physically abusive to females, I would want to say, if you ask a lot of men, let me say a lot of men, and they're

0: And if you have a good relationship with the mother,
1: trouble.
0: It's a strong possibility that all that beat in the way want to be mother, I'm going to get them.
1: Out of mercy.
0: No, that's not what it is. You think some of them mother don't want to beat their mother? So women can't be their mother, you know.
1: They take it up on you.
0: If your throat even a scratch, you can't go. If your throat scratch, you can go. You understand? We have scratchy short enough. What are you? And they start getting
1: stomach. When couldn't tell him, mother, I'm going to take it out.
0: Before you know it, you're going to get a gladiator. Get a gladiator. So, it's life and it's dynamics. And sometimes we just have to avail ourselves sometimes and trust the process. And avail yourself to the process and go. Because one of my favorite by Jabez. I'll be wait.
1: And
0: yeah,
1: you know,
0: can you see me? Sometimes it's for my husband, them come out and gone long time. Because me not doing poison because I'm thirsty.
1: I know that, audio. As you say,
0: yes, diagnose me now.
1: audio. Let me tell you something. Say, as you said, me always say it before, God. Send me a husband that is looking a wife. Yes. And send me a wife. Because a lot of people, you know, say, boy, Sister Ivy, come here. I hear it all the time. Sister Ivy, me want to get married, you know. And them I tell me the man who them I point out the man. And I describe the man where them want. And I say to myself, say, wait. The man where you want. Exactly. That the man ain't ready for second long yet. And your husband come along. Your husband come along, but maybe in too short.
0: Yeah,
1: you know, and maybe in a look on Sister Rochi. Sister Rochi talk it all the time, you know. Sister Rochi talk it all the time. You see, that's the man, that's the husband that God wanted for her because he was looking a wife. Deacon Brown was looking a wife.
0: Sometimes I think to the one them. Me need to ask God one different kind of way if me still want a husband. So maybe sometimes they come and then get intimidated after, you know.
1: Because, yes, you have some man, them, yes, maybe they get intimidated because you have a good job, you have a career, you're strong-minded, so they get intimidated by that. Oh, this is not one woman who make you push over. This is not one woman who make you wrap around my finger. You understand? So they get, you know, so they get scared.
0: This guy told me one time, he said that, you know, Audra, because many become good friends after, he said, Audra, you know that I really had an interest in you. I thought that we could, you know, me not going to throw my hat in the ring. But you know what? When women like you, most men don't want to want you for friends. You don't want you for that kind of relationship, really. Yeah, you're a good friend to have. But the kind of relationship them. Your mouth and your inside too much. So much problem. But it is what it is, though, Sister Ivy.
1: It is what it is.
0: Some of us will have to be missed. Let me tell them my word the other day and then keel over say, I am not Miss Osborne and I am not Mrs. Osborne. I am Missed Osborne, MISSED. So that's what you mean by that, Mrs. Town of Womark. When you come back, they market paper them
1: phone. Oh, Lord. I'm telling
0: you. Life. A life is full of kinds of curves, and life can throw some curveballs at times. But it's just over time, and I have found out and I've experienced it myself. Forgiveness is a powerful tool.
1: Amen.
0: And
1: it
0: when
1: is.
0: We're going on the journey of forgiveness, we have to start with ourselves.
1: Yes. Yes.
0: We have to forgive ourselves. Of things we have done to ourselves and things
1: to others.
0: That we have done to others.
1: Amen. Amen.
0: Because some of us who are hurting because of what people have done us, we have also done some wrong to people. Maybe not that magnitude. We have done some wrong to our own selves. How do we, for example, in our abusive relationship, you have to forgive yourself. What did I do to contribute to this? What could I have done to have prevented it, to have

0: escalated to the extent to which it did. So it's a lot of little things. It's a lot of little things. Life have it little. As I said, life is full of, you know, curves and corners and stuff like that.
1: Pothole and all kind of things.
0: And our approach to things differs. So it is good when we can have an appreciation of the person's point of view and the way that they deal with and address issues that they are faced with, and stay from a distance and know. And, you know, we have to know how to, it's just like a young plant some corn, you know, Sister Ivy, or, you know, plant some corn or some peas. You know, just put in a dry soil. So when the rain fall on the soil moist, that is when a lot of person rush out to plant things. You have to moisten it. So sometimes you see some persons, them just want somebody to moisten that area, you know, and for them to break the soil to have a conversation. I know sometimes I go out and I think say, some people may have a sign for me where people think say, I love chat. Me go at the mall and sit down and don't walk and sit down by myself, because I can flex as an individual but also in a group. So if me the woman I want to go at the mall, me not go wait. Me go at the mall, what me have to do, and me sit down in a restaurant and so I'm pushing foot on the table and enjoy my meal. And sometimes some people come and just, sometimes some people unload some things from, you know, me stomp on one bench at the mall and somebody just come and just start chat, talk. And when they start to empty themselves, at the end of it, they feel tired, mentally tired. But you know what? We say, thank you, Jesus. Maybe this is what this person wants, to have walked away and feeling better about themselves.
1: Yes.
0: So sometimes, you know, if we can't be good, you know, just let us be careful.
1: Amen.
0: We're going to have a tagline we're going to do at the end of the program. Life is about hellos and goodbyes.
1: So make sure your hellos
0: are good. Hellos are good. Pretty soon. It's time to say goodbye.
1: Let me tell you
0: something. None of us are paragons of virtues. And none of us are falling out of mass of the jacket pocket. So it is good for us to be mindful that we have shortcomings as well, and allow that to guide us to be a little kinder to ourselves. Because the kinder we are to ourselves, it will set the platform for us to be kinder to others.
1: Amen. Amen.
0: And on that note, I will say, I'll break for now, because even they have talks where you're, even a talk show, you already have people calling or something.
1: No, you know, as you're talking, you know, some of the time, you know, some people, you know, will come to you and they just confide in you and just tell you some things where they might go through. I'm here telling you, know, some of the time, you know, I may find myself a cry.
0: Yes.
1: Because some people, sometimes, they just want you to have. They just want you to
0: like a cry baby.
1: No,
0: me I cry sometimes. I cry too, you know.
1: Yep. Let me tell you something. You have some people that just want you to have a listening ears. Ivy, just listen. Yes. When me a say no, Ivy, I may listen, and then they might tell me if you listen, you know. And then when me listen, they might say, then Ivy, oh, you not say nothing. I may say, but you tell me if you listen, so me a listen. Because yep, there are times, you know. There are times, you know, when people come and when they're telling you what they're going through, Adia, you don't have an answer, you know. You have to say, you have to give me time for me think about, make that one your process.
0: And you know what? Sometimes the answer isn't just Ivy, just listening to them.
1: There you go.
0: Sometimes
1: just listening.
0: Somebody to just listen to them. I have this lady at work that we travel sometimes at the part-time job, and we're talking about she was talking about this relationship that she have, and it comes down to, you know, gadgets that is used in that that field and so I told her, I said to her, you know what, I have never up to this point, because I can only speak for today, I have never had a desire to go and get any of those gadgets to use to satisfy my desires in that line. Because I said, and this is something that I've never, and I said to her that when you become attached to these gadgets, If I'm going to get that, do them, it will mean that I don't have any desire for the natural stuff. Mm-hmm. Because when you get attached, my rationale is this. When you get attached and these things are battery operated, they go for as long as you want them to go. Mm-hmm. If you shouldn't meet somebody and it reaches a place that I don't get married and that start to get placed, it's going to be frustrating. Mm-hmm. And you have developed this marathon kind of thing, and there's something there, and then when the person cannot meet your expectation, then I'll start a problem. To stop the car, she was driving, I should stop the car and say, Audrey, why didn't I meet you before? You're spot on. Because you tell me that is why she can't stay in a relationship. Because she used those gadgets for so long, she can't manipulate them what she wants, how long them can go, so that in the relationships that she has gone into in recent times, it don't last because of her expectation.
1: Mm-hmm.
0: So she's expecting the natural man
1: to
0: go the long distance,
1: like the batteries,
0: and jump through hula hoop, jump hurdles, and stop. And then don't have it naturally to do it.
1: Right.
0: So I tell her that those are gadgets. She said, oh my God, it's such a pity I didn't meet you before to have this kind of discussion. So you have to think. Yes, I've never had that desire, because I still have need for the natural thing. The only way you'd ever get me do that and is if I've lost the desire for natural things. It's something where you program it, you know. You know how long it can go, how much person can go with that. It's like when people talking about things, and I say, Vernon say, Audrey, I'm going to give you a lick one of these days inside here, because you know, person might come to your house with friends and they might talk about the weakness in that year, and I say, go get yourself a rose. Vernon said to me, Audrey, stop it. Which man you want to think, say, I'm going to use mechanical stuff to do things better than they can do it? I said, okay, maybe they can't get that. And, you know, so I just mounted up. I said, maybe, you know, they can't get some direction from them. But, you know, society life is not a straight road. It has its bends and its curves. So sometimes we have to have an open mind, and some we have to have a closed mind.
1: Right.
0: And I'll say it all the time, and I'll say it again. You know, I thank God for this platform, both for myself and others, where you can share without any fear of being, you know, person feel comfortable.
1: Right.
0: So if I want to share about something personal, impersonal, religious, political, I mean, not really political, because it's not the political and religious matter is too controversial for this book in general, you know. So, but you know, it's the fact that you can share without fear of contradiction or fear of condemnation.
1: Amen.
0: You know, the condemnation part that is not out there.
1: Yes.
0: You feel comfortable. It's a family. So for those, sometimes a person who have a problem with persons sharing about their personal stuff is because their closet is so full and running over. They cannot understand, oh, you have got the formula to share so many things, and they have smaller stuff than that, and they would not even share it to themselves. This I have made the Lord continue to use you and bless your station and bless us, your listeners, to continue to benefit in whatever way, shape, and form we can from this program. And, you know, we take what is ours, what we feel inclined to do, but don't condemn people. Is that how we're going to help? But don't condemn. And on that note, I want to big up Sister Primrose. That's a lady I always admire, the way that she... You know, if you discuss something and she don't, and even if it's not something, it's not something that she agrees with, I've never heard her condemn it. She says, Sister Ivy, I'm here listening.
1: Yes.
0: I'm listening to the discussion.
1: Amen.
0: But I don't have anything. She has won my admiration over and over again. She never call up, she never come in and says, believe like very sentimental. Sister Ivy, I'm not into what is being said. No. This is Sister Ivy, I'm listening.
1: Right.
0: And that's what I'll do for today, just listen.
1: Amen.
0: I always admire her. when she called in, and even the governance, you know, some hold the posts, that you know, things that, you know?
1: Yes.
0: You know, this, you know, but they, when they encourage in a subtle kind of way that, look, this, I may not be in agreement with what is being said, but I'm listening.
1: Yes.
0: And learning. So, sister, I have peace and love. Take care. Be of good cheer.
1: Blessing.
0: And may God continue to cover you and use you and this radio station to continue to bless lives.
1: Praise God. Thank
0: peace
1: you,
0: out.
1: Adia. Peace out, my sister. Peace out. I'm telling you, man. I'm telling you. That's the voice of Adia. Sister Clark, good to see you on board. Sister Cecile Powell out of Jamaica. Sister Nakapada, Brooklyn. Sister Sophia, Sister Marcia, it's a blessing to see you guys.

0: Never Sounds Sweeter on Friday, October 30th, 2026, when Services for the People in Need, along with Sherry Scott, present the first annual Gospel Dinner Gala. Well, again, Friday the 30th, 2026, featuring Jabez, also Golda McFarlane, music by Glamour Wayne himself, starting 8 p.m. to 1 a.m. Where to keep you? The Compound Hall, 190 Linden Boulevard, St. Albans, New York. And look here, the ticket is for $125. Whole heap of something. Also remember, they'll be having a cash bar with premium mocktail, not cocktail, mocktail, and seal. And look here, just to impress, because there'll be a grand prize. Of course, grand raffle, but whole heap of ticket and something. But prize for the best dressed male and female. Me, I get that. You think I like me, I tell, call that number here. 718-674-5712. Again, 718-6.
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Hello, Sister Bernice Brown. 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Sister Yvette, come on down. Come on down, Sister Yvette. Come on down.

0: I tell your sister Yvette, know that me fine, you.
1: blessings to you.
0: How you doing?
1: A long, long time.
0: I know.
1: That's one of my best songs that this man has done.
0: I'm telling you.
1: How are you doing?
0: I am.
1: Let me kind of turn you down. You're nothing else.
0: You turn me down? Mine, you know?
1: So I'm telling you. I've been listening to you. You know, sometimes, Minister Ivy, it's good to listen.
0: Mm-hmm.
1: It's good to listen. You know, and I must commend Andana Radio for, you know, the step that she has taken, because it's good when you examine yourself,
0: mm-hmm.
1: and you see where you fall short, and mm-hmm. you make the decision
0: mm-hmm.
1: to make a change. Because you have to make that decision, you know.
0: Amen.
1: You know, and I heard, you know, you said something, and it's always a residue with me, is mm-hmm. that you will talk to somebody who's been hurt.
0: Yes.
1: And they will take that oath, because it's an oath that mm-hmm. you considered me, until God kill me, I will never forgive that person, and I will never talk to that person.
0: Mm-hmm.
1: But in the same breath,
0: mm-hmm.
1: if something happened to you,
0: mm-hmm.
1: you're going to ask God, or if you do something, you ask God for forgiveness,
0: mm-hmm.
1: and you're going to call on him. But it's the same person that said to you that it doesn't matter what the person do. That's all I'm saying. No?
0: Mm-hmm.
1: He said that you must always forgive.
0: Amen. Amen.
1: But if you can't forgive me, oh, you're going to want God to forgive you now. Because for him, Minister Ivy, to put you into a place to esteem you from all of what you've been going through, you have to have clean hands and pure heart, you know.
0: Amen.
1: But right there, you know, have a pure heart, because there is somebody in your heart where block your blessing, because you say, because of the hurt, you will never forgive that person, and you would never ever talk to that person until God take your life. But here you are now, you ask God to do something for you, but
0: mm-hmm.
1: you wonder why it's not being done. It's because you have a blockage.
0: Exactly.
1: You have a blockage.
0: Exactly.
1: You have to know that as much. It's hard, because some of them is so very hard. But you have to learn, as children of God, that this, you have to learn to let go. For you to let go, Minister Ivy, you have to learn to love yourself.
0: Amen.
1: It started with you.
0: Mm-hmm.
1: It started with you, Minister Ivy, because for me, Minister Ivy, you know, I have to make my morning runs them every morning I leave work.
0: Right.
1: Almost every morning, not every morning. But Minister Ivy, if it wasn't for the love of God, you know, I wouldn't have done it.
0: Exactly.
1: But because of who God make me out to be, because I don't want to be left behind. I want to be amongst his chosen people. I have to let go of all of that hurt and pain and whatever it was that was going on back then.
0: Amen.
1: I have to let it go. And at the end of the day, here I am. If I have to go run down a sister and take you to the doctor, do everything that I have to do, I'm just going to do it, because I'm a changed person.
0: Amen. Amen to that.
1: I am a changed person, Minister Ivy. So I have to make my way clear. We have to understand, Minister Ivy, that as Dana said, when she see those photos and stuff, she could have still harbored them in her heart, you know, she had to say, you know what, I'm going to let all of
0: let
1: that go.
0: Go.
1: Because
0: exactly.
1: when you see red flag, Minister Ivy, you have to tell yourself that that's a red flag. Don't ignore it. Do not ignore a red flag. A red flag is always there.
0: Yes.
1: Do not ignore it. And don't ignore it to the fact that you said, okay, when my marriage will change, and when we suffer, it's not going to change unless you let the person know that, listen, that's a red flag. I see it. I acknowledge it. I don't accept it. Don't think that if you're going to accept the proposal, it will change after. It's not going to change. It's not going to change. And if you accept me for all of my faults, all of my bad deeds, then I'm going to keep them.
0: Let me tell her something, Sister Yvette. Sister Yvette, if you're getting married to a man, to a gentleman, and whenever he answers, whenever his phone ring, he get up, he leaves the room, or when you guys are together, he turned the face down, that means you don't see who's calling. Sister Yvette, if you decide to marry that man, when you see him phone ring, when you see him turn on his phone, it should not be a problem because the red flag was already there.
1: Exactly.
0: Before you got married.
1: You have to let him know that you don't appreciate that. If you have a friend, that friend's supposed to be my friend. If you have a friend that you're going to talk, I don't think there should be a secret between you and whoever is on the phone. Because if there's a situation that you can't handle, then I could handle a situation for you regardless of the friendship you is with the person. Regardless of what kind of a relationship you're in with the person. Right? But if your phone ring and me can't see the number or you can't talk to the person, where I am, there is a problem.
0: There is a problem.
1: That's a big red flag.
0: All right.
1: I'll call you back.
0: Mm-hmm.
1: The phone ring again. I'll call you back. No, take the call.
0: Exactly.
1: I'm here. I don't care who you talk to. That's okay. You have your friends before you meet me. It's just that I have to adjust myself to your friends, and you have to adjust yourself to my friends. And then we'll be on, the Bible said we should be on one accord, huh? So we're just going to be on one level. It's just that you have to understand that certain arguments you used to have with your friends and certain hangout period, you're still going to go hang out with your friends, but not as often as you used to be, and your friend them should understand that now you're going to get married, or she should understand that she's going to get married. So, you know, a lot of things alter. But if you accept the person for who he is or who she is, right, without saying anything, don't expect the person to change after the marriage. No, because they are already gone through the gate.
0: Yep.
1: No, and that's how it is, that because you want to wear a ring so bad and you want to get married so bad, you know, you just sweep everything under the rug, and then after the wedding you expect the person to change, and that's how the wedding always end up in divorce or separation. Because that's how you know me, and that's how I used to be, and you married me anyway. Yes, that's true. You should have already put a stop to it, because the red flag was there. It was there.
0: There you go.
1: You know, so wait, Minister Ivy, we have to pay attention. We have to pay attention when whatever we do, whatever relationship we go in, we have to pay attention. We have to pay attention. So, nice conversation this morning. I really, really, really, you know, listen and appreciate a word. Sister Audio, it was nice hearing from you. So nice hearing from you. There's a way that, you know, we need to pull you out from Massachusetts, and there's certain conversation always pull you out. So, you know, blessings to you, my sister. Blessings to you. And each and every one, Minister CJ. Blessings to you and each and everyone. Well, I'll continue, Minister Ivy, reading St. Matthew chapter 7, the latter part from verse 15 to the end. But before I do so, I'd just like to read a word of prayer this morning. Dear God and our righteous Father, this morning I thank you and I honor you. I give you all the praise, Lord God, because it's due unto you. Father God, this morning I thank you for a new day. Thank you for the rising of your sun, Lord God. Thank you, Lord God, for all that you have done, Lord God. Lord God, without you, Lord God, we are nothing. Without you, Lord God, we will surely fail, Lord God. Lord God, this morning, as I come before you in your humble presence, Lord Jesus, I pray this morning that you sit high and you look low. Lord God, I pray this morning, Lord God, that you touch, you'll heal, and you'll deliver. Lord God, I pray this morning for the sick among us, Lord God. You know them. Father God, I pray, Lord God, that you used your wounded hand, Lord God. Lord God, and you touch their body. Lord God, this morning I pray for those, Lord God, who are in the hospital this morning, lying on the bed of affliction, Lord God, this morning, whatever their infirmities is this morning, I proclaim healing in your name. Lord God, those among us, Lord God, who are mourning, I pray, Lord God, that you'll heal their soul, their mind, and their body. Bind up those family together, Lord God, like chains that cannot be broken. Let the love reign within them, Lord God. Comfort their heart. Comfort their souls, Lord God, this morning. Father God, this morning, those among us, Lord God, that haven't a voice this morning, I pray for them, Lord God. I pray, Lord God, that you help us, Lord God, to continue to be our brothers and our sisters' keeper. Help us, Lord God, to have a mind, Lord God, and a heart like thine. Lord God, help us to continue to walk in your footsteps. Lord God, this morning, Lord God, we are living, Lord God, in a perilous time, Lord God. If never a time, Lord God, we need you, it's now. Never a time, Lord God, we need to feel your holy presence. Hey, hallelujah. Lord God, it's right now. Father God, I pray for your woman servant as she sits in the studio, Lord God, this morning. Lord God, cover her, anoint her, Lord God. Lord God, give her renewed strength, Lord God, that as she sits in the studio, Lord God, and she go, Lord God, from hour to hour, from minute to minute, Lord God, working in this vineyard, I pray, Lord God, that you give her renewed strength, Lord God, strengthen her family, Lord God, her husband, wherever he is, Lord God, the entire family, the ministry family, Lord God, I pray, Lord God, for them this morning, Lord God, let your light continue to shine through us, Lord God. Lord God, that wherever we go, Lord God, others will see your light, Lord God, and come to glorify you. Lord God, this morning I thank you. I thank you, Lord God, for my family. Thank you for taking me home safely from work. I pray, Lord God, for the hospital. I pray for every doctor, every patient. Lord God, every family that comes in, Lord God, to visit a loved one. Lord God, this morning I pray for them. May you continue, Lord God, to watch over us. May you continue, Lord God, to order our footsteps, Lord God. Lord God, we need you now more than ever. Lord God, this morning, if I failed of asking you of anything, Lord God, I pray that you'll grant it. Have your way this morning while I look to you and say thank you. To God be the glory. To God be the glory this morning.
0: God be the glory.
1: One more time this morning, I'll be reading St. Matthew chapter 7, and I'll be reading from the 15th verse to the end. I'll be reading from my King James Version Bible. If you have your Bible and you want to read with me, feel free to do so. If you don't have your Bible and you want to listen in, feel free to do so as well. And it read thus. Beware of false prophets which come to you in sheep clothing, but inwardly they are raving wolves. Ye shall know them by their fruit. Do men gather grapes of thorn or figs of thistle? Even so, every good tree bringeth forth good fruit, but a corrupt tree bringeth forth evil fruit. A good tree cannot bring forth evil fruit, neither can a corrupt tree bring forth good fruit. Every tree that bringeth not forth good fruit is hewn down and cast into the fire. Wherefore by their fruit ye shall know them. Not every one that saith unto me, Lord, Lord, shall enter into the kingdom of heaven, but he that doeth the will of my Father which is in heaven. Many will say to me in that day, Lord, Lord, have we not prophesied in thy name, And in thy name I've cast out devils, and in thy name does many wonderful works. And then will I profess unto them, I never knew you. Depart from me, ye that worketh iniquity. Therefore, whosoever heareth these saying of mine and doeth them, I will like him unto a wise man which built his house upon a rock. And the rain descended, and the flood came, and the wind blew, and beat upon the house, and it fell not, for it was founded upon a rock. And everyone that heareth these saying of mine and doeth them not, shall be likened unto a foolish man which built his house upon the sand. And the rain descended, and the flood came, and the wind blew, and beat upon the house, and it fell, and great was the fall of it. And it came to pass, when Jesus had ended this saying, the people were astonished at his doctrine. 29 and last. For he taught them as one having authority, and not as the scribe. To God be the glory this morning. To God be the glory. Here ended the reading of God's most holy word this morning. This morning, my brothers and sisters, we continue to look into the word of God, and I continue down to verse 21. It says, not everyone that said unto me, Lord, Lord, shall enter into the kingdom of heaven, but he that doeth the will of my Father which is in heaven. Here we look into the word of God, and we try to understand what he's saying, is that not everyone that said, Lord, Lord. So some of us that, you know, whatever field we're in, whatever, if we're at lead, we perform best at our task, and whatever we do in life, you know, we do it to the best of our ability. And if we have to give a speech, we are a great talker, we'll give a great speech. You know, if we have to go to the games, you know, we have to do our best, and we're going to run our best, we're going to jump our best, and, you know, our best is good enough. But that will tell you that nothing about being the person that you are, nothing about being the athlete, it's about the skill that you have, huh? So here the Bible is telling you, and that not everyone that talk about heaven belongs in heaven. Not everyone. And this is a fact. Here it is saying, the word of God is saying, not everyone who talks about heaven belongs into God's kingdom. Jesus is more concerned, our Heavenly Father is more concerned about our walk than our talk. He wants us to do the right thing, not just say the right word. Because a lot of us, or a lot of preacher, or a lot of teacher will go out and they will preach the right thing, but then they do the wrong. You'll go out and you'll teach the right thing, but then you go out and you do the wrong. It's the same with the will of God. So here it is saying that whatever you do, you have to do the walk. It's more of a concern that you do the walk than how you do the talk. He wants us to do the right thing, not just say the right word. Because some of us are so eloquent in speech. You have all the B's and all the A's and all of that. You know the Bible from back to front. But what about the life that you live? What about the life that you live? Is there an example to your lifestyle after you're done preaching or you're done teaching? What about your lifestyle? So here the word of God is saying to us this morning that it's not everyone that come out and said, Lord, Lord, shall enter into his kingdom. Because you go out and you preach and you teach and you do whatever you had to do, but you're not walking with the Lord. Your walking does not line up with your talk. So this is what it's saying, the word of God, that you have to be careful and be more concerned about the walk with the Lord than how you talk about the Lord. Your walk with God had to be more important. As you go through this thoroughfare, remember, no, he said you must let his light shine through you wherever you go. So you're walking around, you're walking around with the word of God, with his light. It's like a lantern. It's like a lantern. So you're walking around with it. So your walk had to be more important to the word of God than how you talk. Some of us know the word of God, but we just don't talk about it. We keep it to ourselves. But as you see the person, and you see how the person walk, and you see the person lifestyle, you know that that person lifestyle and that person walk is line up with the lifestyle of God. So here the word of God is saying this morning that your walk had to be more important to him than your talk. You have to be careful how you walk with God. You don't talk about it, and everybody know you can talk about the Lord and you can preach about it, but then after that your lifestyle is totally different. So here the word of God is telling you that you better make sure that your lifestyle is right with him. You have to make sure that whatever you do, it's in good standing with God. We have to know that all the time we go out and we do the right thing, we know that we have to do the right thing. Not just say the right words. Not just say the right words. You have to know that whatever you do, when you just like you go out and you come back in, whatever you do in the house, you want your house to be in order. The Bible has tell us that, you know, say your house in order. And a lot of us feel that it's not our body. But our body is a temple of the Lord. So you have to put that house in order. You go home and you cook and you clean and, you know, you're setting that house. It's not that house. It's not that house. The temple, our body, is the temple of the Lord. So we must always make sure that it's in order. Whatever we say, whatever we do, whatever transaction we put our body through must line up with the word of God. The lifestyle of God. So here he said that whatever storm we go through, whenever we do right with God, right? Whatever storm we go through, He prepare us for that. So our life will withstand any storm. The storm of life, it doesn't matter. It will only do what is right. If we only do what is right in his sight, he will help us. He will pull us through any storm that we're going through. So instead of just talking about it, he wants us, what you cannot do or what you cannot separate yourself from, he will do it for you. We have to know what we believed in, what he wants us to believe, because it's written in the Bible. This is our map. This is our map. So when you read the word of God, and when you read that is what is penned in the Bible, he wants us to let our lifestyle guide us. So if we build our lifestyle on the word of God, that's what he said, you know, we will build our house. You may say to the Lord, listen, here I am. I am going to build my house on a rock. It's not a physical rock you're looking out there, you know. His word have I hid in my heart. His word have I hid in my rock. So here you are, that you're building on that rock. You are building. So anything come nigh you, anything is thrown at you, any false accusation that is thrown at you, there's so many times you'll be thrown under the bus. But because of who you are, because of what you build inside of you, because of your build on that solid foundation of God, because you build all your hopes, everything is built on him. You are walking with him. you can go through any storm. You're going to stand. You are going to stand, my brothers and sisters, because he's going to pull you through. You're not going to falter. You're not going to fail, because guess what? The God that you serve, the God that is there for you, the God that you are building your faith on, because to be a child of God, you have to have faith. You have to have faith as a child of God. So here you are, when you build your faith on him, whatever you build on him, whenever that storm come in your life, he is there. He's going to guide you through it. He's going to guide you through it. So Ewan said, we will withstand any storm that come in our life. If you do the right thing instead of just talking about it, what you cannot understand, is to that if you be separated from God, you'll be separated from him as a believer. You have to believe in God. Because if you believe in God, you will withstand any test. You can't be separated from him when you stand with him. We looked on at verse 23 and he said, and when will I profess unto them, I never knew you, depart from me, he that worketh iniquity. You see, we have to understand that Jesus exposed people, you know. You think he doesn't? Our Lord Jesus exposed people. And we have to understand that he exposed those people who sound religious but have no personal relationship with him. Can I just say that again? Our Lord and Savior Jesus Christ exposes those people who sound religious but just had no personal relationship with him at all. So you see, and that day that is coming, which is called a judgment day. So when you hear this, that day is coming, it's called a judgment day. So on that day, that judgment day, only our relationship with Christ, our acceptance of him as Savior, and those of us who are obedient to him will matter. Because many of us will think that if they are good, or they sound religious, or they go out and they, you know, do the regular talk about Jesus Christ, they will be rewarded with eternal life. But listen, in reality, my brothers and sisters, faith in Christ is what will count at that judgment day. Faith in our Lord Jesus Christ is all that's going to count on that judgment day. And that judgment day is going to come. Remember, if we died, the dead in Christ shall rise first. So don't think that we escape it or you will escape it. No, we'll not. We all have to stand before the righteous judge. We have to stand before the righteous judge. So we have to understand that whatever we do, whatever relationship we think we may have with him, we have to examine ourselves and make sure our relationship that we have with our Lord Jesus Christ is the right relationship. We have to know that we have that personal relationship with Christ Jesus. We have to know that our acceptance, we acceptance with him as our Lord and Savior Jesus Christ. We have to know that we are obedient to him. It's only if we're obedient to him that will matter. We can go out there and we listen to everybody, and everybody now can talk about God, everybody can read about God, everybody can preach about God, but that's okay. But after that, Are we living the life that he wants us to live? Are we walking the walk that he wants us to walk? And those are just simple questions that we have to ask ourselves, my brothers and sisters. Hey, glory. That's how just simple it is. We have to ask ourselves those questions. Am I walking with him? Am I just doing the talk? Or am I just walking with him? This morning, I just want to encourage somebody that your walk is greater than your talk. Always remember, your walk is greater than your talk. It doesn't matter how good you sound, your walk is greater than your talk. Always remember, your walk is greater than your talk. It doesn't matter how good you sound, how eloquent your speeches are.

0: solid as a rock. Because that's all that's going to count. And that day is coming. That judgment day is coming. So let us work on what we have to work on. The day is in the final. We have to understand that the day is not the final day of reckoning with God. God will settle all our account. He will be judging all our sin. And on that day, he will be rewarding us for the faith that we build on whatever we have to build our faith on. We have to know that it is solid. Our faith in God has to be solid. It has to be solid as a rock. It doesn't matter what rain come, what wind blow. It would not have you crumbled. Because you build your faith on the solid foundation. And that is the word of God. That is the word of God. So let us examine our walk. It's not only our talk, my brothers and sisters. It's our walk. So let's examine our walk. Let our light be the light on the mountaintop. Let our light continue to shine wherever we go. Let us build on that solid foundation, because there's going to come a day, and that judgment day, it will be so hard. If going through all of this, doing all of this, and on that day, you're here, depart from me, I know you not. Let us do a self-examination this morning. Let us continue to work for him. Let his light continue to shine through you. Let us continue to build on our faith, because our faith at the end of the day is what's going to take us through. So God bless you, Minister Ivy. God bless you as you continue to do the work of God.
1: Amen. Amen. Amen to that, Sister Yvette. I love when you say religious people. Repeat that again for me, Sister Yvette.
0: Religious people is not people that
1: have a relationship with God.
0: That have a relationship with God.
1: Amen.
0: We have to know that everybody is religious, but you have to have that walk, Minister Ivy.
1: There you
0: religious
1: go.
0: Religious people can talk. You can talk because you can read. You can do whatever. You're eloquent in speech.
1: Mm-hmm.
0: Right. But at the end of the day, are you walking? Are you doing the walk that God wants you to walk?
1: Amen.
0: So here you are if you know that you want to do the right thing. Right? You can talk about doing the right thing, but are you doing the right thing?
1: Amen.
0: So you talk about it because you can talk, being religious. But are you walking the walk?
1: As I always say, does your mouth reflect your action?
0: Your mouth, Minister Ivy, have to reflect your action.
1: Amen.
0: You can't go out and profess Christ. You go out and, you know, everybody's sanctimonious, and you go out and you're so righteous, and you do whatever you do, and, you know, you preach, you teach, you know, you're working in the kingdom of God. But here you go, Minister Ivy, as you close the book and you go outside, you're a total different person. Does that make any sense? That doesn't make any sense. Because here, this is why the Bible calls us hypocrites.
1: Yep.
0: Because you will say one thing and then you do another. Yes. But if you belong to the kingdom of God, if you belong into God's kingdom, our Heavenly Father is so much concerned about us, whatever we do, right? He's so concerned that he's asking us to be careful how we walk. He wants our walk to line up

0: whatever is going to come out of our mouth. So if we're going to talk about God, if we're going to talk about his goodness, if we're going to talk about his righteousness, we have to remember, you know, he gave us 10 commandments, you know, and he asked us to be obedient to him, right? So if we're going to preach and teach and tell people to be obedient to God, we ourselves have to be obedient to him. We are to be obedient to his ways and to his will. That's why he said that if we do the talk, we have to do the walk. But it is more important, for us, if we want to stay in the kingdom of God, to do the walk with him. Do the walk with him. It's not always about the talk. It's about the walk. Because so many people can identify you by the way you walk, not by the way you talk. They can identify you as you follow in his footsteps. Right. So where he put his feet, when he moved his feet, you put yours. And as hard as it is, Minister Ivy, you are trying to walk in God's footsteps. So if you continue to walk in his footstep and you ask him to give you guidance, because this is how you get your faith in God, you know, by withstanding any storm. So when anything come up on you, no matter what it is, Minister Ivy, you can withstand any storm. It doesn't matter what storm of life come your way. You're going to withstand that storm, you know, because guess what? You are doing what is right in God's sight instead of what is wrong. You are not just talking, but you are walking. So that faith that you build in God, because you, the more you walk and talk with God, it's the more faith you acquire in him. And there are certain things that will come now, you, Minister Ivy. If it wasn't for the grace of God, you would crumble. But because of who you know that God is, because of who God created you to be, you can withstand any storm. It doesn't matter. When the wind blow over, it doesn't matter how they accused you. It doesn't matter how they push you under the bus. It doesn't matter how many times they say that you kill and you didn't kill. You're going to stand. Because guess what? You not only talk the talk, but you walk the walk. You build your faith. And that strong foundation that you build with Christ Jesus will help you to go through whatever storm comes your way. Whatever storm they throw your way, you're going to stand. So when the Word of God asks you to, that you have to examine yourself, you have to examine yourself, because here you are that he said, you are talking about being righteous, being this, and everything that goes in the Bible, how you're talking about it. But at the end of the day, if you're not walking the walk, when the storm comes, you have no foundation to stand on, you know. You have absolutely no foundation, because you weren't walking with God. You were just being an hypocrite. You were just being an hypocrite. And this is where it said that you're a false prophet. Because it's the Word of God says they're false prophets and they're right here. They're just clothed in sheep clothing. Yeah, so we have to understand that. You know, it's everybody. Everybody know about God. Everybody, you know, talk about God. Everybody do that. But the greatest gift of all, the greatest gift of all is to continue to walk with God. Do the walk, not only the talk, Minister Ivy. So we have to know that. We have to examine ourselves. We have to have that personal relationship with him. We have to have that personal relationship, because at the end of the day, that relationship that we have with God, that judgment day that is going to come, our relationship with him is going to come forth. We're going to know that, you know, when he opened that book, and when it's some people think they're going to escape it, we're not going to escape it. It doesn't matter how long ago you died. you are the first to be resurrected. He said the dead in Christ shall rise first. And after all of this work, after all of this walking up and down, preaching and teaching, at the end of the day, he's going to say, depart from me, I know you not. Because guess what? You were only doing the talk, not the walk. And he wants us to be more mindful of our walk with him than our talk. Than our talk, Minister Ivy. So we have to be careful what we do in Christendom. We have to do a self-examination. We have to know that the life that we live here on earth is pleasing to God. It's pleasing. Because that final day is coming. That day, that final day that we have to reckon with our Christ and Savior Jesus Christ. When he's going to settle all our accounts will be settled with him. He will be judging our sin, and he will be rewarding us with our faith that we built in him. We have to build our faith on our Lord and Savior Jesus Christ. So God bless you all this morning. God bless you all this morning.
1: Bless you.
0: Eternal God, our Father, our friend, I just want to thank you. I just want to honor you. Thank you, Lord God, for your words, Lord God. Father God, this morning I pray, Lord God, that you help us, Lord God, to be right with you. Help us, Lord God, to walk the walk, Lord God. Lord God, and not only the talk. Lord God, help us to examine ourselves, Lord God, wherever we're falling short. Hallelujah, this morning. I pray, Lord God, that you help us, Lord God, to renew our walk with you, Lord God. Lord God, this morning I pray one more time for your woman servant. May you continue, Lord God, to order her footstep. Help her, Lord God, not to dash her foot against a stone. Lord God, I pray for each and every listener this morning. Let your will be done, Lord God, as I look to you and say thank you. To God be the glory, Minister Ivy.
1: To God be the glory. Thank you, Sister Yvette, for the word. Today, may God continue to bless you and keep you and your family, and just keep up the great work for the Lord, man.
0: God bless you. You too, Minister Ivy. God
1: bless
0: you.
1: Praise God. Praise God. As we saw, Sister Yvette brought forth the word. Yes, man. The pastor preached at the burial yesterday. What did we do with the time God gave us? Man, because we all have to give an account for that time. We all have to give an account for our life here on earth. Each and every single one of us. None of us is going to escape it. What did we do with the time that God has lent us? My God.

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7: Praise God. We have also the Webley family, Sister Yvette and her family. Praise God. Thank you, Jesus. Praise God. Hallelujah. Percy Joy up there in Mount Vernon and their family. We have Sister Ruthie up there in Mount Vernon and their family. We have Sister E, Sister D out of Co-op City and their family. Sister Cynthia Blank and her family. Praise God. Pastor Heather Jones out of the UK and their family. Praise God. Hallelujah. Sister Marcia 241st and her family. Sister Gloria GM. Praise God. We have Pocketbook, Angelica, Angelina. We have Sister Patsy, 3rd Avenue, and their family. Browning out of Mount Vernon, Cedric Avenue, and Willett Avenue. I haven't heard from Browning in a long, long time. Praise God. We have Mr. and Mrs. New Rochelle, Chris and Megan up there in Mount Vernon. Praise God.

Hallelujah. Thank you, Jesus. We also have, praise God, Sister Joan up there in Connecticut. Praise God. Banquet Joan, Sasha, and also Sanjay. And we have Vibes Joan up there in Connecticut also. Praise God. We have Royal Caribbean Restaurant. We have Sister Latoya over there. We have Sister Tasha. We have Sister Stacy and also Sister Stephanie. Praise God. Over there by 158 South Fort Avenue. We have Kajis over there by 108 South Fort Avenue. And the whole entire staff over there. And also Comeback Kid and the family. Salmon Snapper Fish and the rest of their family. The Kyang Lady and her family. Praise God. Hallelujah. Thank you, Jesus. Praise God. Miss Across the Bridge and Brother Victor and their family. Praise God. Hallelujah. We have Miss Grammerton Avenue and her family. Praise God. Humble Doctor and her family. Praise God. Thank you, Jesus. Praise God. Hallelujah. Thank you. Long time. We have Miss Tenier and her family. Praise God. Leroy, haven't heard from him in a while. Bob the Builder, haven't heard from him in a while, but him and the rest of their family, little Kim and their family. Praise God. Barbara Overcomer Church, her and her family. Praise God. Sister Primrose Rose and the family. Miss Manchester. Praise God. Sister Lambert and their family. We have Sister Juliet. We have Sister Daphne Gunnell Road and the rest of their family. Praise God. Thank you, Jesus. Praise God. We also have Shireen, right, the Isaac family up there by 241st and their family. All my cab driver friends. As I said, I haven't heard Shaba in a while, but Shaba and his family, Tony Touch and the rest of their family. Praise God. Pastor Needham and their family. Praise God. Hallelujah. Thank you, Jesus. Praise God. Hallelujah. All my cab driver friends, all the sanitation department, the fire department, the police department, all the frontline workers, all the business places and their families. Praise God. Missionary Martin and her family. Praise God. All the CJ Gospel Hour. Praise God. All the youths that are in school, those that are behind bars. Praise God. Our government. Praise God. Those that are in authority, those that are in leadership position. The silent listeners, the vocal listeners, those that hide and listen. Each and everyone from near and from far. The knife man, the gunman, the thief. Praise God. Hallelujah. Thank you, Jesus. Those that are traveling on public transportation, the bus, the train. Those that are on those that are traveling in their own transportation. Praise God. Hallelujah. From near and from far. Those that are traveling by air. Praise God. Wherever the people of God are, the homeless, those that are in a shelter, praise God. Those that are in a mental institution, those that are in the nursing home, those that are home, the home care workers, each and everyone from near and from far. I pray that surely goodness and mercy shall follow you all the days of your life, and you shall dwell in the house of the Lord forever and ever and ever. Amen, amen, and amen. To God be the glory. Great things he has done. Great things he is still doing. What a mighty God. What a mighty God we serve. What a mighty God we serve.

we praise God all the time. I tell him, man, and if we praise God all the time, God will lead and direct us that we can learn to live and love each other each and every day. You see, once we lift up our hands and we praise God all the time, all come out of our mouth is just praises. So we praise God for the ones who are around us. We praise God for the ones who are in our life. We praise God for the ones who are going through difficult times, those that are sick. Yeah, man, we just praise God for giving them another day, another year. You know, we just give God praise for everything, man. We praise him for the roof over our head, for our children that he loaned to us, for the job that he provided for us. Even when we don't have food on the table, we praise God, man, because we know that God is our provider. One more time from the top. We don't have time in our heart for bitterness. Don't have time in our heart to be angry. Time in our heart to be upset. Time in our heart to come up against.

praising God all the time. It is so good when we can just lift up the name of Jesus and just praise Him. Praise Him for everything. You know, some of the time we take things for granted, man. We don't learn to appreciate and give God thanks for the simple little things that we take. Simple. Like, for instance, we go to our job every day. Man, we don't realize that God provided a job, you know. So each and every day we have to just give God thanks and praise Him, you know. Simple little things like even the clothes. Even by us using the bathroom, we're able to bathe ourselves. We don't need anyone to feed us. My God, we just get up every day and we just eat and we don't realize. Some people, them don't even grace a little food. You know that even the water that we drink, we're supposed to give God praise and pray over it. Even the water we are drinking, you have the opportunity for even a cup of tea when you're drinking at the morning. With so much, in so much of a rush. Get up, Lord of mercy, me wake up late. Jesus, me I run late. Not even time to say, God, I thank you for waking me up to see this day. Lord, I thank you. Even, you know, if you kneel on your knee, but while you're walking to the bathroom, just say, God, I thank you for this opportunity, for this privilege. Because so many people right now lay up in the hospital. My God, while they were healthy, they were walking up and down. They never remember God. Did not even give God the time, the minute of the hour. But guess what? Never find time for God. But now they laying up in that hospital bed, laying on their back, looking up. Some of them are saying, Lord, have mercy upon me. Let us learn to be grateful. Let us learn to be thankful. Yes, maybe things happen to us in life. Maybe we were mistreated. Maybe we didn't grow up without certain things. Some people didn't grow up with a mother or a father or siblings. Some people, they grew up, them walk barefoot. They didn't have the right food to eat. They didn't go to the right school. But man, we've got to learn to be grateful and thankful. And don't take things for granted, people of God. You get the opportunity, you can go into the supermarket, you can buy anything you want. Some people right now, they're living in a shelter. Some people are homeless. Some people don't know where the next meal is coming from. They don't know where the shelter is coming from. They don't know where they're going to sleep tonight. But when we leave work, we have our warm bed, our warm home, coming home to our refrigerator. We have the opportunity, we can even open the fridge. It may not pack of food, but you have something in there you can take out and eat and drink. Let us learn to be grateful. Let us learn to be thankful. Let us learn to give God praise all the time, not sometime. All the time. I was saying the other day, there's going to come a time when we can't walk. You can't talk. You can't clap your hand. So every opportunity we get to do those things, let us do it. Every opportunity you get to love, love people. Don't worry about what people is going to say about you. Or what people, because guess what? God has the last say. That's what's important. People spend the rest of them life and worry about what people do them in the past. We got to move beyond that. Because you don't realize that you're putting yourself in a prison. Your own little prison. Jesus Christ said He came to set the captive free. So you are free. You're at liberty. So do not let me, because a relationship didn't work out, you're going to ponder where you're going to spend the rest of your life worrying about what could have happened, what never happened. If you never did leave me, we would this, we would that. No, people of God, you cannot spend the rest of your life worrying about what if. Just learn to give God thanks. Learn to lift up His name. Learn to praise Him. Because with God, all things are possible.
Things may not work out the way you wanted them to work out. But God have the last say in our life. And if it was supposed to happen, believe me, it would have happened. If that's the person that God wanted for you, that person would be in your life. What, you're going to spend the rest of your life worrying about what could have? When God see around the corner, see that that person wasn't right for you. Some of the time, God have to make some job. We have to get fired for some job for God, for us to see the door that God had opened for us, the opportunity that God have for us. Because fear will lock us up into a prison. Fear will keep us bound. Fear, and that is not of God. So people of God, let us learn to give God praise. Let us continue to praise God, not sometime, but praise God all the time. Some people never know that they would leave Jamaica and come to America. Never know that you would have drive a car, own your own home, go back to school and make something of yourself. That's why we're not to look down on anyone unless we can pick them up. And everybody make up for college. College is not for everyone. Some people, them brain can't take it. They can't take the studying. So guess what? God put them on a job where they're getting an income. So if a toilet you are clean it to the best of your ability. If you sweep the floor or mop the floor, mop it to the best. Mop it like your own home. Whatever job God has placed you in, do it to the best of your ability. I'm telling you, man, love it. Enjoy what you do. Because that's where God placed you. You think, say, everybody can't be preacher? No. Who would I be evangelist? Who would I be missionary? Who would I sweep the toilet? Who would be a Sunday school teacher? My God. Let us learn to give God thanks, people of God. Let us learn to appreciate everyone that come in your circle. As I said, there are some people, yes, we love them, but we know that they're not good in our life, but we still love them. Still love them. But you're not going to invite them to your house. You're not going to allow them to cook a meal for you, because you know that they are no good, but you're still going to love them. You're still going to love them. I'm telling you.

God all the time. Not sometime, but all the time. I'm telling you, man, I'm telling you. When we look back and see, there's so many things that can affect who we are, our relationship with God. You know,

a lot of times people say things to push people over the edge, and some people, they don't handle it properly. It's just like this time, a couple of years ago, about maybe like 2 or 3, could be about, time is flying so fast, but I know a couple of years ago I was on the radio, man, and I was saying somebody's about to do something that they're gonna regret, so I'm asking that person to have a change of heart. And I got a call from this man who said, man, Sister Ivy, I made it a talk, you know, because I found out that somebody was, this pastor was having an affair with my wife, and he had the gun to go kill the pastor. He was gonna kill the pastor and kill himself. So you see what would have happened? Those kids would have lost their mother. They would have lost their dad, because he would have spent the rest of his life in jail, in prison, over something that he would regret later. But thank God, some of the time when you speak, you know, you speak to the heart of people and you give them a change of heart. That's why everybody's testimony is important, man. Because your testimony, it helps people. It helps people what they're going through, because a lot of people are going through their circumstances, their situation, and some people don't know how to handle it. But by you giving your testimony, it helps other people out there that are going through and how to handle what they're going through. So people's testimony is very important. People's life story is very important. It shows you that you're not the only one that is going through. Other people are going through it and they're still alive. They say, man, that person got you so much and they're still here to talk about it. And I'm going through this and I'm complaining and I'm murmuring. Man, let me give God thanks, yeah? Because God spared my life for a reason. Whatever you've been through, He put you through it and you're still alive, that you can testify about it. That means your testimony can encourage somebody that's in a valley. Somebody that's in their valley and it seems like there's no light at the end of the tunnel. But what you display, what you put out there, it helps them to realize that there's more to life than this. Listen to that person's life experience and look at the result that came out of it. My God, they can talk about it. They've been through so much and they still have a smile. They still have that peace. They still have that joy. You know why? Because they come to the conclusion, they come that they can admit that, man, thank God that I've been through this. Because if I didn't have a testimony, if I didn't have what I've been through, if I didn't have a trial, if I didn't have a problem, I would not know that God could have solved them. God is a problem solver. So some things that you have experienced, something that you've been through in life, is to encourage somebody, is to deliver somebody, is to give somebody hope. Some of the time Satan wants to afflict all these things upon you and question it, where's the God that you serve? But we know that God is, and get you mad and get you upset, but we know that there is a God. We know that God is a problem solver. Some people get angry, some people get bitter, some people cannot overcome it. But I'm telling you, you can be an overcomer as long as you can admit that, you know something, I did have an anger problem, I was bitter, I was walking around with unforgiveness, but praise be to God, God delivered me from that. And because God has delivered me, because I confess that I have a problem and I get my healing, I get my deliverance, I have that peace, I have that joy, I have that happiness, and I can move forward. Praise be to God. One more time from the top.

for each and every one that is listening at this time, man. God is good. God is good in spite of what you've been through. God is a good God. That's why some of the time it's good, man, when you can't get to the root of the problem. Can you see when you can't? It's like somebody who's on alcohol then. Yes, somebody who's on alcohol and them take a few drink. And you tell them, say, you know, so you're an alcoholic, though. Them I tell you, say, no, I'm not an alcoholic. I just had a few drinks. But at the same time, you drink, you get intoxicated, you don't know yourself, you mess up yourself, you have a problem. You have a problem, and you got to put your finger on the root of that problem. And the root of that problem is that you are an alcoholic. So a lot of times when people, you see people acting out and get upset over what they're going through. Some people, they're bitter, they're angry because of what they have been through. And that's why I'm so happy for this program, this platform, that people have a voice. They can come, like Dan already, they can come and they can testify. Some of the time you can hear the pain. Some of the time you can hear the hurt. Just have a listening ears. A lot of time, all people want is for you to just have a listening ear. Let them talk what they've been through. Some people don't talk because they're ashamed. They're ashamed of what they've been through. And they're ashamed because people can be so judgmental. People love to put people down, you know. People love to hear your story, but at the same time, they love to put you down. And a lot of time, there are things that affect our everyday life. But all people want to hear is, you hear? They want to hear your story and judge you by it. But we got to be careful. We got to be mindful that there are so many people out there that are hurting. So many people out there that are ashamed. They don't want to talk about their life story because they are afraid of people judge them. But God wants to heal you today. God wants to heal your heart. God wants to heal his people. Some have been through sexual abuse. Some have experienced rape, rejection. Some of them is a close family, close friends that you trust. You trust that person so much, and that person violated you. People been through abuse, verbal abuse, physical abuse, rejection, neglect. People have been abandoned by father, abandoned by mother, abandoned by family. Man, I'm telling you, man, so many people out there that are broken, that are hurting. They don't have no one who they can talk to. So because of that, everything is built up inside of them. Because they don't have no one that they can confident and trust and talk to. So it drives them off the wall. And we have encountered a lot of family, a lot of people like that. So people of God, let us learn not to be judgmental. Let us learn to have a listening ear. If someone confident you that they're going through something and they confident you to trust you, to tell you, know what confidentiality means. Because you may tell somebody and they hear it back and it just drives them over the wall. There goes mistrust again. There it goes again. It's like a cycle. It's like something is coming back around and facing them again. I'm telling you, praising God all the time. Many people are going through marital problem. Husband walk out, wife walk out, spousal rejection. You live in a house with your husband, you live in a house with your wife, but you feel like you are alone. You live in a house with family, but you feel like you are alone. Your own co-worker can't reject you. My God, church family reject you.
church family can't neglect you and abandon you. And you feel you're treated like an outsider, even in your own congregation. But God is good. God is good, people of God. God said he'll never... So we have to go through a lot of things, man. Especially as a child of God. Things is not going to go smooth. Things is not going to go easy. If things is going smooth and easy in your life, go dig up some trouble. Go look for some trouble. God, things not supposed to go so smooth. Jesus Christ never have a smooth road. And he did everything that was good. So what about us who are serving him? But let us learn to read God's word and stand on his promises and be strong in the Lord. Love people. Don't put yourself into a prison. Set yourself free. Because when you have unforgiveness in your heart, when you're walking around with everything that people have done you, you're putting yourself in your own little prison. Set yourself free. Have joy, have peace, have happiness. That's all that matters in this life. Love yourself. First, you love God. You love yourself. Love people. Eat the best. Wear the best. Don't worry about what people do you. Because you're going to sit around pondering. And the days are going by. The minutes are going by. The years are going by. And you're throwing yourself a pity party. Don't throw yourself in a pity party. Look good. Hold your head up. Keep your head above the water. Because life goes on. Because God is with you still. While there is life, there is hope. And that hope is in Jesus. One more time from the top.

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1: Beautiful program, Doc.
0: Praise God.
1: You ever hear the song, "The Life Goes On"? Every day another baby is born. Life really goes on, Doc.
0: Yeah, man, life goes on, man.
1: Yeah. Tell your man, some of them song your man. I know you understand what they need to talk about. So, Doc.
0: Yeah, man.
1: Mr. Yvette, blessings to you. I love the part that what you say. The part that I mean, somebody writing in a chat room to me.
0: Religious
1: well,
0: people.
1: You're right. Yes, man.
0: Yeah, man.
1: Yes, man. But with somebody write that in a chat room.
0: Yes, man.
1: Someone can go back and look. I love it, man. You can't religious. But do you have a relationship
0: with God? Amen.
1: Do you have a relationship with the Most High?
0: Yep.
1: So, Doc.
0: Yes, ma'am.
1: How was your weekend?
0: My weekend was good enough. Believe me, I'm not going to complain, even though I went to, as a matter of fact, we went to a funeral Thursday in Brooklyn, and then we went to Tony Tutt's son's funeral on Saturday. I went to church Sunday. We went to a funeral yesterday in Long Island. So, you know.
1: As you touch, Tony touch. Right, there's a funeral now. You have a little mix up coming in over here.
0: Oh my gosh.
1: The right, there's a no. That we have to talk to you now. A little mix up. So, with your people work. You know, this is one WhatsApp coming in. Well, Sister Ivan, but the CJ is here. So, right now, me text her. He said, what? You sure? She said, yes, man. Thanks for acknowledge them. He said, no, sir, you're here, right? You sure? She said, yes, man. Him kind of do the minister, man, and him acknowledge them. He said, no, man, me have to applaud the brother there. When you do right, me have to applaud him.
0: Yes, man.
1: She takes me back and say, you know, you're a mix up. Mr. My girl, are you bringing it to me? No, just a talk show. You understand me?
0: Oh, my. So,
1: she takes me back and said, and I'm funeral me, them want to look sad. So, Mr. Who else you recognize? Because if Brother CG and Sister Ivy did it, that means that there's more. Because Tony Touch, I really a man. Mr. Who else you see? She said, well, you know, yeah, well, you put up money in there in a suit, but me not know them. Mr. Ask your friend if she know nobody. She said, yes. So she texted me, I said, Pastor Martin. Mr. What? Pastor Martin did it. Mr. You sure? She said, yes. He said, her gray beard? She said, yes. So, because I have to make sure, because I was surprised to know that you guys was there. And at the same time, it makes me...
2: It is here again. 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
2: Entire families in prayers. But I was so thankful that you and Brother CJ was here. It makes my heart feel good. I was so thankful and feel really happy to know that the pastors, yourself, Brother CJ and others was there to show support to the family at that sad moment. Because when you say when you die, you celebrate, no sir?
3: Yes. The Bible says when one dies, we should rejoice. And when one is born, we should cry. But we as human, we do the opposite. When one dies, we cry because we miss them here.
2: Yeah.
3: And when one is born, everybody I rejoice.
2: Yeah.
3: You know, that's why every minute, every opportunity that we get here on earth, we have to enjoy it. You can't make people make you live your life in a misery for the rest of your life. Because people will do that.
2: Yeah.
3: And people will make you spend the rest of your life walking around with unforgiveness.
2: Yeah.
3: Because we as human, we're not easy.
2: Yeah. And like you always said, and I quote, you always said, to be loved.
3: You got to be lovely.
2: To be love or something like
3: no,
2: that.
3: I said if you want to have friends, you got to make yourself friendly. And if you want to be loved, you got to make yourself lovely.
2: Lovely. I love that.
3: Yep.
2: I love that. And we should apply that to our daily
3: Amen.
2: Life.
3: Amen. Because if you want friends around, you know, you have to make yourself friendly, you know. And a lot of people are not friendly.
2: Yeah. Yeah.
3: A lot of people.
2: You're right now.
3: Yeah. And a lot of people, if you want to be loved, you got to make yourself lovely. And a lot of people, they're not lovely.
2: Yeah.
3: So that's why I said.
2: I believe. Mm, yeah.
3: No, that's why I always say, you got to be careful of the circle that you're in. Because the circle that you're in makes you who you are. You can be in a circle that ways are negative. And guess what? You start become negative.
2: Yeah.
3: Because things can rub off on people. Things people attitude can contaminate you.
2: Yeah. Because this morning we had talked to Rod Ricketts. So we are having a very good talk. Happy man. When he stepped outside, he ended up two words. Mr. Rod Ricketts was they have both panic here. But it's not joke. Don't just drop it because to come out, you're late, then you see boat. Let me say, all right, God, Ricky. Don't start off your morning bad. Mm. Let go for the bad words. Find a way. Take a train or whatever. You know what they do to him, Sister Ivy? Them, him have the car where him have. Mm. Somebody have the same car. See a model, white, and then take off the license plate and find care and put it on for them. And the pair wrongs with it. So now to get it back and all of that, you have to go through all the court and fighting, and it takes time. You understand? Mm-hmm. So although he has a license plate on it or whatever, you know, they find the same number or what, but they lock it. Mm. And when they call, they run up easy part. They do all wrong with their life. I mean, you know, say people do them something like that. I never know say them something they really go on. You see a mother car, then take off your license plate. Mm. And do wrong with it. And you end up in the mud with it. I tell you, man, like you say, every day you get up, you just have to give God thanks. Because if you're not having, you're going to lose it. Because the things that people do to others mm-hmm. is unthinkable.
3: Yep. You see, Donna.
2: Unthinkable.
3: You see, let me tell you something. Every day that we get up and we come in contact with people, people are going to rub us the wrong way. Whether you want to believe it or not. People are going to rub us the wrong way. The thing about it that you cannot let people make you live your life in a misery. You know what the man said at the funeral yesterday? We all have to give account to God one day. And we can't say, Lord, because Donna radio, every minute she na me backbone. Me can't say because a sister love. Every minute sister love, I said this about me. Sister love, I said that about me. And you live your life. We're going to say, God is going to ask us, what did you do with the time that I gave you?
2: Yeah.
3: You can't sit on the rest of your life, Donna, and I worry about what people do you?
2: No.
3: You can't, because Donna, you're going to live one miserable life.
2: Yeah,
3: you have to learn to enjoy your life, because there's some people out there, they really don't care what they've done to you.
2: Yeah,
3: they just mean people. There's some mean people. You said you never know bad mind people until you come to America.
2: And a bad mind, wicked
3: and bad mind.
2: Wicked man.
3: Yes, because then some people will do your things, and you have to really wonder. Can somebody be so evil?
2: They have a heart.
3: Let me tell you something. I remember once, right? I was at this lady's house, Donna. I mean, this lady is supposed to be a Christian, and somebody that I looked up to, somebody that I respected, Donna. And apparently, she had somebody that she had rented a room to, and she was having some problems with her, right? And you know, I decide to go over. And Donna, me hear some things come from the woman mouth. Me have to tell her to shut up.
2: What you say?
3: No, I had to tell her.
2: What you tell her?
3: I tell her to shut up. I said, shut up. She's telling me, she said, oh, sorry, sister. Me said, don't apologize to me. Apologize to the young lady. I said, shut up. No, she got me so angry, Donna, because I couldn't believe what was coming from her mouth.
2: And she had a Christian.
3: And she said. But to be honest, her action did not reflect a Christian and the things that she was saying. I had to tell her, I said, shut your mouth.
2: Sorry, sister, I feel
3: low. No, for real.
2: When you talk like that,
3: yes.
2: I feel low.
3: Because, Donna, believe me, I was so disappointed with her.
2: Yeah.
3: And to know that I... Because, you know something, when the young lady told me that, she said that, I said, no, she did not say that. And me, I defend the lady, Donna. I was defending the lady, and when I went over there, just to try to see if I can make peace. And when I heard she repeat what the young lady told me, I said, shut up. And then she's going to say, oh, Sister Ivy, I apologize. I said, don't apologize to me. Apologize to her.
2: Yeah. Yeah. But Doc, when you say words that's not fit for Christian, you just go to the Lord and ask forgiveness.
3: Right? Yes, but then some of the time, you know, you just have to just, because some people will really, really push you because, you know, you didn't expect that from them.
2: Yeah.
3: And what she said, it was nice. Then I was very, and you know something? I had to turn around and apologize to the young lady for her behavior.
2: What a she if you apologize.
3: I know. And then you know what really got me mad? She said to her, I'm sorry. And then she turned around and said the same thing, but I just told her to apologize. She said it again to the young lady. And I said, you know something? You're really not sorry what you said. Really not sorry. And I asked, I said, you know what I said to the young lady? I said, to be honest, right in front of her, I said, try to find somewhere and move. Because this is not a good environment for you. It's not. Because Donna, what the lady was saying from her mouth, me afraid her. I swear to God. No, believe me, I was scared of her. And when I said, scared, I don't mean afraid of her.
2: I know.
3: What was coming from her mouth, believe me, she would do it.
2: Wow.
3: And to me, I didn't say it in front of the lady, but I took her to the side and I said, that was what you said? Yeah, that's not nice. That's evil.
2: Wow.
3: So, Donna, there are evil people out here in this world.
2: Yeah, wicked people.
3: They are evil.
2: And some people, when they have conversation, you have to record them. I'm a liar too. A liar? Doc, I'm listening.
3: Ay, my gosh. I'm telling you, let me play this song. It's good to see Sister Ita on board. God bless you, Sister Ita. God bless you.

Tillerman, as we come to the end of our broadcast, we just want to thank each and everyone for tuning in today. Praise God. Thank all my listeners, all the listeners from the CJ Gospel family, each and everyone for tuning in to listen. And I pray that the program was a blessing to each and everyone. And as I always say, you know, the other day we had a topic on Bible study, house cleaning, what's living inside of us. So what is living inside of you mean? What is living inside of your temple, which is our heart? And we have to do a house cleaning. And first, before we do a house cleaning, we have to acknowledge that we have a problem and ask God to clean up what's inside of us that He is displeased with.

so blessed. I'm so blessed. I'm so blessed. I'm telling you. I'm telling you. To God be the glory. To God be the glory. Great, great things He has done. Once again, it's the CJ Gospel Hour. And people of God, you cannot take a shower during the hour. You got to do it before or after. What a mighty God we serve. What a mighty God we serve. Let us give thanks. Dear God and righteous Father, Lord, I just want to thank you for waking us up to see another day. I just want to thank you, Lord, for another great day. A day in which you didn't guarantee to us, but because of your loving kindness and your tender mercies towards us. We just want to thank you today for our families and our friends. Lord, we ask you, Father God, in the name of Jesus, let's continue to bless this ministry. And thank you, Lord, for the blessings last night, Father God. Even though the weather, Father God, was not in our favor, but Father God, you come true, Father God, another time. We just want to say thank you, Lord. And I thank you, Lord, for everyone that showed up, Father God, and pressed their way. Even though the weather, Father God, was not in our favor, but Father God, you come true, Father God, another time.

God be the glory. And of course, Sister Jenny Bless. I see Sister Jenny Bless check in and Brother Goody check in. All right. So those are the two people that checked in so far. So let me get back into the music. Into the music. I'm telling you. All right.

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From the top, one more time, it's the CJ Gospel Hour Family Movement. I say you can't blame the church. You can't fool the church. I say big up yourself, Elder Fergus. I'm telling you.

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You can't fool the church. I'm telling them. Once again, it's the CJ Gospel Hour Family Movement. I say we're moving all up. I say we're going to higher heights. And we are going to deeper depths. Higher heights and deeper depths. I'm telling them, man. Once again, it's another CJ Gospel Hour Family Movement. And I tell you, so we got three people on board with us. So we're having a good time. I tell you, one more time from the top.

I'm telling you, brother Goody, sister Goody. I tell you, Elder Fergie. I'm telling you, my short, tall sister Jenny Bless. I'm telling you, man, so and I'm not stressed. I'm the life, I'm not a mess. I'm the different from the rest. I tell you, I'm not going to run no contest. Because if I don't do that, I know the best. I'm telling you, man, it's the CJ Gospel, our family movements. I said, we're moving all up. I said, we're going to higher heights and deeper depths. I tell you, man. So let me take the tune from the top one more time. And do remember, on the 15th, yes, on the 15th of March, Pete the Drummer will be having his big, big, big gospel concert right between 226 and 227 Street, right upstairs at the church, right there. I tell you, you got to check it out. I'm telling you.

do remember, people, Pete the Drummer on Friday. Yes, man, Friday the 20th. I'm sorry, Friday the 15th. Yes, man, on Friday the 15th, I tell you. And it so happened that is his 15th year anniversary. Dinner, sorry, 15th year anniversary revival gospel concert. And it's to be held at 46 White Plains Road. I'm going to say Pete the Drummer, good youth. So, I'm going to support Pete the Drummer. Support Pete the Drummer. Do remember, people, on the 16th, is a private affair, but you know, so you can contact Brother CJ and Sister Ivy, and we have tickets, and of course Apostle Bennett will be having I tell the Pastor Renee Bennett will be having our big birthday celebration at Eastwood Manor, 3371 East Chester Road in the Boogedong Bronx. And of course, Brother CJ, Sister Ivy, have y'all tickets for that event. I do remember, Pastor Houston. I tell you, man, and of course, Bishop Houston. They will be from the Triumphant Church. They will be having their annual dinner banquet also at Eastwood Manor on the 16th. Oh God. Sister Maxine Lyons, it's good to see you, man. It's good to see. I think I saw you last night. I'm not so sure. I think so.

0: big banquet, you feel like sleep, you know.
1: As I rise up in the morning.
0: But I tell you what, me not sleep.
1: I give thanks to God because I know
0: sleep. I would have never sleep.
1: Sister, right now,
0: I say me not sleep.
1: Party for the sleep in peace and love and unity.
0: I say me can't sleep.
1: I'm struggling, but we'll get there one day.
0: Half asleep.

I'm telling you, my sister was in the house, Sister Maxine Lyon. It was a blessing. But now I tell you the truth. You see, I was just into a zone. You see me into a zone. I'm telling you, man, I was in a zone. Minister Benz, bless your heart. I tell you, I was in a zone. And I mean, I tell you the truth. It feel good because the rain was pouring down. And you all press your way and come out, man. Boy, me not tell you, I took my pro down. No. Each time, you know, you all been such a blessing to us, man, to the ministry. You always come through. I remember the first red and white of here, you know. Let me tell you something. Snow was high. When we said the Friday, the snow was so, I dig snow. But while I was digging out of the snow, I realized it was not the icy one. Because I called Eastwood Manor from the week and I said, I heard it's going to be a terrible snowstorm. So what will happen? And they say, boy, they say, what we will do, because that was, I didn't have a lot of experience dealing with them. So they say, what in our weather situation, you save your deposit for a next date. And I said, these people are good people, man. Good people. So you know what I said? Guess what happened? Me afi ting the man. Me after, and of course,

to see, and I know is the weather. I'm telling you, man, but to God be the glory. To God be the glory. All right, Sister Suzette concert will be the same place where Pete the Drummer concert is. I'm telling you, man, that's on the, what date, Sister Benzie Box? On the March the 29th. March the 29th. So, Sister Suzette, welcome, support you. Welcome, support you, my sister. The 29th of March. So, just, you know, we're going to roll out and go support. Yeah, man, we're going to roll out and support because it's all about support. Yes, man. That's what the CJ Gospel Hour does, man. Support. Support. I'm telling you, it's all about support. I'm telling you. Music.

0: I'm going to tell you, Seban, guess what? Guess what was the highlight of my night? And people, when I heard that, man, I tell you, man, my belly full same time. Sister Anita, bless your heart, my belly full same time. Howard come up to me and say, boy, Courtney, the bass a grumble and it now baffle. So you know, say the thing a click. Howard say the bass a lick and the mid a lick and the tweeter a lick. And he say the most thing, the bass now baffle, but it a rumble. And me say, yes, that was my night. That was my night. Sister DK, wine, you know that was my night. That because I tell people this, you know, I don't show off. I'm not a show off person. But and I'm not so excited. I don't excited go head over shoulder. But when you compliment me, when you compliment me on the music, yes, you make me the blessing.
1: Blessing. Me never did our call so early, you know. But
0: yes,
1: Minister CJ.
0: Yes, man.
1: Over me corner, man. I'm here to tell you when me hear the music and the beat. Me say, me feel it in my heart. My heart just go boop.
0: Wow.
1: Minister CJ. Me go married next year, so you know your book already.
0: I'm telling you. I say, sister, so the love. You say, me name love you all the time. Me love you, though, you know. And you, me love you long time. Me love you more,
1: though. Mr. CJ, I am telling you, that's a compliment. Me not talk it.
0: Yes.
1: But then I'm teeth.
0: Yes, man.
1: But Minister CJ, I am telling you, me, oh.
0: Let me tell
1: you. You have a time to come over there to you.
0: Yes, man. If you want me and your friend, you know, just be, if you compliment me music, you know, you know, say me and your friend.
1: Minister CJ, me know that about you.
0: Yeah, man.
1: But one thing I want to tell you, Minister CJ, is not you do it, you know.
0: That's
1: and
0: true.
1: God do it for you, you know, because him see the heart that you the doctor has.
0: Yes, man.
1: Because, you know, people love you, you know, Minister CJ.
0: And we love them back.
1: Yes, and appreciate it.
0: Yes, man.
1: I was going to call you earlier. When I saw that, you know, yesterday you were on so early.
0: Yes.
1: Until 3 o'clock.
0: Yes, ma'am.
1: Minister CJ, never get no rest. And then when we come early, we see everything string up and you play music.
0: Yes, ma'am.
1: Are you back in the air chair, Minister CJ? Blessing just a overflow by you, Minister CJ.
0: I'm telling you, man.
1: We can't see it, but Lord, the Lord see it.
0: Amen.
1: You know, we just seen it in the spirit, the physical.
0: Yes,
1: but
0: ma'am.
1: Minister CJ, stay where you are and continue. And Minister CJ, this Valentine is my best Valentine.
0: The best one. I tell you, man.
1: Minister CJ, I enjoy myself. Knock up.

0: Yes, ma'am.
1: Knock-up was my Valentine.
0: All right. Knock-up did have it lock-up, man.
1: Yes, man. Knock-up had it lock-up.
0: But knock-up a bad dancer, you know?
1: I dance with my friend.
0: Okay. But guess what, Sister Sonia, love? Knock-up says she never used to go party or nothing like that.
1: I can dance for Minister CJ.
0: Can you imagine if Knock-up used to go party? Knock-up.
1: But Minister CJ, it was lovely. And I appreciate each and everyone who came out.
0: Yes,
1: because,
0: ma'am.
1: Minister CJ, when I came outside, you know, I was supposed to drive. And I see the fog. I said, no. Because my son, he was supposed to take my spot.
0: Yeah.
1: So he said, I wish I had somebody to take me.
0: Yes.
1: And Minister CJ, he took me. A drop of rain didn't touch me because he drive up.
0: Yes.
1: To the door.
0: Uh-huh.
1: Minister CJ, I enjoy myself.
0: Yes, ma'am.
1: I've got to continue strengthening you. I say, continue play the music. You're not stop. You're not finished yet.
0: Yes,
1: because
0: it's a
1: rollover.
0: Yes,
1: ma'am. From yesterday to now.
0: Yes, ma'am.
1: It's good, Minister CJ. So play music. And as me say, me not go nowhere. Minister CJ, we love you
0: sister.
1: As a brother.
0: I'm telling you, man.
1: The son that my mom never had.
0: Amen.
1: So, Minister CJ, when anybody see me,
0: yes,
1: you know, I really appreciate you, Minister CJ. Oh, glory to God. Minister CJ, play music.
0: You see, like what you alone and listen. We are going to play music. Me and you alone and listen. God bless you. God bless you. I'm telling you, man. I'm telling you, Sister DK said the music did really off the hook. I'm here to tell you, Sister DK, you know me love you more now, Sister DK. And Sister Jenny Bless, you know me love you more now. I tell you, Sister Kalina Alberta, bless your aunt. I'm telling you, man, and you know, say, anytime you want, Brother CJ, they're on the good side, you know. And Sister Ivy, I'll know too, you know. Sister Ivy know too, you know. So, Sister Ivy, have you just said good thing about the music? I'm all right. Trust me, I'm all right. You know, no money, no nothing. Just compliment the music. Compliment my music. You know, say me and your friend. I'm telling you, man, I love that. I love that. And the only thing me show off, man, in a life, music. And I don't show off in a arrogant way. I'm just happy because it's my hobby. And as a little boy, I always want to have a music system. And having the music system, you know, I do put out a lot in it. Lot of energy, lot of effort. Out to sometime late at night, I hear say, Courtney, we have to have your music. So Lord, me string them up one by one in the house. And me test them. And me know what level to play them. And all of that. I tell you, man, I'm telling you. Blessing, blessing, blessing.
2: Blessings, blessings, blessings, Minister CJ. How are you?
0: Me excellent, Sister Benzibax.
2: Why me can't say excellent? Why you turn up last night and your Lego it should? Why me always watch you now?
0: Yes, man.
2: Always me a dance, me a watch you now, boy. You're professional pan that, you know, man.
0: Yes, man.
2: Ah, God, boy, when you want to do the poof, boy, you turn up, you know, sit down, you know.
0: Yes, man, we can't sit down when the poof are gone.
2: I tell you, the music sweet last night, it's sweet. When Suzette always attend you something, you know, but last night, I first attend the Valentine's, and we are going, I say, girl, you're missing something.
0: Yes,
2: man. Before me ban me, I support that the Valentine's Day.
0: Yes, man, I tell you.
2: It was real. It was great, brother CJ. It was great. Great. Man,
0: yes,
2: that even rain couldn't happy people there.
0: Yes, I'm telling you, man. And if it never rained, you know, we'd have to put out about 6 or 7 more table at 10. That would have been 70.
2: Oh my God, it was great. It was lovely, lovely, lovely, lovely. Everything was copacetic. Everything was under control, boy. You people, boy, may I tell you, thank you, Minister Ivy, man, and Donna Reardy and everybody, Poppy Lady and everybody, Roche, oh my God. Everybody was looking sweet. This Munchy, Easy George, Pam Pam. It was great.
0: Yes,
2: it was,
0: man,
2: a great event last night. Even though we got the rain and the wind, Sister Primrose, you know, it was great, Brother CJ. We thank you guys so much. You know, the people that don't know what they're missing, Brother CJ.
0: That's true. That's true. Them not know what
2: they don't know what they are missing. Lord, they could even hold me last night. Come, it was a dance like an idiot. So
0: I'm telling you, man.
2: So, Sister Yannick and Brother Bell. Lord, it was,
0: yes,
2: great,
0: man.
2: You know? Very great event last night. We thank you, Brother CJ. So bless up yourself. And, you know, the Pastor Needham and, what's his name again? Bishop Martin.
0: Yes, man.
2: I met Pastor Martin last night for the first. So.
0: Yes, man.
2: Yes, nice man. I used to go to his event when he was at AD Avenue with Brother Paul, but a long time I never remember him, you know?
0: Yes, man.
2: Yes, I remember Bishop Martin used to go to his event when his,
0: yes,
2: church,
0: man,
2: was at AD Avenue, right, Brother CJ?
0: Yes, man, we used to be there, man.
2: Yes, man, when Brother Paul used to keep his event there, but a long time I never remember him, you know?
0: Yes,
2: he was,
0: man,
2: asking me last night why they called me a bed.
0: Tell you so, because the Benz are prestige.
2: Oh, I look.
0: Yes, man, and the Benz is prestigious car, you know what I mean?
2: Oh, God. The dad was laughing. His mouth come out as a one and only original. Any other car, man, copy.
0: What kind of Benz? I don't know some serials Benz. Dana Reed have to call me and tell me what serials Benz. Because they have one Benz right top of the line, you know, the serials. I don't know cars like that. Oh, God, would that tell me better, car? Oh, God, no care.
2: Oh my God, it was great. It was great. You know, we have 2-in-1. We have Pete the Drummer the 15th.
0: Yes,
2: I'm,
0: man,
2: going there to celebrate too. And then after that is Reverend Suzette on the 29th, her birthday. You know, we're all going to bungle up, Brother CJ, you know,
0: yes,
2: for those,
0: man,
2: two events, you know?
0: Yes, man.
2: Yes, blessings to you, Brother CJ. Thank you guys so much again.
0: All right. God bless you now, man. Blessings. I'm telling you. So remember the 15th, I Pete the Drummer. And the 16th, of course, Pastor Renee Bennett birthday celebration. And of course, you know, it's an invitation only. But we have some tickets. So you on and off for CJ Gospel or family, on and off for worry about invitation because Brother CJ, Sister Ivy have tickets. So we just want to support everybody, man. And Pastor Houston and the 16th a year thing. I tell a man, say March. I've so much play out in a 1 month before. But the thing about it, lots of my play out them are like private. You know, private, one away. You know, but I'm telling you, man. So I just thank God for the blessing. And of course, each time I can play music, the music is something that really bless people. And to the way I'm led to play music, you will always remember a song. Going home from every banquet, there is one song that will stand off out of everybody's mind. And you know, say, you go always say, boy, the song they remind me of the red and white. But I just love music, man. I just love music. And as I said, two very important thing about music. Singing and dancing, I can't do none of them. But me still love it. Still love it. I'm telling you, Sister Donnie Thomas, bless your heart. Good to see you last night, Sister DK. I tell you, say, me I go drink some of your thing now. Me I go drink. I went rooted up in a Mount Vernon. We're rooted there. I go eat some hour later. I go eat some rooted later. I tell you, with curry goat. Hey, I'm telling the people of God. Let me tell you one little technique, you see. Some of you ladies that work hard, you see, when you cook your curry goat, you know, dig in it. You cool it down to a certain temperature. Make it stay down to a certain temperature where it's not too hot. Usually they say it's supposed to be between about 70 degree. Between 65 and 70, but sometime to get it 65, the place have to be real cool. So you make the food go down to 70 degree, right?

0: And then you take out the food, the goat or the oxtail or whatever, or like, you know, you can do fish like that too, especially sliced fish, and you put it in your Ziploc bag, zip it up, you label it and put it in the freezer, and you can't have food, you can't have dinner for all 3 weeks. When you come in at night time from work, you just take out a bag. Like a matter of fact, what you do the morning before you leave to work, you take it from out of the freezer and put it at the bottom of the fridge. And say now you work and you have kids that go to school, and the kids, they come home in at the 3 o'clock hours, and you come home 5. You just tell the kids to take it out and put it on the counter, but put it in a one dish. Nobody just put it on the counter, so make it drain that ice water. Put it into a container and leave it out, and when you come in, it nice and soft, and you just put it in a pot. And sometimes, you know, you can just put up little potato, Irish potato, and cook that, and then you just stretch it with some Irish potato. Blessing.
1: Blessing. Me day, brother CJ, me day, I listen to your man, me locked in.
0: All right, sister Ruthie.
1: I enjoy.
0: Yeah, man, so me, I go eat you with curry goat later.
1: All right, brother CJ, I'm here.
0: All right.
1: I'm not trying to leave fool the laugh at, but Maria, you're not giving a problem.
0: Yeah, sorry about that, man.
1: Okay, all right, my dear.
0: So, you know what, sister Ruthie, you don't have to do that next time, you know. You just show up in that. You just come make yourself available in the place, man.
1: All right, brother CJ, no problem.
0: So I'm inviting you out to my birthday on July the 27th, Eastwood Manor. Okay. So circle a date there. I mean, it's rough with everybody financially, you know. So what you do now, you just take your time and put down like $155, $122. And by July the 27th, you're going to have plenty of money.
1: All right, brother CJ. Okay.
0: God bless.
1: Bye-bye.
0: Now. Yes, man. I'm telling people what to do, you know, because it's a lot of fun with this event. We have a lot of fun. So on a true one little part now within ourselves. Every week on a put on $5, $10, or $20. And say, boy, that I'm a concert money, you know. That I'm a banquet money. So on a put on that a week time and just lock you away. Don't even count, you know. Don't even tell yourself how much you need. You just put it where you can put it in our envelope, or you can put it in our piggy bank, or wherever you want to put it. But remember, you don't have no money, you know. That money in the house, you don't have no money. And by the time things come, you look, you see, less than no time, you have $100 a night, or $200, and you know, say, all right, we can go to the bank with you and have some left back, and we can go to the concert, yeah. And you have some left back. And you know, say, I feel like, you know, you throw a little partner with yourself, man. And say, I'm a concert money that. I'm a banquet money that. I tell you, it's the CJ Gospel Hour family movement. I tell you, one more time.
2: Never you give up. Never you worry. Why worry when you can't pray?
0: Yes, man. So on a put up on a save on a self some work, man. Put up with the food in the freezer. Some people are about say, boy, me no wanna steal food. You know, because we don't know. Steal food, I like when you have your food and you dig up some, you put in your fridge and you dig in, you take it outside and you dig in, you get a phone call and it stay outside for half an hour, 45 minutes, and then you put it back in your fridge. That's steal food. But when you put it in the freezer, as I tell you, you make sure you cool it down at 70 degrees and put it in the freezer. But you know what works best is, like you see, oxtail, curry goat. And like say, use a person that cooks steak. Yes, man, you put the steak same way night. And the sliced fish, you can do that. But if you're going to put the fish inside of there, I recommend you don't brown stew the fish. You put the fish separate from the gravy. Put it separate from the gravy. Blessing.
1: Blessing, my brother.
0: Oh, you do, sister Yadik.
1: Well, I'm there, I relax. A good thing at night, my work. Mr. Brother CJ, you know what make me love you so much? When it's a humble soul.
3: you know.
0: Yes, man.
3: And God love when time. You see, no matter how much people follow you, you know, brother CJ, you know, telling yourself sound on a boss, you know, humble, and that's a good. That's the blessing, you know, my brother. Humble.
0: Yes, man.
3: You know.
0: Yes, man.
3: I enjoyed myself last night. I really enjoyed myself. When I see Jay, when me always look to come out this time, because, you know, so sometimes I just find work too hard, you know?
0: Yes.
3: Church. So when you come out of them banquet, you sit up yourself nice and come down to Jesus.
0: Amen. Amen. And yeah. you feel good. No matter how you feel sleepy, you just feel good in yourself. You know, when Christmas morning, you stay out all night at Grand Market, but you wake up Christmas mm-hmm. morning, you just feel good. No, say a Christmas.
3: Yeah, man. God is good, man. Me, I tell him, so brother CJ, Jesus love on yeah, and the people, them really love. Well, I love somebody, you know, brother CJ.
0: Yes.
3: You love them, you know. Good time, bad time, you always love them. Love is, when your love is real, whatever, you love them same way.
0: Amen.
3: You know what I'm saying?
0: That's true.
3: You love them, no matter what fall, no matter why, you love them. So when you love somebody, when them fall, whatever, you're there behind them. You're this side of them. You hold them up. God will love you. And you can't see the people, them love you. Our sister,
0: yes,
3: that's for our family. We love you,
0: yes, yeah, man.
3: I'm a humble soul.
0: Yeah, man. Me get a call and wake me up, you know, but it was a good call. Come back, kid. Couldn't wait. He called me about 5:30. I said, CJ, last night me cry when me see turn up, man. Me love him. CJ, Sister Ivy, you know, God bless people. And he was just paying us some compliment, man. And I tell you, say, man, come back, kid. Big up yourself. That's love. That's love.
3: Yeah, man. Yeah, and that's and that to be the CJ. You know, have people follow, but you need a humble soul. You know, boss. You know, show. You know, for the years we know, you know, we can establish semi love, you know. And nobody can come to me with nothing with you, and that is Sister Yanni. But for me to know over the years, brother CJ. Saving and before when Sister Ivy's birthday, if I'm done a birthday, so
0: yes.
3: When me I listen upon the radio, can't buy a ticket, and we did it from all these years. When I see Jimmy, I listen to you, not the same person, you know, I put in a boss, you know, show up, you just a humble soul, and that's why people love you so much. When I see Jimmy, and people come out to support you, know, and then you know, money greedy, you know, about the riches, you know, about this. You don't pressure nobody. Yeah, some people they pressure you so much that they're not even want to listen to them.
0: Wow.
3: You know? That God bless you, know, my brother CJ. Me on the food basket never empty. And anything on the heart desire, may Jesus Christ grant it to you. Know. May God elevate to you. Know. You know what soul you know, bring to God? People, I think, say the church. Sometimes the church run with more people than, oh, you bring people to God. The radio station, like that. People don't know that. You know what soul you bring to God? You know what soul you make repent and come back to God? Because when them see CJ got to our family, them say love. I'm not asking that. We see the gospel people, and we are loving people. We are a loving set of people. Now, I'm going to say you have one and two, but better see you. But say 98, we are a loving set of people.
0: Amen.
3: And we show love to each other.
0: I'm telling you, man, that's what life is about, Sister Yannick. That's what life. And you know what, Sister Yannick? Anybody that have anything negative to say about Sister Ivy and myself, I have a good advice to him. Just get to know us. That's all.
3: Yes.
0: Just get to know
3: yes.
0: us.
3: When you get to know your better future, them will know the loving person. You see, my friend that we bring last night. Here
0: yes, man.
3: I want to see her at the banquet. Every time they come with you,
0: wow.
3: Me love them together.
0: Wow.
3: My sister see me on a video when I banquet them. And every minute she says, Sister Yanni, remember me all the while, you know, before the time, you know, I'm a member, brother CJ, and say, nah.
0: Wow.
3: Just you send me the photos, and I'm saying, nah. And she'll tell me, say, Sister Yanni, I don't banquet, I'm here, come with you, know?
0: Yes, man.
3: Come here, and you see, enjoy yourself to Jesus, you know, I'm walking, you know.
0: Wow. Wow.
3: Yeah, Mr. CJ, it was an excellent night. God bless you, God bless you, and God bless you. CJ, got to our family where we come out to support, come out to make it possible. And God bless Pastor Bennett. Pastor
0: yes,
3: Bennett, man. Always be a present in our in our country. Notice,
0: yes,
3: Pastor
0: man.
3: Bennett. Always be a present.
0: Amen.
3: In the concert. God bless him.
0: Yes,
3: and him team. Him always be a present. The pastor there, him always be a present in the concert and him team. And him church, him member them. God bless them.
0: Yes.
3: Rock with them, brother.
0: God bless you, Sister Yanni. God bless you. I'm telling the man, it's all about support. And as I say, Apostle Bennett and I have been coming from a far, far away. We are coming from far. And we are going to stick together to the end. We're not drop off on nobody bandwagon. We are going to stay with it. I'm telling the man, God is great all the time. All the time and all the time. It's the CJ Gospel, our family movement. And I say, folks, if you don't like Sister Ivy and myself, one little advice, get to know us. Get to know us, man, and whatever we're doing that is wrong, that is offensive to you, once you come to us, we will change, man. We will change. Blessing.
4: Blessings, minister.
0: Blessing, my sister.
4: Lord, you should have played and the gospel family, Sister Ivy. You should have played last night. Kate can't know her.
0: I tell you, man. I tell you. Let me tell you something.
4: I enjoyed myself. I listened.
0: Yes, man.
4: God bless you. Bless your loving thing. I was saying my little prayer, and we know that, as Sister Yannick was saying, you're a loving set of people, and they got. I can't come because my feet and my stomach. But a little thing.
0: Yes, man. But God is.
4: But I
0: good,
4: love
0: man.
4: To listen the morning after, and I still go and flog you. I know me go and flog you.
0: Don't worry yourself, man. Everything gonna be all right. Y'all go drink no soup.
4: No.
0: Y'all go drink no soup until we.
4: Yeah,
0: we
4: call you off the air.
0: Yeah, man.
4: I mean, I heard from you. You put in your startup thing, you know.
0: Yeah, man.
4: Well, I look forward to. After the banquet. But God bless you, and we don't want to be
0: May I go make you drop a spoon one night time? You sit down on the table and say, wow, I'm putting on the spoon, all right?
4: I'm not spoon yet.
0: Yes,
4: but
0: man.
4: I'm just enjoying the brethren that are calling in, and blessing, love
0: you too, to my sister. God bless you.
4: All right. Bye-bye.
0: I'm telling you, man. You see, one of the things about life, I realize that nothing in this world you can do by yourself. And the best thing to do, you see, is on the side of the people. And especially on the side of poor people. Because you may not know what it is like to really have it like that and have a little bit of luxury and something. So, I'm so humble that if me get luxury, it's like nothing to me, because I can't wait to share it with my brother and my sister. I can't wait to share luxury with my brothers and sister. Carla, please hold. Carla, talk to me there.
5: Brother CJ.
0: Yes, man.
5: As me hear the sister just request a song, me think you never dropped that song the last night. You should have come over there and sing it, you know.
0: Yeah.
5: You better take time to know her. It's not an open mighty state. Lord God, me say she never touched that song the last night. When I see them in a run, I jump up in the ear.
0: Yes, ma'am. But I see the people, they were all excited when they touched it.
5: Oh, God, man, you touched some song the last night. They tell you, really give it to us, man. You really, really, really give it to us, man. Little mix and little blend.
0: Yeah, because it's Valentine.
5: Everything you got to listen to Christian song. I tell anybody that, it's when me married again. Nobody let you come in the house, come here, play gospel music in there, Never go with that. Little bit of nice thing have to go on in there, so.
0: All right, so go and big up yourself, Sister Pensy.
1: You better see you, no, sir.
0: Yeah,
1: no, man. Get up and play a gospel every day in my house with my husband. No, baby, love me. I have to play some song, cook and some Otis wedding and them sitting there.
0: Yes, man.
1: Blessings, yeah, man of God.
0: God bless you. God bless you. Blessing. Blessing. Talk to me,
6: blessing. Minister CJ, guess what? We have people rocking on my house, but guess what? We have to call him. We have to call him right now.
0: Yes, man.
6: Brother CJ, what a night. May God continue to bless you and Sister Ivy.
0: I'm telling you, man.
6: Lord Jesus, and bless all the gospel family. Let me tell you something. It was a night to remember.
0: Wow.
6: Brother CJ, it was a night to remember. Let me tell you something. Who God blessed, no man cursed.
0: Amen to that.
6: And you see, because me know no so long, I know the same Sister Ivy and the same Brother CJ. I want to change. My God, Mr. God, most blessing the Brother CJ.
0: I'm
6: because
0: saying,
6: I was looking in here. I was sitting down and looking. I said, oh, I don't see no singers in there. Where are the singers then, Brother CJ?
0: Well,
6: where are they? I'm telling you, Brother CJ, listen to me. You have to give support to get support. You know that.
0: Amen
6: because
0: to that.
6: Guess what? I notice when anything I keep and if you come on the radio, you say, listen to me, we are going there, we are invite all the gospel family. If you can come out and support this person. What happened? What happened, Brother CJ? We all are one. Jesus have mercy, Brother CJ. Come on, man. Everything I keep, I know Brother CJ always got Sister Isaac, God, and some of the gospel family go. So what happened?
0: I tell you, man.
6: And
0: so,
6: you gotta come out and support, man, because when you guys keep in anything, you want support. So if you give support, you will get support.
0: Yes,
6: but you,
0: man,
6: can't complain if you're not support. I was looking and I said, I don't see a lot of friends, but you know, I'm looking, Brother CJ.
0: You know, I can apologize for two singers. Like Pastor Jabez, we had a little discussion and you know he wasn't available and Douglas out of Brooklyn wasn't available.
6: Yes.
0: I can tell you about those two ministers because we understand they would not have made it. Even if it was a concert, they couldn't make it.
6: Right. But you know, Brother CJ, we have to give support, man. Come on, man. Come out and support, man. Because when you guys keep anything, you're looking for everybody. Say, oh, well, CJ, gospel family, well, Brother CJ, Sister Ivy Day. So, you know, you come out and you support, you get support. Brother CJ, let me tell you something. Keep on humbling yourself. Because guess what? The Bible said one shall chase 1,000, two shall put 10,000 to flight. Listen to me. The amount of people that is with you is too little for you can't see one side.
0: I'm telling you, man.
6: There's too little few can stay one time, Brother CJ. It's a blessing. You are a blessing. Your family is a blessing. Look at your two sons. All the people that, you know, do the thing with the music with you and everything like that. They're everybody
0: yes.
6: there.
0: Amen.
6: Look at the gospel family. You see a lot of new faces.
0: Yes, man.
6: Some first visit some of these faces.
0: Yes, man. You see.
6: It was a blessing.
0: Yes, man. Because the crew, you know, is I'm the dashing man, Henry the computer man, and Howard.
6: Yes.
0: And you know,
6: yes.
0: that's
6: beautiful
0: the crew.
6: Crew.
0: Yes, man.
6: I'm telling you, beautiful crew. And Sister Donna Reid, God bless you, sister.
0: Yes,
6: God
0: man.
6: God bless you continually.
0: God bless
6: and Sister
0: her.
6: Ingrid, God bless you continually.
0: Yes, Sister Ingrid.
6: I'm telling you, Brother CJ. This ain't enough money to put in our pocket.
0: There you go.
6: Because the gospel radio runs 24/7. I mean, no, the light bill, my God, me know the light bills, Brother CJ.
0: I'm telling you, man.
6: Just keep humbling yourself, your Sister Ivy. May I tell you, humble yourself same way. Because July is the same way to go. And maybe more to because the time hot and nice.
0: Yes. Yes,
6: you know?
0: Man.
6: So, Brother CJ, just keep on doing what you're doing. May I tell you, because you see, God no walk with the proud or the scornful.
0: Mm.
6: Amen. But when you're humble, he will exalt you. He will lift you up on high. My God, this place come like red carpet.
0: Wow. I tell you, man.
6: The music turn up. I love all the songs that you play.
0: Yes,
6: my
0: man.
6: God, Brother CJ. Mr. Lime, could have got married again one more time.
0: I'm telling you, man. I tell you, it's Valentine. It's for lover. As I say, you know, the Valentine will be running like this. You know, like my birthday, the musical selection will be a little different for the birthday and for Sister Ivy banquet, but for Valentine, you know, you just play some good music.
6: Yeah, man, good music, Brother CJ. Nice, soft music.
0: Yes, man.
6: Because you can listen to the words of those songs.
0: Amen.
6: The words, you know, it's very good. The words good, the rhythm good. Me love the whole of it because me love soft music. I love that kind of music there.
0: Yes.
6: Really, because me play them when me ready. Me have an oldie time, me play when me ready.
0: All right, there you go.
6: Yes, I have an oldie, but see them, me play them, old time, me play them. I love it.
0: Amen. Amen. You see the thing about it, God wants us to serve him, but God didn't tell us that everywhere we go, we have his depend. We can't have a normal conversation. It's just Jesus, Jesus, Jesus, Jesus. Because
6: Mm-mm.
0: having lip service, hold on a second, hold on. Caller, please hold. Yeah, you see, sometimes lip service alone not really cut it, you know. You got to have, you know, they say faith without works is death.
6: Dead,
0: love without action is no love at all. We can't populate it.
6: Listen to me. I read it in the Word of God, Matthew 18. Words alone can't do. You have to show action.
0: Yes, man. You gotta show action. You gotta show, puppy lady. If me love you, see, puppy lady. And every day, Sister Ivy, I cook some big steamed fish and some jerk pork and everything. And she call up the deacon, she call up the bishop, she call up the doctor and the elder them, and everybody has a Sister Ivy jerk pork and something turn up loud, and you and Sister Ivy a friend, and she no count you enough. It's a popular day one fish. That's no love.
6: No, true, Brother CJ. True. You must consider your neighbor. My God, consider. We have to consider one another, Brother CJ. We have to show love, you know. Sometimes
0: Amen.
6: You don't have money to give, but God, show love.
0: Yes.
6: When something I keep come out and support, man, I mean, it's like, whoa. You know, they support, man. It's good to support, Brother CJ, because guess what? If you think you say you one can do by yourself, you go out there. I'll go open one church. I'll go put on one concert and see you one strong in this. Nobody no come up and support you. See how you feel.
0: Puppy lady, look here. We have some good friends. You know, we have Triumphant Church. We are really close. They're having a banquet. Brother CJ now play. We support them 100% because me can't play all the event, puppy lady. Some event, I want to look at Pete the drummer. Me and Pete the drummer tight. Pete the drummer do him thing. Him name say, come, Brother CJ, come play. But we cannot play it everywhere. Everybody have them own music. And not because I know me a player Pete the drummer, me can't support. Because I know me a player at this event, me can't go. No, I don't live like that. I support
6: no.
0: people same way. If me and your friend, puppy lady, you in this ministry.
6: Yeah.
0: And if you're getting married and say, Brother CJ, my son-in-law, him want to do the music. Puppy lady, me did the same way. If me that go give, if me that go spend time and go there early and help me set up the table and cheer them. You think say me not go do it because me not play? At that time, me go do it. If me go set up 50 table and cheer, me want show you, set up 100. For sure, you say, me still love you despite I'm not playing. It has nothing to do with it. But folks don't know how to live. A lot of folks, but you see, through me go up, you see, I tell people, you know, I did not go to any of them big university over here, but me got Granny College and a full of knowledge.
6: Listen to me, man. Better say, Jay, listen to me. You're smart more than some of them who go to college. You're very smart. Listen to me, listen, you know, you're a very smart man. Let me tell you something. I've been going to church from I was young, 11. I'm going to come up here and I'm going to go to church same way. And a lot of things when me learn since me come on this CJ Gospel family.
0: Amen.
6: A lot of things when me learn and know, I hear me hear it. Some of the things when you repeat and some of the things when you say, when you start, me start to remember, say something go like that.
0: All right.
6: So you're very smart, Brother CJ. Let me tell you something, man. Not because we're not A and B and C or we name, but let me tell you something. It's when God bless you and when God elevates you. Let me tell you something, man. Sometimes I hear you preach some message. Me said, Jesus, Brother CJ, and a preacher. But you preach.
0: You know,
6: you preach, Brother CJ. You understand? And everybody understand what you say. Because sometimes people preach and they use a lot of big words, and sometimes you have to say, oh, for the word again. Wow. You don't know, but you preach, everybody understands.

0: telling you can't come back. I would never do it.
1: I'm telling you, man, that's what life is about.
0: I would never do it, Brother CJ, because guess what? Me find, look here, when I go through my stress and everything, I find peace.
1: Amen. Peace.
0: Sometimes the Ivy come and talk, some things become like the Ivy and look right in my house.
1: Wow.
0: So I find peace. It gives me peace. It makes me feel good. It gives me peace of mind.
1: Because you know what I say, populated, life is about storm. And if you can have peace in the midst of your storm, you're good to go. Because look here, it's storm now go stop, puppy lady. It now go stop. You know.
0: No.
1: So you got to make sure say you find peace in the midst of that storm.
0: Calm, Brother CJ, my God. And when you find peace in the midst of the storm, I'm telling you, everything. Listen to me, man. The little me can do, me can. I don't have money to give, but the little me can do, Brother CJ, me I gonna do it. I will do it.
1: And populated, you see one of the thing about it, you see, everybody now gonna have money to give. But you see what right. You can do? You can give a kind word to somebody. Instead of going around and say something bad and say, boy, I don't support Brother CJ and Sister Ivy them. Just not say nothing. And tell yourself, boy, you know what? Me not like what Brother CJ talk when you mean that when the man populate the other conversation and them talk about me never like it. But you know what? I'm not gonna say nothing to nobody. What I'm gonna do, I'm gonna listen carefully and I'm gonna see if I hear any good thing about the program. And if you hear good things happening, well, you appreciate it. Because with my grandmother, whom I love so much, I know everything me did agree with what she do, but overall, no. She's a good woman. You think Ivy agree with everything what me do? No, but Ivy knows that overall, me I try to be a good man.
0: Yes. True, Brother CJ. You know, Lord, man, this is a good family. We have a good family. We have a good thing going on. My God, and please, sisters and brothers, don't let nobody mash it up. We have a good thing going on in the gospel family. Amen?
1: Amen.
0: And we have to pray against bad mind. We have to pray against bad mind. Amen. We have to pray against unforgiveness. We have to pray against them something there. Bad mind and unforgiveness in the heart of people.
1: Wow.
0: Because we have a good thing going on. Brother Caesar, let me tell you something. Nobody can pull me from this radio station. Nobody. I'm a God himself, and he's not going to do it. Because guess what? He know that we have a good thing going on. Because guess what? Because man look at the outward appearance. But let me tell you something. God deal with the heart. And when God see the heart of the people, them and see that their heart clean, my God, he will pour down his blessing upon us, Brother CJ. God bless you. Keep on doing what you're doing in your society. My God, Malika and Michael, they're sharp like a razor, may I tell you.
1: I'm telling you, man.
0: I love those guys. I love them, love them, love the children and Brother CJ. You look so good with them. Every time I see you, you now get old. You look like brothers. Look at Sister Ivy. I'm telling you, she's a shape cut out by its own self. The dress just sits on her. It doesn't matter what she put on, Sister Ivy. It just sits on for you. May I tell you?
1: Yes,
0: girl,
1: man.
0: Just pull your head up and keep it up. Because
1: yes,
0: guess
1: man.
0: What? God has blessed you. When listen to me, the Bible said, whatever is bound on earth is bound in heaven. And when God loose down here, it loose in heaven. And let me tell you something, blessing are running down. And keep on giving God all the glory and all the praise, because it belongs to him. Love on a brother, CJ. God bless.
1: God bless. Love you too, puppy lady. Love you. I tell you, big up yourself, DJ Apache. Good to see you in the house, man. And of course, the Sister Jenny Bless, big up yourself. And humble doctor. I'm here saying, you know, look at it, you know. Apache, a sound man, you know. Apache just command us. Chill. And chill with the family. You know, and that's what life should be about, man. It's like some people, if they cook, and if he said them are the best cook, and somebody and they have a friend and the friend have a barbecue and none of them cook them vex with the friend. You not go have no friend. You got to appreciate other people, man. There's the time for everything. Everybody have a time. Everybody have a time. There's going to be a time when DJ Apache shine. There's going to be a time when Brother CJ shine. Then I go have a time when DJ Hellway shine. One next time when DJ Black shine. One next day when Sugar Shine shine. And if you're a gospel minister, you come to an event, you're going to watch Marvia Provident is going to watch George Banton shine.

0: George Banton is going to watch Pastor Jabez shine. Pastor Jabez is going to watch Minister Michael Reed shine. Minister Michael Reed is going to watch Minister Maxine Duncan shine. Minister Maxine Duncan is going to watch Patrick Reed shine. And that's how everybody support. You know, see, in the dance hall thing, you know. You know, say being a man, we have an event, you know. And when you take a stack, you know, Bounty Killer did it. Barry Salmon did it. All of the big name artists them did it. Me never know the name artists, but me know say, you know, they, I think they have one name, Movada. I think so, right? And the one that get out of jail the other day. And when they have an event, you know, they all support each other, you know. And everybody don't have to be singing at the event. They just come out and people know that they will be coming out and just come and support and meet them. And they interact with the crowd. You know, see, sometimes when you come to an event and you're not singing, you meet more, you end up having more fans because you can interact with the fans. Fans will see you sit around a table and they say, "Oh, yeah, I said, Brother Houston. Boy, I tell you, man, all the while me see you always on stage, man, but it's good to finally talk to you, man. I really want to meet you." And you know what? And here is my number, man. When you're having an event, call me. That's the best time. You know that sometime, you see, you know that people that walk. I remember Minister Desmond White used to walk and sell him CD. And you know what Minister Desmond White said to me, say, "Boy, during the time of walking to sell CD," he didn't really say that to me, he testified. He said that's when he meets so much people. I remember at the banquet, he meet Chinese, he meet Spanish people. Everybody was at his concert, man, because you get to meet people. When you have an opportunity to meet people, man, you don't have to be performing. When you perform, you just perform and you come off. And you don't get to meet the people. And a lot of times when people see you on stage, they don't have the boldness to approach you. But when you're not singing, and if you are a music like all me now, you know how much time I go to some concert and I sit beside some people and we have some great conversation. You know, and that's how you know people. It can't be about you. You have some preacher, if they cut to a next church crusade and them not preach, them vex. Or when another preacher preach, and if the person say, "Boy, just like how Jonah swallowed the wheel," them be back there mumble. And when my talk say, "At the wheel swallowed Jonah," and criticize. And I don't know, I don't get that. I believe in supporting people, and that's what life is all about, man. Support. Yes, Elder Ferguson. If Elder Ferguson is having a banquet, me is a radio person, me go there, and Sister Ivy. If Elder Fergie didn't get a chance to acknowledge me and Sister Ivy, we not gonna make that spoil nothing. We just go to support Elder Fergie. We ain't go there for make no highlight flim. You know, so people, you got to understand, man, how to love. And we need each other. We need each other. The people that come to these events, they are the foundation. You could have can sing and play. Me could have can play music a little more. Ivy could have can sing like Angel. If there is nobody to support, we are nothing. So when you go to our next brother and you say to him, say, "Look here, don't support CJ," they might agree with you for that moment. But remember now, you know, you raise the bar high for yourself, you know. So you got to be perfect now. Because the same person where you say something negative to, they're holding you in high regards. Because if brother CJ and sister Ivy are spiritual enough, are not good enough, you better make sure you're perfect. Because anytime you slip up, they might come right back to brother CJ and sister Ivy. You know, so I learned not to tear down people, not to boycott people. Yes, not to boycott people, because when you boycott people, you're sowing seed of discard. If you want to do something on your own, you say, "Boy, I'm not going on. I'm not going." You leave it. Because there are some events that's Me and Sister Ivy cannot attend it because I have a move, and by the time I finish move the person at 10 o'clock at night, and Sister Ivy might take so much time off. Sister Ivy might take so much time off from work that she can't take that time off because she put in for the night, and our boss said, no, you can't get the night. So we're not able to go. But 90% of the events, I wouldn't say 90%, 50% of the events that we are not able to attend, we still sponsor a ticket. You know, we don't do it for all the event that we don't go, but a good amount of them, we sponsor a ticket. So you got to be careful how you deal with people, because remember, it will backfire on you, people. It will backfire on you when you set up yourself to be Mr. Perfect or Mrs. Perfect. None of us are not perfect. And a next thing, what Christian people does too, when them and somebody have a disagreement, they malice them and they hate them. You know, I don't hate nobody. The persons out there that them and I have disagreement in the past, I learned from it. I learned how to love them. And because I learned how to love them now, when somebody and I have a disagreement now, it don't reach to the level of hate. Because I just learn how to love them. So I don't make it get too far. If I'm in a line and you curse me out and say, boy, you was in front, I just say, sir or miss, you know, you want to take my place? And not even only that, sometimes me just left out and go at the back of the line. And guess what happened? No, I've done it already, you know. And when the person up front see what me do, and know say me did way up in the line, they call me and say, look here, come in front of me. Come right here in front of me, because it's not fear. You were there so humble. I was just looking at you and see how humble you are. And you're going to join the back of the line. Come to the front of the line. It happened. And you got to do this thing to avoid trouble. Because the person making a big deal, I was in front of you. Next thing, the person have a knife and stab you. Or next thing, the person get too close to you and you're bouncing them. And then go call police when you say you assault them. So I learn how to be humble. If Sister Ivy want rice, and me in at the line at Casco, me know the rice cheaper. And fi avoid a conversation, and fi avoid a confrontation, I leave and I go to the corner store. And when I know I could get a 20 pound rice for $10, I go to the corner store and buy 2 pounds for $5. Just to avoid the problem. I'm telling you. Blessing, blessing, blessing.
1: Blessings, my brother.
0: How you do, my sister?
1: I'm tired. Me not can long enough there. How you do?
0: Me excellent. Me tired, but me not brother tired.
1: Me not lie, you foot down my heart, me. Well, blessings to you, brother CJ. Blessings to Radio Land. Blessings to the dark, each and every one.
0: Yes, ma'am.
1: You know, me agree with Sister Yannick and Sister Poppy Lady.
0: Yes, ma'am.
1: We need, when we look with you on the casual daily one a singer, what we fail to understand, Brother CJ, we say we are Christian, we are go by the Bible. We have to, whatever you put out, that's what you receive. Let me tell you this. Sister Susan, the lady that always come with Sister Primrose, she's a big supporter. Mm-hmm. But I don't really know people like that, you know. I'm more familiar with Sister Primrose, so I never really, I would just say, hi, I'm a God, because we don't really know the people them like that, because Sister Primrose, they come from far. And Sister Benz said that she's having an event. And she gave me 25 tickets. And I called up some of the family members. And Brother CJ, believe me, less than an hour, the 25 tickets sold out.
0: Wow.
1: Less than an hour, we sell out the 25 tickets.
0: I'm telling you.
1: We have to give to receive. There are events sometimes, you know, Brother CJ, we won't be able to attend.
0: Yes.
1: But we still support.
0: Amen.
1: My thing is, if you don't interact with the families like how we interact with each other, you can call in and say, Brother CJ, Brother Post, we hear that as a discount. We have to put one discount. Let us hear that you support. Because when you have your event and you don't get the turnout, look into yourself and say, the seed where you plant, it's your reap.
0: Amen.
1: Because it's not fair for the families keep coming out. And when we have a worthy cause, like last night, we don't hear post fight, we don't see rat, we don't hear senior, we don't hear nothing. But when we're not having events, oh, Brother CJ, this is Brother Purse. Oh, we're going to have an event, it's going to be great. Hello? Well, you want to enjoy over there, so. Anyway, Brother CJ.
0: Yes, man.
1: Last night was a great event, but before we get into it, the same time you are playing music, I meet them. Me, I make sure me, I kept like me, I kept on hard call. But yeah. I think, yeah, how hard me, we always be grateful. I nearly caught my foot.
0: Yeah.
1: Oh, Jesus. Me never know, said the wire, the man, I carpet.
0: Wow.
1: Right there, so. And when I step and I go down, I want to say, you ain't going down. Yeah. It's a brother award if you did younger, but then I know you know, so you don't get a hit. Yeah. Anyway. Brother CJ, it was a blessing.
0: Yes, man.
1: Everyone was looking wonderful. We never really get to greet everybody, I tell you, sir. When we come at event, we come in like a baby with a candy, you know, we get excited, we all over.
0: Yeah, man, a kid in the candy store.
1: Yes, we get excited. But it was a blessing. We make a mistake last night, but we live and learn. Because, Brother CJ, when we bring the gifts, right?
0: Yes.
1: And we say, like, first comers. May I look like, say, I may be three. But when we look last night, the first comers outdo the old comers.
0: Oh, wow.
1: When we see the first comers, then come up. We say, Father God, you can't hide me. We never know say so much what I did about CJ. I tell you the truth.
0: Yes, ma'am.
1: But the mistake that I make, I should have just give the first comers the gift.
0: Yes.
1: And then I just, you know, get the regular, the gift. But me get nervous and overwhelmed. I say, my God, what am I going to do? We never know say so much first comers, Brother CJ. It's a blessing, and I give God thanks to each and every one. What I did, some of the first comers that I know, that person or that person, I bought a gift, and Sister Ivy will distribute it and give it to them and let them know that we appreciate them. Not me, the family. We all come together. We appreciate them, and we thank them, you know? Some of the ones that didn't get, if anyone knows them, you know, can reach Sister Ivy and Sister Ivy, because it would be a delight to really give something, because it's good when you come for the first time and you can look and say, there's somebody going now, me get it. But you understand, Brother CJ? It's last night was a blessing, and I wasn't surprised, because I know that God was going to make it success. And I just want God to come to bless each and everyone, and them families and friends. And we don't take them for granted, Brother CJ. I appreciate each and everyone. Brother CJ, you know what we get last night?
0: What's that?
1: Hashem.
0: Hashem.
1: Oh, Jesus.
0: Make sure you're not calm.
1: Full bug.
0: Make sure you don't cough when you don't cough when you.
1: But CJ, I sit down around the counter and I eat off every bit.
0: Yes, man.
1: And to me, you say, you make your cough, then I'm a big baklava. Mr. Man, when you taste it, man, Mr. Father God, thank you. And I must say blessings to Sister Carol. How's it going with you? No, I talk like her. You know? I'm so cool. You know, I never see Mr. Cross the bridge. I saw Brother Goody. Every time we go to Brother Goody, we go on somewhere else. But, you know, like I said, each and every one. And Brother CJ, you know, really surprised me with the cake.
0: Yeah.
1: You know, we have peace out, we have peace with me. You know, I like it tastes good and heavy. I like a heavy cake, you know.
0: Yes,
1: yeah,
0: ma'am.
1: Yeah, I love fruit cake, man. I go on, I'm dying in the man.
0: Yeah, man.
1: I say, wow.
0: Yes, man. I have to think.
1: We have some, you know, with BK Sarah's drink.
0: Yes. I may go drink when I DK thing the hold on a second, don't hang up. Caller, please hold. Yeah man, and you know what? May I go drink when I DK Irish Mash right now, Twino. Right now, may I go drink the Irish Mash.
1: Yeah, but like we love the sorrel, man. We love the sorrel.
0: Yeah man.
1: And I like your brother CJ. Oh,
0: yes,
1: so nice shoes,
0: you know. Yeah, man. Oh, remember, you know, we have some picture, you know, the days when we used to hang out, you know. Yeah, man. Oh, I'm sharp, man.
1: And sharp like a razor, man.
0: I know, tell you what, sharp, you know. From, I remember, you see, we had, back in Jamaica, we had a youth club, right? And the name of the youth club was Green Edges. And award with Mr. Green Edges and my cousin Sandra Sibley won Mrs. Green Edges. So you know say award a muggle from them days.
1: Yeah man, I'm sharp man. Because he said sharp man. And you know, me like to be around men like that because in humor.
0: Yes man.
1: And what I realized, some of the ladies, they have some good husband. Man like a husband will laugh, you know, humorous, you know. Because some of the ladies, you know, at event last night, you know, the husband and wife walk, why that I'm in love with, come on, you know. But love that, Brother CJ, really love that. Because, you know, some man, when the ladies are out there, we gone somewhere. But to be interact, yes, man, I love it. You say, yeah? He said, yes, man. Yeah, my life when a husband can interact and humorous with them wife. I love that. Yes, I love it. And Sister Percy Joy and you know, Percy Fletch. Yeah, man, it's always Sister Lambert. You know, it was good to see Sharon Lexus. Yes. And it was good to see Easy Judge. And it was good to see Miss Miller. Yes. And it's always a pleasure to see Debbie Undefeated Mother. You never see that girl without her mother, you know.
0: Wow. What
1: and
0: I
1: as,
0: love.
1: And as always, the Eastwood Manor staff, their service is impeccable. Yeah, big word now.
0: Uh-huh.
1: It's yes. They really, really, really. I mean, I lie to you. Sister Mount Vernon, you can wear long hair more time, more often. The long hair fits your sister. You also never know, Sashi.
0: Yeah, man, Miss Mount Vernon, yes. Always stand up loud, man. Always stand
1: and
0: up.
1: And of course, Sister Wright, never wrong. I don't remember if I greet Sister Eunice, but I thought I think I greet her. Blessings to them, man. Blessings to each and every one. It's always a blessing, Brother CJ. You know, Sister Puffy Lady, Sister Ingrid, you know, Sister Roche. You know, it's good to always see pocketbook just unique. You understand?
0: And you know what happened? And the Long Island crew was there. And you know what happened? One day, right, I play at an event in Brooklyn. And I met the Long Island crew. And then they invite me to play at their church banquet and, you know, several events for the Long Island crew, man. And they always come out and support. And whenever their church or any of their family member, you know, whether it's a repast, it's a birthday, it's a wedding, it's an anniversary, you know, always play Sister Ivy MC. And big up yourself to Dana 33 and the crew, Long Island crew, man. So there's people, you see, to really have a following, you know, you got to have good relationship with people, you know.
1: Yes.
0: And you see, one of the thing about it, you see, with me and Sister Ivy, I allow Sister Ivy to have great relationship with male, and Sister Ivy allow me to have great relationship with female, and there is no, you know what I mean, we trust each other.
1: Yeah, because you have the trust and you have the respect.
0: Yes,
1: because
0: ma'am.
1: You see, with the CJ Gospel, our family, we're very outgoing and humorous. You know, there's no disrespect where you will disrespect somebody's relationship. It's just always humor. If there's a humor run and we don't, you don't like it, then we won't step out and do that again. You understand? We know our limit. But this family is just about humor and fun. It's not about disrespecting or anything. You know, we don't fall under them category there. Well, me not fall under that no more. You understand, Brother
0: Yes,
1: it's
0: ma'am.
1: Always just love, manners, and respect. And I'm happy to always be a happy married couple. You understand? You won't believe the last night, Brother CJ, me I come out. Ian called me.
0: Yeah.
1: And he just come with his foolishness. And then right behind me, Roderick is. He said, you know, in the name of Jesus, I'm going to go to this event tonight, please.
0: Wow.
1: You understand? What right behind? What another? You understand? This is why they come with this same foolishness. I mean, so what wrong with you now? You understand? And I just come in peace and in unity.
0: Amen.
1: You understand? Because that's easier to be honest. Anytime Ian calls, there's always one which is behind him. No wonder sometimes if it's one, they turn up beside each other.
0: They're my tag team.
1: But it was a fun event, Brother CJ. I can't wait for your birthday.
0: Yes,
1: you know?
0: Ma'am.
1: And we thank each and everyone. And like we're populated, so when there's an event, we come out and support because it helps with maintaining the ministry. And as, of course, we have to big up Pastor Martin and his members.
0: Yes,
1: you
0: ma'am.
1: Know? And I get to understand Pastor Needham was late.
0: Yes,
1: he really late for you. Yes, sorry I miss him, but you know he will be having his what you call it, Brother CJ?
0: A prayer breakfast.
1: Yeah, but it's a fundraiser
0: to
1: keep his church open.
0: Amen.
1: You know, so and again to maybe where he was the wind, because when it's windy, you know, you can't drive fast, you know, you have to be slow and careful. So,
0: yeah,
1: you know, at least he still comes.
0: No, I spoke to him. So, he said he had a splitting headache, man. He thought he was coming down with something. But, you know, even showing up there, the headache, they kind of little. So, you know, I appreciate him showing up. Better late than never.
1: Yes. And we appreciate everybody. I don't know name. But Brother CJ, the music turn up, man. Me that turn up and dance all night. We love the music.
0: So we had to say you put one in that. So then I read, I guess I don't know. Is another feather in a cap that you have put in for yourself though, you know, because you don't say tie up here with music no compliment. You make me dear.
1: Yes, no man, the music and fight, man. Cause when we look at me knock up and I crown, when we look, Mrs. Sister Swan and love and was. He said, no man. Let me look at Sister Sharon Lett first. He said, no, man, the music happened, man. The music was on point. Me
0: yes,
1: said,
0: ma'am.
1: Anybody did have little hiccup with their husband with that makeup last night.
0: Yes.
1: Yes, man, the music, the man that make you married, man.
0: I'm
1: yes,
0: telling
1: man.
0: You.
1: Yes, man. But it's always a blessing. And I
0: yes.
1: thank each and everyone. And it's always a pleasure to see everybody. And I'll be back. Thank you, Brother CJ.
0: God bless. I'm telling you. Once again, the number to reach us, it is 718-715-4668. 718-715-4668. That tell us, Sister Ivan Cole. I'm telling the man, good. I'm glad you were not cold last night. You was nice and warm. And I tell the man, big up yourself, Brother Victor. Blessing.
2: Blessing, Brother CJ. to you, Sister Ivy, and the Seedway Gospel Hour Family Movement. Brother Seedway, last night was joy unspeakable and full of glory.
0: Amen. Amen.
2: My God, I enjoy myself. I you know, it was so nice, and you know, even though the rain was pouring down when we came out of the house to go in the car, it was pouring. I said, "Wow!" But you know, it was a blessing. It was a blessing,
0: yes,
2: to see,
0: ma'am,
2: how everybody came out and, you know, support. It was a blessing. And Sister Dana Radio, thank you for my gift. I love it.
0: All right.
2: And Brother Goody, love his own soul. God bless you. God bless you, Dana Radio. Love you. But, Brother CJ and Society, God bless you. Keep up the good work.
0: Yes, ma'am.
2: And I'm here locked in joy. God bless, Sister Goody. God bless.
0: God bless you, Sister Goody. Big up yourself and tell it to Brother Goody and Sister Gooder.
2: Yes, God bless.
0: And your
2: you
0: friend,
2: love you
0: I look
2: guys.
0: Here. Where your friend is your cousin, right? Or your sister?
2: My niece. That's Mary, daughter. My niece.
0: All right. Big up to how will she live? Long Island?
2: Long Island. She's named Beverly. Yes.
0: All
2: Beverly.
0: Right. Big up yourself, Sister Beverly out of Long Island. Beverly, Long Island. Big up yourself.
2: Okay. God bless.
0: God bless. I'm telling you, Beverly, Long Island, you have to get the link and tune in and send it to your friends them. And hopefully at my birthday, you can get a couple of the Long Island crew to come out with you. So then we have two set of Long Island family. And you never know, they might get to know each other all over Long Island. You know, and it's the same way, you know, this ministry has cost a lot of friends, has joined a lot of friends together. Blessing, blessing, blessing.
3: Good morning, Brother CJ.
0: How are you doing? All for me? Caller, please, all, please, all. Yes, my brother.
3: Apache.
0: Where is the DJ Apache?
3: I'm there.
0: Yes, man.
3: Yeah, man. I mean, it was awesome last night, you know?
0: Yes, man. Was after.
3: They be around people that love people, you know what I'm saying?
0: Yes, it's a good feeling, Stan.
3: Yes. You know, people love people. So.
0: Yes.
3: And that's of God, you know?
0: Amen.
3: You know, love that. So I don't know, I have a big heart as usual, you know?
0: Yes.
3: You know, and I love that, you know? And that is of God, you know? So can't go wrong when God is in it. That's the thing, you know, when God is in it, you can't go wrong.
0: That's true.
3: Yeah, man. Dana Rita, big up yourself. Thank you again. And Shelly, let me tell you, thank you.
0: Yes, man. All right.
3: For the game.
0: Big up yourself, Sister Shelly.
3: Yeah, man. But it was a blessing, man, to see everybody turn, you know?
0: Yeah, man. Everybody does love each other. And, you know, it's love. Love is the most powerful force in this world. I tell you, man, love, when you love, it feels good. You can't describe it. But it's a good feeling. Mm-hmm.
3: It's a different kind of love, you know.
0: Yes, man.
3: It's real.
0: Yes, yes.
3: It's not a material love or a fake love, you know.
0: Amen. Nothing can top that, man.
3: Mm-hmm. The real love, the agape love.
0: Yes.
3: But I'm big up to my other friend, DJ Sonny.
0: Yes, man.
3: Nashim, man, and DJ Henry.
0: Yes, man.
3: This time, big up yourself.
0: I'm telling you, man.
3: I'm the rest of everybody who is CJ Gospel Found the Movement. I'm pocketbook, pick up yourself. And
0: yes,
3: do it,
0: every time.
3: Alright, so one love.
0: One love, DJ Apache, and it's always a pleasure, man, and thanks for your support again. And big up to Sister Shelly. Pastor Shelly, sorry. God bless.
3: Yeah, man. Alright, bro.
0: Bye bye. Blessing, blessing. Blessing, blessing.
1: Blessing, blessing, blessing, Minister CJ. Hold on, I'm going to turn on my radio. Hold on, don't hang on, I'm turning it down.
0: All right. I'm telling you, this moment is sponsored by Sister Roche, Beauty Salon, 3717 Bronxwood Avenue. This is a sponsored moment. You could get your ear done. Yes, man. Talk to me, the sister.
1: Yeah, blessing, blessing, blessing, blessing, Minister CJ. The thing turn up.
0: I'm telling you, man.
1: And it turn over, spill over.
0: I tell you, man.
2: telling you, it was a blessing last night. I'm not lying. It was a blessing. I'm telling the minister, CJ, to God be all the glory. I'm telling you, you see, the love and the unity was there always, you know, and stuff like that. And Minister CJ, and may God bless Dana Radio. I'm telling you, may God bless you. Sister Dana Radio, bless up your heart. Thank you for me gift. Minister CJ, want to know she give me?
0: Yeah.
2: You want to know what she give me? She buy me one of the radio. You have to come hook up the radio for me. Nah, like one of the player, the Google player.
0: All right.
2: Yes. Yes, Minister CJ, because the one in my house, it been not work all long.
0: All right.
2: Been not work, and me know me get back one.
0: Yes,
2: and stuff like that. May God bless that girl heart, man. You know, she have really have a heart.
0: Yes, man.
2: Her heart, I'm telling you, is what in a man's heart, you know, that's what going to come out.
0: Yes.
2: And you can see a person for who they really is, because anything when the art Minister CJ, it will go come out. Talk to my bad mind in there, that will go come out.
0: There you
2: if
0: go.
2: If you love in your heart, that will go come out, Minister CJ. And she have the love of Christ in her heart,
0: yes,
2: and that's all flowing, you know, and stuff like that. Say, may God bless her abundantly. Well, Mr. Dana Radio, God bless you. And my prayer for you that your basket, it will never, when I say never, it will never go dry. It will just always running over. It will go run over, good measure, pressed down and shaking together, and just keep on running over. But Minister CJ, nah lie yo, me tired this morning, this is when I get up, nah lie yo.
0: Yeah, me did tired too, you know, but me nah bother tired.
2: Me nah tired no more.
0: Yeah, me nah bother tired. Me change my mind, me nah bother tired.
2: Me nah tired no more. I'm telling you, me change my mind to me, I tell you, man.
0: Yes,
2: me don't have a client for 8:30 this morning, and me switch the time for her.
0: Yes.
2: For 10:30, you know, because me don't want to lie down just a little bit more.
0: Yes, man.
2: And stuff like that. And if anybody wants to smell good, Minister CJ, just hug Dana Marie. Dana Radio.
0: Yes, man. That's a woman.
2: She smells
0: good.
2: When she hug you, you smell nice. And if your name smell nice, remember me tell you, she leave her fragrance upon you. It coming like, say, are you the spirit upon you? You know, hear me? I tell you, this man, I'm going to take up my blouse. My blouse still smell of her.
0: Wow.
2: You hear me say to you, nice. Good up, perfume.
0: Wow. You see what I say?
2: I'm telling you, when my old dog, anytime my old girl, I always go home smell extra nice. When I say extra nice, I smell extra nice, like I'm needed by the good up perfume.
0: Boy, I have to learn. I don't know what to do. I'm tired. I spray up and spray up. I give up on that. I left it up to Dana Radio and DK if it smell good. Because I can't smell, so no matter how I try.
2: Guess what, Minister CJ, I heard people said, when you have it on, you now go smell. Oh, you smell good. Somebody have to tell you.
0: Okay.
2: You understand? People are going to smell it.
0: Oh.
2: You understand what I'm going to say? Yes. So because sometimes if you have it on, you can smell how it smells, even though everybody body fragrance, it take perfume different. Over the years, I've learned that to every one of us body.
0: Yes.
2: Oh, it may smell upon you, and the same thing I may use on me, it can smell a little different, but it still are going to smell good. You understand? So you now go smell it. But if other people who don't mind compliment people when them have on them thing and the thing turn up,
0: yes,
2: it's a Minister CJ, me nah lie, you smell good. We not say you never smell good before.
0: Yes.
2: Because sometimes some people will be offensive if you tell them, say, you smell good. Then be like, so what you tell me, say, me never always smell good. No. Sometimes some fragrance, it does turn up when most of the thing turn up.
0: Yes.
2: When you pass by, you leave a smell.
0: Yes.
2: Dana Radio, anybody can tell you who ogar.
0: Yes.
2: If them realize it, tell them to smell them clothes and them don't ogar. Them smell like her.
0: Yes.
2: Them smell like her, Minister CJ, and that smell they stay up on your clothes. Cause good up things she buy. She not buy couscous.
0: Aye.
2: Yeah. But Minister CJ, I have the thing locked, so God bless you.
0: God bless you, Sister Ivy.
2: Love you, Sister Ivy. And love you to Minister CJ.
0: Love you too, Sister Roche. I'm telling you, man. I'm telling you, God is great. God is great, Sister Roche, great supporter. And believe me, man, she go above and beyond. I tell her, we just, sometimes, you know, you just sit down and tears are come down the eye, you know. Come here and say, God, you bless us with so much good people. So much good people. You see, a lot of people will tune into this ministry and they don't hear a lot of phone calls. And they say, sure, not now going over there, so. But let me tell you something. This banquet, let me prove that. A lot of people. I was sitting here, man, and a friend just called me and from Co-op City and just say, yo, Brother CJ, I need 2 tickets. Our next person said, boy, Brother CJ, somebody tell us about the banquet, you know. And somebody doing a great job, man, because they're a co-worker of this family. And they went out to Sister Rochi and picked up 3 tickets. And then, you know, there was some folks since, I forget, when Mount Vernon, first time listener, first time. And they just called for 2 tickets. So I said, that is a good sign. That's a good sign, man. And we welcome strangers, man. Welcome new listeners. And because if new listeners know another thing, you know, you see, if you are raising animal and you have 200 cow and cow stop of calf, a problem. If you have 200 cow this year, next year you're supposed to have 400. If you have 200 cow this year and next year you have 150, you're in a serious trouble. Because remember now, animal, the cow them have calf, and then calf have calf at the same time. It's just like, you know, in the first time days, ladies used to have kids wait till them 40s. A woman at 45 now have expect, it's like eyes when they go to the doctor say, oh, it's a risky pregnancy. Briggs Nancy, and I'm not saying the doctors are wrong, you know, but back then, because me have a lot of, me have uncle who me older than them, me have people who me fi call uncle, and me older than them, and there are a lot of family that have them uncle and them auntie, and then we older than their uncle and auntie, that mean parents, they're having kids together. And I'm sure there got to be a situation where parents have baby, their kids have baby, and their kids were three different generations having kids at the same time. Because say somebody is like get pregnant at 48 and them have a daughter that is 32. And that daughter have a daughter that is 16. And all three of them have kids together. So, you know, it's the same thing in ministry. Ministry must be building. Because, you know, in life, the older, you know, if you're raising cow, the older one gonna die. The older one gonna stop of calf at one point. So, the new one comes on board. It's just like sometimes a lot of regular people sometimes not able to come, but they rotate because everybody won't be able to come to every banquet, but they rotate. So it's a growing thing, and that's what I love about this ministry. Sometimes, as I say, I sit down and tears come to my eyes and I say, wow, what a blessing, what a blessing. You know, it's just a good thing to be loved and to know somebody love you, man. As I always talk about this song that say, when you're in love, it's a lovely life. That's when I ask you to be my bride. It best for you to settle down. And as I say, man, there's a song that say, when a man love a woman. And I'm sure it goes away when a woman love a man. And then there are different kind of love where you just love your co-workers. You just love your church brother. And there's a different kind of love where you just love your kid. Yeah, man, you just love your kid. And there's a different kind of love where you just love your car. Like me, you know, me have a different kind of love for me. Love my music. But I'm not going to put it above people. You know, I love it. Love to play music and have fun with it. But I'm not going to put music ahead of people. I love nice clothes. I'm not going to put nice clothes ahead of people. If me have one nice outfit and you come spend the night at my house and me say we are going to church, and you say, boy, you never have nothing, but your jacket can't fit me. Me I give you one nice jacket for me love, you know. Because you see, when you give is sacrifice, you know. So me I go give you one of my jacket them for me love. It's just like fasting. When you're fasting, you deny yourself. You might have some nice overnight dumpling like Adi, you know. And you say, boy, I'm on fasting until such a time. And you know the dumpling calling, you know. And the dumpling calling you. But you have to stand firm. So it takes sacrifice and giving. Sometimes you give. And then I say you have $10,000 and you give away $100. Some people will have $2,000 and then give away $1,000. Some will give away $2,000. Some will give away $1,500. But may I tell somebody, if you have $2,000, you can't give a $5. Cause if I find myself with $2,000, me give a $5. You know? Blessing.
4: Blessing, Brother CJ.
0: How you doing, my sister?
4: I'm doing good. And you?
0: I am excellent and highly favored of the Lord.
4: To God be the glory. To God be the glory. I just call in to tell you that I have a wonderful time last night.
0: Wow, pocketbook, I haven't heard from you. You know, pocketbook, I had to stop to pick up the voice. Yeah, I catch your voice now. Go ahead, my sister.
4: I mean, no. I'm asking you a question.
0: No, we did just call. I paused for a while to listen and I catch the voice. Talk to me now.
4: A blessing to your wonderful wife, Sister Ivy.
0: Yes, ma'am.
4: Say that. And I just call, I'm at work, I'm tired. I just call you to say I had a wonderful time last night. I enjoy myself.
0: Yes, ma'am.
4: My voice is a little bit worse. Can I just take a moment to, greet
0: Go ahead,
4: wonderful
0: man.
4: People last night?
0: Go ahead.
4: I want to greet Sister Goody and her wonderful husband, Brother Goody, and, her beautiful family that was at her table. Sister Eunice, greet me at the door outside and just love on me last night. I want to thank her for that. I felt it go straight to my heart. And Sister Roche, oh Lord, Sister Roche, she was a special place in my heart. Dana Radio. Oh God, I just want to say for me, that's a special sister. Dana Radio, thank you very much for every time you come. And Brother CJ program and Sister Ivy program, you have such wonderful things to say about me. You don't know that I'm listening, but I am. And I just want to say thank you for this wonderful compliment that you always speak about me on. Thank you. Stay beautiful. Keep being kind and nice and loving to all these people that you are blessing to. Brother CJ.
0: Yes, ma'am.
4: The music was off the chain last night.
0: Wow.
4: It was so good. It was so good. You know, you have a song, Brother CJ, that you dropped last night. You don't play it a lot. This last night was my second time I heard you play it.
0: Talk about love.
4: Yes! It's hard to build a better nation with different races. Whoa! Brother CJ, I love that song. Oh, come, you don't play it a lot.
0: I know. You know, one of the things, there are some songs, you see, that it have its moment, because you know there are people that are tender when it comes to that. So no, and Valentine, yes, you know, but like you know, like my birthday and Sister Ivy, I might, but you know, different time. The Bible says there's a time for everything. But pocketbook, guess what happened? No. You see, me did love you before, you know. And guess what? Me love you more now, you know, because you compliment the music.
4: But it's the words in the song. It's
0: yes,
4: the words
0: ma'am.
4: In the song. Listen to the words. It's all about love.
0: Amen.
4: That word is about love. So it's a message in that song about
0: ma'am.
4: Love. And Brother CJ, I love it. The second time, the first time you played, you know, it was when I hear you play. It was at Apostle Bennett,
0: yes.
4: One of his church anniversary.
0: Yes,
4: and dedicate that song to him. And I'm telling you, the whole East of Mana come down with that song there. You bring
0: yes.
4: it down. You bring down the roof.
0: Yes,
4: and
0: ma'am.
4: Last night again, whoa!
0: I'm telling you.
4: Oh my goodness. It was awesome hearing it again. And it's like a iconic song. So it's good you draw feet when you know it's time for draw feet. You understand me?
0: Yes,
4: whenever
0: ma'am.
4: You say draw feet, man, you do something to me. So I just want to say I enjoy myself. I'm looking forward, if it's God's will, to keep me alive and healthy, you know what I mean, and working still, you know what I mean. I will be at your birthday also.
0: Yes, ma'am.
4: I will be at Sister Ivy November banquet.
0: Yes, ma'am.
4: And Apostle
0: yes.
4: Bennett, if it's God's will again, you know, to keep me alive and healthy, I'll be at his too. And there's a sister that invited me last night to her banquet. You will be playing, so you know I got to be there. Shall
0: yes,
4: be there.
0: Ma'am.
4: Will be there. And I think Overcomer Church, I think
0: yes,
4: so.
0: Overcomer. Yes, man. Sister Jenny is from the Overcomer, man.
4: Yeah. She
0: Sister Barbara,
4: me.
0: Big up yourself. To Sister Barbara. Yeah, that's why you see pocketbook. I tell people when they come, you know, because look at it, you know, Sister Janice have a banquet and she come and she invite you. When people come out, you have
4: yeah,
0: an event and you come out and sit down,
4: yeah.
0: You're able to reach the heart and the soul of people better than when you just go up front or perform.
4: Yeah, okay, so true. And she came over to me personally and said, pocketbook, please, I need you to be there. And I said, okay, I'll be there. I said, make sure you're coming up. Make sure. And I said, yeah, I promise, as long as God keep me alive and I'm healthy, you know what I mean, and I'm working, I will be there. And Apostle Bennett, you know, yeah, you know, I have to be there too for him. It's support. You know, Minister, I got to say this to you before I go, because I'm at work. Minister, you know, from the day I met you, I've never missed. And please, verify that for me. I've never missed an event for you and your wife.
0: No, you have never missed one.
4: Never. Never. I've been supporting you guys all. I mean, I don't call a lot,
0: yes.
4: But I've never missed you, right? Let's just set the record straight.
0: Yes,
4: I mean, you guys, people don't hear from me. But once you got an event, you understand me? Sister Roche, she can verify for me.
0: Yes, ma'am.
4: I'm at her shop picking up my ticket, right?
0: Yes, ma'am. Definitely,
4: right.
0: Man. So and we appreciate. We really appreciate
4: yes.
0: And thank you so much for the support,
4: yes.
0: Man.
4: Yes, right. Even our sister Roche, last minute, she kind of get worried. Pocket will not come. How many of you from our pocketbook show up at the last minute to get my ticket? Because I plan to come. I have
0: yes,
4: my outfit ready and everything. But, you know, having my kids and working and so much right now on my plate, which is good,
0: yes.
4: Nothing bad, you know, I don't get the chance right away to go get the ticket. But I will be, and I can't wait for your June, right?
0: July 27th.
4: July. I will be there, Sister Ivy, November, I will be there. And all the other events that I mentioned. So I just want to say I had a wonderful time, and it was wonderful, you know, seeing all these wonderful, lovely, beautiful people last night, and all of them that love on me last night and hug me and tell me that it was nice seeing me. I just want to thank them, as I said, Sister Goody, Sister Eunice, Sister Ruchi, Donna Radio, and a couple more of them where I can't remember them. And your wife too, give me a nice big hug, Sister
0: yes,
4: Ivy,
0: ma'am.
4: Last night. I just want to say thank each and everyone last night. You know, I felt the love, and it went straight to my heart. And I just want to say, okay, love all of you guys. I don't want to hear from me that much. I love all of you guys, and it was nice to see you. And thank you, Brother CJ,
0: you're more
4: for
0: than
4: these
0: welcome,
4: events.
0: Man.
4: These events make me come out and dance to the Minister CJ.
0: Yes,
4: I love these events. You know that, right?
0: Me know, man. Me
4: and
0: know,
4: I hope you guys never stop putting them on.
0: I hope you
4: guys never stop. Because, you know, I work, I go to church, I love Jesus. Everybody on the earth know how much fucking book love my Jesus. But when I come to your on a phone event, it helps me to love him more.
0: Amen.
4: And dance for him more. And appreciate him more.
0: Amen.
4: You understand? I want to live for him more.
0: Amen.
4: You know, at these events. And show the world how much pocketbook love Jesus very much. The Father, the Son, and as you always say, the sweet Holy Spirit. God bless you guys and keep up the wonderful job for the Lord. I got to cut and run now. All right? Have a
0: God
4: nice day.
0: God bless you. Love
4: Bye.
0: You, my sister. God bless. God bless. I'm telling you, Sister Carol Williams, good to see you, man. And Sister Carol Williams, I play the music, so compliment, you know. Lord of mercy. She said the music was kicking. I tell you, yeah, man. I tell you, whoa, another great event. And your music was kicking. Sister Carol Williams, you know me love you a long time, but me love you more now. I tell you, man, you see the music, when you pray, Brother CJ, compliment. I'm going to tell you, man, it don't matter how I'm feeling down. Once you compliment the music, yes, I'm all pumped up. And you know what happened? As me said last night, you know, oh, I'd say, boy, Courtney, the bass act. The bass a grumble, but at the same time it not a baffle. But you know, Howard and I know certain language, so we know music, because Howard and I used to go to party from long time. We walk all some 5 miles go dance, so we know music sound. And I tell you, say, man, I was tired, but tell you what be remember when Howard said, me no bother tired again. Me no bother tired again. I mean, no, say, and I know that Sister Benz and Sister Sonia Love are the two, them kind of just always zoom in upon the music, you know. I'm looking at them face, you know. And my sister, them a dance and them a enjoy the music. Me say, yes, may I get the poof. Because, you know what, of course, some people always tell me about the poof. So I know I was getting the poof. Blessing.
5: Good morning, sir.
0: Yes, man.
5: Again. It's me again.
0: Yeah, man.
5: Yeah. I miss your parts. I missed out on that. I apologize, sir. Compliment you. Music the turn up, man.
0: All right. Thank you so much, man. And you know, Apache, as me tell people all the while, you know, me tell them, say, boy, Apache music turn up loud, you know. Apache music turn up loud all the time, people. And you know what happened now? And I'm not afraid to say, I will copy from Apache. You know, I'm a copycat when it comes to the music. And everybody be copy.
5: I learned from.
0: And everybody be copy, but I'll copy Apache. And if I want a music, some DJ now go give the music, but I'm not afraid to ask Apache for the music. And Apache gave Sister Ivy and I so much songs, man. Some of you artists, on the most big up Apache when him dip on the ear, call him up. But can't let me tell you something. Apache make me know now.
5: But you did a good job last night, boss. I'm not lie. You know what I'm saying?
0: Thank you so much, man.
5: Yeah,
0: and you
5: man,
0: know, me did love you a long time, and me love you more now, you know. Me love you a long time, and me love you more now.
5: I'm gonna make you love me more now. No worry.
0: Yeah, man.
5: Yeah, man. Nah, man. You know, yeah, do it, man. You know.
0: Yes, you
5: know?
0: Man.
5: Good when we can follow that trend, like you know, yes, vibe. You know, man. Say.
0: You know, I can imagine. At 60, at 62, going on 63, and still I help myself in the music. I hope when I'm 70, I may play out a series so the people they gonna enjoy it, Apache.
5: Yeah, man. Nah, man. I'm telling you, the whole they get his wisdom, you know.
0: There you go.
5: His wisdom in the music, you understand?
0: That's true.
5: And that's why, you know, we can go places and see and know how to come out and how to play, you know?
0: Yes.
5: You know, so. And like the song say, 2025 a year.
0: Yes, man. I wanna know, say no. Every sometime in May, Sister Ivy have our birthday celebration up by Golden Ring, and we will get the date. So you know, so that time the Amir Apache play. So Apache will be at the turntable for a long, long time. Can you tell your Sister Ivy and Apache run that, you know? Yes, man. So, no worry yourself, DJ Apache. They will get to hear you, man. I'll do the role I hear you a long time. But you know what happened? It's always good to play. So, you know, so when you come out and just do your thing, because I know you know your stuff. So, we appreciate you, man.
5: I appreciate you guys, man, you know. So, one love again. Bless upon yourself.
0: Yes,
5: all right,
0: man. To God be the glory.
5: Yeah, man. All right, cool.
0: Blessing, blessing. And I'm telling you, Sister Cynthia Blance, it's always good to see you, my sister. Good to see you. Good to see you. I tell you, man. So, let me get...
5: Again, bless upon yourself. All
0: yes,
5: right,
0: man. To God be the glory.
5: Yeah, man.

0: Blessing, blessing.
1: Blessings, minister.
0: How are you doing, my sister?
1: I am complimenting you too, although I was at home.
0: Yes, man.
1: I love the music. I shake my foot and I sit down at my front row seat as usual.
0: Yes, man.
1: And yes, Donna Ray and Sister Rochi and Sister Puppy Lady, love. It's not all of us can go, but we have other ways of showing.
0: The other lady, you see, hold on. The other lady was Sister Yannick. Yeah, man.
1: And Sister Yannick, love. If we can't make it, we try another way to show. And I'm not saying, and I'm not doing. I do. That's why when anything, I said, boy.
0: Stick up in, Sister Gloria. Stick up in.
1: Experience so far stick because up. The Wi-Fi let me hear everything from start to.
0: Yes, man.
1: I enjoyed here, although I couldn't make it there. And yes, the music was great. And the love is going to continue to grow. Even when I can't come out,
0: yes,
1: Minister,
0: ma'am.
1: You and Minister Hivey and the rest of I have to do my little part.
0: To God be the glory. Thank you so much,
1: bless
0: Sister.
1: Bless you. Love
0: Gina.
1: You.
0: Love you, man. And of course, Brother Victor say, I'm a comedian. And I tell you, Brother Victor, that's great compliment because I know you have whole heap of line. I know Brother Victor have a whole heap of lyrics. And if Brother CJ say, if Brother Victor can pay me a compliment in that area, yes. Me know say, a little thing go on for me. A little thing go on for me. I tell you, Brother Victor, big up yourself, man. Love you, Miss Across the Bridge. And, you know, we thank you all so much for your great support, man. I tell you, we got some... I tell you, man, through ministry, we have some great friends, great relationship. I tell you, man, and that's priceless, you know. That is priceless. Let me tell you, people, to have good friends in your life, that is priceless. And whatever you do, work the very best you can, as hard as you can, to maintain those relationships. That means you're going to go above and beyond to make sure you maintain. A relationship is not easy to maintain. You might have a sister who lost her job, and that sister decide that, boy, you know what happened? I'm going to stay away from people. You got to reach out to that sister. Keep reaching out to them. Just don't say, chuck them, stay away and gone. Blessing.
1: Blessing, Brother CJ, again. I have to call you back to just really agree with, I don't know who said that, but you just said someone just said you are a comedian.
0: Yes,
1: and that's,
0: man,
1: so true. I love when you were standing with Donna Radio, I think it's you on society, when you were presenting the cake to her, right?
0: Yes, man.
1: As a gift. You said you would have liked to give her money, but you know she wouldn't receive it.
0: Yes, ma'am.
1: And you said you would have liked to give her a pocketbook,
0: I'm telling you. Yes, man.
1: You know what I mean? So that was, you know, my heart just laughed.
0: Yes.
1: That when you said that. So, for what that person just said, it's so true. You are a comedian, you know, because that was a good one last night. That was a good one. I was cracking up. So,
0: yes,
1: I just
0: call
1: you to say that you bring that last night, too. It's not only the music alone,
0: yes,
1: and
0: ma'am,
1: all the love that was there and all that. You're also, when you're on the mic,
0: yes,
1: you know what I mean? You bring a lot of humor to the banquet, too, where you give us a good laugh, too. Because a lot of time when you talk, I'm sitting there just laughing. Nobody knows, but I'm laughing. I said, only you. You understand me? We'd, you know, come with these wonderful jokes. So I just called back to say that I enjoyed it, what you said about pocketbook last night with Donna Radio. All right?
0: Thank you.
1: All right, have a blessing.
0: You
1: bless
0: too, my you. Sister.
1: Bye-bye.
0: God bless. Much love. I'm telling you, man, and I said, that's what life is all about, man. Life, you see, let me tell you something, people. If I was a billionaire and I'm in this house by myself,

itself. And even if I could afford for somebody to, you know, say, which I wish I can afford it if I'm a millionaire, to have somebody go to the grocery for me, to have somebody to go to the car wash for me, to have somebody to go to the restaurant for me, to have somebody to do so much, I don't think I would be a happy man. You know what make me happy? When I go to the gas station and somebody pull up and say, where is Courtney? Where is Volvo? Some know me as CJ. And you get to see people you haven't seen in a long time. Boy, where your number there? I'm going to get the number and we get back connected with each other. Or I'll go to a concert and people say, oh, you do brother CJ? Oh, you do Volvo? Where is a long time when I see you? Or even go to funeral. And go to the supermarket, go to the restaurant. I don't think I could feel good knowing that people are doing so much for me. No way. And you know what? Sometimes I want to wash up the dish too. I wouldn't want to know that I'm in the house and every time I finish it, somebody have to pick up the plate. Sister Ivy would do it for me sometime, you know. But I want to go inside of there. And I want to wash up the dishes then myself. And sometimes, you know, I sit down, you know, I'm tired, you know, I say, I'm going to make them stay till another morning. But I say, no, sir. I may go drop asleep and Ivy come home in the morning and see the sink full. And I try to make sure, say, the sink clear. And if I know, say, it's not clear, occasionally, the boys, they get up and make them breakfast. Thank God they can make it now. But when them gone, I always wash the dishes up. Before Ivy come, but occasionally I might go back to sleep. But there are some things I want to do myself, man. You know, I want to able to just vacuum out my car sometime. I want to do that for myself. Yes, man, there's a lot of things that I want to do for myself, man. And even though I was running a little joke with the dashing man and said, boy, you know what happened? This boy may have to go start get some box boy, you know. And pay them, and hopefully I'm so blessed that I'm able to charge a little extra to play, so I have the box boy. But you know what happened? I don't think it would be so much fun having, and we were saying to Henry, Henry, you know, say when you lift up the box, then you're a box boy. You know, I said two times in life when you become a boy, you know, when are your birthday, you are the birthday boy. And when you lift up the box, them, you are the box boy. And we were just having fun with it. You know, I tell you, man, life is just, I wouldn't want to able to have people doing things for me. No matter how much money that I have. Yes, mother love to have somebody to cook for me sometime, to cook for me too and all of that. But I still would I like to go in at the park, go share out my one of food sometimes. I don't want to know that you share out for me all the time. No. I don't mind it sometimes, but I want to hear, bro. I don't want to get to the point where I'm not able to interact with people. You know, if I go to a banquet, Sister Ivy and I sit around the table and people serve us and all of that. No, not me. Not me. I tell you, man, I tell you. God is great. Thank you so much, Sister Miss Across the Bridge. Thank you so much. But life, man, life is just for living. Life is just for living and just live your life and love people. As I say, it's good to know that somebody love you, you know. And there's a song that say, it's so good loving somebody and somebody love you back. I mean, I want Sister Ivy and Malachi and Michael and Kiana alone and Auntie Gloria to love me. No, I want some other people who I earn. I earn their respect and I earn their love. Yes, that feel good. I'm telling you, let me get back into the music.

I said, Jesus, you are welcome. You are welcome. And I tell you what, man, and even folks that them and I have disagreement in the past, you know, I'm hoping that I can earn their respect, that, you know, we can able to see eye to eye again, because, you know, that's not the best way to go. You know, so if you and I have had a disagreement in the past, man, it's good to just know that, you know, we are in speaking terms and we are good. Yes, man, because, you know, there is nothing bad about being a Christian. I'm being a human being. I'm put away church promoter this thing. When we were growing up in the community, and woman used to trace, you know, two women trace off one another bad, you know, and say some terrible things, you know, and expose them bad, you know. I tell you what happened. Next 3 weeks, the two of them turned down and somebody curse them. The two women, them will go at each other. They turn around cursing somebody else. And guess what happened now? There is a street dance. And the three women, them hold on and a dance. You know, it's not bad to have disagreement at times. And make people know how you feel. And sometimes you have to put people in a them place. But do it in a decent and dignified way. Sometimes people have to put me in my place, you know. And I do appreciate it. It hurt when it happened, you know. But you know what? I appreciate you. Because you see, discipline with love is better than discipline without love. And that's what good people does. Good people does. And as children of God, let us love each other and forgive one another, and don't just go about life and think you're I am mighty because your pitney tolerate you, because sometimes your pitney not love you if you're not good somebody, you know. Sometimes your mother may love you because she carry you come, but there's a lot about you that she resent, but she tolerate you. There are some kids when they come around, you just are dying for them leave. There are some mothers, when the mother come around, the pitney just are dying for them leave. There are some brothers that would come to your house, and every time they come in at the house, they drink half a beer in the fridge and never walk with none. There are just some people, every time they come at your house, is always for just eat off all where you cook, and they never come one day and say, look here, you know what, I just baked this pudding, you know, here's a piece of it. They never ever stretch out their hand to give. It's always gimme. I'm telling you, people of God, love work both ways, man. And sometimes you have a friend, you know, who not have it like you to give, and you expect if you go somewhere to a banquet, you pay for them. But here, what's the thing about it now? If you go to the banquet and you left your pocketbook on the table by accident, you carry them home and then come into the car, you left your pocketbook on the table, you know, and you come out of the car now from the driver and walk, go get your pocketbook. Walk and go get your pocketbook. And the person feel comfortable doing that. I would never do that.

0: with the roof outside and your drive. Look here, surprise them, man. 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In a one big long boot and say, my sister, me know say you not have no man around, you know. So me and you are going to shovel, you know.
1: Your name was called.
0: And me and you are going to shovel it. 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
1: My name, you know.
0: And by you doing that, you know, guess what happened now, no? The next door neighbor shovel up the car and say, oh my God, sisters, don't worry yourself. We'll do it. But your friend will know that you care about them. You not just a deal with them because what they can give to you.

I'm telling you. 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Puppy lady, come on down with the scripture. Puppy lady, come on down. I tell you, I heard you say you have some rope men in the background. So I hope, let me know, puppy lady, if you're able to do the scripture. Come on down, I tell you.

But Tampa, I tell you what, Ella Fergie promotion, production, this. I tell you, big up yourself, Ella Fergie, on the album. I mean, I tell you, and truth, your first album, turn up, turn up, turn up. I

I'm telling you, to God be the glory, great things he has done. And do remember, on the 15th, Pete the Drummer, big gospel concert. So check it out. I'm telling you, man, it's going to be a great one. I tell you, lots of ministers will be there. And of course, you know, Pete as the drummer, man, will be on set. I mean, I say, boy, you're not going to regret, and you're not going to fret. Because I tell you, someone, the thing I got turn up loud. The thing I got turn up loud. So I'm telling you, man, Brother CJ and Sister Ivy will be there, shall be there, got to be there, must be there. I'm telling you, man. So it's all about support. Pete the Drummer. And save the date for July the 27th. Sunday, July the 27th. And of course, I got to contact Golden Ring, because we're going to set up a date for where we have Sister Ivy, her outdoor birthday thing. Yes, man, in an outdoor, and that's always for free, man. And that's what I love. We have an event every year where it's free. You know, so you just come on down, and we love one in a line off the street, and we have the concert on the street. Loving having concert on the street, man. It's such a great feeling. And of course, you know, DJ Apache will be there, I tell you, doing his thing. So we're gonna get that date, man. And I tell you, man, it's all about the love. It's all about the love. And of course, the Unity with Love family, Pastor Renee Bennett will be having her birthday celebration. That's on Sunday, June the 16th. Sunday, June the 16th. And I tell you, man, it will be at the Eastwood Manor Banquet Hall. Music provided by the CJ Gospel Entertainment. And of course, you know, Brother CJ and Sister Ivy have ticket for Pastor Bennett. So, Renee, Pastor, and First Lady Renee Bennett. You see, when a Renee Bennett birthday, a Pastor Bennett birthday. And when a Pastor Bennett birthday, a Renee Bennett birthday. So, you know, because the two persons join and become one. So, if I hear my mouth slip and I say Pastor Bennett birthday, are the same thing. Pastor Renee Bennett birthday are the same thing. So, it's all about support. And of course, you see, Apostle always support the CJ Gospel Hour Ministry. And not only the CJ Gospel Hour Ministry, Holy Pa Ministry, I'm always a supporter. And when I come, I bring a army. He's bringing a army with him, man. And that's what we need to do, man. Support each other. And we can't go wrong, you know. We can't go wrong, because the Bible says one shall taste a thousand and two shall put ten to flight. So can you imagine when all 500 people support each other? Lord have mercy. They would have to leave out the state. They would leave out the state. If you have 500 genuine people who are so sincere about God, demon left out of the state. Nah, tell you the truth, they have to left out of state. Because if one chase a thousand and two are put 10 to flight, me and a mathematics pro, but can you imagine 500 genuine people? I tell you, man, it's a great thing. It's a good thing to have love and unity, and it's a good thing. And you see, one of the things to in order to have love and unity, you see, people of God, in order to have love and unity, you have to have peace within yourself.

you know. If you don't have peace, you're not gonna have no love, you know. Believe me, man. If you have peace, and if you're jealous, that make it worse. Because the person who you're jealous of, if that person fall, and you're happy and rejoice tonight, and then what happened now? People feel compassion and start show that person mercy. You are gonna feel bad. You are gonna feel bad. And if you see that person, God bless them and they elevate and they're doing great, you are gonna feel bad before you're jealous. So jealousy is something that designed not to make you happy. Not to make you happy. Because I remember a young lady tell me that, you know, after her husband and her done, you know what? The man beat her up and say, Emma, she gonna, that great experience that he have with her, she's gonna share it with somebody else. You know, the man beat up the woman and say, you know, say, yeah, go do that. Yeah, go share that with somebody else, you know. And I tried to do it clean because we're on radio. So just imagine what jealousy does. You will never happy. The man of the time in life and beat up his wife. So people, if you're jealous, and you know God can take away that jealous spirit from you. Because me not tell one truth. When me a grow up and me see the boy them Sunday evening, I get ice cream and me not get none of the girls. And me kind of jealous and say, me wish I was them. And sometimes, after they eat their ice cream done, they want to come play cricket with me. Me not in a mood to play cricket. Although me love cricket, you eat your ice cream and you don't give me none. And then, Courtney, me could go play some bowl for bat now. Them days, we call it catchy shubby. Me could go play some catchy shubby now. Me not play none with you. And that was jealousy. But I knew it was wrong. And I asked God. I pray about it, man. I pray about jealousy because every one of us have a little jealousy in us, you know. Every one of us have a little jealousy because let me tell you something, man. I remember, you know, this girl, you know. We was on this job and the girl looked nice, you know. And the girl always come round me, you know. And always I say nice thing and a smile with me, you know. And one time I turned to the chick and I say, what we are doing this weekend? He said, man, I do not know what happened. And I said, well, you know, I'm having a party. She said, man, come on your party for your girls, then come beat me up. I said, no, man, me not bring no girl, the man. And the chick was supposed to come to the party, and she never come. But every time me and her talk on the phone, she said to me, say, boy, you know, me know, say, you know, you're not interested in me, you know, you just... Me know where you're up there, you know. And the chick did right, she could have sit through me. So one day this guy and I was on a project and we were doing it. And the guy said, boy, going in between me and you, you know. Boy, me love, you know, man. Me say, yeah. The man said, boy, the last girl, the man said, boy, you want to find, say, you know, me and this chick a deal, man. But she has enough guys like her, but she not serious. And the youth were telling me that. In a them days, me a hotter boy for the youth. No way would I believe say that a girl would have choose to go deal with that the youth they were for me. And let me tell you something. You know, we must be reality. Now that I know better, I wouldn't look at it because everybody brings something to the table. But back then, I saw me a think. And after him, I tell me all kind of things about the girl. And when me get to find out who, the same girl, me feel so bad. Me not tell no one truth. Me say, me couldn't break through. And you break through. And it's a form of jealousy that. It's a form of jealousy, man. And I tell you, but you know what? Let me tell you something, man. Don't make jealousy get to you. You know, one brethren said to me, say, boy, he said, brother CJ, you know, me a come on your Valentine, you know, because

one person, the man say, one pastor, and tell me say, him not rate the man. So me keep on saying, me not rate the man. And he say, you know why me not rate the man, brother CJ? A man see me at your event, you know. And the man I make a big deal, and then I say, oh, you come a brother CJ event and you not come a mine. And the man say, Sister Ivy, then can't stop you. The man said to me, you know, he's a secular man too, you know. He say, brother CJ, then can't stop you and Sister Ivy, you know, because you're not humble. And I stop. I pause. I didn't say nothing to him, but I meditate. And I say, what is humbleness? Yes. And my breath stop. Me have to pause and say, what is humbleness? And me look back, you know. And the man say, look here, me tell my wife, say, any event I go on, you know, whatsoever you have plans, you know, Sister Ivy and Brother CJ first, you listen, you know. And me I say, wow. Wow. Wow. And because I get so busy, caught up in this event, I never stopped to, but I asked, what is humbleness? And I was just meditating, but it kind of go out of my head, but it just reflect back a while ago. And then I could recall a few, Sister Yannick and some others were saying that we are humble. And then it come back to where the secular youth say, that mean to say then, you know, if me and Sister Ivy did have one church, him would have come off of the church and go to the pastor church, you know. I'm telling you, people of God, jealousy is a disease, and when it gets inside of you, it's a virus that can be cured, but hard to cure. So try don't get that virus, because it hard to cure. Because you know why it's hard to cure? You might be jealous of somebody and you need a favor, and that person grant you the favor, and you think say it's all over. But when that favor has granted to you and you accomplish what you want at that moment, you're gone on your bed jealous of the person again. You don't even remember what the person do for you. When you're jealous of somebody, that person could pour out them heart to you. You don't remember, because jealousy does blind your eyes, and it block out your thought of consciousness. It block out your thought of positive and put you into a negative state of mind. And you will always see people who excel in life, and you will always see yourself better than everybody. And you will always see yourself more qualified than everybody. And you see those people getting ahead and you're jealous of them, because you are the one that should be getting ahead. Jealousy is no good. Jealousy is a thing, you see, where it will make you kill your woman, kill your wife, tie a rope around your neck and commit suicide. That's what jealousy does. And the enemy designed jealousy to kill you. Jealousy is slow poison. Jealousy is slow poison. It toxic to your body. It no good. You're slowly dying. You're slowly but surely dying. And if you don't get the cure to solve that problem, you're gonna die. And you're gonna die miserable. And you know, when you're jealous of somebody, it bring on hatred. And you will find yourself in a situation where that person that you're jealous of hating you, and you hate them, and they come to your aid, and you're so embarrassed to take the help, but you need the yago take it. It will get you to a point where you need the help, and sometimes you not take it. You cut off your nose to spite your face. That's what jealousy does. You need your nose. If you want to be a cutie and you're going to cut off your nose to spite your face, you can spite your face. You're spiting you.

you're crushing you. And if you want to be happy, one man into one song say, if you want to be happy for the rest of your life, never take a pretty woman your wife. Well, brother CJ, I go say, if you want to be happy for the rest of your life, never take jealousy to be a part of your life. Jealousy is the worst disease, because jealousy bring on envy. It bring on itch. It bring on malice. And it's going to cause you to sow seed of discard, because you want to hurt that person so badly. That's whatever it takes. If you have to lie on them. You know, sometimes some people end up seeing some people dead, and nobody don't know them dead. A jealousy, you know. Somebody choose to do that. But the thing about life now, I can go out there and go rob one bank, you know, and have all that money, and the authorities never catch me, but I'm in prison inside. You're in prison. And if you notice people, you know, if you notice people that get money and fear, like drugs dealer, steal people money, they waste it out buying friends, because they want to be happy and they want people around them to let them feel that what they're doing wrong is right. So you spend out all of your money buying friends just to get people around you to agree with your wrongs. And when somebody come around and tell you that you're wrong, you hate them. You cut them off. It will blind your eyes that you don't see truth anymore. You don't see right for wrong. You don't see me against you. And it is like the two of us in the ring, slugging it out, like Joe Frazier and Muhammad Ali. And each man trying to knock each other's head off. That's what jealousy does for you. Jealousy will put you in a, it would like two pit bull trying to rip one another apart. And that's what jealousy, and you will never win. You will never win jealousy. You will die leave jealousy. Jealousy was here before you come along, and it will not get better by the time you're gone. Let me tell you something about jealousy. You know where jealousy start? Abraham and Sarah. Because she couldn't wait upon God, and she tell her husband to sleep with the young helper. And when the young helper got pregnant, she became jealous. She became jealous. That's where jealousy start. No, jealousy not start, they say, no. Jealousy start with Eve and Adam. That's where it start. Cain. It start with Cain, where Abel's gift was more excellent, and he was jealous. Nobody say Cain's gift no good at all, but Abel's gift was more excellent, and Cain couldn't bear it. And I can see where jealousy rub off on some people, and they didn't have to jealous. It rub off on Saul. And David get rid of, he got rid of Saul's tormentor. He got rid of Saul's biggest problem. And Saul was not happy when he take out Goliath. The man should be happy. David was going to be his next successor. What he should have done, he should have groomed David to be a king. And when the scripture written today, the scripture would have written and said, look here, Saul was a king, and he know David was about to take his throne, but yet
he trained David. And when the scripture written today, the scripture would have written and said, look here, Saul was a king, and he know David

become jealous, and Saul become confused. Saul burn all the Hobiah man them. Anybody that's fine working Hobiah would have put to death. Harsh punishment for them. But when jealousy turn round upon you, it have you confused. Saul got so confused that him go to a Hobiah man and tell him to bring back Samuel from the dead. Because then he realized all these great things about Samuel. And he wanted to be, because that time he was in the presence of God. And he wanted to feel that presence again. So he tried to dig up Saul. But all what Samuel had to do was to just surrender to God. And every one of us have an opportunity to do well. It doesn't matter your financial status in life, we all can be happy. Because with Jesus, you will happy. You will happy 90% of the time. 10% of the time you might not happy because you're a human being, you have an headache. 10% of the time you might lose a family member. You might lose a close one around you. 10% of the time you might don't have the money to buy what you want. But that 90% that you have, that is good. You exercise that in God and you get 100. Because 99 and a half won't do. You will always, every time you reflect back on God, you're always 100. It's like having a nice bowl of soup and you drink it down to quarter and you leave and go to work, and when you come back, it full up back. That's what Christ does for you. He fill up your vessel every time. But the only way he can do it, unless it's clean, because Christ don't know nothing about dirtiness. He don't know nothing about dirtiness. So a lot of people are not blessed today because their vessel are not clean enough to receive the pouring of Christ. And Christ pouring out on you his love. The Holy Spirit of Christ that will give you the comfort, will give you the peace, will give you the joy. You're not able to receive it, even though you know how to get it, but you don't apply yourself. Knowing how to build a house and sit down at home and don't build a house is different from going out there and building the house. And a lot of people know how to love. A lot of people know the right thing, but they refuse to do it. And I tell a man, jealousy is the biggest problem. Because jealousy will give you an ego there. Where all when you know, say you're going to lose, you will go in the ring with Mike Tyson and know Mike Tyson is 8 days going to knock you out. But because of jealousy blinding your eye, it gives you such a big ego that you go out there and embarrass yourself. When you have jealousy, you end up with an art of unforgiveness. And most jealous people end up like Cain. End up in a little island by themselves. But the difference is, you reject all the good people in your life, and sometimes you're ashamed to call them. You're afraid to call them for help. And you're not going to get the help if you don't go to them, you know? Because when you go to them, God see the humbleness inside of you. And the only way you can go to those persons is if you're humble. And if you're humble, you will go to them. And you don't go to them like you're entitled. You go to them like the prodigal son. You want to hear humbleness? How many of my father

hired servant have plenty to eat, and here I am starving. I must go home and say, I have sinned against heaven and I have sinned against you, and I no longer worthy to call your son. And guess what happened? You see, when the prodigal son get up off his knee, or wherever he was praying that prayer, once he prayed a prayer, God just sent out a shockwave, some kindness, some compassion into his father's. Right there, the father get it. So whenever the father see that son, he's gonna embrace him. Despite the worst thing that you could do to that father is come around him with pig and smell a pig, and his father embrace him despite smell of pig, and it wasn't even offensive to him. That's what humbleness will do. Sister Yannick will have a problem with Sister Jeannie, and they have a problem going on. Sister Yannick say, you know, say, maybe she don't even say it out loud, you know, say, me I go call Sister Jeannie and make it up right, because it no fear for the two of we used to be such a good friend, and now we at war. I love Sister Jeannie. I know Sister Jeannie love me. You see, by the time you thought of that, God placed it in Sister Jeannie's heart to embrace you. But once in a while, God will place it in Sister Jeannie's heart, and because Sister Jeannie have so much anger and bitterness, she reject you. But what will happen, because Sister Yannick make up her mind, Sister Jeannie might reject her, but she have that peace. The pressure is no longer on Sister Yannick, it's left on Sister Jeannie. And you see, Sister Jeannie will never be happy until she make it right with Sister Yannick. Sister Jeannie could pray from now till thy kingdom come. It's just going to bounce off the wall. But the day she decide to embrace Sister Yannick, there is that peace that no man can understand. There is that peace that will come over you. And you know when that peace come over you now? If you was so hungry at 100%, why you and Sister Jeannie had that problem, guess what happened? You will never get to that level to the people you come in contact. And whatsoever come between why you become so bitter, you will face 100 times worse than that. And it don't even bother you, because all you're seeing is the love of God, and you grow and fear God and know what God can do. Know that God can strike you dead today and you never see heaven gate. So you fear that so much, so you become a calmer, humbler person. You're driving on the road, somebody bad drive you, before you that drive them down and wind down your window and give them the finger. Now, when that person bad drive you, you say, God, give him peace. Yes, man. You know, you no longer have that energy to fight anymore. You feel like a beaten ass, but in a positive way, where you doesn't have the strength to get up and fight. That means you don't have the strength to fight evil people no more. You don't have the strength to fight bad mind people no more. You don't have the strength to fight jealous people anymore. All that strength is gone. You just have the strength to do good.
You just have the strength to just love people. Because it take a whole heap of energy for it, you know. Whole heap of energy for it. Because it take a lot of planning, you know. Because the Bible says wicked people go out in bed and plan, you know. Because when you eat margarine, you know, and margarine on the job, you have to find a way how to get the boss to eat margarine. You have to find yourself a way how to get the supervisor to eat margarine. You know, Sister Jennifer is a very good worker, and Sister Paula is a very good worker, and the boss love them. You have to find a way how to convince those people to eat somebody innocent, you know. You know how hard that is to do? That's why some people go to prison. Because after a while, them take upon them own and murder the person. And I saw a movie once, you know, and a son pull out a gun, you know, to kill his friend, you know. And the father talked to him. And I remember the father beg him, and he says, "Son, if you punch that man in the face, you can live to say sorry. If you take away all it, take away his, if you steal his money, you can able to work to give him back more money. But if you take his life, you will never able to confront him and say sorry." And the son dropped the gun and started to cry and hug his dad. Yes, man. Life is one of those things where, like me, I'm in college. I'm learning how to love people who don't love me. I'm learning how to kind to people who don't show kindness to me. And the one them that show love to me, I'm learning how to love them more. I'm learning, what can I do? Even though we're married for 32 years, sometimes I think of ways how to make Ivy more appreciated of me. I'm still working on that. Sometimes I know if I have money and give her money, that wouldn't work. I know if I put myself in debt and go to the dealer and trust one new car, that wouldn't work. I know if I invite her to dinner, it wouldn't work. But I know if I clean up after my mess, it will be way more effective. I know if I wash up the dishes in the sink in the morning before she come home from work, it will more effective. If I draw the tea in the thermos, it will be more effective. So what I do, I work on those little things because them cheap. It's cheap for me to pick up my socks, even though sometimes I don't pick it up fast enough. But it's cheap for me to do that. It's cheap for me to push my table, my chair on and eat the table. But you know what? It is expensive to argue. It is expensive to curse. And God forbid it reach divorce, that is expensive. Because whether you like it or not, one of the kids them are going to take Ivy's side, one are going to take my side. Them are going to try to play neutral, but there is always one where them blame the most, and that might be me. And they will play neutral, you know, but wait until you and them have a disagreement. "That's why you do this to my mom. That's why you do this to my mom. And I was just trying to overlook it all the time. But I realize now that the same dirty trick that you played, mom, you're trying to play with me. And that's what you play with your woman before you met my mom." And I tell you, and let me tell you something.
that I would have died if something like that ever happened. So when little things are building up, I say, man, the Bible, the proverb says, starting a quarrel is like yanking the tail of a dog. Because you know, when you yank the tail of a dog, he'll bite you. That's the first thing he's going to do. Bite. Starting a quarrel is like yanking the tail of a dog. You see, there are just some little things in the Bible that we overlook. Kind words. Yes, man. Evilest words.

0: My sister Sonia love the pandat. 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

0: Sister Donna Marie, Sister Bernice Brown, I tell you, just as I rise, I seen it many, many, many ways. I'm telling the man, so me not tell you untruth. So me feel good, you see. Me feel good, me not tell you untruth. Me say, me did cook some curry goat, you know. For a long time, about 3 weeks now, but you did it in my freezer. And me take out it, and me make some of the nigger dumpling them. Donna Marie, you know the nigger dumpling them. The nigger roti. And nah, tell you the truth, we make it and me warm up like curry goat with it. And it tastes good, so chew that me full. Me nah go tell you what my grandmother would have said, what part are you full now, so you can't go walk. Yeah, man, you see, sometime with the hair though, and me hear granny would have said, you know what, full now, so you can't go walk now. So me nah tell you the truth, me full. I'm full, man, and I'm telling you that I'm in a good mood, because I'm full, and I had a great weekend, and I tell you, Friday night, Eastwood, man, I turn up loud, yes, man, for the 78th birthday celebration, and guess what, and this Friday night, you know, in a Long Island, me I do a next 68th birthday, so, you know, say, I saw the things then set up, me I tell you, say, I got quite a few dates, and you know, music is my name, selecting is my game, and I'm not ashamed that one day I'm going to be in the musical hall of fame. Because if you eat Brother CJ, I'm bound to feel pain, because blood I go run through every vein. I mean, I tell you, man, I feel good. I not tell you, I love when I play music and people enjoy it, you know. Me I tell you, man, when people enjoy music, and when I get a call, and them say people from England, people from Jamaica, people from Canada, people from Florida, I enjoy the music. You know some weekend make. You know some weekend make. If you want me love your man, just tell me. If me sucks, tell nobody say nothing to me. But if you know some me turn up a place loud, tell me say me turn it up loud, man. Yes, and I tell you, say, you know, say they set a ball out. And I tell us, man, the music, man, and I love how the crowd, they respond, man. Remember when me play a warrior, hey? I'm telling you, man, trust me, the place just like how I did have the, sometimes you have the crowd in your palm of your hand, you know, and, but you know, when I really show off and abuse, you know, and it's like at the Valentine, the red and white, me know, say, the crowd was in the palm of my hand. Cause I remember me play some song and I see everybody respond. The dance floor, when you look, if we should have a video for the red and white, and you look at the dance floor, it would not have reflect what it was like. You have to be there. There are some events, you know, that you don't have to be there for, you know, say turn up loud. But I think what happened with the red and white, you got to be there to realize. Cause I see some clippings and, you know, not much clippings from it, but the clippings that I saw, you got to be there, because I was having a great time, man. I was having a great time. And guess what happened? No, Sunday night me heat, you know. Not Sunday night, Saturday night, Friday night me heat, because you know they Sister Nadine carried two nice plate of food coming, man, and everybody was eating. And when me looking at it, man, me see salmon, me see a little oxtail, and I saw snapper and some vegetable, a little bit of rice. And me say, you know what? Me I go eat a little bit, you know. Me I go eat. So me never eat half a whole thing, but I did eat some. Very few, very weird me go out and me can't eat like that, but I was able to eat. I tell you, man, and really, really, really, really, really have a good time. So the weekend just set from there, so you know, say me ready, I'm ready. But the only thing about it, me not think when I'm ready yet, because Brother Goody, bless your heart, Brother Goody, I don't think the roach is there in Florida have us lock. I don't think Sister Clark have me lock. No, I don't think Humble Doctor have me lock. I don't think the comrade them have me lock. I don't think Sister Eunice have me lock. I don't think Sister Wright have me lock. I don't think my cool and deadly friend have me lock. I don't think my tall sister Janet have me lock. I don't think the pumpkin man have me lock. I know my short tall sister have Milok. And of course, humble doctor don't have Milok. Little Kim don't have Milok. A whole part of the family them not have Milok, man. Dana Ray they not have Milok. Hardy up in Massachusetts not have Milok. You know, but trust me. Always nobody not have Milok, me alone talk. I will tell you my story because you see, me, I was supposed to tired it up now, but I tired because I dropped some English people at the airport. Me get up early and drop some people at the airport. And me come back and me say, all right, me take a little extra hour. But you know, say, if you don't pay me no attention, me I go buck. If you don't pay me no attention, me I go buck. And I tell you, so guess what happened now? No? If me buck, me not go have no luck. I tell you, man. And I don't want you all to say, Brother CJ suck. I tell you, it's the CJ Gospel Hour Family Movements. And the number to reach us is 718-715-4668. 718-715-4668. I won't let Mr. 222nd have a thing locked. I don't think my family have it locked. I don't think Sister Ita have it locked. The Lieutenant Governor don't have it locked. I don't think the Governor have me locked either. I tell you, man. I don't think Sister E have me locked. I'm telling the man, I don't think Miss Monticello have me luck. I don't think Sister Valerie up there in Mount Vernon have me luck. I don't think Sister Rachel have me luck. I don't think Comeback Kid have me luck. I tell you, man, I don't think Pennyfield Blake have me luck. I don't think Sister Banquet Joan up in Connecticut have me luck. I don't think Vibes Joan have me luck. Sister Marcel Jenkins have me luck. My cool and deadly friend have me luck. I'm telling the man. So guess what? We are family. We are families. I've got all my brothers and sisters with me. I'm telling the man. I tell you. And I don't think Sister Claudette good have it luck. I don't think Sister Claudette good have it luck. I don't think Bishop Martin have it luck. I don't think Pastor Needham have it luck. I don't think Pastor Tensi Dennis have me luck. I don't think so. I don't think Pastor Campbell have me luck either. I'm telling you, man. I'm telling you. But guess what? Let me get into the music. Just as I rise. I tell you.
1: Hallelujah.

0: Blessing.
1: Blessing,
0: blessing.
1: Me have you lock, long time.
0: How is Missionary Martin?
1: No, Vibe Zone.
0: Vibe Zone, where has the Vibe Zone?
1: I'm here.
0: All right, good to hear you, man. Come in, you got to bring vibes to the thing. All right.
1: Have a good one and a blessed one.
0: You too, Vibe Zone. God bless you.
1: All right.
0: I'm telling
1: you,
0: man.
1: Thank you, too.
0: All right. I'm telling the man, Sister Alexander Taylor of Milaka, and I'm warming up. You know what I say? I want marathon, you know. I tell you. I say we are rolling until three. And I tell you, man, music.
2: Oh, hallelujah.

0: But a him and him mother live together. So you find say him really a take care of my mother.
1: I see many ways.
0: So if you forget into him, you have to live with him and mother.
1: Just as I ride.
0: If you wanna get involved, all three of you gonna have to live together, man. Would you still date that guy?
1: Just as I ride.
0: If you guys say me nah gonna we left mommy.
1: Yeah.
0: Are you like him if you would have date him still? Are you that just say no, sir?

I wonder if Dana Maria and Dana Radio would have moved in with them. But the only one I have to depend on. Are you have your comfortable place? Ima mommy have to move in with you. Just as I ride. Sister Marcel, if you did single, what you da do? I see many. You like the cute bow leg guy. Just as a ride. And him say, boy, on the way and all this, mommy can move into, you know.

Accelerate, rewind, come again. Music, I said music, music nice and music sweet, and that's how we are doing it. 718-715-4668. Again, big up yourself, Sister Alexander Taylor, all the way out of Canada. I tell you, I'm telling you, Sister Sherrine Robinson, I want to know, man, the question is asking, if you meet a nice guy, but him and his mother come together, would you settle down with somebody like him? Would you date him and settle down with him? Yes, man. May I pull up the tune? I want to know if you would date him and settle down with him, and knowing that him come with mommy. Him and mommy are one package. I tell you, music.

moving with the with your boyfriend. 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

0: Mr. Ivy and your family and all the CJ girls to our family, each and everyone. I am locked, Brother CJ.
1: I'm telling you, Sister bless. Eunice is locked. Thank you so much. It's good to hear your voice. A long time in a hear it, I tell you. God bless Sister Eunice. I tell you, man. I'm telling you, God is great all the time. Again, the number to reach us is 718-715-4668. I mean, I said, I know audio gonna make progress, you know, because if audio ain't gonna make progress, you know, audio would have called me and just keep in a nice, decent way. Even she would have make her a case where she can live with it. Or make a case where she can live with it. And guess what happened now? Me love when she put her case because nobody no feel bad, you know. It's like, say, audio the kind of person where if she married and, you know, and the man say, boy, you have no more French fry, you know. and she never decide to do the French fry. She can just put it in a decent way and him just roll it and feel good and not get no French fry. I tell you, but some ladies can't do that, you know. Them can't do that. Them feel bad when them tell you. But I don't know if you do it and I make everybody feel bad. But me know she nah listen. She nah listen. I tell you. Music. One day I felt God standing there. I want your Sister Ingrid or the Queens have the thing locked up. I was lost in despair. Sister Sonia Love. I want your Sister Sonia Love say, bye, brother CJ. Me nah answer that one day, you know. If me meet one guy, mother want him come live with me.

0: I tell you, God is great. God is great. Again, the number is 718-715-4668. And I want to hear from some ladies, man, who are young and restless, who bold and beautiful, and have one life to live. And I want to end up then. I'm telling you, man, I want to hear from some bold people, man, and just tell me the honest truth. You know what I mean? Because, you know, everybody have their opinion, man. If you meet a nice guy and the guy is a nice guy and you like him and him reasonable, sound reasonable and him check for you, but the problem is him and his mother live together. So you have to go, mommy have to go move in. Mommy have to go move in. What would you do? Would you marry that guy still? Would you still marry that guy knowing that him come with him and his mother come together as a package? I'm telling you, 718-715-4668. And I must say, boy, I want thinking that my mommy can cook good, you know. May I tell her, say, mommy keep the house clean, I say. Ah, may I tell her, say, my mother does so neat and know for angler house, man. I tell you, would you marry that guy knowing that you're going to be living with your mother-in-law? 718-715-4668. You know what? Nobody now listen. It look like me I've got to put in one flashback because, you know, so me tired. I mean, I try enough about a tired, you know. But true, nobody now pay me no attention. So I might just dip. Maybe I've got to put in one preaching tape or one flashback. I'm telling you, 718-715-4668. 718-715-4668. Blessing.
1: My brother, blessing. Oh, you say nobody now listen. Nobody now listen, man.
0: Yeah, I don't go you alone and listen. Then I hear it.
1: No, man. Nobody now listen.
0: You want vibes, Joan,
1: I'm
0: alone.
1: I'm in chat room, turn up, you know.
0: So?
1: I want to tell you a dilemma with the question there. You see the question there? Yeah, this now. I need to talk to Roderick, it's right? You say, show me a ghetto, but always I do the ghetto style.
0: Yeah.
1: So the ghetto style is the motel.
0: Yes.
1: Because we never really care. We just have to go with him. So I just fear motel. Crony and dirty. Anyway, when me and Lacey, I go back and forth. She said, hold me, I'm one of them. So, you know, we are argue. Anyway, she said, Diane, they are the mother yard. He said, yeah. So, you know, so little jealousy has step in now. So it makes no sense me argue with Roderick. Because I a liar go come from him. Anyway, we got a party the night, Brother CJ. Got a party night. And he said, motel, I said, liar, tell her, your mama yard me as well. Oh, no, me said, well, there we go. Anyway, we end up at the mother yard. So we end up at the mother yard now. It's like she have a day bed, but he pull out into a bed. And then she have like, you know, like Chinese, you know, if you know them party chandelier, like,
0: yeah, me know it, yes,
1: like.
0: yes.
1: So at that now, so he pull out his sofa bed, but you know, a girl under liquor, under Bob Marley, you know, you only want to lay down. So me now lay down now, me asleep. To get somebody on my yard, I'm going to drop off my day bed.
0: Uh-oh.
1: He drop off my day bed now. The mother come on, they all look when they come over. Merci, you have to know me not take a sheet off of my head. He's down there with a sheet over my head. Because me now look for the mother. Because me, I said the first thing she must say, I said, but them woman and an ambition. Look when she can lead them with that stuff. But let me tell you something, Merci, CJ. You see, when you date somebody,
0: yeah,
1: it works if him have somebody else. And you and that person go back and forth. You want to prove a point.
0: Yes.
1: So if the next woman comes to you and say, oh, I've been there and you don't know, me already have proof for sure. So yes, me did it. So some of the time, it's just to get evidence to go attack the next woman. You understand? Because she knows, so you want proof. So yeah, you know too.
0: Yeah.
1: So you know mother, me know mother too. Me know place to me, been there. You understand me? We yeah. Not think about it. Look where the brother there. You know, so we not an ambition. So you see when that happened by CJ?
0: Yeah.
1: I know me step up, man. Me not do no motel anymore. Me not go find no dear bed, nothing. I pay a 5-star, me go, man.
0: Yeah.
1: But you see now, we look back. He said, but you know, sir, a lot of things you do, you never have no ambition. Because, you see, some things where he said to me sometimes, he said, you know, sir, I really never have an ambition to deal with somebody like you.
0: Uh-huh.
1: Because, you see, when you're in the moment, you don't really think.
0: Yeah.
1: And you just want to say, yeah, you have a leverage over the next woman.
0: Mm-hmm.
1: And you just go enjoy yourself. You're not business where you want there. I could have booked it tight if you want to go there.
0: Mm-hmm.
1: And you want to have leverage. So you is the one. And if you is not the one, then the poor we are share.
0: Wow. You understand? And you know the difference between the difference between a woman, if me now, if when me meet Ivy now, Ivy did have one boyfriend now, and me and the boyfriend in a competition, me a Lego. Me a Lego, me not.
1: Competition.
0: Me mean to say no.
1: No,
0: if,
1: man, different from woman, you know, man.
0: Yeah, man. Look. If Ivy did have one boyfriend and Ivy say no, say, even if Ivy and them break up and him a stuck Ivy, mother left Ivy. Can we not in a competition? But ladies, we stay with the competition and enjoy. Me not even, man, not in a competition. Man, gone.
1: Now, like, yeah, tell brother CJ, man, in there too.
0: Yeah,
1: me just not one of them.
0: Someone, yes. me not in it. Me can't take your heartache because what if? Let me tell you something. Me go through one heartache already, and me tell myself, say, I will never, ever. One time me talk to one girl, you know, and I'm my girl first, you know, and the guy come up there, and the guy say, "Yo, come here." And me say to the girl, "No go." And the girl did it for a while, you know, and the man playing case, and she say she go over there and come right back. I stand up and I watch her go over there and she stay over there and go out and talk to the guy. You know how me feel? I feel so bad. Me just let go vibes. Me just let go. That was the straw that broke the camel back. And let go, Sister D.
1: No, brother CJ. Woman, not let go, sir.
0: Yeah?
1: And me never. No. Me never let go, sir, man. No, man, me go toe.
0: Wow.
1: If you love the man, and you go in the yard, and you see the situation, and if you have a more, say, better job, finance, mm-hmm. and you can get a bigger apartment,
0: yeah.
1: yes, me that rich.
0: Mm-hmm.
1: You understand? Because me, I look on it, say, move from my apartment, it will make a difference, I feel.
0: Mm-hmm.
1: That's what made her think. And again, too, because you want to be around the man, hold on to the man, you have to prove everything the best, you know. You sure say you love the mother, you want to make her better, you know, things better. But them things that you have to really think nowadays.
0: Yeah.
1: Because I live with you, two different cities.
0: Mm-hmm.
1: And no, me sorry, but me not live with no mama,
0: my law. Yes. When me just move in with Sister Ivy, you know, me keep my apartment for about 9 months at White Plains. 9 months, me I'll do, me not go up there. Sometime I'll 6 weeks, me not go up there. But me still have my apartment for when me get short. So I was thinking, you know, I was looking negative still and scared and said, boy, me no want get short. And when I gave up my apartment, me still did a run timid. But away from that, if I meet a lady and she and her mother, would I move in with her if the mother no in my way? If I one of yeah. them mother will tell me what to do, me now move, me now have nothing to do with them.
1: Yeah. When you say tell me what to do, what you mean?
0: Like, you know, some mother want to control both of your life.
1: Mm-hmm.
0: She take you also as her son, and you want and she want to boss you around. You come in mm-hmm. tired. Drop me down at the supermarket there. You have to drop her down at the supermarket. And you know, I want place where me not like carry woman, you know. Supermarket, me
1: supermarket.
0: I tell you, no. Me not like carry. No, because then go for spend $10 and spend $500. No.
1: But it can benefit you.
0: It doesn't matter. Me not have them patient there. Me not have a patient because that's why I go to supermarket, you know. And if they send me go buy thin mackerel, and then say the Grace one, and the Calypso one, and the McDonald's one cheaper, you know what me go? If first one me book up on, if me book up the McDonald's one first, good. But anyhow, me book up the Grace, I hit me a put in.
1: But like you said, the question is, it all depends.
0: Mm-hmm.
1: It all depends. You know, maybe me want to move in right away. Me da keep going just to see the other side of the mom.
0: Yeah.
1: But again, so in and out, you don't really see somebody true color.
0: Exactly.
1: You know. So, yeah. But like me said, if a somebody were me like, or a somebody man in my borrow, and the wife or side other piece one go like say yeah, oh me. They purposely do that.
0: You purposely
1: and
0: move
1: when
0: in.
1: Night come, yeah, when night come, him have to be home.
0: Yeah.
1: Yeah. And if she call him, or she call my phone, Mr. Rodriguez, yes, he want to talk to you. Yeah.
0: You know, see, one girl tell me a story once, right? She tell me, say, you know, one time she had dated this guy, and the guy say, him not have nobody. So she go over the house the weekend, man, and she there and she feels so good in Monday. She just call in from work and did it. And she say no, you know, she lay down and she asleep and she says she hear like, she like a door open. So the lady open the door, lady come in with her key, open the door. So when she go put down her coat now in her closet, that's what she did see. And when she look at lady coming, I say, what? I say, who you? So she said, who you? And then call up and start fight. And she said, none of them now win, you know. She said, she did the one. Them, they are grown and a wrestle, you know. And she call up the girl and the girl call up. And she said to her, say, the girl said to him, say, my girl, I know me and you fit do this, you know. And we fit plan and beat him. And she said, true, and then just let go. And when him come now, him waiting, and when him ready to come, one go in a closet. And when him did that, so him say, well, you know, have a girl who have key for the place here. You know, nobody now have no key for here. I said, I would him talk some things about the girl, though, and the girl come out of the closet, and two of them hold him and beat him.
1: I like them.
0: Yeah, but the two of them beat him up, you know. But maybe him could have beat them up, you know, but him don't want, you know, man, most man now go want to hurt a man. So he might have to take a lick.
1: Yeah. Like them drama, the better
0: things. Yes, man. Like when the girl tell me, because she was at my house, you know, and she tell me, say she don't want what happened to her. So I said, no, that not going to happen, man. Ain't going to happen. Yeah, man. So
1: but me they listen me if nobody else are calling.
0: Nobody. Let me not tell you, say, oh, they more calling and I don't go. You, I may tell you who I listen. You are listen, Sister Eunice are listen, and Vibes Jonah listen. That's it.
1: Nobody
0: else
1: are listening.
0: No, sir.
1: But they must have a story.
0: I'll audio gonna make progress. Sister Roachie gonna bust bump. Sister Ingrid and negotiate.
1: Put a big word in order. They're calling.
0: Yeah, and I want to, you know, let me tell you something, you see. Audio can make a man who she not like feel good, you know, and the man like her, you know, and she not interested, but she just at this psychological moment, I'm interested, but you know, I don't think I'm ready to make that commitment to anyone as yet. I thought I wanted to. But the fact that you're coming on to me, I'm getting nervous and I have my independence for so long. So I'm really thinking about it. And I think if I ever make that decision, you would be the first person because you fit that requirement, what I'm looking for. You're all that and more. But this has nothing to do with you. It is just me, just a bit nervous. And I want, she don't want him, you know.
1: And the man, I said, let me go outside. I forgot something in the car. Then I call him, brethren. Why? The man he had for me, you know, someone didn't tell me, you was the boy, me not understand anything there. Let me have this over here,
0: please. All right, God bless. I'm telling you, Ad, you can't know why the man and the man feel good when him done. And say, boy, him virgin say, boy, you see, she did really be circle down. I mean that, you know, but she say anytime she ready for circle down, man. But she want us to remain good friends. Cause good friends better than pocket money. I saw Adi that say, no, I still want us to remain good friends because good friends are better than pocket money. And I tell him, man, Adi don't want him, you know. But Adi just know if he say it, I make him feel good. I'm telling you, music.

0: Blessing.
1: Blessing.
0: Jalissa. I'm telling you.
1: Music. One more time with that song, Minister CJ.
0: Sister Sona Love. Yes, man.
1: I love you, Minister CJ.
0: Love you too, my sister.
1: God bless you. God bless. Blessings to the doctor, Queen Ivy, and all my CJ gospel family. Play music, Minister CJ. You're the best.
0: So, Sister Sonia Love.
1: Number one. God bless you.
0: Sister Sonia Love.
1: Yes, Minister CJ.
0: The question is, if you meet a guy, say you're working and you meet a guy on the job and you and him start talking and you're kind of interested, but him say, boy, right now, you know, and me and my mother live together, you know, so if we go get serious, me have to, you know, my mother have to come live with me. What would you do?
1: That's a tough one, Minister CJ, because, as you say, see me and come live with me is two different things. And you know, you see, if I'm going to give you an example for myself, because I'm living, you know where I'm living.
0: Yes, man.
1: But it is, she have her apartment and me have mine, so
0: yes,
1: it wouldn't be a problem.
0: Mm-hmm. Right.
1: But live, you know.
0: Uh-huh.
1: Because she have her way and me have my way.
0: Yes.
1: So
0: it could work in a sense like that.
1: CJ.
0: But you know what happened? You see.
1: Live, you know.
0: Uh-huh.
1: Because she have her way and me have my way.
0: Yes.
1: So
0: it could work in a sense like that.
1: CJ.
0: But you know what happened? You see. A lot of women, no matter

0: things when you sometimes they just pop up like that. I don't know, sometimes you want to make a little scream when things sweet.
1: Yes, man. Me know. But yeah, hold it and I say, no, me can't make.
0: Right, Mr. CJ. You know, but hey, if things had to work out that way, you would just have to deal with it.
1: Yes.
0: Because, you know, you, as a mother, because if the table was turned, you want your mother to come and live with you and him accept.
1: Yes.
0: You know, so it's vice versa.
1: Yeah, man. And say,
0: compromise.
1: And hear what happened to?
0: Ask God guidance.
1: Yes. You know what happened to some mother, you see? If them son and them daughter-in-law have a little difference, they will not stay neutral. They might go take the son's side all the time.
0: Mm-hmm.
1: And you know how my mother stay, if me and Sister Ivy should have a little difference, none of us, and we go complain, none of us, it's why we are going to come out, they feel bad. Because Ivy are going to say, boy, you know, I wish my mother had tell Courtney the truth and put Courtney in her place. And me might have said, I wish my mama had put Ivy in her place. You understand? So yes. That's a fear, mother. She now go do that.
0: Yeah. But Minister CJ, you know, we just have to tread the road where we're on.
1: Yes. And you know, yes. But like me now, it would be fine with me. I would live with my mother-in-law if she stay out of our way. You know, I know there are going to be times when, you know, but she not for the day all the while. If she gone with 1 weekend, when it happen in a year, happen in a day.
0: Yeah, but you see, even if that she have other kids, she can go spend a weekend with you know, one of the other kids, you know, but 24/7, and then, you know, if she not working again, because, you know, some mother-in-law is still working.
1: Yes, but Carly mother say your mother-in-law now work, no, they're not this situation.
0: Not working, and then you see every little thing, because if she even leave, okay, say, when I was growing up, say I don't wash my rice.
1: Yes.
0: I'm just giving an example. I wash my rice when I'm going to cook it.
1: Uh-huh.
0: But say that, and she see that you don't wash it. She'll say, you know, wash the rice, and blah, blah, blah. And then that get, you know, things that she, her way, how she do things.
1: Yes.
0: You don't do it that way. So, you know, it's really, you know, and then, you know, it's kind of a little conflict.
1: Yeah.
0: No.
1: Well, I know it can be a conflict, but there are some good mother-in-law doing now. Because one of the things about it, you see, if she's not perfect, but she take good care of the place. You know, she take the clothes them and she wash everybody clothes and all those things. You know what happened? You will overlook the little, as long as she not get involved with our thing, you know what I mean? Like I'll say now, say, I come in now and say, boy, me eat I'm left the plate in the sink. So me get a phone call and I put the plate in the sink and the person say, like it's a business call and they say that noise and me turn off and me move from the pipe and turn it off. But by talking to them and getting to the business deal, it kinda slipped me that the plate in the sink and she go wash it up now.
0: Mm-hmm.
1: And when our daughter come, hey, look here. You see, tell him, say, when him put eat out and plate him for wash you up. That would have drive me crazy.
0: Yes.
1: You'd have better if she come to me and tell me and say, son, you know, me no love when the plate in the sink like that, you know. And me go say, you know what, me no love it neither, you know. But I just got the call and I got led away. So you see, only resolve the problem there, son. Son, now if you know, daughter, now if you know nothing.
0: That's so true.
1: Yeah, man. So that's... Yes.
0: So, Minister CJ, I'm listening. My Google never off.
1: Never off. All right.
0: God bless you. First Lady say my blessings.
1: Yes, man. Blessing to First Lady, man. Tell First Lady Tell First Lady say she a good mother-in-law. People now.

0: worry yourself.
1: I'm big up to my friend.
0: All right. And you know, say some, look, you know, I used to some mother-in-law, you see, a good mother-in-law, if you have run, you know, because any of them daughters, so no, then jump down your throat for you.
1: And that's why you love this one.
0: Yes, she would have jumped down, she would have jumped down. She would have defended me to the T.
1: God bless Minister CJ.
0: God bless. I'm telling you, 718-715-4668. 718-715-4668. I could, you see, once we have space, that are the problem. No, that's one of the problem when me I'm living with people now. Like all me now, me couldn't take a message up yourself. Because well, we're tight already. Tight. But say, I have a nice house and our mother-in-law down a basement. Oh my goodness. Mother-in-law can stay there. I would love, our father-in-law can come there too. Father-in-law can come there. And brother-in-law can come there. Sister-in-law can come there. As long as they know to hold them corners. Because me see relationship already where people, two people in an argument, and the in-law them turn down upon them. Every time the man and the woman in a little argument, the family turn down upon the woman. And me see situation where every time the man and the woman have a little argument, the family turn down upon the man. So in a situation like that, no way. But you know, I would test the temperature, you know. I would test the temperature because one of the things about it, you know, when in my young days, when I meet somebody, I'm going to them house and they introduce me to their mother, I start talk to the mother and say, "How you doing, mommy?" Especially if they're Jamaican, because 95% of girls are mommy date are Jamaican. So me say to them, say, "Look here. Where in Jamaica you from?" And me I go start a conversation with them. And if me see like say she not interested, like say, "Well, this boy a question me so." All right, me name better get close. And there were a lot of situations like that when I don't want to get close. And some mother-in-law just kind of dush. They kind of just have a certain respect for me with them. See the conversation, they kind of really very uncomfortable because, you know, they like talking to me, they're kind of uncomfortable. And I see it's out of respect. I'm going to say, all right. But I try to friend mother-in-law because, you see, when my friend mother-in-law now, anytime my daughter mess with me, she go defend me. So that's what I always do, man. Me always friend the mother-in-law. And mother-in-law always like me, you know. I remember I was dating this girl and me and her kind of stopped dating and she had to me now, no. "You know what, Courtney? My mom love you so much. My mom always talking about you." But honestly, me never did too serious. Cause me ain't ready for second long yet. Them days I'm about 24. Never ready for second long. And a lot of girls never do me nothing, you know. But me just afraid when we get close, me just afraid of broken heart. Afraid of rejection. I'm afraid them are going to get close to me. I'm going to say, "Honey, you know what? I love you so much. You're the best thing that ever happened to me. Of all the lovely thing around I see, the thing that is most beautiful is just for you loving me. And I tell you, both of us would be very happy." And, you know, I let me tell you something, man. I just get cold feet. Every time I'm getting close in a relationship, my back off and nothing at all. I just afraid that we're going to get married and it's not going to work out. I was just afraid of settling down. But you know what? Thank God me settle down. Even though me never ready, not that me didn't want to, but me was afraid. I me feel like, say, "You know what? I'm too young now. I'm going to do something. I'm going to say something that really, wrong, and it's gonna be a problem. I was so afraid, I tell you, man. But God is great. God is great. Music.

you move in with your mother-in-law, or would you allow your mother-in-law to move in with you? Or would you move in with your... Yes, man. It goes for the man and the woman. Would you move in with your mother-in-law? Reveal your heart and feel it. And you know, especially if you're young, having mother-in-law as a guidance can be very good, you know. To see. Because sometimes you still need a little that extra protection. But it's just that you don't want somebody to be biased. One of the worst things is a biased mother-in-law. You are the life, truth, and the way. You shed your blood. Because here some people are hungry for them, pity them like, you know. Redeeming love. Here some people don't love nobody else, pity. Jesus, I know that you love me. And me experience that first hand. The way that it should. I know some people don't like nobody pity but for them. They will tolerate other people, but not.

lot of situation in the mind this trick, you know. We are son-in-law moving with daughter-in-law. Daughter-in-law moving with mother-in-law. And father-in-law. Sometimes when they have kids at the grandmother, the kids them respect. Sometimes the kids them never, if their mother say, yes, do it. And the grandmother say no, and the grandmother then listen to her.

0: blessing, blessing, blessing.
1: Good morning, Brother CJ. How are you today?
0: I'm excellent and highly favored of the Lord. And how are you?
1: I'm pretty good, thank you very much. Can you take me off the air for 1 second? Or is this a good time?
0: Yes, hold on a second.
1: Okay.

0: Blessing, blessing. First time caller, talk to me.
1: Yes. Mm-hmm. Good morning. My name is Olive Lewin, and I live in Mount Vernon.
0: Yes,
1: and
0: ma'am.
1: I heard your topic, and it's I was born in Jamaica, but I grew up in London as a kid.
0: Uh-huh.
1: And at 21, when I bought my home, myself and my husband, my mom came to live with me.
0: Uh-huh.
1: I told my husband that you cannot like the calf and you don't like the calf.
0: Uh-huh.
1: I'm an only child.
0: Uh-huh.
1: And my mom is my everything.
0: Uh-huh.
1: And if you don't think that you are willing to live with my mom, then I don't think you and I can have a relationship, because my mom is my everything.
0: Uh-huh.
1: And so it worked out pretty well. We had a home, and she helped raise our two kids.
0: Uh-huh.
1: Until the day she died, even though they were grown, and you know that she raised them and took care of them. And I just, that was how I saw it at that time. And
0: yes,
1: it worked very well. She never really interfere in our relationship or whatever, but you know, we get along. It's communication.
0: And your husband gets some good cooking.
1: Well, my mom was never a good cook. And of course, I grew up on fish and chips, right?
0: Yes. Uh-huh.
1: And shepherd's pie, chips and peas. And so did my children. It's not until I came to America now with my husband's mother that I watched, and I learned from her, and I learned from other friends, older people that could cook real good. So now I can burn the pot.
0: Oh, so you know your way around the kitchen now?
1: Yes.
0: Wow.
1: Yes.
0: Wow.
1: Yes. And so, I learned to do all of that, you know? But my mom, fortunately at the time, my dad was able to hire someone to do the cooking, but my mom was a seamstress, and she turned out weddings, and she was really good at that.
0: Right.
1: And,
0: so you know what? So
1: you're
0: that's
1: good
0: what
1: at one thing, but you're not good at the, because she's from the era where she look at you, measure you, and make the dress.
0: Wow, she was a good seamstress.
1: Yes, that's how she sewed. She didn't use patterns.
0: Mm-hmm. That's the way my grandmother do it too. My grandmother never used patterns. She just look at you and just make the dress.
1: Right. But I don't think in Jamaica at that time people were using patterns. I think it's the pattern, if I'm not mistaken, it's here.
0: Okay. Because my grandfather never do that.
1: Yes.
0: He just, my grandmother was a dressmaker. My grandfather was a tailor. So they just look at people and make them. And sometimes a lady would come with the material and they want a dress. And my grandmother just make the dress.
1: Exactly. But that, you see, in everything in life, it's about communication.
0: Yes.
1: Not because everybody is all Jamaican. Everybody grew differently.
0: Yes.
1: And so therefore, the way in which, if you notice now, the way in which a lot of Jamaicans rearing their kids here is different from the way they were raised in Jamaica. Am I right?
0: Yes, that's true. That's true.
1: Yes. So I've heard someone said to me, it's not until they came to America, they hear, I love you, you know?
0: Yes, yes.
1: In Jamaica, the husband or the boyfriend might love you but never said it.
0: Yes, that's true.
1: And so there's a difference in the way in which we communicate and the exposure that we get from traveling. That's why traveling is so important, because as you travel around the world, you realize that the way you were raised and maybe sheltered, and you were not exposed to a lot of things,
0: yes.
1: You're learning.
0: Mm-hmm.
1: And you learn as you go along, and now you're able to hug your child. Some
0: yes.
1: kids have never been hugged.
0: So you were able to, while you were growing up, were you able to, did you kiss mommy?
1: Oh, yes. Yes, of course. Like I said, I'm an only child.
0: Yeah.
1: And that's all I had. Because my parents separated, my father remained in Jamaica, and my mom never went back to Jamaica until after 40-odd years.
0: Uh-huh.
1: So I basically was, you know, I corresponded with my dad.
0: Yes.
1: And I would send him things from England. But my mom was my everything.
0: Wow.
1: My mom was so involved in my life that she told me one day, she was saying it to somebody, if somebody did something to my child, I will go to prison.
0: Wow.
1: I will go to prison.
0: Mm-hmm.
1: So it depends on the relationship that you have with your children. And it's also communication. When it comes to communication, that's the key to success.
0: Mm-hmm.
1: If you are with a man and you find that when you were dating him, there was lack of communication. It's not until you get involved with him, then you said, I didn't know this and I did. You were not communicating with him.
0: Right.
1: Because everybody show you who they are. Maya Angelou said, when a person show you who they are, believe them because they know themselves.
0: That's true. So you had so overall you say you have a great marriage then.
1: I did, until it went to the left.
0: It went to the left. What happened?
1: He cheated.
0: Wow. And you never give him a second chance?
1: No.
0: For real?
1: Because I don't know that he would have given me a second chance. We had everything. I knew my husband. Well, he was my husband then from I was 17.
0: Uh-huh.
1: I got married at 21.
0: Uh-huh.
1: We went through a whole lot. Somebody burned us out. To get back at the landlord, I lost everything, stuff that I brought from England that I will never retrieve.
0: Uh-huh.
1: And we went through too much for him to do what he did, and so I did not have that forgiveness.
0: Wow.
1: To be able, because I felt like if I am being faithful to you, there was no need for you to go out and do what you did. And then, you know, he destroyed the marriage, and, you know, I just got hurt, and I was like, I don't know.
0: So if you have to do it all over again, would you have worked it out while, even though you know he was unfaithful, would you have worked it out, or you'd have had it same way?
1: Well, as you get older, you change somewhat. Maybe if we had gone counseling,
0: yes,
1: and perhaps I'm not gonna say definitely at this time that yes, I would forgive him. No, because you have to get to that place. Because forgiveness, and you still remember what that person did to you. So you can say, I have forgiven them, but you're not going to forget. So you have to personally find a place where you say, you know what? Even though I have forgiven you, I can't forget what you did, but I am willing to
0: move on,
1: try to make it
0: and make
1: work.
0: It work.
1: Because, you see, you ask a lot of people, oh yes, I have forgiven. But the minute he does something, it brings up that old memory.
0: That is so true. But look here, did he beg and beg and beg and beg, and you said no?
1: He tried to come back but it was like too far gone.
0: Yes.
1: And I just, like I said, I just was not ready in my heart to do that forgiveness and to make it work, because we went through a lot and we grew up together.
0: Uh-huh.
1: And you allow someone to come in, and because your friends are doing it, that's no reason for you to do it.
0: So look, when he cheated on you, he was in his 30s or his 40s or what?
1: He was in his 40s.
0: Okay.
1: Yeah.
0: So have you seen him since? Yeah, you and him have a good relationship now, like you can talk and everything?
1: No.
0: Yeah.
1: Because he got involved with a Guyanese person, and I'm not sure if it varies with different countries, but from what a lot of people have told me about those particular, the Guyanese people, that, you know, they feel like, okay, he's my man now, and even with his children, with, you know, he's not that close to them like before.
0: Wow.
1: Mm-hmm. Yeah.
0: Wow. So if you were going
1: that even hurt my feelings, because I didn't bring no kids to you. These are your two children.
0: Right. So if you were going inside of the supermarket and you see him coming out, would you say good morning?
1: Yeah, we could say hi. Good morning. He's been into my house because he's been to see one of my daughters that lives here.
0: Yeah.
1: So he's been here. But we don't have that closeness.
0: Okay.
1: Because she will not allow it.
0: Oh, I see what you mean.
1: You see? She will not allow it.
0: So look here, is that the person he cheated on with you?
1: Yes.
0: Okay.
1: Yeah.
0: You know, it's just a pity that, you know, it didn't work out. But you know what? You're past the worst and you're not hungry.
1: Mm-mm.
0: There you go. So you see, you just have to give God thanks, because you wake up in the right frame of mind and you're enjoying your kids and all of that. So there comes a time when you just have to look for different challenges in life and just enjoy them, you know. Take a vacation,
1: right,
0: and all of that. But Sister Olive,
1: yeah,
0: the tape is coming down to an end, and I don't want to just cut you off in the middle of it just like that. So, but it's always a pleasure, man, and I think you should do this more often, all right?
1: All right. Okay. Have a good day.
0: You too. God bless you now.
1: You too.
0: Bye-bye. I'm telling you.

0: Man, it was a pleasure talking to you, my sister, first time caller.
1: Time and time again.
0: I have a friend that we used to go to school together, and her name was Olive Allen.
1: Me.
0: And she was from St. Mary's, Sister Olive.

Hold on a second for me, caller. Hold it, caller. Hold it. Let me put in the tape. Let me put in the other tape. I'm telling you, God is great. God is great. Let me let the music play in the meantime. Let me let the music play.

0: Caller, talk to me.
1: That's CJ.
0: Yes, man.
1: I want to welcome Sister Olive.
0: Yes,
1: I
0: man.
1: Like her.
0: Yeah, man.
1: Yeah, I like sir.
0: Yes,
1: but
0: man.
1: You know, Brother CJ, when you're in a marriage and you're divorced, you know, you really have to have God within you to really have that peace with your ex, you know.
0: Yeah?
1: Oh, yes, man.
0: Wow.
1: Then let me never have God, now we won't have peace with you.
0: Wow.
1: Because here, the key answer that she gave to you, if a wee go, they go cheat. Every 5 minutes, you throw back in our face. And we, the woman, we're always a forgive. And it keep on replaying and replaying.
0: And you know
1: like
0: what I've been saying?
1: No remorse, nothing. But as soon as you step out there, as the woman.
0: Look here, Sister D, let me tell you something. You see the difference between a man, you see? You see when a man got cheat, you see? In greedy. When a man cheat, him have and him want more. But I get to understand a lot of time when women cheat, they feel like the man can't satisfy them enough. And that's what make the man often time go banana because him feel less of a man. Yeah?
1: No, sir.
0: Wow.
1: Most of the time is to just maybe prove to friend that you can have multiple women. Most of the time is where you tell your friends out there with the relationship where the wife or the fiance or girlfriend don't have a clue. You understand? Because most men, they will put it out to them friend, run that man, she can't talk to me, I'm going in time, he can't do anything.
0: Mm-hmm.
1: But you don't know, so that's the thought out there.
0: Oh.
1: You understand? So it's different reasons. Remember, I said, I'm a workaholic. Because you know me. Anybody know me?
0: Yes.
1: And I used to get Ian everything. Never shot or nothing. But he still went out there. Remember, me purchased the car to drop me at work.
0: Mm-hmm.
1: And other woman, I drive it. And when him come in, I said to him, you know, you have to carry me to work. I don't know if a boxer is a beast, but a war, but a peer star, me see.
0: Wow.
1: You understand?
0: Wow.
1: So with all that abuse, physical abuse, you look into yourself and you wonder, where it come from? Because may I work, may I do everything, may I best take care of you, may I put roof over your head, may I pay your mama mortgage, may I pay for the care payment, may I do everything. That's right. And these are the treatment.
0: Hold on a second for me. Don't hang up here. Don't hang up, please. Carla, talk to me. Hello?
2: Hey, bro, CJ.
0: Yes, man. Could you hold on?
2: What are you doing?
0: I'm excellent. Could you hold on for me? Hold on. Don't hang up. Yeah. Down on radio.
1: Yes.
0: Me don't know if you want to stick up in, because Mr. Mill does on the other line. I mean, you like to hear what Mr. Mill have to say.
1: Yes.
0: All right. So let me catch Mr. Mill and hear what Mr. Mill has to say. All right?
1: Yes.
0: Thank
1: okay.
0: you. Yeah, man. Blessing. Talk to me, Mr. Mill.
2: Yes, but how do she know that she was giving him everything?
0: That's Donna Reedy, right? Oh, she knows she was giving him everything.
2: Yeah, she said she was giving him everything. Was she dancing on light bulb? Was she swinging on chandelier?
0: I don't know. I wish I had her on the line too. But, you know, but I don't know. So like, you know, that's swinging on chandelier, does it float your boat?
2: Well, you see, most men have different, different style, you know.
0: Uh-huh.
2: You understand?
0: Yes.
2: Because, sometimes it's always a reason why some man go out there and cheat, you know.
0: For myself, when me used to street, there was no reason. The girl not do me nothing. I just want more flour. And I like...
2: So what you say? You just want more mustard on your sandwich?
0: Just more flour. And you know what I used to like? meeting new girls, and it's just expression, you know, just the expression, the oohs and the ahs. That's what used to get to me.
2: Oh, really?
0: Yes, that's what I feel like I'm a man now, because you see some girls sometime and you and them talking and them like, babe, nah, play with you, you know. And you say, boy, you know, you kind of like that how them talk. And you say, boy, I saw them talk, them sound romantic. And then sometimes you end up going all the way, and then you say, you know, me sorry me did do it, man. Because look how me
2: so
0: mess
2: tell
0: up
2: me something now. In your days,
0: yes,
2: right, when you have, you know, multiple girls, as you said.
0: Yes.
2: Did you have one where you specialize in?
0: No, me always specialize into the one where me have first, where me call my woman. She always,
2: yeah,
0: me always specialize. But you know the reason why I say where me call my woman? Because if she was somebody who I really adore all that much, I wouldn't go out and do it. But because me call her my woman and me text her, she am a woman, but I feel that I can, you know, me I get jerk chicken at home. Me can go out, go get steak. Me can go out, go get French fry. Me can go out, go get pizza. And you want to do all of that, but didn't even realize that all of that is at home. But you just didn't take advantage of it.
2: Well, listen, you don't have to eat the chicken jerk every day, you know.
0: I know.
2: You understand? You can't fry your brown shoe, you know, the same chicken, you know.
0: Yes.
2: Well, me know that most men, you know, like different women, them like to check out which one of the ass gallop fast up on the track.
0: And sometimes,
2: you know, that's what it's all about.
0: Yeah, and sometimes with me, you see, it's not even the bad part about it, you know. It's to meet a nice girl who me think look good, and me can take them a Barclays. And when me walk inside a Barclays, man just dip and I turn then yeah and I look and I whoa. And then now like sometime we go up to Bear Mountain and my brother and I say, boy, Volvo, you always have some nice girls. And trust me, sometime relationship not really a guan, you know. It's just that say we interested in each other and we're dating each other. But you know you have to hide from your main squeeze. So I love the challenge to know that, you know, we go down to Brooklyn at Village Hut, and we go down to Village Hut. Me meet a nice Chiquita man, and she look good on the dance floor. And me see the guy.

0: I try pursue her, and them now get you. I'm a walk up and I say, good night, how you doing? Would you mind dancing with me? And them say, no problem. I feel good because I say, look all them guys that look dance and can't get none, and she dance with me. So those were the things that make me really, and I tell you, 90% of the woman them with that I was talking to and dating, and even go as far as kiss, we never did go all the way. We intend to go all the way, but you have so much of them, you couldn't go all the way with all of them. But you know, different reason, different times, you just like having a new girl to, you know, especially to impress your friend them.
1: I don't know, but you see, I see, me never really got around it. You see the cute girl thing.
0: Yeah.
1: Me and man never really deal with the cute girl business, you know, because you see cute girl and cute boy.
0: Yeah.
1: Not in it, you know.
0: Uh-huh.
1: Because if you have to deal with a girl because she cute, and if you have to deal with a man because he cute. Because the cuteness is just temporary, you know.
0: That's true.
1: Yeah, man, anytime you see a girl believe that, you know, she had the cutest thing around, you trust me, there is nothing behind it. There is nothing behind it. But, you know, in my days, we never really, as we say, a one woman me really, in my whole life, me can't say, me have to say, well, in a one woman me really deal with, you know.
0: Yeah.
1: Seriously. Yeah.
0: Mm-hmm.
1: In my whole life, because, you know.
0: So, in other words,
1: one burner,
0: I want to ask you a question then. Is only one woman you go to bed with?
1: All right. Let me tell you now. You see, since me married.
0: Yeah.
1: Since me married.
0: Uh-huh.
1: No, I mean, never involved with no woman. Okay?
0: But before you get married, you know what?
1: Yeah, before me get married, I want to tell you, before me get married, me did have one girlfriend.
0: Uh-huh.
1: And nice girl. Me did love her more, Jesus, love little children.
0: Uh-huh.
1: Yeah, and she left me and it did kind of lick me, you know, because my mother had to turn around and feed me with her soup. you never have some girl and the girl and, you know, dump you.
0: Yeah.
1: And when you realize, you know, you know your youth is, you take it serious, man.
0: Yeah. Eh? So your mother knows that the girl makes you have a feed you with soup?
1: Yes, man. Yes, man. Yeah. Yeah, man. And me just get myself together. I'm shortly after that, no, me meet my wife, and from me meet my wife, me just happy with her.
0: Yes.
1: You understand?
0: So a two girl you ever love in your life then?
1: Yes.
0: Mm-hmm.
1: Yes. Two women me ever love in my life. You understand? You know, my wife, we've been together over 40 years.
0: Uh-huh.
1: You know, see it, until she passed, right?
0: Uh-huh.
1: You know what it was. You know what it was, story.
0: Yes, man.
1: And yeah, man, me don't believe in the woman business, you know.
0: So Mr. Mill, so Radio Land wanna know, are you single?
1: Say that again?
0: Radio Land want to know if you're single.
1: If who?
0: If you're a single guy right now.
1: Well, right now, you know, me have somebody with me talk to.
0: Yeah.
1: You know. And we're going to see where this takes way.
0: Mm-hmm.
1: You know? But me don't believe in the woman thing.
0: Right.
1: You know see it? No, me don't believe in the woman thing. We believe in you know, me don't believe in a jump here and there.
0: Mm-hmm.
1: Yes, anyway, listen, me have to run there for you, because you know me have to make a living.
0: All right, so you're a one burner.
1: Yeah, man, he's a one burner, man.
0: All right.
1: All right.
0: All right, bless your heart.
1: Yeah.

I'm telling you, I'm telling you, I'm telling you. Boy, I had to go upstairs and down the stairs. But God, bless your heart, Sister Lily Brown. I tell you, Sister Cynthia Campbell, I tell you. Yes, man, I tell you. I tell you. Yeah, man, Sister Cynthia Campbell said, like that man, he does not run around. I tell you, God is great. Mr. Mail does not run around, people. He's a one burner. One burner. I'm telling you, I'm telling you. So, catch the mix. Catch the mix. Catch the mix.

Possible rewind and come again. I'm telling you. So folks, remember now, we're talking about relationship. So if you want to share a relationship, you can give us a call, 718-715-4668. 718-715-4668. Again, the number to reach us is 718-715-4668. It's the CJ Gospel Hour Family Movements. And you could call us, and I tell you, man, blessing to Sister Olive, who called for the first time. We welcome first-time caller. I wonder if I can hear from another first-time caller before the program is over. 718-715-4668. 718-715-4668. Again, the number is 718-715-4668. And write down this number, man. Even if you don't intend to use it, just write it down, because one of these days we might come up with something and you want to call, and then you don't have the number to call. So it's better to have the number and don't call than want to call and don't have the number. So the number is 718-715-4668. 718-715-4668. And do remember, people, if you have an Alexa or you have a Google Play, you can just tell it to play CJ Gospel Hour and tune in, and you will get us live. And the thing about it, you know, even if you're in Europe and you have an Alexa, you can get the CJ Gospel Hour. You see, when you're listening to the radio dial, it's kind of limited to around the area. But when you have the CJGospelHour.com website link, yes, man, when you have that link on your phone, you just tap on it, man, and anywhere over the world you go, you can listen to the CJ Gospel Hour. So, and if you need that link, you just shoot me a text at 914-830-7989. 914-830-7989. 914-830-7989. All you got to say, Brother CJ, just send me a text, man, and say, Brother CJ, send me the link, and I send you a link. It's so easy. The other day I was talking to somebody, man, and the person said, boy, oh, you never send me the link all the time. I didn't know the link was so easy. I just tap on it and it just press play and it play. Yes, man, it's as easy as that, man. 718-715-4668. That's the number to call us live in the studio. And I'm telling you, man, it's always a pleasure and a privilege and an honor to be here, man. And I tell you, people of God, Brother CJ, love on her. I know no love me back. So it feel good, as the song say, it feel good loving somebody and somebody love you back. I'm telling you, Sister Anita, I tell you, man, Sister Marcel Jenkins, Sister Ingrid, it feels good loving somebody and know that somebody love you back, man. I'm telling you, and that's a fact. I'm telling you, it's the CJ Gospel Hour. And people of God, you can't take a shower during the hour, you know. You have to do it before or after, because you might just miss out on the power of the CJ Gospel Hour. Yes, thank you, Sister Anita. 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And if you don't know how to text, call me.

0: 9. And just said, Brother CJ, send me the link. And I'll send you a permanent link. And the thing about it, you know, is when I send you the link, especially on WhatsApp, you can send it out to all the contacts in your phone, man. And you just get the CJ Gospel Hour just like that. Because this station, man, this station is a blessing. It's a blessing. I tell you, when I just come on a while ago, somebody called me and said, wow, I'm so glad to know that I'm going to be getting a live voice. I want to hear your voice, man. And I tell you, I say, yes, man. It's just that I wake up early and, you know, I took another little, you know. But God is great, man. God is great because I was supposed to be tired, you know, but I changed my mind, man. I don't think I'm going to even bother to be tired again. I changed my mind. So in other words, then, me nah but I'm tired. I'm telling you. So 718, the number to call me now, live in the studio, it is 718-715-4668. 718-715-4668. And remember now, the question is, if you meet a guy or you meet somebody and you're interested in them, but you don't have to live with the mother-in-law, whether the husband have to go live with his wife, mother, or the wife have to go live with him father, mother. Yes, man. So let me know, would you?
1: CJ.
0: Yes, man.
1: Oh, sorry.
0: Uh-huh.
1: Talk. Mr. Mills, who hold the front seat, yeah?
0: Who hold the front seat?
1: Mr. Mills, now answer your question. Me, I need to get everything.
0: Uh-huh.
1: May I bring woman in the relationship?
0: Yeah.
1: When night come, me DJ. So I get everything, Mr. Miel.
0: So
1: I have no right to go out there.
0: But okay, sister, D, me tell you now. You see, once you bring in one next girl in a relationship, you know, it's a trouble still, you know.
1: Well, Brother CJ, then tell them. You're young, frisky. Mm-hmm. Now think about them, something.
0: So it more excited, three than two?
1: Yes.
0: Three more excited than two?
1: Well, yeah.
0: Wow.
1: But like you say, I was the queen.
0: Oh.
1: But I'm just saying, when you have a marriage and you do everything, yes, you're young and you will do things and then you look back and like, wow. Why did he do that? Why did he go there? Because I look better, CJ. You can't marry, you know, and the wife, or say you're married,
0: uh-huh,
1: and the wife now really work, and uh-huh, you go out there, you work, and you make everything prepare and happy for her. What she's supposed to do is show you the love. Even the same money where you are work, your own money, she can't take it and go buy your own gift.
0: Yes.
1: She can't surprise her and say, let me take you out. Because to you, you are one. Are you up? But when you are doing everything to make it right and do right by your husband, all him do is hurt you. Whether CJ, so resentment will come in you.
0: You know,
1: only God Almighty.
0: But you know what I blame him for most of all? I mean, cheating is between the both of you, and I reserve my opinion on that, but he should never put a hand on you. And should never put a hand on you.
1: Listen, the hitting and adjusting, that's where it come from. It come from Jamaica.
0: You're from Jamaica, Malikia?
1: Yeah, from Jamaica. And then, as a young girl who don't have a stable home, who don't really have somebody to love,
0: uh-huh,
1: who you see will go out there so and put clothes on your back. Certain things they really accept it because it's that only person that really show your acceptance. You don't really have anybody else who really show your acceptance, show your love, you understand? So whatever you get, you're going to take it.
0: So look, you know, so when you get the lick, how you feel? Become a sleeper and a seller, become a one avoid beating, you know? And to know that you're in the relationship.
1: Time, yeah. When you get the lick, you don't really expect it.
0: Uh-huh.
1: It just comes so sudden that the way how it connect you just cry, and you try to find some way to make it right.

0: because she's like a ticket, a meal ticket, a shelter and everything.
1: So,
0: because I don't have the left, I don't have the right, I don't have nobody to look to.
1: Mm-hmm. So question.
0: So it hit me in cheat. So in Jamaica, let them tell me.
1: So question. Like, you know, Emmanuel, you ever really make it up back and he give you the reassurance that he will never
0: like
1: put his hand on you?
0: Like a time, Brother CJ. Like a time. Remember, you know, when me put him out, you know, because remember, you know, me I take a lick and me I keep everything as a secret and hold it down.
1: Uh-huh.
0: When me couldn't take it, no more, I take him to them and seal them like rock stone. Everything I fling out, what part I see, me just never care anymore.
1: Mm-hmm.
0: Because every time we say, okay, that's it. But what pushed me over the edge is when he said, cut it off with myself. And then when me in the car, the phone was under the seat. That's when we said, that's it. Give me time now. I'm going to look man now. Yes, I couldn't deal with it no more. That's when we broke up.
1: So once you start looking, once you start cheating on him, the beating continues the same way?
0: No, boss. No, boss. No. The last time when he hit me is when he came in that Saturday morning. And I said to him, I said, Ian, you know you have to take me to go work. Oh, you just come in and you know, say, I have to go do the woman. He's a lick, long time, peer star. I just call the woman and tell her, I have a stomach here. Can't come in.
1: Uh-huh.
0: Hey, well, see, you go in the kitchen, you see, man, and I pick up a knife, man, and run in for him.
1: Uh-huh.
0: I'm pushing inside, I'm a ring that.
1: Wow.
0: I'm say, make it be. And you're here, lift up his shirt, him have the mark right there.
1: Wow.
0: I'm say, make it be the last ever.
1: So you could have killed him
0: put
1: then?
0: Put your hand for me.
1: You could have
0: never
1: killed him.
0: Care. Mm. I never care because I fear darkness. Because everything from Jamaica back here, everything just come right in front of me. Me not see nothing but darkness.
1: Wow.
0: Let me tell you something, Brother TJ. You see, when you're being abused,
1: uh-huh.
0: And you have to defend yourself,
1: yeah.
0: You don't see no light. It's just everything that you've been through.
1: Mm-hmm.
0: It's pure darkness because the cup overflow.
1: Mm-hmm.
0: And when I have the knife and it's a mysterious, I'm a ring that and the blood has spewed.
1: Mm.
0: He said, anyhow you ever do this again, you better go pick your coffin. Make this be the first and make this be the last you ever do this. And from that day until today, never try that again.
1: Wow.
0: You understand? So when you have a marriage and you put your all into it, you know, look, say, yeah, you husband, I come from nothing to something. Remember, me here, I come from far. You know, look to that.
1: Mm-hmm.
0: Because I come here with a aim and determination to have a better life. To have a life where me never have back home.
1: Mm-hmm.
0: So me excited when me just land as my land, me a work.
1: Right.
0: And me see money and we are try to make it.
1: Mm-hmm.
0: And all you can go there is to hurt me over and over. But then when me start talk to Roderick, it's now. Me a wicked, me a this, and the whole generation then come down. Mm. You understand?
1: Wow.
0: So me say, oh, no, never see him, but you no see me. You all on go roll in a barrel. I'm my kind now.
1: Yeah, so you tell off the mother-in-law them time there.
0: Cut off all of them.
1: So like when you
0: as a mother, why is the best thing there?
1: Like when you curse your mother-in-law, did she retaliate?
0: He can't retaliate. If he retaliate, I'll be behind my back.
1: Mm.
0: Come here, mad people, them time, the Brother CJ. Because you know what? I am a good wife to your son. And if you see your son not doing right in a relationship as a mother, say, you know what? You gotta do better. This is not right. She never wants. Stood up and say that.
1: Wow.
0: But as soon as me step out there, she say every wrong when me I do. And when the sun hit me, and you see the blood, you never once step in and say you are wrong. You stay upstairs. and you call the whole New York and you tell them this or you tell them that. Wow. So, Brother CJ, when you're married and a man hurt you, only God can enter your life.
1: So, look here. What happened to that mother?
0: Not to walk with that resentment.
1: Mm. What happened to that mother now? She's still alive?
0: Yeah. Georgia. Well, which part in this?
1: So, she never called you. She never called you and say, you know what, Donna, if I have to do it all over again, I wouldn't do it like that.
0: Let me tell you, said you man don't like black. Let me tell you, she not like black, so she don't even wear black stocking.
1: Wow.
0: But it's not a mother-in-law where will really call you and really encourage you and say, you know what, I'm proud of you. I'm sorry for what my son did to you. It's a mother-in-law where we call. You know that me buy one boy us over there, sir? And you know me buy one over there, sir?
1: Oh.
0: That's the type of person.
1: Me know where you say, call for sure.
0: And if he buy the house over there, sir, and he get it for 1 cent, he now say, you know what? If you call up Brother CJ, I might help you get it for 5 cents. No.
1: It just himself.
0: Just are the type where brag because you must always be neat her so she can have something to say in the upstairs.
1: Me understand
0: that's
1: exactly.
0: That's the type of person she is.
1: I know those kind of people too, you know. I know them.
0: Because anytime Ian step forward and say, I go help me, and them know, them find everything for that guy. Don't step in to do right by me.
1: But what happened? She just not like you, or she just not like nobody?
0: She just not like me because me was adopted, and then when me live with Mr. T, me was like Cinderella.
1: Oh.
0: So because she's a proud person, means like a helper. Me not supposed to be talking, son, because them time they're Jamaica, she work in a hospital and the father a surgeon.
1: Oh.
0: Surgeon.
1: Yeah.
0: So if me know the amnesty, I mean the Cinderella, means not good enough for your son.
1: That's
0: and them
1: it,
0: time
1: yes.
0: They may be black like each night. You understand me?
1: Mm. So I
0: wasn't the type.
1: I got it now. I see them feel like say him take up somebody below beneath him.
0: And
1: they will never embrace you.
0: Never, never. Even until this day. Him step in to do something for me and them are trying to find a way for it not to happen.
1: But you know what?
0: And I'm like, what can God hurt me ever do until this day? These people resent me.
1: That, you know what I mean? You know, if you do nothing, you know, you just want to be just a good person and the enemy hate you. And he set up people to come up against you. You know, you don't have to do nothing for people to hate you.
0: Yeah.
1: Yeah, man. Yeah. So don't feel bad. I used to feel bad one at the time, you see. When people used to come up against me. Me got my bed and ball, you know. But no,
0: yeah,
1: I rejoice.
0: It's a feeling where it's hurtful, brother.
1: Yes, rejection is hurtful. But you know what I learned now? Anybody who want to reject me now, I know nothing wrong with me. I'm not saying I might not have done something that's offensive to them, but I will try and change that. But me now go live my life and worry because the person they reject me no more. I learned to love me, and I hope you learn to love you by now, Sister D. I hope you learn to love you by now.
0: I know, Brother CJ, I really do, and I embrace living my single life.
1: Yes,
0: I embrace that. I don't want to have a relationship where I'm for coming in and cook. You have to get up and wash. Me no want them relation. Me no want another relationship like that no more. I embrace my single life.
1: Mm-hmm.
0: Because when I work, I'm going home. Me no have to worry. Were you there?
1: Yeah.
0: Me no have to worry what time you are coming. And if me ask you a question, you know, it's disrespect. Me no have to tolerate that anymore. But one thing that I am happy for, I am at peace with him.
1: Amen.
0: But if we get back into a relationship, no. I don't want to back into a relationship. But me at peace with him.
1: Yes.
0: Because in spite of all the abuse, he still is a good person.
1: Mm-hmm.
0: You understand? He's still there. He was still there for me. Never leave me or anything, you know. And I think friends have a lot with influence, because most men, they want to prove, oh, they can't have Mary Jane or Sophie. Mm-hmm. And I think the friends influence him because he wants to prove that he can have many.
1: Mm-hmm.
0: You know, but at the same time, he forgot about the commitment with marriage. And like what Sister Ivy always said, it's not about what the wedding is, the marriage or something like that.
1: Anybody it's can get married. Marriage is a
0: marriage.
1: Yeah, when you say no, getting married, having a wedding is a one night thing, but marriage is a lifetime commitment.
0: Lifetime thing. Yes, yes.
1: Yeah,
0: so,
1: man.
0: You know, he was the type always run around, have to get married, and, you know, it was still in him. Mm-hmm. But because he's always so controlling of me, and then I find a way to stand up to him.
1: Yes.
0: That's when he said, okay, you know, she not going to take this no more. Because, Brother CJ, to be honest, if I had come to this country and he had was faithful by me,
1: yeah,
0: I wouldn't go out there and cheat.
1: All right. I may believe you.
0: No, I'm not that type. I wouldn't go out there.
1: Mm-hmm.
0: If all went put me through, and he committed and said, yes, he not do it again. And if he had kept his promise, mm-hmm, he'd have still married to him.
1: Mm-hmm.
0: Because the little ups and downs not really call for divorce.
1: Yes.
0: But when you are going to repeat it, and woman called me and woman has said this. No, man, if you don't have a really strong self-esteem,
1: mm-hmm,
0: you will either be in a dark place, or you will lose your mind.
1: Yes, at times you see, you look at yourself and feel less of a woman when he was cheating on you.
0: Yes, and you look in the mirror and you say, I'm wrong with me, I don't look good.
1: Mm-hmm.
0: So you have to tell yourself, say, you know what, I look good, I never do me.
1: Yes.
0: Because you will have that low self-esteem, and instead of putting yourself together, you're making yourself look shabby.
1: Yes.
0: So whoever he has, he will always have an excuse. Oh, you know, look good. Oh, you know this, you know that. So it comes a time where you have to look in the mirror and start with yourself. And that's what I did.
1: To God be the glory. And I'm glad for you. And one thing I'm begging you, just keep your head up high and remember you're God precious diamond. Yes, because
0: thank you, Brother,
1: yes,
0: CJ.
1: Man, you're God precious diamond,
0: so,
1: man.
0: When you hear a woman come on and talk about their husband and what they went through, thank God you have a good marriage for 30 something years and it's going still. You have to give God thanks.
1: Yeah, man.
0: It is not easy.
1: Yeah, not easy.
0: Woman.
1: True. That's true. It's 90% rough,
0: too, of marriage and the man them go out there.
1: That's true. But you know what I'm thinking about?
0: And
1: it?
0: A man.
1: When the woman go, they go do it, you know. Then do it with more revenge. It come in like, say, boy, you cheat 99 times and then cheat it one time, then cheat it hotter than the 99 times where you cheat. Because them have a way of just do it, I just rub it in, make it just hurt so bad.
0: Yeah.
1: Yes,
0: yeah.
1: Y'all know how to do it.
0: It did. And then with the man them, when you try to move on now, I know they want to intervene. Because when me put out Ian, remember me have run with it now as back up now, and then my self-esteem come back.
1: Yes.
0: So remember when me put him out now, everything come out, see my land close me this thing out.
1: Uh-huh.
0: But the only thing when me never take away the key.
1: Uh-huh.
0: So me also entangle as him like.
1: Uh-huh.
0: But when Roderick didn't know, he entered our science. So, you know, that was a drama, we not lie to you. We never changed all my life.
1: So the two of them not right, say nothing to each other?
0: Yeah, but then.
1: None of them didn't say anything to each other when two of them meet up in the house?
0: No, because when me here and I push a key in the door, but aunt stop, because that night, we'd get ready for the street ruler, Valentine night.
1: Yeah.
0: So if Roderick is come now, I'm park and come in and I wait for me to finish dress. So when me I go down the stairs, the door are open. He said, Jesus Christ, God. Then I saw me I go dead America. Uh-huh. So me now push Roderick into the soap closet. Then him couldn't take his fumes. Now him come out. That's how he has done for the counter Chinese food. So when Roderick is come out now and say, Ian, the two of them take me on. He's wicked. He's
1: the two
0: wicked.
1: Of them across you?
0: Ian is there. Yeah. And he's looking at America, God, baby. Roderick is, oh, you're not a liar. You're evil.
1: Wow.
0: For me. So I told them, because I'm not over the window.
1: So you cry? Did you cry?
0: Huh?
1: Did you cry at that time?
0: Cry about CJ, I grab my key. And Roderick is out there. I'm going to a street roller party. Hello? I'm going to a street roller party. And then him out there, I'm going to a vehicle. So I'm in a vehicle. My friend called me. I don't know why you're there. Look along with him. I said, my girl, I call you don't know what go down. And God make me still alive. He said, what? He said, yeah, now, nah, Roderick is not face to face. He said, my girl, you're lying. He said, I come. So, you know, I didn't drama there no more, CJ.
1: But you must feel good now, if you know, say you're not in that day. You must feel good, if you know, say you're stress free.
0: Oh, yes, man. Yes, brother CJ. One thing I've learned in life, you see, when you speak your story, it makes you feel free.
1: Yes, man.
0: It gives you a sight of relief.
1: Yes.
0: To see your mistakes that you make in life, and the older that you get, you will not make that mistake. And that's where I am. And that's why, you know, I go back to the ministry. It has helped me a lot. It has molded me. It has healed me. Because one thing I have learned, if you are in the church, you got to do right by God.
1: Amen.
0: If you know you're not going to do right by God, stay in the world.
1: Mm-hmm.
0: Because you cannot be in the church, but then doing the same thing of the world. It does not work.
1: And you know, Dana Radio, one time, you know, yes. Right? Me have a party in my backyard. And my baby mother was there. Two women pregnant one time, you know. And then now, me and the baby mother, she and the landlord, granddaughter, a good friend, so she come upstairs. And when she come upstairs now, she said, come call me. And she said, me ready. And me have left the music. Me have left our the select. And drop her home. But she never realized what was happening because she wasn't really a party person. She never really liked to socialize with all my friends them like that. So that's what saved me. But when me hear say the baby mother upstairs, you know, and the people in the backyard, you know, remember me tell her, say, all kind of thing are running on my head. I said, Jesus, my God. Me I wonder if somebody set me up. Me I wonder what I gwan. And you see, when me drop her womb, it come in like she live about 50 miles away. Me can't reach. And me a drive, me can't reach. Every light's a red.
0: Yeah, man, it's a nerve-wrecking thing.
1: Yes, yes.
0: CJ. Yeah, man, go through. That's why you know about CJ. September come, I'm 53. I'm always like puzzle. Why some grown woman still go through them drama, yeah?
1: Mm-hmm.
0: After you mature and reach certain age.
1: Yes.
0: My age, me not supposed to live them lifestyle.
1: That's true.
0: My age, me not supposed to have them drama there.
1: That's true.
0: I feel my age, you're supposed to respect yourself.
1: Uh-huh.
0: And I think you should look forward in getting into a church.
1: Yes.
0: This,
1: yes.
0: At this age.
1: That is so true.
0: It's not supposed to happen.
1: Amen.
0: Because if you don't get it right at this age, then when you ever get it right?
1: And you know, say so you have some people, you know, at this age, all are 60, I don't know, And they might have all two, three women same way, you know. And some of the women, they might have all two, three men same way.
0: Yes. Yes. At this age, me supposed to in a church, I do right by God, and married.
1: Yes.
0: Me not supposed to run around and I wonder if John over there saw me one or if I'm married. No.
1: Yes.
0: No. No. That's certain age and lifestyle we need to stop when you reach certain age. In your teens, you say, yeah, you did young and full and naive. But you're mature now.
1: Yes,
0: so,
1: ma'am.
0: Even if you're not married, respect yourself.
1: Amen.
0: Worse, if you're in a church, respect your Christianity. Have your morals. You understand? Don't let a man let you lose your way, your salvation.
1: That's true.
0: No, not at this age. No.
1: That's true.
0: When you get it right.
1: That's true. And look here, Sister Carol Williams says she loves your testimony.
0: Thank you, Sister Carol. Thank you. It's just the facts of life, Brother CJ.
1: Yes.
0: You understand? It's just the facts of life. So the main story is when your husband hurts you, you have to have God with them to have that forgiveness.
1: But when I'm then again, to you
0: not
1: say,
0: not until you know that shows, you understand?
1: Yeah, the question is, you see, Jesus make the difference in you. Because what happened, when I look at it now, you see, I look at it and say, boy, you and the next woman and Ozzy in a bed. That mother call that freaky life. And a lot of people, a lot of people going those freak life. I'm wondering, how you going to be back to your normal self now where you're in bed with your husband alone? You know, because to me...
0: You're back to it, well, CJ.
1: Yeah, I know, because of God. Because of God.
0: Yeah, well, when you do that something that you don't know God.
1: Mm-hmm.
0: You don't have no knowledge. You know, so God is here, but you're not really focused on God.
1: Yes.
0: Because, look, when you bring a woman in your relationship, you do it to please your husband.
1: Yes.
0: You know why? That relationship end because of something that continue. You know why it end? Because when I was at work, she show up at my house.
1: Oh.
0: Let me tell you, the type person Ian is. I'm like that with him. You say, me and your friend, and you come on to him.
1: Yeah.
0: I'm not going to mess with you. Once me know, or you have a clue, say yes, I may and Dana, I'm not mess with you because you never have the upper hand over me like that. So when she show up at my house now, I'm in there working, call me. And she did it.
1: Yeah.
0: I mean, I say, really? After me open up, I mean, that everything I go through and give you the green light. Yeah, do this behind my back.
1: But that are gonna happen, you know. That are gonna happen. That is gonna happen. And you know the thing about it, you see? As men, you see, I will if a man dream for that.
0: Then I mean bring it in a Roderick's life too.
1: Yeah.
0: Hello.
1: With the same lady.
0: Because they come in like every man of me talk to, she attracted to them.
1: Wow.
0: Yeah, me introduce it to Roderick.
1: Wow.
0: So that's why I didn't like me, because that's just a freaky side of me and him like that.
1: So in other words, then...
0: Until this day and talk about it.
1: So in other words, then, both men enjoy that moment.
0: Oh, Jesus, yes. Yes.
1: Wow.
0: And then when he drink and smoke, he still talk about it. Me tell my boy... One yeah, man. You see me look like me that person that back then.
1: So like like he's
0: you
1: asking.
0: You have no idea what you did, huh?
1: So after a while, did he keep asking for more of that? Did
0: yes.
1: He?
0: Oh.
1: So did Ian? Yes, did Ian ask some more of that too?
0: Yes, but then that part with me, Ian was already dead.
1: Uh huh.
0: You understand? And then now, with Rod Ricketts now, what him used to like, when we go party, always have women that really come on to me.
1: Oh.
0: And I remember one night, made their expression, I'm going to the bathroom, because I said, I'm going to party, with nothing on.
1: Uh-huh.
0: And this lady came in, and she started talking, so we look nice or whatever, and give me a name, and you know, touch me or whatever. So I take the number. So I went back out, and I introduced her to Roderick. And I said, yes, man, I'm going to call you. Because never want she feel bad, you understand me?
1: Yeah.
0: So when she walk off, he can catch a fire.
1: Ah.
0: So I said, my youth, so what you talk about? You know people? You know what they have? We just never want to embarrass her. We ain't another lifestyle no more.
1: Mm.
0: So until this day, Brother CJ, he want them lifestyle.
1: He want them.
0: I don't really see him in a them type of division with the brother no more. We not in a them lifestyle.
1: You know, I heard of this girlfriend, right? Our friend,
0: yeah.
1: You know, they're living in Jamaica. But our girlfriend, like, she come from the country, and I stay with them. But she have a extra room. But the girlfriend tell her that, you know, whenever action time, there are some things that happening, and it's enticing to her. If she can't join them, and she run with the girlfriend and say no. And the girlfriend keep asking until she invite the girlfriend into the relationship. So it's been happening for 2 weeks, and in about less than a month, the girlfriend and the husband move out.
0: Yeah, it will happen. It will happen, but Ian is not that type, because when him have a woman, him never want me to find out, because you know, during the relationship, CJ, you know, I never want to call a woman. And them always call me.
1: Uh-huh.
0: Because in my head and my mind, from ever since, I don't think we should have issue with the woman. We're supposed to have issue with him. So I never look to call a woman or argue with them, because although me did young, naive, I believe if a man wants to deal with whoever, there's nothing you can say or do, because mm-hmm. it's that person. So me never try to call a woman or to mess with a woman. Mm-hmm. I always take it up. Because, you know, when I was much younger, me and Iana talk, I learned my lesson from there. In a mess with this girl at the hotel, and then bring up the girl to come in the yard. And I said, it's a house apart, you know.
1: Uh-huh.
0: And then both me, Steph and Colleen, both me to call rush the girl, you know.
1: Yeah.
0: I mean, like I eat, I take the boots, you know, man, and go rush the girl off of the scheme. When me rush the girl off of the scheme, now me sit down and tired. When me look, me see me see come out, me say, kiss me, mother, when me asleep tonight, you know.
1: Wow.
0: Then when me look, when I see Jim, me see Ian walk past with the girl.
1: Oh.
0: And me said, from that day, me said, me? Never attack a woman again. Your man, you walk past me, man, like he never know me, man. And depend on you.
1: Hmm.
0: Yes. I mean, look, I did not turn up there because I can't do nothing with her. I see turn up there shaking foot. I'm going to let me a bed this week tonight. So now we have to take time and walk in our house and I pray to God so they not turn the bed upside down.
1: So, I just imagine.
0: So when you see me, you know, you learn from your mistake, and there are certain things we mean and do, because that we will never forget.
1: Yes, man. So I'm glad. So look here now. So the threesome thing, it start from Jamaica or America?
0: No, man. It start here, man. I freaking it start here. Let me tell you how it start. You see the weed and the drinking?
1: Yes.
0: And that start. Yeah, man. And that. Because when you do them something, you have to high like a kite.
1: Oh,
0: you know, going sober, you know, your eye like a kite, man.
1: Wow.
0: When you wake up tomorrow, man, you know, remember who did look or what you did look like.
1: Oh.
0: Yeah, you have the eye like a kite, man.
1: Wow.
0: Wow. Yeah.
1: I tell you,
0: but
1: she said that's not good. Yeah, but you know what happened?
0: They're not that reward.
1: Yeah,
0: I remember.
1: But me glad you changed, boy. I am glad that you changed, man, because boy, oh boy, you really experienced life.
0: Yeah, if it was for the ministry,
1: yes,
0: to be honest, me then I'm out only for married man.
1: Wow.
0: When I talk single, me I talk married man.
1: Wow.
0: If me was the type to take things from man,
1: yeah,
0: but could I get anything I want from man in this country?
1: Wow.
0: But I believe that whatever you do to a person,
1: yes,
0: it will come back to you. You see, although a man then near me out,
1: yeah,
0: me never have that to do that to somebody's child.
1: Yes.
0: Because me feel say, down the line, it's going to come back to me and it's going to be bad.
1: Mm-hmm.
0: So I never really want to entertain it.
1: And you know one of the thing about it too, you see, it seems as if because your self-esteem was so low, whenever you make a commitment to a man, you just go all out for him.
0: Yeah, I want to say a self-esteem. It's just that work. Because from coming, me are working and me are make good money.
1: Uh-huh.
0: So that the work just take over my life.
1: Uh-huh.
0: Because it's just from home to work. Because the little friend that we have is just when we go to work in our nanny field, we see each other and we're going home.
1: Yes.
0: So we never really have any friends who say, me invite you there. And then now if they invite me, I always say, you know, me not go come because Ian. Me always a think about him.
1: Yes.
0: Because anyway you see me, you always see him.
1: Uh-huh.
0: And he's the type when I really socialize. So me not people bring it to him, just never go.
1: Uh-huh.
0: So when him starts to now after days, me not hear from him, and me are watching news, if they find a body, he said, no man, but this is not right. And then when he come out, me talk to him now, it's always a hit or an argument. And then when Marcel call my phone now and start relate everything now, that's when I'm going to turn upside down.
1: Oh, the girlfriend get your number. Then she couldn't just satisfy having him alone. She have to rub you in.
0: No, she an idiot. Because, me tell you, when your man or your husband have a woman, they find out that he married or have a woman, they want to feel like they are in control.
1: Oh.
0: You understand? Then I keep quiet and enjoy with them I get. They want to get to the wife. Say, yes, he was by me.
1: But then should I enjoy with them I get?
0: Even with Lacey, when Roderick is in my bedside of me, she takes me a picture where they take way back then and say he's with her.
1: Uh-oh.
0: But in the right here. You understand? So me just take a picture and send it to her and tell her that she could go and go dream on the picture where she are. All right, yeah, I'm there.
1: Wow.
0: So that's how women are. They will do everything to taunt the next woman. But the mistake what Marcel make is when she call me.
1: Mm-hmm.
0: And she start relate everything. And say she'll come to me. I say, Ian, they're right there. I'm going to put it for speaker. And I decide two of them got it.
1: Wow.
0: And then when I found the car, the phone in the car, I put it under the car wheel and it run over it.
1: Oh.
0: Yeah, man. Because remember, you know, him say it done him not going to hurt me again.
1: Uh-huh.
0: But as she gave him a phone.
1: Uh-huh.
0: So when him all get gas and he gone in and pay for it, he like here.
1: Uh-huh.
0: I'm here chilling. I said, why not my phone ring? So me turn off every phone. He said, wait a ring. I'm going to see it. Me see it. So me answer. She saw me answer. She said, hi, baby. Me say, hi, baby. Yup. And when he come now, me never said nothing at the beginning. We put the phone under the car wheel. So when he run over it now, I just didn't realize. And me say, you see, you don't have no respect for the marriage. Mm-hmm. All right, say I cheat then. But you tell her the whole life story. You know what? My time now.
1: Wow.
0: Yeah, so I saw everything started. But it's really hard when you're married to forgive a husband and keep hurting. It's really hard, Brother CJ. You have to know God.
1: Yeah. Yeah. Wow.
0: So, Mr. Amiel, you get the story, right?
1: Mr. Amiel, all right. No, Mr. Amiel, you hear the story now.
0: So, me understand my brother.
1: All right. God bless. God bless.
0: Yeah.
1: I'm telling you, it's the CJ Gospel Hour Family Movement. I said the number to reach us is 718-715-4668. 718-715-4668. I tell you, you know, why don't I really, you're coming far away. But, you know, each time I kind of have an idea, but you really go in depth this time, huh? Yeah, this time yeah, we really get the fullness. And rejection is not an easy thing. I mean, me not gonna say me get rejection from women, but me feel rejection growing up. So I know that feelings. Tough, cause when me grew up as a man, me never give myself no time. That's the thing that I was afraid of. Me never give myself no time to get fin a woman reject me. If me feel like say them a go reject me, me gone. But I know the rejection feelings, and you know, it will make you do things that you don't really want to do. So we all have to stay strong, because it will make you do things that you don't want to do. That's why if you're married, are you seeing somebody, give them the reassurance and try stick to them, man, especially when you're over 35. If you're over 35, man, be a one burner like Mr. Mill. Be a one burner. Cause you see, when you're a one burner, man, nobody now have nothing over you, no. Remember first time days when me never one burner. I'm in a club with a certain girl. I see all some girl pass when me know my main squeeze. I'm so uneasy in that nightclub. So I know the heartache how it go, but you know, it's not too late to get it right, man. It's not too late to get it right. I'm telling you. So, puppy lady, come on down with the scripture, puppy lady. I'm telling you, God is great.

0: I'm telling you, it's the CJ Gospel Hour family movement. Catch the mix. Catch the mix.
1: Oh,
0: I'm telling you. Other one here.

0: The tune is the CJ Gospel Hour Family Movement. And remember, the number to reach us is 718-715-4668. 718-715-4668 is the CJ Gospel Hour. And you cannot take a shower during the hour. You got to do it before or after. I wonder if Mr. Mill still have a thing locked. Mr. Mill, if you have it locked, man, you can just shout me and just say, boy, brother CJ, me have it locked. That's it. That's it. I'm telling you, man. I'm telling you, I just say musical vibes that's keeping us alive. And remember, people, I am the number to call us live on the air is 718-715-4668. 718-715-4668. Again, the number is 718-715-4668. Talk to me, caller. Talk to me.
1: Blessing, brother CJ. How are you?
0: I'm excellent and highly favored of the Lord. How you do?
1: Boy, me day, eh? No, me day, I take in my sister, Dana.
0: Yeah, man.
1: Lord God, Rasha, but that's true. A lot of we mix up in somebody or something. Not literally when I said we, okay? Because yeah. It says one thing I appreciate her and I respect her. She never use anyone as an example. She always use herself when she call in.
0: Yeah,
1: and
0: man.
1: Many people can attest to those things. And whenever time you do those things, your relationship is already broken.
0: And so look here, so you ever get yourself in a threesome?
1: One time, but me not like it.
0: Why not?
1: No, sir. You know my mind, I'm going to take the person from me.
0: Yeah. So it was you and another guy with the girl then?
1: Yes.
0: Okay.
1: But sometimes, you know, anytime you do that, something that you can't know, so as soon as you turn through the door, the person is there. They all will call out for work. They will be at work and call out sick and go home.
0: Miss Sari,
1: they know you're not ready, so I'm jealous somebody at April, remember?
0: Yeah, when me young,
1: I mean, fight.
0: Yeah, when I was younger, if that was going to happen, it would have to be two female. Now be one next male. Me and the man, they miss Sari.
1: Lord, no, sir. It's something nice, but tell me why. Sometimes I have to just let it go. One time I do it, I'm going to do it again, because I'm in my head, right? Wow. You know, I'm in my head, something did that trigger it off. Like, yeah. No, I can't do this.
0: You know,
1: thing I like it, and a lot of people can't testify to that, you know.
0: Yeah.
1: Because I know if you give up certain things, you can't talk about it.
0: Yeah, but as I said,
1: so
0: I
1: never, here, eh?
0: As I said, I always thought of two women. I thought about it, and I would have back then. You know, I would have loved to experience something like that. Back then, I'm talking about, but you know what? Now that's, you know, you grow up and you realize that's how some people go take crack, you know, because then taste it and then get hooked on it. That's how some people become drunkard, because them taste it and them like the feelings. And not everything we feel good if we do it, you know. Me I tell you, I know everything we feel good if we do.
1: That is not for me. I can tell you, because that's my reason.
0: So it was your woman? It was your woman?
1: In the activity feel good, and but you know, I'm heading all right. I say, no, we can't do this.
0: So look, it was your woman and the friend invite you to join our well, it was your woman.
1: I was getting hooked on the person because I never mind person, but the dog gets funny, and that's kind of crazy. That's the thing about it.
0: So who invite? You invite the guy or the guy invite you? Or the girl invite
1: both?
0: The guy
1: invite me because I see them people, so...
0: Yeah.
1: I'm going to take a chance, but then
0: me
1: I get hooked on the person, because the person is like a long time and a fire.
0: Oh.
1: Mm-hmm. So when them decide, they can tell me, say they want to pass through, we say, hey, look. We say, hell yes.
0: Hmm.
1: Mm-hmm.
0: But I'm sorry, the other way around.
1: We did a hide and a fling and a throw ball.
0: Yeah, but the other way around, I'm sorry, the other way around, I may have challenged it, but I would not have. Me sorry, me ain't go with the guy at all. It's that be two girl.
1: No, sir. Sometimes, you know, I hope not, you know.
0: Yeah, man. If a man, back then, you see, if a friend invite me, they say, Mr. Look here, you can't invite me, you know, but what I want you do, right? Why you give me the key and you stay out the door?
1: Yes.
0: Yeah, him would have to stay out of door and lock him out. Later for him, I'm going to have to lock him out completely.
1: Then tell me why not have him out, so you're going to lock him out.
0: Well, it won't happen then, because I know it won't happen. Because what if him feel like, what if him in a mood and want to touch me?
1: Oh, God. Well, CJ, I'm going to tell you, and it's true, sometimes some of these things they happen, but tell me why.
0: Mm-hmm.
1: You have to play blind. You have to just play blind to it. You understand me?
0: Mister, there's some things we're not going to play blind.
1: Just play blind to it and block your mind out of that part.
0: Why, Miss Comeback Kid, we're not play blind to that. You know, that's just some things in life.
1: Because tell Hannah pass all over everybody. Word,
0: yeah, I said that.
1: It come like when you see them whoop a dog out the road, everybody a jump on, everybody a run up and down over. Mm-mm. I try to bite and I try to do this and I fight.
0: Yeah.
1: It's like a just a little simple something like that.
0: But so what if about
1: you? Are you happy with yourself?
0: So what if, what if the lady's not around and him said to you, say, boy, come make we do a thing?
1: No, sir. And sometimes some of them not even attractive neither, so. I smell good too. So me nine that part. Me love something where smell good and clean and neat and nice. And something like that. But so on your like, so you can, I don't know, it all depends where your mind is, brother. See, they are not really, certain things don't happen just so. Me, I gotta be honest and tell you the truth. The fact is your mind has to be there. You know most time why make you see so much things happen like this, people lonely, single. Not idle hands. You hear we talk about when we idle and there's something there? The devil gives idle hands work to do. It's when you busy and have time to think about certain things or do certain things, it's not gonna happen. In an occasion like them there, it's just because you at the time was idle handed or having time to waste. That's why you end up in a so.
0: Yeah, man, but you know,
1: me no drink, and me no smoke.
0: That's why me never do it.
1: Well, away to certain stuff. I'm most likely people will drink and smoke weed and it trigger them to do to not care anybody or anybody. Yes. Man, I'm a woman, I'm a man. I'm sorry,
0: go so with me though. That's why I gotta be sober, man, because that partner, me and the man partner, that catch up.
1: We love to have full control.
0: Sister Ivy say, some of the man they now for drink and smoke, we get involved. It's a mindset thing.
1: No, yes, that's what I'm saying. But me is a very particular person. We never say no, Sister Ivy and Brother CJ. But we have to know. I know what we want. You understand me?
0: Yeah, because the thing about the thought, let me tell you something, you see. The thought of me and a man mute together in the same place drive me. That would have really sent me up the cliff. I couldn't do that.
1: You say that feel like you had dreams.
0: No, sir, it not happen. Because you see, I better tell you, Misty, you know. You see, like all say, no, say, Missy, all a man. Me no want the man hug me, you know. We can embrace somebody, but me no like hug man. I don't like it.
1: Me understand.
0: Yeah, me not like it. Me not like the idea.
1: No, not you know, brother CJ. Let me tell you about hug. I just a friendly hug. You know, but a whole person and squeeze them and bang it. That gone too far.
0: Yeah.
1: So if you hug a man is just a little hug, greeting, that. So I know, like say, hold them and squeeze them. When you embrace people well differently, you can't see somebody and you hug them and you hug them tight. Depends. Yeah. What is the intention behind that?
0: And look at Comeback Kid. I've seen men, you see another man mm-hmm. and hug them flush and them are looking at each other's face and say, we are, say, brother, I miss a girlfriend do it to girlfriend too. And I always wonder how a girlfriend just hug a girlfriend so and two of them just stand up facing each other and talking at each other's face. I'm saying, no, sir. That's why Sister Roche would have said, too close. Too close.
1: Oh, man. Well, in this time, I know, brother, see that me personally, now I go just hug anybody certain way. You understand me? Because you have to know yourself, I know where you stand, I know your place and time for everything. You understand me? Because nowadays we can just, especially me personally, I wouldn't say this. I'm not going to just grab anybody and hug them. So, anyway, and I don't want people to feel offended or feel like disrespect or like me I push myself on them, because it can easily well feel so in a split second people mind can just strip away and think like that. Even if you as an individual never do it and the person offended, you gotta apologize. So you know I didn't mean it that way and I'm sorry that you feel like that. You understand me?
0: You know what happened to me?
1: Me have I doing those things.
0: Do you know what happened to me now? You see, when me used to day party, I me see all a girlfriend who me like and me know her good, and we hug each other. Me never afraid for hug her flush if she want to hug me flush. But, you know, and since I'm a Christian, I remember one time me hug one lady and my mouth catch right upon her mouth. And me say, I'm sorry. And she says, all right. I don't know how it happened, but both of us are Christian. We didn't intend for that to happen. But it just happened. Like she asked me, say, hi, brother CG. And me, I go say, hi, sister so-and-so. And we mouth just bungs right by each other mouth. And me back up and the person back up and I'm say, I'm sorry. And they say, brother CJ, I know you're not that kind of a person. Because I fret now, say me I go get charged with sexual harassment.
1: Hallelujah. That's what could be stop me, bro. Mm-hmm. Yeah, they say your head there. Of course you would have started to think like.
0: And you know what? When I used to go to church, when I just started going to church, there was a girl that have a crush on me. And when we go round one bend, and let me tell you something, man. I used to watch this girl at the longest step that me ever see. No matter. And you know what? When I used to go to church, when I just started going to church, there was a girl that have a crush on me. And when

0: that go distract your brain.
1: Yeah, man, the girl just love to just push up her breast for me. And let me tell you something, man. Sometimes I watch her, you know, and she nah come out of church until she see me and come out, you know. And when we come down with everybody, she just press for me. When we have to go up a step, but we have to make a little bend. And no matter how me sucking, man, eh?
0: She was telling you something.
1: Yeah, no matter how me sucking myself on the inside, she come impress up on me. And you what happened now? You see, if somebody who me did like when want to press for me, nobody would have known.
0: Hallelujah. I want to never say that to you. You remember that season if I did somebody where you really, really want to know
1: your life. No, I don't talk to her. I don't say to her. I say, look here, you have to be careful, you know, because when you press, you know, your tippic is very large.
0: Hallelujah.
1: I would have just tell the person by themselves, but... you know, but me tell you something, me say that woman that is brave, you know, man. The woman does, me say sometimes I watch her and make a long stride, them and me a rush and me a rush through, you know. And right time me look, me just feel something soft pressed against me.
0: But that's why, you know, sometimes, you know, some little thing you just have to just deal with it. How about that? You know what I mean? Deal with it means surrender to it. Me just mean like, you just can't control certain things, so you just ignore it.
1: But it was just driving me crazy. At the first, a woman always, because them time, me just get saved and me serious about my God, and she just had do that. It was so offensive to me. Maybe if me then in a secular world, me probably would end up say, oh, would I just laugh it off. But all me right, never want that.
0: I don't know if I'm supposed to go here, so, but me feel like I'm going to go there, but me now what's coming no way for them. Listen, one time when I was much way younger, and I have my business in Kingston, this guy from the block used to come there. Don't if them I say something to you, that don't have nothing to do with you. If them I tell you say they like you, that don't have nothing to do with you.
1: Was a guy?
0: Right
1: a guy?
0: Now, anyway, you got people can just come up and say things to you, you know?
1: Was it a guy that coming on to you?
0: Yes, I keep coming because, let me tell you, the time I did much younger, if you see how me look now, where me carry myself. Me ever clean smell good and my business are run and it's speedy, busy. And when me stand up, me nobody walk, walking, you know, me just spin and turn running in the fridge to get the juice out of the fridge. And me just spin and drop my money in, you know, because me couldn't, me never, we used to sell, you know, brother CJ. Me not have no time to no cash register. So I want big box, we have to use our bucket, you know.
1: Uh-huh.
0: So, and the place full and the fridge, them line up behind me, right under me, my counter. So, I mean, I don't know what this step back and I go. But we just can't tell me poor pint and spin go and we take it. So it's like then come in a car go home. The person say, oh my God, I just, and I excited over me go home and tell me I spin and rare, I'm frisky, I'm this. Anyway, I'm not paying no mind to that. I'm married young, fit, and I'm going to pay attention to my business. I business my mind up and I'm money, me say. I'm not no time to wait. That's a spare second. And me not respond to them. I'm in a laugh.
1: Yeah.
0: I got to work on them with smile and something. They then people start to think like them and it's Madina or something. That's so outrageous and funny. Me dead serious. I collect my money and I order my food. 10 fried chicken, medium. 2 minutes. This and I told me I'm going. I don't have time, but me I hear him. People tell them to hold me and him and something when nothing ever goes up.
1: And I don't see how well I'm. Come back, kid. Come back, kid. Let me tell you something. If a man bright enough, he can't say something to me. Let me tell you something. You don't know, say, brother, where brother CJ tell him couldn't say on radio?
0: you know,
1: where brother CJ would have tell him wouldn't go on radio?
0: And that's. I'm
1: not care for my boss gone. Me dead. Me dead.
0: I'm not care about that. I'm a business. Me dead.
1: Me dead.
0: I'm not business. What way him do? What for me? I do business in a yasso.
1: No,
0: I'm not coming to look nobody. I'm not coming to take nobody. I'm not coming to want nobody. I have money me want.
1: Come back, kid. Come back, kid. If you hear say me and a man fight, if you hear say brother CJ and a man fight in America,
0: I that
1: make me and him fight. If you see me on the street and say, boy, I'm not like you, no boy, and box me, me just ball and come out my business and just take my box and go in my car. But if a man want to touch me and try a thing, we are going to fight.
0: Yeah, man, me and
1: them. No, we're going to fight for that. We're not going to lie.
0: All the time, I mean, you're very curious and something, you know.
1: No, there are some things, you see, some things where me just think, say, it is so ungodly. That's the thought of it, even when I was in the secular world, it's just so disgusting. And

0: I couldn't see myself nowhere. Yes, I could see myself with two ladies. Yes. Or me could I see a lady like me and even hug me and hug me close, and you know, me not go happy for it, but me could deal with that. But no, man, that's why me not take picture with man, you know. Me not take picture with man more and so.
1: Me not do them something they need. Me not take a picture, guys. You have to be careful.
0: No, me not take picture with man.
1: The people we are seeing negative about you, and it's the thing you do because another uphold and like uphold like them other things. Say, oh, yes, watch. You know, some people funny.
0: Yeah, man.
1: And people physical.
0: Yeah, me not say if so, we got Eastwood man, I know. Like the other night, me Apache take a picture and we just stand up distance and take a picture. Yes, me and but you know, say me and the dashing man, anyway, me not think we are no picture. Can me just not, we just not in that thing there. And sometimes you see some man take picture and they hug up each other. Me sorry, me take a picture with the man, but you not hug me. Nah,
1: the Bible tells us on the very appearance of evil. So you know, when you know people and you understand certain things, then you have to just adjust yourself and know what you do.
0: Yeah,
1: they avoid conflict of interest and people. It's just the really appearance of evil.
0: Yeah, man. Any amount of lady wanna take picture with me, me take it. But me and the man not take it. Me sorry, me and the man not. Come back, kid, little boy.
1: Take care, man. The Lord bless you, man. I'm blessing each and everyone out there. Dana, me like how you talk. I choose your talk, dear love. I respect you. You don't know. I mean, like, you never call nobody name. I mean, like that. You don't need to call nobody name because you are the experience. Bless.
0: I tell you, God is great. Sister Victoria Secret, you're getting free college. Thanks. I'm telling you, Sister Victoria, when you listen to the CJ Gospel Hour, you're in college, man. And I tell you, expect the unexpected. But, you know, God know, and people, me no hate man who want hug man, you know. But me just don't want to hug. Me sorry, me just don't want to hug. I know my thing that. Especially a man with beard. A man in face buck up. Oh. I need a rough man. Mm-mm. Can we just please say ladies are the opposite way, forgot. I tell you, God is great, man. God is great. 718-715-4668. 718-715-4668. And you know, as me say, me know people probably listening and them find man attractive. Look, me na, I that whatever float your boat, sail on, but only thing me can tell you, say that is not of God. But if that float your boat and that you want to, but just not bring it to me. Don't bring it to me.

0: Blessing.
1: Blessing, Jay.
0: How you doing, Sister Audio?
1: Oh, come on, Mr. Tennis, for me, I do you know? I am alive.
0: Yes, ma'am.
1: Not very well. I wouldn't say that well. But I am grateful. I feel entertained. Educated. And I'm only part of this. I'm going to pray for you. I'm going to pray that the Lord help you the tolerance to walk away from suggested gestures if they happen from the same sex. Because God knows that I would not... I wouldn't want you to get physical in a confrontation.
0: No, I would try to walk away, you see, Sister Adia, but if they might try to touch me and not touch me, I go fight off. Me I go fight to defend myself.
1: Oh, okay.
0: If you don't touch me, it's fine, you know. You can say what you want, say, but me know, say, if me go in one restaurant and you come on to me, as long as me see the restaurant there with the empty, it out that you might be coming there. Me ain't going back. Yes.
1: Yeah. But, you know, my thing is that I'll say that I don't, that is people's lifestyle. Mm-hmm. I don't like it. I don't support it.
0: Mm-hmm.
1: But I your thing.
0: Yes, I your thing.
1: Your thing that. But I don't want you to bring it to me.
0: Amen.
1: And not just bring it to me, but like imposing on it. One day I remember I was going to a workshop in, it was in Moby, and my boss then said, I go down to New Kingston and I go to buy dear long pajama with long sleeve because I don't know. I don't know who I'll be sharing room with. And it is a community. It was a workshop from people from Vero. I would call them communities. You know, you have them from that kind of community, and you know the drug using community. You know the kind of the LGBT and all of that. So me never know who me go with. So me just say, so my boss laugh and say, "Oh, you look like you think some of them go missing." Now after then look me, but me just go come out of.
0: Yes.
1: Me just I protect myself, but just keep it to yourself. And if you put it to me and I don't, I'm not responsive in the way that you would have loved for me to. Just leave it. Just leave me.
0: Mm-hmm.
1: What I don't like when people become very persistent and, you know, invasive into people's space. I really don't like it, you know, because people have choices.
0: Yes.
1: And we should all learn to respect people's choices. Since my choice does not align with yours, just let me be.
0: Amen. So look at audio.
1: I have some very good friends in that community.
0: Okay.
1: Yes. I worked along with them for many years.
0: Uh-huh.
1: Because I was working in the drug rehabilitation sector for quite a while. You know them. We have workshops and projects together and all of that.
0: Yes.
1: But you know what happened? Brother CJ, the first time I saw two males exchanging a wet kiss, I vomited.
0: Wow.
1: I left the function immediately.
0: Uh-huh.
1: It was the 1st of December, they had World AIDS Day, uh-huh. and they had a candle lighting ceremony. And I was there and talking to a few persons. And then I saw this male came up and he went and he hugged this other one and said, "Oh, honey, I'm so sorry, I'm late, it was a traffic, and blah, blah." I want me think it ended so long, me see it turn and turn up humble, so I'm just a wet kiss, then I feel something bubble up in my stomach. Mm. I must feel, I'm just disappear. Mm. Disappear.
0: Mm.
1: Just disappear. And I vomit.
0: Wow.
1: And it was like, after that, I don't want to see it, I don't want to. experience. I'll see them go out holding hands and all of that, but it just, the very thought,

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This is why we invite you and your entire household to join the program By My Spirit with Bishop Owen C. Martin from Z Life Radio and Leon Nash and Overseer Brown connecting on NRP Radio this and every Sunday morning, 6 to 9 a.m. It promises to be engaging, entertaining, and overall spiritual. New York and Jamaica to the world. It's By My Spirit. And to miss is

I want to say good morning. Good morning. Morning, good morning. Morning, New York. Good morning. New Jersey. Good morning, Connecticut. Good morning. And welcome in our listeners from around the entire world. And this morning, to God be the glory, we say it all the time. Great things He has done. Pastor Owen Z. Martin here with you, and I am thankful. Great to be awake, to be alive, and to be starting another week.

There's one thing I will never, ever, ever stop doing, ladies and gentlemen, and that is, stop believing in God. I still believe, regardless of life situations, conditions, the troubles, the trials, the struggles, the heartaches, the hills and valleys, I still believe. How about you? Welcoming you this morning.

Father, I give you thanks and praise today, O God, for it is a day that you have made. I am rejoicing. I will continue to rejoice, O God, and be glad in all that you have

0: have done, and all that you continue to do today, and all that you will continue to do, oh God. I give you praise and thanks, because you are worthy, oh God, to be thanked. My heart rejoices. Oh, my spirit, oh God, praises you. My hope is built on you, Lord, on the power of your precious blood. And so I come today, hallelujah, I come knowing, I come believing. I know whom I believed, and I am persuaded today just to know, God, that you and you alone, that you're able to keep that which I have committed unto you against that day. Oh God, thank you for being our help. You have been there in ages past. You were there. You continue to be our hope, Lord, for years to come, our shelter from the stormy blast and our eternal hope. I give you praise, oh God. I adore you today. Thank you for waking us up. Thank you for giving us this brand new start, oh God. Thank you, Lord, oh God, for your hands reaching out to the oppressed. We thank you for healing. We thank you, God, for strength. Your word reminds us that those who wait up on you shall renew their strength. And you said that we will mount up with wings as an eagle, and that we would run and not become weary, and that we would walk and not faint. God, we pray this morning and ask of you to teach us how to wait. Thank you for your hand, O God, that heals. And as we ask of you today to touch us, Lord, to heal us, Lord, O God, to help us, we praise you today for the many hearts, O God, that has come to you, that has come to your gates with thanksgiving, and to your courts with praise. We are thankful, and we bless your name, because you are good. Your mercies, O God, amen, hallelujah, continues to be everlasting, and your truth endureth throughout every generation. Today I declare, Lord, through the power of your name, that one generation shall praise your name unto another. O God, my help, my hope, my strength is in you. And I want to thank you, God. I want to thank you this morning. I want to praise you for your goodness and grace in the name of Jesus. Hold for me, please. Hold on for me. Thanking you, God, for your grace and your love and your kindness and your peace that passes all understanding. We rest ourselves in you, O God, our hope in you. Breathe in us afresh and bless us, Lord God, in our going out and in our coming in throughout today. Be our guide, O God. Grant us peace, I pray, in our hearts, in our own lives. Grant us peace in our communities. Hallelujah, this morning. Grant us peace in our homes, O God. And let this peace spread out into communities and into our world around about us. My God and Father, I thank you, O God, in the powerful name of Jesus. I pray over our children even now. O God, I am asking you to cover them, to protect them, O God, to heal them from hurts, O God, and pains. We thank you. We thank you this morning. Those who are on the roadways, oh God, I pray over their lives. I ask that you will guide and bless and protect them and keep them, oh God, from every harm and danger. We give you thanks. In Jesus' name, amen and amen. All because he took love. Live in studio this morning and walking with you, ladies and gentlemen, Pastor Owen Z. Martin. And I am thankful. Good morning, Sister Valerie. Morning.
1: Good morning. Good morning, Pastor.
0: How are you this morning?
1: Thank you, Lord, for keeping me up this morning.
0: Thank God.
1: Another day, you know.
0: I'm tired. I'm tired. I waltzed into the studio this morning. Tired. Coming in last night from a conference up in Hartford, Connecticut, and
1: Wow.
0: Making my way and yesterday all day up and about at the conference at the Blue Hills Church of God of Prophecy Family Worship Center. Yeah. Wow, I'm thankful though to be here. No complaint. Yes. No complaint.
1: Right.
0: Yes. To be
1: What the name of your church?
0: My church I pastor is Church of God of Prophecy.
1: Church of God.
0: Yes, I pastored the Life Worship Center, Church of God of Prophecy. But I told you, right, that I'm moving on to a new church. It started on the 1st of October. So,
1: this is a new church.
0: Mm-hmm, a new congregation, really. New congregation. So, as of...
1: I thought it was... What you had a church name again?
0: Life Worship Center.
1: Yeah, the one we have from...
0: From long time, that's it. Same one, Life Worship Center. Mm-hmm.
1: Same
0: Church of God of Prophecy, but Life Worship Center. Mm-hmm. Church of God of Prophecy.
1: But it's going to be the same place. You're going to be.
0: It's going to be the same branch, Church of God of Prophecy branch.
1: Yeah.
0: Mm-hmm. Sister church, that's in the South Bronx, 85 East, 165th Street. In the Bronx, of the concourse.
1: Oh, the Bronx. Is that Mount Vernon? Now you're not going to be up in Mount Vernon.
0: No, I live this side. I'm up this side of the world. This is where I broadcast from. But I'll be driving down close to the Yankee Stadium for church.
1: So if I want to come and you have some kind of your concert or thing, I could be able to get there.
0: Yeah, man, it's probably easier for you now to come across the Brooklyn Bridge and you'd be like right there, you know.
1: But I don't know if the SSL ride goes there.
0: Mm-hmm. We'll work it out as time goes for you, we'll work it out. Easier for you to come across, you know. Mm-hmm.
1: Yeah.
0: Yeah, but the journey begins. The journey of 1,000 miles begins with one step. I'm good and grateful to God for what he has done and what he's doing to Sister Valerie.
1: Yeah, and what he's going to do.
0: Yeah, man, what God is doing.
1: Yeah. And how's Sister Paulette doing?
0: She's doing good too, doing good.
1: So you told me your father died.
0: Yes, and
1: back home?
0: Back in Jamaica, preparing for a funeral and all those things, you know.
1: Oh, my goodness. Mm-hmm. My condolences. Last week, I didn't get to finish talk.
0: Mm-hmm.
1: I said my condolences to her.
0: I'll pass it on to her.
1: Yeah,
0: I'll pass it on to her. But I thank you. Let me pray for you for today and this week. I trust that your week will be just awesome, right?
1: Yeah.
0: And that you will be comforted because you still grieve your mom. Yeah. And we trust the Lord for you as you go, right? As your time passes by, it gets a little bit easier, but it's not like you will ever forget what mom did and all that mom was to you. But we trust the Lord together. That's going to be all right, okay? Let me pray for you. Father God, I thank you this morning. I continue to give you praise, O God, for your daughter. We appreciate you. We adore you for the wonder that you are. Thank you for Sister Valerie. O God, we just praise your name for your daughter, that you continue to hold her in the palm of your hand. O God, you continue to be the keeper of her heart and the one who strengthens her every single day. Thank you, God, for your hands upon her. Thank you for her family, oh God. Thank you for the children. We pray over them and the grandchildren. We cover them this morning. Father, we stretch our hands up to you. No other help we know but you. No other shelter, God, but you. And so we are asking you, as I place her into your hands this morning with confidence, oh God, I have no doubt that you will continue to lead this daughter to touch her eyes, O God. Amen. As the healing continues, the strength, O God, continues, your Holy Spirit continue to be her guide. Bless her throughout today And throughout this week, O God, order and direct our steps. I commit her into your care in the name of Jesus Christ, because you're worthy, Lord. Amen and amen. Amen.
1: Amen.
0: Thank you, Sister Valerie.
1: Thank you, too.
0: God bless you so very much.
1: God bless you and your family. Thank you.
0: Yeah, man. And we'll definitely talk in the week. Yes. All right?
1: Thank you.
0: God bless you. Well, good. Happy Sunday.
1: Yeah, happy Sunday.
0: All right. All right. God bless you. Good morning.

Pleasant good morning and welcome, guys. Welcome. I'm live in studio, right? And walk in with you this morning, and would love to hear from you as I fill this hour with prayers and praise by my spirit on Sunday mornings. Out on the roads, that's where you may be, heading home from a long, long, long night, making your way home. Yeah, maybe you're just making your way out too. I invite you to sing your song, to sing a new song.

And good morning to you, my brother Squeeze, Mr. David Aniki. A pleasant morning to you, sir. Good morning. One Love Radio by my spirit live indeed in New York and New Jersey in Fort Lauderdale. Up and out there in Orlando, good morning. Morning time, guys. Good morning. Good morning, Sir Brian. Pleasant morning. I'm singing a new song, Brian. Yeah, it's a new church. It's a new community. I'm singing. And I'm hearing the psalmist, right? Can I find the psalm and read it for you? Let me find the psalm and read it for you, Brian. Read it in for Squeeze, too. Good morning, sir.

Good morning to our listeners on Future FM 98.9. Pleasant morning to you, my brother Sean. Still celebrating. Birthdays are forever. All right.

There's a psalm I really want to read for you, Brian, for Squeeze, David, Anarchy, for Sean this morning. It's a psalm I want to read because I'm moving on to this brand new church, right? So is it a fitting psalm, though? Let me know. It said, by the rivers of Babylon, where we sat and wept as we thought of Jerusalem. Let me read it from the King James Version for you, this new song. Hold on. Reading that from the King James Version, it says, by the rivers of Babylon, there we sat down, yea, we wept when we remembered Zion. We hanged our harps upon the willows and in the midst thereof. For there they sat, and they that carried us away captive required us a song. Yeah. They that wasted us required of us mirth, saying, sing one of the songs of Zion. Question came back, how shall we sing the Lord's song in a strange land? Oh God. If I forget thee, O Jerusalem, let my right hand forget her cunning. If I do not remember thee, let my tongue cleave to the roof. Those are strong arguments, you know, to the roof of my mouth. If I prefer not Jerusalem above my chief joy. Remember, O Lord, the children of Edom in the day of Jerusalem, who said, raise it, even to the foundation there. Burn it down. Yeah. O daughter of Babylon, who art to be destroyed. Come on. How shall we sing the Lord's song in a strange land?

I am live in studio this morning, and of course you can catch up with me at 718-374-5999, 718-374-5999, that's 718-374-5999, waking up the entire world. Good morning to my brother, my friend, Leon the Lion Nash out in Jamaica. Yes, National Religious Broadcasting Partnership Media Radio. That's National Religious Partnership Media Radio out there in Christiana, Jamaica. Good morning. Singing a brand new song this morning.

This I am hearing in my spirit this morning. It is a cry of God's people in Babylonian captivity. They were far away from home. Yeah, separated from the temple worship, surrounded by a foreign culture, and grieving that they had what they had lost. Of course, their captors were mocking them, yeah, and demanded, "Sing us one of your songs of Zion."

Welcome to the Grand Rising on this Sunday morning. Good morning, Cousin Donna Thomas. Good morning. Morning time to you.

0: How can we sing the Lord's song in a strange land? Lord have mercy this morning. What can I say to you this morning? Because, you know, ladies and gentlemen, a strange land can represent any season where there is no, where it no longer feels familiar, you know. And sometimes the Lord takes us into and on and in unfamiliar territories, places where we've never been before. Now, I know we have never walked this way before. None of us has ever faced this Sunday today before. So it's brand new, right? It's like seasons that we are not familiar with. We are walking into places that, oh my God, we're not. It's places of uncertainties where it feels uncomfortable, right? It's not a surety. There it may be grief. There may be displacement. There may be disappointments. There may be what is called spiritual dryness. Yeah, in that you no longer feel the presence of God like you used to feel it. There is no shout coming from you. You wake up and you're wondering, and you're looking around and you're wondering, where is God in all of this that you're going through? Doesn't God see me? Doesn't God hear my voice? Spiritual dryness, where it is like a place you are not certain. You're praying, but it feels like it's bouncing off the roof. You're singing, but it looks like it doesn't feel the way it used to feel when you were in Jerusalem. Right? Yeah, Jerusalem is a place where anybody could sing over Jerusalem town. Anybody could sing down there. But now that you are in an unfamiliar place and it's captivity, it's unfamiliar, it's a place of discomfort. It's a place of grief, displacement, disappointments, and a spiritual dryness, as I shared with you. It could be family trouble. Yeah, family trouble. There in an unfamiliar place where the family never used to have trouble before, like quarrel about house and quarrel about land and fighting over land and want to chop up people over land and all those things, right? No, it's different now, ladies and gentlemen, because you have never been down this road before. You have never been down this road before. It feels so unfamiliar. It feels like it's uncertainty or circumstances that you never expected before. Let me take the call. Good morning. Pleasant morning.
1: Good morning, Pastor Martin. This is Shireen from Pennsylvania.
0: Shireen! Oh, my God. You know, every morning when I say good morning, Pennsylvania, you know, Shireen, it's you I am talking to, you know. And I looked for the number. And could I find the number, though? Because you were on my mind like 1, 2, 3 months now, and I'm saying, what's going on with Shireen?
1: Thank you.
0: Over there,
1: a lot of stuff, Pastor. A lot of stuff going on.
0: Yeah,
1: a lot of ups and downs. Jeez. A lot of surgery. All of that, not in the best of
0: I felt something going on about you, Shireen, and I couldn't put my finger on it, and I wanted to call you. I'm gonna take your number. Hold on, go ahead. All right, yeah, I'm taking the number. I got it. So I am. I like, what's going on with her though? Day and day mornings, I come to. I'm on the radio, and I'm saying good morning, Pennsylvania, talking to Shireen, and I'm not hearing Shireen. So how are you though?
1: Thank God, I'm still here.
0: Mm-hmm.
1: And I'm grateful to be here.
0: Oh, my God.
1: But, as I say, a lot of ups and downs.
0: Mm-hmm.
1: Just not depressed. Just not in the best
0: not
1: of.
0: Not in the best of.
1: My thoughts.
0: Best of mind. Not, you know.
1: Yes.
0: Mm-hmm. Wow. Yeah. You know, it's happening in so many places. Forgive my throat. I was out all day yesterday. at a conference, and I was singing and shouting and jumping and going on like I was 25 years old, you know. And
1: we have to still think we are 25 years old, but we still have to think we are.
0: And then I came back last night, got back home last night, a little bit weary, tired, and all that, you know. But I'm good. Just forgive the throat. But, you know, this year is a kind of year that everybody's looking back, you know, Shireen, and wondering what's going on. What in the world is happening around here? Because we're hearing of this, we're hearing of that, we're hearing of all kind of situations. Sometimes 1, 2, 3, 4 people that we know just pass on and gone like that, you know. Yeah. And before you know it, there's this person who is sick and down with disease, and this home that is breaking up, and there's a big divorce and all that. And, you know, we pause and we wonder, like, what in the world is going on? People,
1: yes, Pastor.
0: Mm-hmm. People don't seem to know that we are right there, like right there, where the Lord is about to say to His Son Jesus Christ, "Trust in thy sickle and reap." It's time, you know. We are like right at the tip of a breaking out of a. Of the coming of the Lord Jesus Christ, when all these things, yet,
1: oh God, Pastor,
0: yet,
1: Oh my God.
0: I feel the pain, Shireen. I tell you, being out here and wondering, girl, what is happening to you? But I want to thank you this morning so much, you know, for calling.
1: Pastor, it's a new day, it is a new place, so I'm just like, let me out.
0: Yeah, man, you got to sing your song, man. Let me play just a second for you. You're going to sing a new song. And it is where you have to talk to yourself in a sharing. And some people are going to think, say, you're crazy when them see your lips moving and say, Lord, you know, it look like she's losing her mind now, but they don't know like you know.
1: What?
0: Hallelujah.
1: Yeah.
0: It's for you, my dear. It's for you.
1: Thank you very much.
0: Unfamiliar territories, surgeries, and all those things.
1: Knee replacement.
0: Hold on, Shireen. It's just for you. Just for you this morning.

0: Gonna be praying for you, my dear, and let's trust the Lord for His hands to rest upon you. He is an healing God and able to do great things. It's God who shows up in the place of unfamiliar places, the place of captivity, and it is God who is the deliverer. The children of God said, how can we sing in this place that feels so unfamiliar, right? It's no longer familiar with what we used to do. It's
1: today, my first day back at work.
0: Oh my God.
1: Out from work for surgery.
0: Mm-hmm.
1: Rough time on the job.
0: Mm-hmm.
1: Getting a fight on the job.
0: Wow.
1: There's a lot of stuff for us going on.
0: Mm-hmm. You know what I notice in the psalm? Let me just explain to you something here. That something very important that we don't want to miss. No, all our listeners out there this morning, please do not miss this. That Babylon changed their location, right? But it could not. It did not and could not change their God.
1: Yeah.
0: You follow me? So
1: yes,
0: it doesn't matter which part of your day, where you are, what's going on. Location may have changed, but God has not changed.
1: Still the change.
0: Oh my God. Hallelujah. They may have lost their Jerusalem, but they did not lose their Jehovah.
1: Yeah.
0: The provider, the way maker. Hallelujah. The miracle working God.
1: Yeah.
0: Yes. They were away, far away from the regular temple, you know. But they were not far from the presence of God. God was with them.
1: He is with me.
0: Yes,
1: that's all I believe, Pastor.
0: And I want to comfort you.
1: He brought me through everything.
0: Yeah, man.
1: He brought me through this, and he's going to see me through the rest of the Father.
0: So let me.
1: I have to have faith in that and trust in that he's going to see me through all of this that's going on. The ups and the down, the doors that seem to be getting closed. That closing on just a lot, Pastor. Just a lot.
0: I could imagine.
1: Oh, God.
0: I really could imagine, but let me pray for you today, because I still believe that God is able and that God can do anything
1: if
0: we only continue to believe. Father God, I thank you. I give you honor this morning. I'm grateful, oh God, for your goodness, your grace, and your mercies. You have been good to us. And my soul rejoices. Lord, my heart magnifies you for your daughter. Thank you this morning, oh God. Thank you for being her help. Thank you for being the hope, oh God. Thank you for your amazing love, your amazing grace that has brought her safe thus far. Thank you for grace, oh God, that will keep her safely home. Lord, surround her today. Thank you for strength so that she could be back at work this morning. What a mighty God you are. Yes, a God who never changed. Thank you for your healing hands. Thank you for restoration. Thank you, God. Thank you. Your word said that those who wait upon you shall renew their strength, and that they shall mount up with wings as an eagle. They shall run and not become weary, and will walk and will not faint. God, we thank you. We adore you this morning. Rest upon Shireen. Oh, God, reach out your hand, oh, God, your healing hand over her body from the crown of her head and unto the soles of her feet. We give you thanks this morning. In Jesus' name, amen and amen.
1: Amen.
0: I got your number, right? I got your number, and I will... You can call me
1: in prayer, Pastor.
0: Yeah, man. Call me tomorrow, no? Call me tomorrow sometime, afternoon.
1: Okay, Pastor. Okay, Pastor. Thank
0: so
1: you very much.
0: We could talk and counsel a little bit more, okay?
1: Yes, Pastor.
0: But it's going to be all right. It's going to be all right.
1: I have to task a bit. God is in it.
0: God is in it, and you're winning. Yes. You win. If God is in it, you can win it.
1: Yes, I can.
0: Happy Sunday to you, and God bless
1: you. Happy Sunday to you.
0: Alrighty. Take care.
1: Have a blessed day.
0: You too. Take care.
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0: You too. Take care. Take care.

0: It is a good morning, pleasant morning.
1: Good morning, Pastor Martin. I was trying to catch you.
0: Good morning.
1: Before you left.
0: Well, you caught me, you know, Browning. You caught me.
1: Yeah, I got up real early and I sit in the couch and I was like, he's going to start the prayer by 6.
0: Oh,
1: because
0: Lord.
1: Because he got to go.
0: Yes.
1: And I kneel. Wow. And I was just waiting. I was praying. Meantime, I was waiting for you.
0: Mm-hmm. I'm so
1: and
0: happy
1: I
0: to hear
1: say
0: you.
1: Say good morning to you, DJ Gospel, our family, near and far, and Pastor Martin. Morning to your family, too.
0: Morning to you,
1: Browning. I don't want to forget that.
0: Morning
1: to each and everyone.
0: Yeah.
1: And even though if I don't call in, I'm still listening.
0: You're listening.
1: I'm here all the time.
0: I love when you call in, though, even to just say hello and all that.
1: But what I want to know, there, I don't know, there was, where is it, Manhattan? You're starting a service?
0: I'm going to be at 85 East 165th Street off the concourse.
1: Oh,
0: South,
1: you know, this is so funny. I just want to say, the years ago, like back in the 80s, yeah, when I just came up, 80s, and so my father was a pastor at the Church of God.
0: Yeah?
1: In Manhattan.
0: Wow. What was his name?
1: Lindsay.
0: Yeah.
1: And yes. And I was baptized at that church too.
0: At the Church of God down there?
1: Yes.
0: Wow.
1: Because when we came up, that's the church that he introduced us to. And yes, and I baptized. You know, it's so long that some of my things you don't remember, but I know I baptized there. We used to go to church with him on Sundays.
0: I could imagine.

0: Yeah, I knew Pastor.
1: And that's where I baptized.
0: Mm-hmm.
1: And I'm trying to yes.
0: The Church of God is in the area down there, you know, close to where I am going to be.
1: In Manhattan. I know it's in Manhattan.
0: Oh, it's in Manhattan. This one is in the...
1: I don't remember if it's in Manhattan, Brooklyn, Maryland. I mix them up.
0: In the South Bronx. That's close Yankee Stadium.
1: I think that's where he used to go.
0: Yeah, man. It's on a hilltop. That Church of God that you're talking about is on a little hill close to where I am, where I'm going to be, yeah. Right there.
1: Yeah,
0: I know that church.
1: It was years ago, and I was wondering. I wonder if that's the same church that you're going. And I know they have a branch somewhere in Mount Vernon.
0: Mm-hmm. Close to it. Close to that church.
1: I know they got two church, the same branch in Mount Vernon, mm-hmm. one on Columbus Avenue,
0: mm-hmm.
1: and one and you got one, and like you're going to, is it a metro not going to Connecticut right under the train right there?
0: Mm-hmm.
1: In Mount Vernon, there's another branch.
0: Yeah, where I'm going is the Church of God of Prophecy.
1: Mm.
0: That's the name of it. Yeah, and it's right there. 85 East, you have to write it down. 85
1: but,
0: East 165th
1: Street. But that's not the same name of the church?
0: Church of God of Prophecy, same name.
1: Yes, that's the same. That's what I was baptized in.
0: Okay, wow. Oh my, I tell you. So we have to catch up and talk some church talk, Ronan.
1: Yeah, but my father died
0: mm-hmm.
1: About 20 years now, and I've been back to that church in a very, very long time.
0: Mm-hmm.
1: But I remember visit one with my sister in Mount Vernon.
0: In Mount Vernon, okay. All right.
1: Yeah, stick to that branch. So mm-hmm. I was wondering, is it the same church that Pastor Martin going?
0: Wow. So, folks, that's where I'm going to be.
1: I remember the pastor, the name Bishop Barnes, something like that.
0: Barnes?
1: Either Barnes or Barnes, something like that, because it's years ago.
0: I'll get information out, and I'll say it as I go along. You know, for people who want to come and join me down there, would be welcome, you know, to just come and hang out with me. Yeah, it's going to be... Stop running. It's good. I'm doing this one solid hour and running. So Tuesday you'll call me back and I'll give you more information on...
1: Do you want
0: me to pray for you?
1: I need my deliverance prayer for each and every one of us. Not just me. Each and every one. Deliverance.
0: Yes.
1: Thank you.
0: Yes. Father God, I thank you this morning for your daughter. We stand together in unity, O God, and we are believing you in the mighty name of Jesus, that there is power, hallelujah, in your name, that there is authority in your name, O God. And you said that whatever we bind on earth, it's already bound in heaven. And the things that we loose on earth, O God, it is already loosed in heaven. And so, God, I stand today, O God, for your daughter, for her family, O God, her children, her grandchildren, the great-grandchildren, and I commit them into your hands this morning. As we begin this new week, O God, I pray that you will cover them. I ask that you will wrap your arms around about them, that you will keep them safely throughout the week. I plead the blood of Jesus Christ, your Son, over the entire family, God. Cover them in their going out. Cover them in their coming in, as you promised in your words. In the name of Jesus Christ, your Son, we take that stand in faith and we continue to honor you because you are God. In Jesus' name, amen and amen.
1: Amen. Amen. Yes, Pastor, I receive it, but yes. I know you're busy, so yeah. I'm not going to keep you.
0: God bless you.
1: We catch up again. Love you, Pastor.
0: Love you so very much, too.
1: Love each and everyone.
0: Yeah, God bless you, too. God bless you. Never be ashamed. Wow, amazing. Ladies and gentlemen, racing up to the top of the hour this morning. But I want you to keep it locked. I ask that you keep it locked right here because, coming up out of Jamaica is my brother. It's my brother, Leon the Lion Nash. Pastor Leon Nash from National Religious Partnership Meteor Radio. He'll be taking it from here. And I pray today for the blessings of God over everybody. Blessings on you. Keep it locked on One Love Radio. Keep it locked on 98.9 FM. 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Keep it locked on Z Life Radio, ladies and gentlemen. And let's make the day a big day of change and empowerment, and watch God as He do what nobody else is able to do. I want to remind you that this evening is going to be a super Sunday evening at the Eastwood Manor, when the Church Life Worship Center, Church of God of Prophecy, that's where I pastored for 27 long years, we'll be celebrating the journey together. We will be out there, and we invite you to come on out and be a part of the grand celebration. They're going to be saying ta-ta to me, Pastor Owen Z, and to my wonderful wife, that's Pastor Paula Lee Patricia, yeah, this evening. And wow, we look forward. It's going to be a little bit emotional and all that, you know, things and so on. It's going to be like that. But I tell you, yeah, man, come on out and let us celebrate it together, right, this evening. Likewise, out there this afternoon, it's going to be Pastor Apostle Bennett and his church in the same building, you know. So it's going to be a rock and roll this evening. The building will be coming down with the power of the gospel of Jesus Christ. Good morning, Pastor Apostle Bennett. I hope to glimpse you this afternoon. Yeah, man, so we could shake hands and big up and buff our chest together and say, come, Jesus, come, you know. What good, people. What good. What good. What good. And what can I really say? To God be the glory. My brother Donald, good morning. My brother Evlet, good morning. Good morning to you. Wonderful people.
2: But I want you to know, regardless, that whatever the enemy meant for evil, God is turning it around for good. Are you ready?

0: That is my prayer for you as you make your way out this morning. May the Lord wrap his arms around you and may he comfort you, may he grant you peace. I'm going to be hanging out at 8 o'clock, yeah, at 3360 Fish Avenue. 8 o'clock to 11 a.m. I will be there. Oh, good people. Pastor Owen Z, that's the Life Worship Center, by the way. Yeah. God bless you. What the enemy meant
1: for shame. I'm Genevieve.
2: And I am Kalisha.
1: And we are the Chryso Praises. You're listening to

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2: Elder Dwight Gordon out of Canada.
1: Do enjoy this wonderful program.

But I'll never forget your prayer. She said, "Dear God, I'm leaving now. And I'm leaving my children.

9928. Come on in, come on in. Time for you to call me up now. Sea Life Radio, NRP. Yes, indeed. And it is by my spirit. Let's go, let's go. Yes, sir.

want to welcome the family of Life Church this morning. Overseer Brown and his team. Setting up for 7:30. Remember, they go together until 9. So between 7:30 and 7:45 there, we'll be making that link and the transition.

to love the kind of mix that I've been giving you on this Sunday morning. From one hot number to the next. Say good morning to Peter Gay Gordon Ellis. Good morning to you, Peter Gay. Thank you for waking up with NRP this morning. Thank you for waking up with Z Life Radio.

Hello, good morning. Hello, good morning to you. Are you hearing me? Good morning, are you hearing me? Hello? Okay, mister.

0: Let's try this one more time. Good morning. Good morning. Can you hear me? Good morning. Okay, something seems to be going wrong here.
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If you listen to the radio, you're going to get a feedback. Good morning. I see that you're online. Good morning, but I'm not hearing you speak. Can you hear me? Hello. Good morning to you, caller. Donna Radio, good morning.

0: Donna, there's always something that says, if at first you don't succeed, what should you do? Try and try and try again. Remember when you call, if you're listening to the radio, you can't, when you call, you've got to pause the radio on your side and listen to the phone. As if you don't do that, then you're going to get a double up and wondering, when is it that I'm speaking? All right, so please remember to, when you're calling, 876-336-9928. Then please go right ahead and do just that for me, all right? Bless you.
1: We shall have a new name in that land. In that land, that sunny, sunny land. We shall have a new name in that land. In that sunny land.
0: It's 2 minutes going up to the hour. Sunday morning radio with Leon Nash, sitting in for Pastor Bishop Owen Z. Martin.

So Donna Reed made this more than one, maybe about three attempts. What happened to brother and sister Gooders? I don't hear nothing from him from last week. Hold on, don't sleep late. Sunday morning, a time to wake up, you know. You're on the wake up, please. Wake up, man. Wake up, man. Wake up.

And the word of God in Luke 1, 46 and 47 says, "My soul praises the Lord. My heart rejoices in God, my Savior." This is NRP Media and Radio. The time is

There's been times I didn't know right from wrong, but in every situation God gives me blessed consolation that my trials

I'm telling them. I've come too far to look back. To God be the glory. To God be the glory. Great things he has done. I want to say welcome to another CJ Gospel Hour. And of course, it's a beautiful, beautiful Sunday morning. And we're giving God thanks because he's ready to be praised. And I tell you, man, guess what? I didn't get a chance. I've been on the radio in over a week. But God is great. God is great. Here we are. Here we are on a beautiful Sunday morning. And I tell you, winter is coming. Because guess what? It's the 4th of October already. Can you imagine? The 4th of October. But guess what? The 4th of October means something, you know, because it tell me, say, Eastwood Manor now go good again. It is telling me that Eastwood Manor won't be good anymore, because I tell you what, we're going to come out and support Apostle Bennett. Yes, man. And Sister Ivy and I still have a few tickets left. We have a few tickets left thanks to Dana Radio. Yes, man, I tell you, quite a few of the tickets them gone. So, but we have a handful of tickets left, but at least we feel good. And I'm still not looking to give back Apostle any of the tickets. So this evening, Eastwood Manor come alive. I tell you, man, we're going out in great numbers to support Apostle Bennett. Because, you know, Apostle Bennett always support. And when he comes to the event, him always bring an army. So I tell you what happened now. We want to bring back an army to support him. Yes, man, tonight at Eastwood Manor. So just put on the nice clothes and look good for Jesus. Put on some clothes and look good. And I tell you what, I'll be having some Alexa into my car. Me now come in at the banquet, come announce it now. But I'll try to make my car close to me. So if you want the Alexa them, you just come to Brother CJ and Sister Ivy and say, boy, I need an Alexa. And it's not for free now, you know. The Alexa there is not for free. But come out later and Alexa. And the Alexa, I never get a price on the airways. We can work out something decent on the Alexa. And it no reach $100. Alexa no reach $100. So come out later on and say, Brother CJ, Sister Ivy, I would love to get one of the Alexa, because that's the way to go now, you know, because you never know if months down the road, I hear down the road, there'll be no radio. You never know. But I tell you what, they're going to be the Alexas. And the good thing about the Alexa, if you go to Florida, you can carry it. You have an Alexa in your house and you're going to Jamaica on vacation. As long as there is Wi-Fi, you carry your Alexa and you have your Wi-Fi. And those of you that are home and you're listening and you have Alexa and you have your Google Play, yes, man, you can just talk to it and tell it to play a CJ Gospel Hour. Yeah, man, you can just, whichever way you talk to it, just say, play CJ Gospel Hour. And if it don't play it, sometimes some of them will tell it, play CJ Gospel Hour music. Well, if it doesn't play it, you just tell them if it just scream CJ Gospel Hour. And if it doesn't play, you just say, scream CJ Gospel Hour and tune in. And you see, once you do that now, you hear it as a screaming CJ Gospel Hour, and you wait until the commercial, one or two commercial come up. Cause when you have a lot of people listening to you and Alexa, them know. So them give you a little more commercial. But it's good. You know, once in a while you'll be listening and they will pause for a commercial, but just keep it locked to the CJ Gospel Hour. And I tell the people of God, you can't take a shower during the hour. You got to do it before or after. I say to my short, tall sister, Sister Maxine Lyons, and also Sister Sonia Love, Sister Jenny Bliss. I'm telling you, man, Sister Patricia Gilliam Davis, long time. Sister Donette Thomas, I tell you, man, but it's always feel good to be here, man. It's always a good feelings to be here. And when the Sister Marlene cross, everything lock up. I don't know.
But God is great. He's a great God. I want to big up to Tony Touch from Touch FM, Shower Gel. Big up on yourself every time. And I'm telling you, man, we're looking forward to have a great time, because I'll be here until about somewhere around 12:15. We're going to bring down the Victory Church. And the Victory Church will go maybe from about 12:30 to about 1:30. And then I'll take it back and close it out at 3, where I pass the baton over to Pastor Tensi Dennis South. And of course, people of God, we're looking forward to see you come out this afternoon in great number to support the big dinner banquet, and also the Life Worship Center. They will be having their pastor appreciation banquet upstairs with Bishop Martin. So I tell you what happened now. We're going to be underneath the same roof for tonight. I guarantee you next year it won't happen like that. Next year, this time when we talk about, we're planning to go support the Life Worship Center, and then maybe the other week we are going to support Apostle. Yeah, so we are going to do it next year. not so we are going to do it, like me have no control. I would love for it to come out like that next year, and I'm sure it can work out. But for now, we come out, because the Bronx big, come out in a great numbers. If everybody come out, the two all can hold. So come and support. Yes, man, it's the CJ Gospel Hour. And of course, we're looking forward to have a great time in the Lord. So what I would love for people to do, those that are listening to the sound of my voice, wherever you go, man, you just tell somebody to just take out your phone, log on to cjgospelhour.com, 24/7 gospel, log on to cjgospelhour.com. Yes, man. And if you don't know how to do it, all you do, you just give me a call, 914-830-7989, 914-830-7989. And when you do that, guess what happened now? No, you just give me a text and say, Brother CJ, send me the link, and I'll just send you the link, and all you have to do is just tap on the link and it start play. Yeah, man, just tap on the link and you go right to it, and you just press the play button. But there are times if you don't have strong internet, you just press the little tap button, because there is a top one to the left hand corner, and there's a big one in the middle. If the big one in the middle, you see like it's spinning, that means your Wi-Fi, your internet is weak. So you just tap the little one and it will just play 24/7. So there's two, we're unique, there's two play button, the main one, and we got the backup one. But the backup one is more reliable than the main one. But the backup one, the main one, we kind of like the main one. But you know, as I said, if you don't have, you don't get you with the main one, you just tap on the backup one, the little one. But I'm telling you, man, so you know, ministry take a different turn, where we is mostly social media doing it now. So let us get to the, you know, get hip with it. And for those of you that don't have your Alexa, get your Alexa, call me at 914-830-7989, 914-830-7989, 914-830-7989, or you can call Sister Ivy at 914-912-8649, 914-912-8649, 914-912-8649. And in the coming weeks, I'm sure at this location, you'll be able to pick up your Alexa over by Sister Roche, and over in the Bronx, hairdressing salon, and also over by Sister Ingrid over there in Queens. And we're going to see if we can get more places to do the Alexa. Yeah, man. So get your Alexa, man. That's the way to go now. And it plays so clear, crispy, sharp. I tell you, man, that little thing like your hand miggle. And little something like your hand miggle, you know, and it plays so powerful. You know, the other day I was moving somebody and they offered me some equipment and speaker. I said, no, we don't use those anymore. One little something like your fist play better.
So, you know, I saw the thing set up. And I know Poppy Lady is running a bit late, so I have a little commercial time. So I want to just acknowledge, I want to acknowledge Icon Caterers. Yes, man, Icon Caterers, 3048 Fenton Avenue. And they cater for all events, man. Even on a Sunday, you have your church. There are some church that, you know, have dinner after Sunday, you know. So you could just work out something with Icon and you get your hot meal right after church. And I love that. If I ever have a church, man, every Sunday people get food. I love that. May I feed people, man. Give people dinner. Make them eat and feel good. You know what I mean? Because sometimes, you know, you work and you left from work. Some people work on the weekends and them just barely get Sunday for God church. And you know, they just come in Sunday morning and them have gone back Sunday evening. And, you know, so somebody like that, I want to have a hot meal for them. And somebody who work and you come in last night and by the time you jump around the house, you're tired and you didn't make no sense. You cook and then you have to go right back to work. You know, so guess what? You'll have a hot meal there for them. Yeah, man, I kind of like that. So you can check out Icon. And for those of you that are listening and you want to get some hot food when you left out of church, stop by Icon. And they're at 3048 Fenton Avenue. And they're right at the corner of Gun Hill Road and Fenton Avenue. So if you go down, if you pass Gun Hill Road, you go see it. Because right at the corner of Gun Hill and Fenton, can't miss it. Can't miss it, but I want to tell you that the food is great and they cater for weddings, they cater for repast, actually I say funeral, and baby shower, christening, church banquet, you know, some people call it gala, church banquet or church gala, or they cater any occasion at all where there is food. Thanksgiving coming up, and you know, a lot of you would like to have your Thanksgiving dinner. You can call them and say, look here, fix me a tray of curry goat, fix me a tray of oxtail and a tray of fish and a tray of fried chicken, and that are we Thanksgiving. Because sometimes by the time

0: family get together and start cooking, it costs you the same or more, and you save some time. So check out Icon Caterers, 3048 Fenton Avenue in the Boogie Down Bronx. I want to say welcome on board to my daughter over there in Jamaica, Anne Marie. And I know Anne Marie gonna be locked with me until 3. Yes, man, she gonna lock with me until 3. It's good to have you on board, my sister. Love when you type in, man. Love to have you on board, cause I know your vibes. Yes, man, God is good. God is good all the time. So tell you what, you know, so if you have any furniture to repair, or you have any kind of work where you're repairing your bathroom, you want your kitchen repair and all those things, just give Kenrick the Furniture Doctor a call, 914-355-6402. 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And Kenrick cheap. Trust me, Kenrick, when I say reasonable, yeah, man, because the man show me some bathroom and all them things they were in fix up. I mean, I tell you, say, the man a happen, and he's a reasonable person, and him have manners, discipline, and good behavior. Yeah, man, you might have a little small, you know, leak in your thing there, and we fix it. Yeah, man, you turn on the pipe, and the pipe will run, little dripping. Contact Kenrick, the Furniture Doctor. And I tell you, say, it's an all-rounder. 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Anything he can do, man. 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That's 914-355-6402. 914-355-6402. And of course, guess what happened now? 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You might be moving your furniture. Yes, man, you might be moving to Florida, or you might be moving from upstairs to downstairs, and you want your furniture to be protected, man. Yes, man, if you want your furniture to be protected, you want somebody to treat your furniture, angle it with care, treat it as if the way they would treat theirs, just give CJ Moving a call, 914-830-7989. 914-830-7989. You might buy some things at Home Depot and you want it to be picked up. Yes, man, just give CJ Moving a call. We do that. You might have some furniture that you need to dump. Yeah, man, we do all of that. Just give us a call. We come pick up the old furniture and throw them out for you. Yes, man. Now you might say, boy, you know what? Me think me get more room in the room, you know, if me turn the bed that way. But you just don't know how to, because some situation you have to pull up the bed to turn it, because it's like a platform bed, like, and you're on carpet or something like that, and you can't push it or whatever. You don't want to scrape the floors, so you just give CJ Moving a call, 914-830-7989. And remember now, if you're having a backyard barbecue, you're having a fish fry, you're having a concert, you're having a banquet, you have a baby shower, you have a baby christening and you need some music to play, you have a repast and you need some music to play, just give CJ Gospel Entertainment a call, 914-830-7989. 914-830-7989. Yes, man, we'll come and give you some good music, whether you want Sister Ivy or myself. And don't worry about the space and say, boy, I would love for CJ to come, but me not have no if he put the music. Believe me, we just have some little small things and smaller speakers for small spaces that really sound just as good as we're in Eastwood Manor. And then I go get too much noise, and you don't even go realize one little something hook up in your living room. And I want to tell you that sometimes we don't even have to plug in, we can have all Bluetooth connect, Yes, man. All wireless connect and play some nice music for you and you enjoy yourself. So give CJ a call, 914-830-7989. You're having a church banquet, you're having a concert, you're having a rally, but you find the system in the church not all that, and you want the preacher them to get some nice clear mic and powerful, you give CJ a call and we'll come over there and fix up it for you, and you'll able to preach and sing and everything on some nice crispy mic and some nice speakers, everything just coming out and enhance the thing. So give Brother CJ a call, 914-830-7989. Now you might be getting married, right? And you're getting married in Jamaica. And you say, boy, I would love for CJ to come and do the music. No, we do it in Jamaica too. Yes, man, we do it in Jamaica. We do it in Florida. We do it in Atlanta. Yes, man, we're spreading our wings. And if you're doing it upstate, Pennsylvania, Maryland, you know, New Jersey, in even Carolina, you're getting married, just give CJ a call, man. We'll come and play the music for you. And likewise, you're listening from North Carolina and your church is having a banquet and you say, I just love the music that Brother CJ and Sister Ivy play. Yes, man, we can be arrange stuff. That's where over there, and bring in the Bronx over there and give you some nice music, and the quality of the system will be good and just nice up your event for you, man. So just give any form of entertainment and you need music, just give CJ a call, 914-830-7989, and talk about Golden Ring Jamaican Restaurant. I tell you, 4342 White Plains Road, and I tell you, man, you can ask a sister Anne Marie. Yes, man, you can ask a sister Joy, sister Velma, and you can ask a sister, and also Chef St. Mary. Yes, man, they have good food over there. Yesterday I went over there and get one of my special, and you know what my special, the sliced fish with safiam and banana and dumpling. But me the too greedy, me take two dumpling and me say, you know what, me stop eat two dumpling one time now, you know, me go start eat one, you know. I tell you, but the food, it tastes good, you know. Me not tell you untruth, it tastes good. So me eat and left for Sister Ivy. And I night, me sit on the table in the evening, and I say, Ivy, did you eat? Ivy say, yeah, I eat. Me say, you're full? He say, yeah. Me not tell a lie, me glad when he's saying full, because me just go eat the rest. And of course, you know, my favorite over there is the sliced fish with the brown stew fish gravy, the safiam and banana, and the cornmeal dumpling. And I tell you, man, and the thing tastes good. And they have, I saw Pastor Needham special. I was tempted to eat the stew peas with the pork, but did not. Golden Ring Jamaican Restaurant, and the food not salty at all. You know, sometimes I eat at some restaurant and the food tastes salty, give me headache. Golden Ring food does season up right. Shekali is seasoned to the bone. And it don't, and it just nice, and they're reasonable. And what I love when you walk in Golden Ring, man, oh, the servers, they have so much manners, discipline, and good behavior. And if you're any situation and you want to speak to Anne Marie, the owner, oh my goodness, Anne Marie does so nice and accommodating. You'd have believed me, say, you are the owner, and you are talked to, and I tell a man, and that's a unique way of doing business, man. Just come off so humble as the normal man. And that's what I, as I say, admire Sister Anne Marie all the time for that, man. She just humble, she not show off, she treat the worker them nice, she call some of the worker them miss and mister. I'm telling you, man, that's a humble woman. I tell her, We have to pray for them businessmen. And I tell you, support Golden Ring Jamaican Restaurant. You can get lunch, breakfast, and dinner. You can get homemade juice. Just check out Golden Ring Jamaican Restaurant. And of course, for all your Kangol needs, man, Sister Nama of the Kangol, you know, man. Sister Nama of the Kangol over there. And she have the at the church at, she have the pocket book. And she have also unity. One of the time I needed an opener. And when me look at Sister Nama, the Kangol lady, have the opener. And she have the big print Bible there, man. And she have the covering for the Bible. When you put your cover in it, your Bible are going to last forever. It are going to stay crisp. I tell you, man, check out Sister Nama, the Kangol lady. I tell you, man. So, God is good. God is good. Blessing, blessing.
1: Blessing, brother CJ.
0: Blessing to you, my brother.
1: Yes, man, from here start, I have come too far.
0: Yes.
1: To turn back now, I know it's new, come on.
0: Yeah, man, you know, say, I mean, no, say, brother Max, say, everything lock up, you know?
1: Yes, man, yeah, man, yes, yes, brother CJ.
0: Yeah, man, now we
1: congratulations
0: know.
1: Congratulations to you and your family and each and everyone, man.
0: Thank you, my brother. Thank you, man. I just
1: yes, each and everyone, sickly man, lazy, near or far, far or near.
0: Yes.
1: Far listening or not listening. Congratulations to you and them and each and everyone, okay?
0: Yes, man, and I hope for something big is going to happen. And what's on your menu today? What's on your menu?
1: You know, some rice and bean and all the type of thing and
0: why the meat? Why the meat?
1: The meat now. Now cook some pepper steak.
0: All right. Yes,
1: yeah,
0: man.
1: Steal some pepper steak.
0: Yeah, man. Sometime, man. Yeah, man.
1: Yes, long time. I don't eat nothing like that. I'll steal some pepper steak and I just. I look about that, you know?
0: Yeah, man. That's good, man. Yes, I tell you what.
1: I always love my beet juice and carrot juice and with the supplement in it and everything.
0: You know what? No, you see, if me did live next door to you every Sunday, you know, me come over and say, oh, you do, brother Maxi? Oh, you all right? One piece of paper, breeze it, a blow piece of paper, but me try you know, chase it down and couldn't catch it.
1: No problem, brother CJ, because when me cook now, all my grandkids, me cook that sometimes Sunday day time, they don't cook, you know.
0: Yeah, man. You cook for everybody.
1: I cook. Me also see my mother when he cooking. Say pass by, go that pass by. So no,
0: yes. Mm-hmm. Come on, because you see the carrot juice there. I made that, you know, and the pepper steak. I made that, you know. But are you what I think about it, though? You know.
1: Have to go on with some today.
0: Yeah, man. I mother. Sometimes mother feel bad for come for the street for your food. But I say, what go on there? Thing there. You know, me just a piece of paper and blow and me pick up the piece of paper, you know. Anything important, the buddy?
1: Yeah. Well, CJ, you don't have a problem to me, you know, because me love give, me love share.
0: Yeah, man.
1: You understand, so? I hear talk all your heavens and your menu and all different type of things, but, you know, I soon give you a call if one at a time if I can't come again make a donation.
0: Yes, man. Yeah, man, we're looking forward for that, man. Either way,
1: yeah,
0: your
1: man.
0: Presence yeah, is man. Mostly important, but if you cannot make it, the best second next thing to do is to sponsor like what you're doing, and you're perfect.
1: Yes, man, I plan to give, my wife gone to church and my womb doing things, but you know my time soon arrives.
0: Yes, man.
1: Me just listen, continue listen the gospel and me preaching and write to and every little thing. You understand?
0: Yeah, man. I saw the thing set up, man, and it's the best thing to surround yourself with the word of God, man.
1: Right. And I'm here. I'm not moving. Going nowhere.
0: Yeah, man.
1: Right to and to tell even up to 9:10 o'clock. When all Mr. Touch come on and each and everyone who come on, I'm here.
0: Yeah, man. So you have been locked until 3 o'clock then?
1: Right, true, man.
0: Right, true, till 10 o'clock tonight.
1: When we're ready to go to bed.
0: All right. I saw the thing set up when Shower Gel and Tony Touch come on.
1: Yeah, man. When Brother Victor and come on. With
0: yes, man.
1: Sango and the man. Let me listen to everything, man. everyone, everything.
0: Everything. All right. So big up yourself, Brother Max. It's always a pleasure.
1: You too, man. Big up yourself, man. I'm here listening to you, man. One day again to know your personal.
0: Yeah, man. Yes, man.
1: Song and the man. Let me listen to everything, man. Everyone, everything.
0: Everything. All right. So big up yourself, Brother Max. It's always a pleasure.
1: You too, man. Big up yourself, man. I'm here listening to you, man. One day again to know your personal.
0: Yeah, man. We will. And it won't be long.
1: And it won't be long.
0: All Amen. Right,

0: Yeah, so nice. I tell Sister Marcia Bennett, Sister Elaine Johnson, and also to Sister Michelle Stewart, Sister Donnie Thomas, Patricia Gilliam Davis, everyone that is locked my shot, all Sister Maxine Lyons. I tell Sister Jenny Bless, I tell everybody that's locked up with us, I tell you we're in for a blessed day. We're here until 3 this afternoon, and of course, you know, and then we're going to take it to Pastor Tensi Dennis, and after Pastor Tensi Dennis, you're going to be getting some good things. And you never know, you might hear Pastor Tanisha later too. You never know what will happen. But I'm telling the man, we're here to have a great time in the Lord. So I'm telling the man, so we were talking about Golden Ring Jamaican Restaurant, right there at 4342 White Plains Road, right between 236 and 237th Street. So check them out. I tell a man. So, but you know what I would love? I would love to hear from five phone call and tell me that you're listening, because me tired, you know, but if me get 5 phone call, me no better tired again. 718-715-4668. 718-715-4668. 718-715-4668. 718-715-4668. Yes, man. And remember the Alexa, them people. We have the Alexas in sale. Blessing.
1: 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Let me sing one song for you, make your eye open.
0: Hold on, Sister Clark. Hold on. Don't hang up. Blessing.
2: I'm next in line. Oh, my blessing. You'll get one.
0: All right.
2: You'll get two. So you need 3 more.
0: Yeah, we need 3 more. Come back, kid.
2: Blessing to the line.
0: Blessing. Yes, Sister Clark. Do your thing now, Sister Clark.
1: I must have a Savior with me, for I dare not walk alone.

0: Keep that body day.
1: All right, Sister Clark. Every time on people, February the 7th, we're going down to Orlando, Florida, man. There will be a big pre-Valentine Day dinner banquet and music provided by the CJ Gospel Entertainment. MC will be Sister Ivy. And to do the rumba will be Sister Clark. I mean, I don't know if Jackie can do the rumba or she go do the cucumba. But Jackie, I go do something. But Sister Clark, I go do the rumba. And Tony, I go do the mash potato. Tony, I go do mashed potato.
0: We are God church. We are God church. If you're not ready yet, we are taking some of you before we leave.
1: All right, then, Sister Clark.
0: All right, God bless. Love you, love you.
1: Love you too, Sister Clark. God bless. God bless, God bless. And I'm telling you, man, and I tell you what, November 7th, we're going to be down there in Ocala, Florida. Yes, there's going to be a big, big banquet down there. And of course, Rhoda Isabella will be there. Music provided by the CJ Gospel Entertainment. MC will be Sister Ivy down there in Florida. And of course, on the 22nd, we're going up to Rochester, man. We're going upstate. And of course, there's going to be a big, big, big the first annual dinner banquet, music provided by the CJ Gospel Entertainment. And I tell you what, MC will be Sister Ivy. And we want to drive up a bunch of us will be riding up together. And, you know, we want at least 10 of us to ride up by Rhode Island. Not Rhode Island. Rochester. And of course, we are carrying the music up there, and we are going to have a good time in the Lord. And I tell us, man, we are going to turn it up loud. We are going to turn up Rhode Island loud. And I'm telling you, you know, it's in the new

new year to come and all of that, man. We gonna be touring the place, man. One brother ain't saying left from Jamaica and then gone on tour. And we ain't saying tour Kingston and tour Portmore. Well, I tell you what, we in a foreign and we dip on tour. And of course, you know, even if you need us in Jamaica, we can arrange up for you to play in Jamaica. You need us in Atlanta, Georgia, almost everywhere. As long as you're on the East Coast and you need music, just contact the CJ Gospel Entertainment. And I tell him, man, Sister Ivy and myself will be there, shall be there, got to be there, must be there. But what I would love for you all to do is to start travel with us like what you used to do before. Start travel with us. Sister Donna Robinson, yes, man, I tell you. Yeah, man, I'm telling you, man. You can come with us up to Rochester, too. Yes, man. It's just a one-night thing. So we just drive up and spend the night and come back the next day. Yeah, man, and I have the banquet. We're going to leave out early morning, so we just go straight to the banquet hall and just string up and then just go to whatever facilities is there for us, and we're going to have a great time in the Lord. Yes, man, we're going to expand the CJ Gospel ministry through music and entertainment, because at the end of the day, it will be an opportunity given for somebody to know Christ as their personal Savior. And one of the things about the CJ Gospel ministry that we take time out in, we don't want people to be hurting, and we don't want people, when they fall, we catch people before they fall. We catch you before you fall. Yes, man, and we encourage you. And when you fall down, you mash up, you know. So, it like, for example, a marriage, they're having a little arguing over the cheesy toe. Yes, man, we'll try to get Sister Norma Kangle, Sister Norma, the Kangle lady, Kangle, and bring it over there and restore the marriage. Yes, man, because the cheesy toe man can cause a problem. But me know of cheesy toe woman, you know, one time, one lady, the cheesiest toy ever smell, one lady take off her shoes. And in America, me not tell no untruth, me never know say the socks, all her toe then the outer door. All of the woman toe the outer door, and me tell her, say, man, when me smell that foot there, oh my God, can you imagine? I get married to somebody in church, and you see them in church, and you know, we get married and the honeymoon, when me look at that cheesy toe there, me sorry. Me have to call off a wedding. No, nothing couldn't go on for me and that cheesy toe. That toe was too cheesy. That the toe they not cheesy. Stink. I've never smelled something like that in my life. I don't think that girl will ever get married. Unless she realizes her foot stink. Unless you realize your foot stink. Yes, man, I'm telling you, man. And some man with some stinking foot too, you know. Let me tell you something, man. It's hard to deal with the stinking foot. Yes. Brother Goody, Sister Goody, Sister Clark. Yes, man, I tell you, man. So we have to take care of our body. Take care of our body, man. Because it's hard. But other people has to deal with us, man. And make yourself friendly, make yourself lovely, and make yourself clean. Yeah, man. They used to say cleanliness is next to godliness. But some people go as far as saying in the Bible, you know, in the Bible, but I think it's a good thing for practice. Yes, man. God is good. God is good all the time. I see I move people to Florida. I'm in a beard. And come back up in New York. And boy, I don't know if me stink so. I don't think so. Nobody never frowns, drop their nose side of me on the plane. So I believe when some people smell, it's either some what you call it, some sickness they have, or them just outright nasty. Yeah, man, sometimes you get some breed of smell or some people. You say, my God, no, man, it got to be more than a week. And you probably be repeating those same clothes on top of the dirty body to smell like that.
Ew. I'm telling you, man. I still need a couple more phone calls. I get two. I need three more. 718-715-4668. 718-715-4668. 718-715-4668. And of course, I say the puppy lady will be, I would say the puppy lady will be here shortly. But, you know, she's running a little bit late. But we're waiting for puppy lady. We're waiting for puppy lady. But God is good. In the meantime, we're going to give him thanks. Dear God and righteous Father, Lord, I just want

0: own rights, you know. It depends on what kind of doctor them going to be.
1: Yeah.
0: She specializes in a certain things, you know, and everybody go to school for it.
1: Exactly. She not have to go to school for her doctorate because she have it.
0: That's right. That's right. You know, some people go in our classroom and just them on Jesus, you know. And Jesus teach them some things where you have to go in our classroom there with him by yourself.
1: Yeah, man. I don't remember the other day I was listening. I gave somebody, like we connect somebody who we know a long time, and they listen read, and somebody call in and said, Dr. Ivy. And they say, Brother CJ, Ivy get her doctorate now. So me say, long time.
0: That's what she is in my contact, you know.
1: Yeah.
0: If me want call my sister Ivy, me just put in Dr. and it come up as Dr. Ivy.
1: Yes, man. Mm.
0: Yeah. You know, let me drop this by your runner to miss you tonight. Who God calls, the Bible says, who God called, he ordained.
1: Yes.
0: And who he ordained, he justified, meaning that you don't have to explain yourself to anybody after he justified you.
1: Amen.
0: And out of your life, he said he'll get glory. So who he called, he ordained. Who he ordained, he justified. And who he justified, he get glory out of their lives.
1: Amen.
0: So the thing about it now, know that she got the revelation that she is a doctor in the kingdom of God. All it is now is somebody will come along and stamp her because she's already ordained that.
1: Amen.
0: You know, it's just like the both of you both have been ordained minister by God. All somebody have to do now is come and stamp you. He's gonna
1: but we did get it, you know.
0: In your mother's womb, he knew who you were.
1: You know, we are officially minister. Rabbi has ordained Sister Ivy a few years ago, and then a couple of years later, he did ordain me as a minister.
0: That's why most times when I call you and I speak to you publicly, I address you as Minister CJ and Minister Ivy until my sister Ivy got the revelation from God that she is Dr. Ivy.
1: Yeah, man. Yep, she's Dr. Ivy.
0: And that's what we call her, and that's what she's in my phone contact as, is Dr. Ivy.
1: But you know what happened? There are so many doctors around. But me tell you something. For Ivy doctor, she probably a whole lot of people.
0: You know, man. You don't have to justify yourself.
1: Yes,
0: man. You don't have to explain yourself.
1: Yeah, man. It's a doctor. But you know.
0: In your own right. You got to know who you are, you know.
1: Yeah, man. But me glad me married to a doctor because me stay healthy.
0: money turn up.
1: I tell you.
0: Apostle Bennett call Lady Renee in pocketbook. Me call Mafia, my suitcase.
1: Yes, man.
0: Yes, indeed. Bless your heart. I look forward to seeing you guys.
1: Definitely. We will be at Eastwood Manor at Apostle Bennett. All white late. Oh Lord, I mean, I wonder who me a wear all white. Oh my goodness, a lucky thing, remember.
0: Yeah, me. Well, let me tell you something. You know what's so funny? I pick out my suit and then I'm looking and I see two white shoes. I'm never like one of them, and they're the one I'm running to. Do you know? Ashley, I don't know if you're not here, but Ashley just celebrated her 31st birthday with her grandmother 69, last Tuesday.
1: Uh-huh.
0: You know, so I put out her shoes, Minister CJ, and it's 1 year older than Ashley.
1: Wow. Mine is dry rotten by you.
0: No, man. You know, so me investing in some good something. 32 yeah. years old, it's your shoes. Wait till you see it tonight.
1: Yeah, man.
0: Hey, guess what happened?
1: Yeah.
0: It's a bow type on it.
1: Wow.
0: What happened? You all right?
1: Yeah, man, the shoe has bow tie. Wow.
0: The shoe has bow tie. On the two, on the left foot and on the right foot have bow tie.
1: Wow.
0: Later.
1: All right, bless it, Ella. Bless it.
0: No more.
1: All right.
0: Later, blessings.
1: Blessing. I'm telling you, man, God is great. God is great. Blessing. I'm telling you, Sister Sophia Cole, bless your heart, Claudette Gooder, everyone, man, Sister Michelle Stewart, welcome to the chat room. I'm telling you, man, God is a great God as we await Puppy Lady to come on board. But in the meantime, we can take this moment to just

what we do know, some community announcement to remember. On the 1st of November, Sister Ivy will be having her annual dinner banquet at Eastwood Manor, 3371 East Chester Road in the Boogie Down Bronx. Music provided by the CJ Gospel Entertainment. And of course, MC will be Brother CJ, Sister Ivy. Our special guest will be Pastor Jabez, alongside Minister Patrick Reed, alongside Minister Caswell Daly, and Mr. Uri Douglas out of Brooklyn, and more. That's all I can say, and more. But it's going to be a great event. It's going to be a great event. One thing you know, you're going to get some nice and crispy music, going to be clean, and you're going to get some nice, sharp, crispy mic. I tell you, man, the thing I go nice, Eastwood Manor, I go turn up loud on the 1st. And I tell you, and then next week, on the 7th, we'll be heading out to Orlando, Florida. Yes, man, we'll be, not Ocala. Yes, it's going to be Ocala. And of course, we're going to bring the music down there. We already have a branch down there with the CJ Gospel. We have a CJ Gospel Entertainment down there already. So all we have to do is just roll it out. Roll it out. And I'm telling you, man, and of course, the thing organized down there. And then on the 22nd, we heading up to Rochester, upstate. So for those of you that would like to come out with us, come out in great numbers and support. And we just want to carry some people with us, man, at least 10. And guess what? The tickets, they're only $80 for that banquet, you know. Can you imagine a banquet ticket for $80? Yes, man. So, you know, say up there got nice, and I get to understand they have a very good cook. So the food I got turn up, and the food I got enough. So you can come out and hang out with us. Hang out with us, man. And we'll talk about, we arrange up the place to stay. We'll talk about where we're going to be staying. And, you know, it's going to be a great, great, great, great event. And you know, would if we have 10 people, 10 of the CJ Gospel, our family a cheer. Yes, man. And of course, you know, I think Sister Clark and Miss Mill, Sister Clark and Tony too, you know. And Miss Mill them up there. Yes, man. Jackie. Miss Mill them up there. Roll up there. Roll up there. So you know, say we gonna be rocking and having a good time in the Lord. God is great. God is great. In the meantime, while we're waiting for Poppy Lady, I want to fight this. Okay, not so yet. I got to do this. Yes, man. 718-715-4668. I think we needed two more phone calls, you know. Two more phone calls. 718-715-4668. God is great. All the time. Music. I wonder if my daughter Anne Marie, how is she gone? Anne Marie gone. I wonder where she gone. You know, I wonder where she gone. I tell her, man, God is great. You know, there was a song, you know, I think it said, there was one little girl who let me feel like loving, something like that. But now she has gone away. I know, I don't remember. I remember one time me and Sister Ivy in an early stage, you know, at the marriage, we did a vocal disagreement. I mean, I played a song there. I don't know if Ivy remember the day. and me put on some songs, you know, and then we play "Since I Met You Today, My Whole Life Has Changed." I'll tell you, man. I tell you, I say good line, Debbie Miller. Blessing to you, Sister Miller. Happy to have you on board. Happy to have you on board. It's the CJ Gospel Hour. Let me get in the music. Hold on. I want to go on, yes, sir. I'm going to
Yes. Let me see. I got it. All right. What is happening? It's the CJ Gasblower family movement. I say we are moving all up. We are moving all up. Moving all up. 718-715-4668. 718-715-4668. So let me see this song now. All right, let me come right here. Boom. Boom.

0: telling you, I'm telling you, I will never give up on him. I tell you.
1: Friend, come here, make we chat them, cause them a chat we first. Then you know, no say Sunday, November 15, 2026 is when the boss man in a Bronx. Yes, I saw me here. Yes, Eastwood Manor, 3371 East Chester Road in a Bronx. Make me tell you something.

0: Sister Ivy will be there playing music. Me SM Bishop Michael McInnes will be there. Minister June will be there. And Minister Christopher Lenyon, who love sing and lift up foot, about be there. Me say this, and look here, MC is going to be Pastor Icing Folks. Me like the name. Look here, admission is 1:30. Maybe get them there quick, because me here say if you got the door, it's 1:45. Children is for $60. And look here, them have to be children 6 to 12. Look here, and them say, come and bring an item. Don't know who names them, but I mean, I don't care. Come go fast. If you want more information, 914-258-3374. Look here, everybody come. Me say Sunday, November 15, Eastwood Manor and the banquet dinner, be in Yami Tree. Me say come, we are go fast.
1: I'm telling you. Yes, man, that's Sunday, November the 15th. As me say, November kind of get jam-packed. And of course, Minister Vinit Am and the Wellspring Ministry will be having their annual pre-Thanksgiving dinner banquet at Eastwood Manor. Music provided by the CJ Gospel Entertainment, along with Brother CJ alongside Sister Ivy. I'm telling you, man. So it's going to be a great event. So come on down and support. I'm telling you. What a mighty God we serve. What a mighty God we serve. I'm telling you, man. Music.

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Yeah, man. 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Each and everyone that is locked and listening to the sound of my voice, God is truly amazing.

0: Blessing.
1: Blessing, Minister CJ. Blessing, Minister IV. Blessing to your family and all the CJ Gospel family. Blessing to Bishop Martin and his family and church family and my church family, my pastor, each and everyone, four corners who are listening. Now, God is good, Brother CJ. Thank God for another day. And we're going to rejoice and be glad in it. And we've got to remember today is Apostle Bennett's banquet. You know?
0: Yes, man.
1: We're going to come out and support him. You know?
0: So yes, God, man. God is great, man. Definitely, Poppy Lady.
1: Yeah, to God be the glory. Before I read it, I'm just going to read Psalms 30. It's just 8 verses. Before I read, I'm just going to pray God's blessing. Eternal God and most heavenly Father, Lord Jesus, I thank you this morning, God. I glorify your name. I thank you for this opportunity. I thank you for this privilege, Lord God. I thank you for Minister Ivan, Minister CJ. I thank you, Lord God, for all the ministers. I thank you for all the bishops, the apostles, the different ways, the family, the CJ, the family and their families, Lord God. I pray, Lord God, that you may continue to bless us, bind us together, Lord God, with cords that cannot be broken, Father God. I thank you this morning, Lord, for waking me up in my right mind. I thank you for each and every one that is listening near and far, four corners of the earth this morning. Remember us as your children, Lord God. Remember those who are sick in their body. Remember those who are at home in the hospital. Oh God, I pray that you may touch your people, those who lose their loved ones, Lord Jesus. It's not an easy road, Lord God, but we all have to travel it one day. And Father God, we just thank you, Lord God, for your strength. We thank you, God, because we can lean on you, Lord God, because you are our rock. Hallelujah, Jesus. You are our refuge. You are our shelter, Lord God, and we can lean on you, Father God. We can depend upon you. Father God, we thank you this morning, Lord, and as I'm about to read the words, Lord, bless the words, Lord God, and bless the heart of your people. In Jesus' name, amen. So God, with the glory, we're going to read Psalm 30, it's just 8 verses. It says, I will exalt you, Lord, for you rescue me. You refuse to let my enemies triumph over me. Oh, Lord, my God, I cry to you for help, and you restore my health. You brought me up from the grave, O Lord. You kept me from falling into the pit of death. Sing to the Lord, all you godly ones. Praise his holy name. For his anger lasts only a moment, but his favor lasts a lifetime. Weeping may last through the night, hallelujah, but joy comes in the morning. When I was prosperous, I said, nothing can stop me now. Your favor, O Lord, make me as secure as a mountain. Then you turned away from me, and I was shattered. 8 and last, I cry out to you, O Lord, and I beg the Lord for mercy, saying, the God be the glory this morning. Great things he has done. Praise God, praise God, praise God. He said, verse 5 said, for his anger lasts only a moment. Amen. But his favor lasts a lifetime. He said, weeping may last through the night. Hallelujah. But we have to remember that joy comes in the morning. Amen. Sometimes we are in some problems with one another, and it lasts years and years and months and weeks and, you know, but guess what? God's anger lasts only a moment. Only a moment. But his favor, God's favor, lasts a lifetime. Sometimes people grant you a favor in just, you know, in the minute or the season. But then, you know, that favor gone or left you. But God's favor lasts a lifetime. And you know, we may endure for the night. Amen. We may go to weeping. Amen. But guess what? Joy comes in the morning.

morning, we have to remember that. Amen. God is good to us. We have to remember that joy comes in the morning. We may be going to. Amen. Because when you look at the psalm, you say, Lord, I exalt you because you are the God who turns our mourning into dancing. Yes, he is the God who turns our mourning into dancing. And that's why I say weeping may endure for a night. But guess what? Joy comes in the morning because he turned our mourning into dancing and our sorrows into joy. Hallelujah, Jesus. The psalms remind us that those tears may endure for a night. But we have to remember that our joy comes in the morning. And that's why we have to praise God. Amen. Praise him. Praise him. Praise him. Give him all the glory and all the praise. I praise him because you lift me. You lift me when I fail or when I fall. Yes, God will lift us when we fail or when we fall. He will heal us when our bones are broken. He will give us strength. Amen. When we are weak. Oh my God, he said you have been faithful in every season. God has been faithful in every season. God don't condemn none of us. When we cry out to him, he heard us. He hear our cry. Amen. When we felt surrounded by trouble, God become our refuge. Sometimes we are in so much problem, we don't know where to turn. But we have to remember that God is our refuge. Amen. God is our hiding place. We can run to him. Amen. Because guess what? He will never condemn us. Amen. He will never condemn us. And today let us focus. Amen. I'll remain focused. Amen. On Jesus Christ today. Hallelujah. Just don't remain focused on the pain or the sorrows or the past or circumstances that we go through. Amen. But let us lift our eyes up to heaven and praise God. Let's praise his holy name because his name is worthy to be praised. So let us praise his holy name. Amen. He said, my heart will sing to you. Yes, our heart will sing to God because he is merciful. My God, he is greater than our failure. Amen. God is greater than our failure. And his faithfulness is greater than our tears. Hallelujah, Jesus. Let us turn to God. Amen. Turn to him in every season of mourning in our life. Let us put it into a testimony. Amen. Let our tears become seed of joy. Hallelujah, this morning. And let our trial become testimony of his goodness. Amen. Because his goodness endures forever. Hallelujah, Jesus. So when we go to trial, when we go to testing, when we go to pain, oh my God, let our trial become our testimony and testify of the goodness of God. Because God will never lead us into any road that he has not tried before. And if we are going through things, God will bring us out. Hallelujah, this morning. So let us exalt his name. Amen. Let us exalt the name of Jesus. Let us lift up the name of Jesus. Hallelujah. Because he will turn our mourning into dancing this morning. He will clothe us with gladness. Amen. And he will let our heart rejoice and sing praises. My God, never be silent. When you're going through stuff, that's what the devil wants us to be silent and our mouth is closed. But let us open up our mouth and praise God. Praise him in the morning. Praise him at noon. Praise him in the evening. And let us praise him at night because God is so good. You have been going through, we have been going through a lot of stuff and God has kept us. And that's why we have to praise him. We have to lift up his name. He is worthy to be praised. My God, God is a good God. He said, I will exalt you, Lord, for you rescue me. You refuse to let my enemies triumph over me. God is looking out for us. He's looking out for his children. Let us continue to worship him. Cry out to him. God, when we need help, cry out to God. Sometimes we are looking help from different places. But our Heavenly Father is there. He's ready.

0: pure as a mountain. You see that? His favor. Then you turn away from me and I was shattered. I cry out to you, O Lord, and I beg the Lord for mercy, saying, cry out to God, man. God is a merciful God. My God, he will never lead us into any road that he has not trod before. Let us go through. It is not an easy road, but if God is for us, who can be against us? Let us stand up for the name of Jesus. Let us praise God. Let us worship God from the bottom of our hearts. Let us kneel. Let us have a clean hand and a pure in heart. Let us love and each other and forgive each other. Amen. Hallelujah, Jesus. Because Jesus is coming again. We don't know when, but God is coming again. Let us get ourselves in gear. Let us prepare ourselves every day. We wake up, we don't know what's going to happen. But let us live clean, live right, and love each other. May God bless you for these few words in Jesus' name. Eternal God and your heavenly Father, I glorify your name and magnify your name, Lord Jesus. And I worship you. There is none like you, Lord God. I praise you and I lift you up, oh God. Hallelujah, Jesus. And because you live, Lord God, we can face tomorrow. Because you live, all our fears are gone. And because we know who holds tomorrow, we know who holds our hand. Continue to bless us, Lord God. Continue to elevate your people, Lord God. Remember Minister CJ throughout this day and let this day be a productive day, Lord. We give you all the glory and we give you all the praise in Jesus' name. God bless you,
1: amen. CJ. God bless you, Papa Lady. So do your thing, do your thing.
0: Just going to sing a verse of this song and then I leave. Amen.

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0: pure, how measureless and strong. 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God bless you, Minister.
1: God bless you. God bless you, Papa Lady. Love you. Excellent work. Excellent work. Thank you so much. God bless. God bless. I'm telling you. I'm telling you. I'm telling you. I'm telling you. Excellent. Excellent work by Papa Lady. Keep up the great works. I tell you, God is great. God is great all the time. All the time. I tell you, when you listen to the CJ Gospel Hour, you are in church. You are in church. So we're going to get back into the music. One more time.

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It's the Lord. I tell you, we're going to take it from the top one more time, Sister Maxine Lyons. I'm telling you, man, God is great, Sister Patricia Gilliam Davis. We're going to take it from the top one more time for you.

I'm telling you, I gotta take it from the top for Sister Maxine Lyons and my tall sister Yvonne. When you got troubles, don't cry. I'm telling you, just remember, God is standing by. One more time. I don't know if Sister Patricia Gilliam is still locked. One more time.

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0: Hallelujah. 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Some of you don't know, but I have a brother from my father's side. His upbringing was very rough and tough. He's in this public sphere. He's a public reggae artist. I never ever remember my brother in all his life ever going to church. But we're having a conversation the other day, and he lives somewhere in Europe, and he said, "Brother, I want to inform you, I have started attending church."
1: Hallelujah.
0: He said the distance is very long. He said, "But I found this Nigerian pastor." He said, "I told him, my brother is a pastor." And he said, "I check out his stuff and he's doing really good. He's really good." He said, "What are you waiting on? Continue to pray for my family."
1: Hallelujah.
0: My family must be saved.
1: Hallelujah.
0: My family must be saved.
1: Hallelujah.
0: Come on, fill the atmosphere with that from your lips. My family must be saved. Begin to declare it in this atmosphere. My children must be saved.
1: My
0: family must be saved. Come on, decree and declare that in the atmosphere. My family must be saved.
1: Must be saved.
0: Must be saved.
1: Hallelujah.
0: Hallelujah.
1: Hallelujah.
0: Hallelujah. So I'm here to testify that God is doing amazing and mighty things. In the same breath as I testify, one of my aunt, she's been stricken with the small c. I'm asking you to pray for her. Amen. You hear what I said? The small, never call it no big c. There's only one big c, and that is Christ Jesus. Everything else is small. Come testify, people of God. Hallelujah.
2: Hallelujah. Good morning, saints of God. I'm here. I don't normally testify, but I can't sit on this. It's too big. It's big. My God is an awesome God. And if there's any of you in the waiting room waiting for what you have prayed for years, just believe and stay the course, because he is a deliverer.

0: Las Vegas, Nevada. And the second day of fasting, he got an offer, which he took. But by the third and the fourth day, there was offers pouring in for this house that he couldn't get an offer for. The last result was a cash offer came in for more than he was asking. You tell me my God is not good. And it continues. My other son, who is looking for finance for his house that a tenant had crashed. The house is now fixed and moving on to be rented. You tell me my God is not good. I'm still waiting. God, there's more. And I will testify of the goodness of God. And instead of complaining, I won't complain. I'm trusting God that he is able exceedingly, abundantly, above all we can ask for. In Jesus' name, amen.
1: Amen, amen, amen. Good morning, everyone. Good morning, everyone. This will be short and sweet. Pastor says we are in an atmosphere we need to ask God for bigger. That is the biggest problem. Long story short, after we went through breaking cycles, I know the cycle is definitely broken. I had a job. The reason why I said had is past tense because I'm getting somewhere. They did me wrong. I spoke to somebody about it and I felt uncomfortable and I asked God, I need you to restore back what I had before when I was in pride, but this time around, give me a fresh restart. Can I tell you, when God shows up, sometimes it can stump you in your track. I was offered a job. I told God, I cannot work a lot and then come to church. I'm getting tired. I'm getting burnt out. And God showed up mightily. I went on Indeed randomly. I'm going to go through the process. I went on Indeed randomly. I don't need a job, but I went on Indeed randomly. So the things you do, God is aligning you for another bigger purpose. Keep that in mind. And I'm over anxious. When you see me praising, because God keeps blessing me. That's what we should be used to. And we should not be complacent. You see this 2026, and I'll be short, Pastor, sorry. You see all around you, people are saying economy is bad. God don't need the economy to work out a situation. I'm going to get to the point. I sat in front of an offer. The guy called me, I promise you, within less than 3 hours. And it was his representative. We spoke on the phone. He said, yeah, my boss would be happy to speak to you. Mind you, I didn't need it, but I wanted it because I need to serve God. So the purpose must match his will. Next thing, I get a call from the actual boss. And God has a funny way. It seems like I never have to go through a middleman. It's me, then the boss. I'm sorry, Pastor. So last, end of story. I meet with the boss. He makes the offer. I tell him I can't work on Sundays. He said, no problem. We're not off on Sunday. Then he asked me, how much do I want? We're gonna stop right there. I know I should have testified a minute ago, but I was like, Lord, I'm stumped. He asked me, what do I want? I can't tell you what I asked for, but just know, God is good. God is good. You see, in this economy where people saying, God will make money where there is no money. Hallelujah. God will make offers where there is no offer. God will use what you already have, like the divorced woman with the oil. He will use you and multiply you. Don't forget God in your walk. Believers, do not forget God.
2: Come on, leave

0: do you want?
1: Now shout unto the Lord with a voice of triumph.
0: Hallelujah!
1: Praise God, praise God. Clap your hands one more time for the Lord Jesus. Children, you are free to go. Children, you are free to go. Please stand on your feet, adults, as we get to the word.
2: I have a testimony.
1: Oh, you have a testimony. Come, my Stephanie. Come, my dear Stephanie. Yay! Please stand, everybody. Please stand.
2: Okay, good morning, church. Okay, so these past 2 years have been mighty rough, but God, right? But God. So in the beginning of, I could say, well, let's take it back to last year, July, the ending to the beginning of August, I was going through back-to-back trials and tribulations and turmoils to the point where I felt like, God, like, give me mercy, you know? So I've been going through a lot, not to put my personal business out there, with my daughter's father, right? And I remember I was in a situation where I was suffering. I didn't even know where to turn but to God, right? And I remember the old person I used to be. So when they say that there's really God in one ear and Satan in the other, it's true. Because the old me, I would have snapped. I would have went back to my old ways. I probably would have got joy out of it, pleasure, but there's always consequences behind our actions. So I decided to leave it to God. So I said, you know what, God? This time I'm not taking it into my hands. I'm going to trust you. I'm going to lead in faith and not by fear. And I'm going to leave the enemy in your hand, because there is no name above your name. And there is no power greater than your power. You can have, like in the situation where David with Goliath, right? There was how many against the odds? And they didn't see no faith in him, but God. So God has put me in a restoration process, and literally has removed everybody to the point where it's, you're by yourself and you're gonna get out of this because you have to trust me. So I kept praying to God and I asked him, I said, I leave the enemy in your hands. The vengeance is yours, like your word says. And I told him, I said, you know what, God, one day, I know you hear my cries. I know you hear my pain. Every tear that I don't shed, the enemy will feel it. Times 10, because your wrath, there's nobody that can escape it but your salvation, right? So recently, I don't keep up with my child's father's social media at all. I don't even pay him no mind. Mind you, he lives across the hall. To make it a long story short, I begged God, like, show him who you are until the point where this man has no choice but to surrender to you. Because no person that you go to that's Satan's child is greater than you. This man, 2 weeks ago, just turned his life to Jesus and got baptized. And I used to be the one getting laughed at by everybody in his family. Like, oh, this girl is going to church. Look at your son now. And I may not know what his journey's like. I'm not God to judge him, but it's a start. So I thank God, because that means I know God, Satan is losing.
1: Hey.
2: Satan is losing.
1: Hey.
2: God, you are working. And I may not see what you're doing, but let me tell you something. I had his uncle come up to me, and I never had a conversation with his uncle while I was pregnant or after Kehlani. This man came up to me, and you know what he told me? This man is suffering. You don't see it, but this man is suffering. Crying every day, begging God. He opened a Bible. A Bible. And I said, you know what? God. And I'm trusting you all the way, because I know we're getting somewhere. Because who wins ultimately? God. God. So I thank God, and I continue to pray for Kehlani's dad, and God turned his heart.
1: Amen. Come on, come on. You can praise God louder than that.
0: Hallelujah.
1: You can praise God louder than that.
0: Hallelujah.
1: You can praise God louder than that.
0: Hallelujah.
1: What a testimony. Guys, I don't know about you, but I am believing God to save my family members. I am believing God to save every single one of my family members.
3: Amen.
1: Hallelujah.
3: Hallelujah.
1: There is no greater gift that your family can receive. I said there is no greater gift. Even if you give them $100 million, there is no greater gift than coming to know the Lord Jesus. Hallelujah.

Please stand in reverence to God's word. We're going to read two portions of scripture. The first one is 1 Peter 5 and verse 7. It's just two verses. I just want to say good morning to everyone. Praise God. Thank you for being here this morning. God is good. And all the time. Praise God. 1 Peter 5 verse 7. Can we read together after 3? 1, 2, 3. Casting all your care upon him, for he careth for you. Psalm 55, 22. Upon the Lord, and he shall sustain thee. And Father, in the name of Jesus, we give you thanks this morning. We give you glory and we give you honor. And we praise your name. You are so faithful. You are so good. Even in the midst of our bad days, your presence is with us and you have not abandoned us. Oh, great God, we thank you for your word today. May your word speak to our hearts. May it produce great trees of faith within us, that thy name may be glorified. In Jesus' mighty name, amen. You may be seated in the presence of the Lord. I don't know if you guys are hot, but I don't think we need the AC. Praise God. Good morning, online. You are blessed. This morning, I would like to speak to you on the topic, give God something to work with. Come on, say that with me. Say it again. Say it again.

give God something to work with. I'm going to take my time this morning. Is that okay? You know, I'm going to start dressing how I'm going to preach. So you know when I come to hoop and when I come to the staking. Because this morning, the pastor is going to preach. Praise God. Give God something to work with. I always tell you guys that faith is an action word. Faith is not wishful thinking. It is not blind. So you know they say blind faith. Faith is not blind. It's not wishful thinking. Faith is not just, it is not a noun. Whenever you hear the word faith, praise God, you must think of an action. Amen. Hebrews 11 tells us that we know Abraham had faith, Jephthah had faith, because Hebrews 11 tells us that they walked in faith, and then it told you what they did. So your faith, if not demonstrated by action, is dead. The scripture says faith without work is dead. So if there is no work, for if you say Jesus is Lord, the Bible says even demons believe and say that Jesus is Lord. You know, I heard a preacher say it, and I'm going to steal it. What if one day the devil decides to come to church? He manifests himself. Do you think the devil, you said, do you think the devil would be against coming to church? No. If he came in a jacket suit, whatever, comes to church. And most time when people come to church, what do you say? They believe in God because they're coming to church, right? You give the devil to read the Bible. Do you think he would read the Bible? So he's not afraid of your Bible being open on your bed. He knows the Bible. He said, isn't it written in Psalm 91 that if you jump, God will give his... That means the devil knows what's in the Bible. Do you think if you tell the devil to lift his hand, he would lift his hand? He's a deceiver. Now, do you come to church? Do you read your Bible? Do you lift your hands? Then for those who do that, what's the difference between them and the devil? If you ask the devil to come and bow down at the altar, do you think he would bow down at the altar? Chances are he would come and he would bow down. So what's the difference between a person who says they're a believer and the devil? There's only one thing the devil would not do. He would not worship Jesus as Lord. Remember, I tell you, Savior and Lord are two different descriptions. Jesus is our Savior because he died. So anybody can say, Jesus is my Savior. But then the Bible commands us that he should be not only our Savior, but our Lord. Which means he rules over our lives. Do you think Satan wants Jesus to rule over him? So do you see the difference between a person who says, I'm a Christian, and the devil? The only way you will truly know if you're doing what God commands is if he's your Lord. Not only Savior, but Lord, which means that he directs your life. So faith is a verb. A hypocrite is anyone who professes a thing, but does otherwise. So if I come and I say, I was having a conversation with somebody today, won't call the name. But if I said to you, church, we're going to fast as your pastor. And then you're fasting and I'm eating chicken.
You see how easy it is for Christians to call your pastor a hypocrite? You heard that? But his hypocrisy. You call prayer as a pastor and you're not praying. You're fasting as a church. Oh, my belly. And your pastor is home eating. Hypocrisy. Because it's one who professes one thing but does the other thing. Come on, lift your hand and say, Lord Jesus, help us not to be hypocrites. And listen, every one of us can fall into hypocrisy. As a matter of fact, I remember, blessed memory, I can call his name Father Price. I remember he came to church once when I was younger in church, and he said to me, all you guys in church are hypocrites. We go to the same church. He said, I was sick and nobody called me. I said, well, that's true, Pastor, Brother Price, but who knew you were sick? He said, all you guys in there are hypocrites. I turned to him. I said, Father Price, do you forget we go to the same church? He drove back. He couldn't say another word. The point that I'm making, as human beings, every single one of us has the ability to walk in some form of hypocrisy. And we have to, the Bible says, work out your salvation with fear and trembling. It doesn't mean you are saving yourself. It means that we should inspect ourselves. Because sometime when you point, we forget to, we are human beings. Amen. And so, if we confess Christ, if we preach Christ, but we live another way, we will be seen as hypocrites. And Jesus even said, they came to him and said, oh Lord, remember we, and he said, depart from me. So faith is always a verb. That's why Jesus says, if you love me, say it. If you love me, sing it. And he said, depart from me. So faith is always a verb. That's why Jesus says, if

easily without realizing it. Have you ever misjudged someone? Like, I've done it. And when I misjudge, I find out, I'm like, oh my God. The other day I was recollecting when I was much younger, I was preaching, and it's something that really hurts me because I said something and I could tell that it hurt someone in the congregation when I was much younger. Youth is folly. And I was just recollecting on it, and I said, oh Lord, have mercy upon me. Even though it's been years, I said, please forgive me, Lord, for letting that person feel the way they may have felt in that moment when I said it. So all of us. So faith is demonstrated by action. That's how you know if you're faithful. You know if you're faithful to the Lord by how you walk. That's how you measure your faithfulness. Amen? Now, as I said, it is not just something you possess, it's something you exercise. So you don't need anyone to let you know whether or not you are faithful. You can be the judge of your faithfulness by what you see in the Word. As the Bible says, when you look in the Word, it's like a mirror, and it reflects who you are. Amen. And as you spend time in prayer, many times, God will just tap you on the shoulder and say, hey,

lifestyle of prayer. Because it is in true prayer that many times God will tap you on the shoulder and say, hey, something is off. And for those who didn't hear this, we did it on discipleship class, but I'm challenging all the church. Every single person, I gave the assignment to the young people. Every single day, and this is very small, I want you to set an alarm at a particular time of the day. And every single day, I want you to spend at least 15 minutes in prayer, reading your word, and meditation. Come on, if you're going to be a part of this, lift your hand and say, me, Pastor. Every single day. Now, maybe you have your devotional life already, prayer life. That's okay. You continue. But I want every single one of you, for 15 minutes a day, at least, put some time aside. Amen. And any one of you who have children under from the age of 11 to about 18, just ask them, what is the assignment Pastor gave you if you were here last week? I gave every single one of them the assignment. Set your alarm, and when it goes off, if you're eating, you tell mommy, mommy, if mommy said take out the garbage, you say, mommy, I'll take out the garbage. Give me 15 minutes, please. I'm going to pray. And you lock yourself away, and you spend time with God. Amen. Because I realize many of the issues we have as believers, it's not an issue of salvation. Jesus has saved us. It's an issue of spending time in his presence. So, the topic, as I said, is give God something to work with. Now, we spoke a little bit about angels on Bible study, even though we weren't doing angelology, but we spoke a little about angels. Now, I told you that according to Psalm 103, angels are God's servant who does the will of God. Amen. Psalm 103. So when you begin to pray, God many times answers your prayer. Psalm 103:20. God answers your prayer through the form of angelic assistance. Remember, I told you every single human being, God has assigned angels to them. Now, if you don't pray, your angels are unemployed regarding your life. Because the Bible says, whatsoever you want, you should knock, shall be open. Seek, right? Ask. So, whenever you pray and God answers your prayer, many times he does that through angelic assistance. So angels are ready, the Bible says, to execute God's commands every moment of the day. That's why he says that believers are given ministering spirit angels to help them. That means when you begin to pray, you are giving angels work to do. Because when God hears your prayer, he dispatches angels on your

give God anything. Hallelujah. There is no prayer being offered. There is no petition being released. There is nothing for the angels to do. So chances are there are many angels, and when I say unemployed, I don't mean they don't have anything to do. It's just when it comes to your behalf, they are not moving because you're not praying. Amen. Many people think that if you just sit and say nothing, do nothing, that God will just still work on your behalf. He will do general stuff in covering you. But guess what? Jesus told us something. And if Jesus prayed, who am I not to pray? Amen. And so Jesus said, men ought to pray always. He didn't say sometimes. He said, men ought to pray always. Because God understands that when men began to pray, God will start having his way. God normally looks for a man to fill his belly with words so that man can speak as an oracle to declare the word of the Lord. For the scripture says, he does nothing into earth unless he speaks to his prophets. Now that has confused many of you because you're saying, well, I'm not a prophet. But can I tell you that some of the things that God does in the earth is not from a public platform where people stand and hold a mic and declare, I prophesy.

not looking for recognition, and God will move. I told you that whenever God saves you in a family, it is not just for anything. It is a strategic position to battle and fight against the onslaught of the enemy. Grandmothers, pray. Mothers, pray. He saved you for a purpose, because the enemy's intent was to drag your family's soul to hell. But if God can speak to your heart, hallelujah. That's why I never cease praying for you guys in this church. So, you must give God something to work with. You must not be passive. And you must not say like the heathen say, if it's for me, it's for me. I will do nothing. That's a heathen talk. You must be aggressive, intentional towards God and the things of God. You must have what I call spiritual ambition. Hallelujah. The older folks used to say to the younger generation, you have no ambition.

is just eat, sleep, poop like a baby. There is no direction. And so the older folks, when young people would behave like that, they would say harshly but lovingly, you have no ambition. And when somebody says that to you, take it offensive if you want from the older folks, but they wanted to see your life progress. And so they said it. So you would start to think about what I want to do tomorrow. I should go back to school. I should go look a job. I should do something. Hallelujah. Who's preaching with me this morning? Hey, Joanna, you preaching with me? Hallelujah. Just as some people have no physical ambition, many believers have no spiritual ambition. Come on, turn to your neighbor and say, have some spiritual ambition. What is spiritual ambition?

But what plans do you have in terms of where are you going spiritually? Naturally, it teaches us that we ought to progress and to grow. We ought to get stronger. A child who I remember when I was in basic school, there was this young man. He had learning challenges, I believe, beside his parents not sending him to school early. But he was a grown man in basic school. I know you would laugh. Can you imagine going to kindergarten and you see a guy like me in kindergarten? And he was like my best friend. Well, he wasn't old, but he was a bigger boy than us. And at that time, it looked weird. Now, Violet laughed, and some of you laughed too. But can you imagine, some people have been saved for 20 years. Hey. And you come into church in kindergarten. So, you don't see it in the church because we're all grown people. But if God could use our size to match where we are, some of us would be sucking a thumb. So we must have spiritual ambition. Many believers, the culture has taught that when you get saved, you should just stay right there. But God calls us to grow. God calls us to excel. God calls us to get off the Enfamil, to get off the baby milk, and God calls us now to be able to eat a piece of steak. Hallelujah. How do we combat this? We must have spiritual ambition. And this is a personal thing. If what got you mad 10 years ago as a believer got you mad today, you have not passed kindergarten. If unforgiveness, and you know, God allows everybody to grow on their own. God gives you grace. But we should not remain at the same place. And if, you know, I would say, and not because I'm the pastor, and some of you can say amen if you, I can say, I have given this church enough for you to grow. I have given you good food. One of the things is, when I stop at the stoplight, when I'm driving home sometime, and I see another person coming from church, I have a practice, I wind down my window. And I say to them, hey sister, hey brother, how was church? Church was fantastic. What did your pastor preach today? Well, pastor was all over the place. I said, well, at least tell me the scripture. Well, he was all over the Bible. Were you blessed? Yes, I was blessed. But you can't tell me what your pastor preached. We must develop spiritual ambition. We must set goals. We must set goals where we want to be spiritually. Because it doesn't matter if you're in an environment, a church, a Bible study, a prayer, where the word is rich and the word is mature and the word is going. If you have not set a spiritual ambition where I would like to be at a certain point, you will remain a baby believer. And pastor, evangelist, nobody can make you a mature believer until you have set a spiritual ambition and say, you know what? I want to grow to this place. I want to, not for others to see, but you want to challenge yourself. Because in the natural, nobody wants to not have ambition. Especially our parents. Let me see all the parents in here. Just lift your hand. You're a parent. Now, if I ever find your kid and say, what does your mother say to you? They'll tell you exactly. Can you mess up in school? No. You know what? You are instilling in them? You must have ambition. You must not struggle to pay your rent. Hallelujah. You must not struggle financially. And parents, we would

no ambition. Let me step back a little bit. I didn't come to Holland today. No, I want you guys to think about this. Let me see those who are believing God for anything, big, small. All right. I'm not going to ask you to raise your hand and test this. But if I ask, what is the scripture that you're standing on pertaining to that thing? Some of you would say, Pastor, I should not have raised my hand the first time. Now, when you develop spiritual ambition, it keeps you from being stagnant. You see, when a new believer comes to church, not because I'm a pastor, but from ever since, I expect a new believer to behave like a new believer. I expect if you say something for them to be offended. I say, when something happened with a new believer, I expect a new believer to say, well, I can forgive, but I don't forget. I expect new believers to talk like that. They're babies. Do you expect Azaria to trip over if she's falling? Of course. You see, that's why not everybody's cut out to be a pastor, because you want to persecute people the moment they trip a little. But I told you, I'm the biggest spiritual snitch. When I go to pray, I just say, Jesus, Deaconess Eulalie. I just call the name. I snitch all the time. And sometime, I remember years ago, we had two sisters who were coming to church. And I remember when Sister Cicelyn first came to church. Can you give Jesus praise for working on Sister Cicelyn? Oh, Lord. Now, some of y'all know, and she don't mind, some of y'all know Sister Cicelyn as nice. Can be a little rough around the edges every so often. But when Sister Cicelyn first came to church, she was a raging storm. She had given up on church. And Minister Ivy invited her, and she said, okay, I'm coming. And when she came, there was a chair by the door where the ushers would sit in the greeter. And that's where she decided to sit down. Now, I, as the pastor, I know that's not a seat for the visitor. But nobody said anything to me. And Minister Ivy can tell you, I perceived in my spirit that she was a raging storm. And she sat there. And two sisters came to me. No, I'm the pastor. And they said, Pastor, we don't like that sister sitting by the door. She need to move and... I said, leave her alone. Because if they ever had said it to her that time, she stood up here one day, she said, I like everybody, but I don't love everybody. I said, Lord Jesus. I called her, I said, Cicelyn, you cannot. The Bible says God is love. But I have seen God just work on Cicelyn, and he's still working. I'm telling y'all, God just working on her. And you know the Bible says, the more you know him, the sweeter he grows. Is that the sweetness of Jesus is just... may not be rubbing off as fast as you'd like, but Cicelyn is not where she was when she first came to the ministry. See, here she's saying amen. That's why a pastor, I tell you all the time, I don't address everything because I pray about everything. Sometimes I give time. Sometimes I just pray because I know a baby will get offended over something that an adult may not be. And so we must have spiritual ambition, because now we must assign a goal to our lives and we must work towards it. Let me see those who own a home. You're a homeowner. You have a condo, a co-op, a private house. Okay. Let me see those who have a car. All right. Let me see
those who have a nice TV in their house. All right. Every single thing that you own, what did you do? You worked towards it. The first thing I bought of any value when I came to the United States was a Dell computer. Because I always wanted a computer. And I said, this I am saving for. And your pastor don't like debt, oh. I don't like to work and money coming out of my thing for nobody I owe. So I love to save and buy. Unless it is, you know, some things you buy in a house, if you're not a millionaire, you need to take out a mortgage. And I saved and I bought my laptop. And I remember I dragged that thing from the bottom of the Bronx in my hand, no bus, no taxi, in the night, middle of the night. Somebody could have mugged me. When I reached home, my grandmother said, are you crazy? Somebody could have, you have the box that says, Dell, walking up the street in the Bronx in the middle of the night. But you must set spiritual ambition. You must say within yourself as a believer, who I was last year. And you may not meet where you want to reach, but you must see some progressive step. Hallelujah. You know, if you catch feelings because somebody stepped on your toe last year, this year it still hurts. But you must learn how to say, you know what? And shake it a little. So new babies, I expect. And many times, church people can be so judgmental. You get saved yesterday and they want you to be perfect tomorrow. And they're still not perfect after 20 years. Praise God. But you must set spiritual ambitions. That where I was yesterday, I'm not going to be there. You must set spiritual ambitions when it comes. You must have spiritual ambition when it comes to prayer. You've been praying for 2 minutes for 20 years now. Come on. And God has done so much for you over the past 20 years. You telling me you don't have even another minute to add to it? Actually, the first five of the books of the Bible? For 20 years, come on. Set spiritual ambitions. Because without spiritual ambitions, you don't have anything to commit to God. Now, when you look throughout the Bible, as it relates to giving God something to work with, we see Hannah. What did Hannah have? According to 1 Samuel, barrenness. Hannah had barrenness. And that's in 1 Samuel chapter 1, 10 to 20. And what did Hannah do? The Bible said when they went up for sacrifice, Hannah went to the temple. You see, this is the thing. When it comes to giving God something to work with, you're always thinking of something good. Think of something that's in you that's not too right, and you want him

to fix. And I said to them, if you can fix your life, then God is not needed in your life. If you can fix your life, God is not needed. You know, you go to a restaurant and you're on the street and you say, can I buy some food? And our fellow Jamaicans, they have some of the worst customer service. And when you go there, a woman behind the cash register rude to you because you asked for extra oxtail gravy. And you just say to her, I don't need your food because I can. And you don't give it a second thought. You walk out of the restaurant. Why did you leave the restaurant? Because you can. So if you can fix yourself, so when you think about giving to God, when you think about

challenges you. Hallelujah. And bring it to the altar. Hannah was barren. She took her barrenness to the altar and she said, God, here is my barrenness. Fix my barrenness. So you must give God something to work with. When Hannah gave God her barrenness, God, guess what God gave her? Fruitfulness, productivity, multiplication. Because she was not prideful to just stay in her corner and complain. She gave her barrenness. My question to you, what are you giving God to work with? Because that's what's going to become your testimony. That's what's going to show you that he's a provider. So she gave him her barrenness. In Mark 14, 3 to 9. And also in Luke 7, the Bible says that a woman

work with. And when Jesus smelled that perfume, Jesus said, your sins are forgiven. She wasn't the best person. The Pharisee says, if Jesus ever knew who is touching her, some believe theologically that she was a prostitute. She was ostracized. But she came and gave God something to work with. She broke the box, something precious. And she walked away forgiven. In Mark 2, 1 to 12, there were four men. Their friend were paralyzed. Are you seeing what I'm saying? Give God something to work with. You're experiencing, you're expecting a miracle. You're expecting a breakthrough. You're expecting God to change. What have you placed in his hand to work with? The Bible said that the four friends, when they saw that it was so crowded, they broke through the ceiling and they gave their friend to Jesus. He went in paralyzed, but he left healed. Come on, ask somebody, what have you given God to work with? Jairus' daughter, in Mark 5, she was sick. And by the time Jesus was on his way, she died. Jairus gave his daughter to Jesus. You will never experience the miraculous power of Jesus until you start giving him stuff to work with. They said to Jesus, don't worry. She which have committed unto you, she's already dead. Turn back. But there is nothing that you give to Jesus that death can steal. Jesus said, don't worry about it. He walked there. And when he walked, he saw the room that were crying. He went into the room. He said, what are you doing in this room? Anyone who doesn't believe, leave. He said, I only want a selected few of people in the room. And he got a dead daughter from Jairus, but he stood and said, Talitha kumai, young lady, I say unto you, arise. What have you given to Jesus? In 2 Kings chapter 4, 1 to 7. Some of you are going to love this one. The woman gave Jesus her debt. She said, my husband left a huge amount of debt. And the creditors are coming to confiscate. Some of you are believing God for financial breakthrough, but you have not yet committed your debt to him in prayer. You complain about it. You shout hallelujah when you come to church and I preach and you feel good. But have you really given it to Jesus? Do you really give it to him and let it stay there? And every day you talk to him about it. The woman gave the debt. And immediately when she gave it to God, multiplication came to her life. Because God is looking for something to work with. God is looking for something that he can breathe on. God is looking for something he can lift. God is looking for someone he can make a way for. Because it is within his nature to do miracles.

blind Bartimaeus in Mark 10, 46 to 52. He was at the roadside. All he had to offer was his blindness. And as Jesus was passing, he said, "Jesus, thou son of David, have mercy upon me." He gave Jesus something to work with. Jesus said, "Who's that?" They say, "It's just a blind man, leave him alone." When Jesus went up, blind Bartimaeus gave Jesus his blindness, and he walked away with sight. I tell you, for with men things are impossible, but with God all things are possible.

Praise God. Moses. Exodus 4, in the backside of the desert, God called him. When God said, this is what I want you to do, hear what Moses said. God, I am not a great orator. I stutter. God says, Moses, what's wrong with you? I am the one who made everything. Moses gave God his stuttering. Some of you, you don't like public speaking. Some of you give it to God.

Aaron barely spoke any at all. Moses started out by saying, I don't have the ability to speak well. But when he gave God his stuttering, Moses walked away an eloquent preacher, to the point that he was standing all day judging the people of Israel. Where did his stuttering go? What have you given to Jesus? Mary and Martha in John 11. When Jesus came, he said, by now he stinketh. What did they give to Jesus? They gave Jesus their dead brother's body. And they walked away with a living brother. I could go on and on. Samson. Samson was big and strong, played with what should be valued, lost his strength. But when they brought him into the place to make mockery of him, he was weak. Samson gave God his weakness. He said, oh, Father God,

when he gave God his weakness, he became strong. Gideon was very fearful, felt inadequate. And when God came to him, God said, "Thou mighty man." Gideon said, "That's not me. In fact, if that's you speaking to me, I need some signs. I need some signs." And when God gave him the sign, Gideon committed his fear unto God. And a little insignificant man became mighty. Now, some of you may be asking, "Pastor, I'm not barren. Pastor, I don't have fear." The point I am making this morning, as we look at spiritual ambition and to giving God something to work with, what is your struggle? What is that one thing that keeps you down? What is that one thing that makes you feel inadequate? What is that one thing? It could be an attitude. You know, some people's attitude is the biggest blocker of their blessings. And it's for you. It could be anger. Maybe you're kind. Maybe you're patient. But when it comes to being angry, you just flip the lid very easily. God wants something from you to work with. Because if you give God your anger, he will help you. Maybe it's even as a believer, you're not walking as how you ought to walk. Maybe there's a particular sin in your life, something that you are struggling with that nobody knows.

us. He wants to deliver us. Maybe it's a financial issue. My question to you, how often are you praying over that financial issue? How often are you committing unto God? And some of us, to others, what you are believing God for may seem insignificant. But some of us has big plans and things that we want to see God do for us. Do I have anybody like that? Things that you can't just go to the deli to buy. Things that you just can't call anybody to help you with. Things that you know, unless God comes through for me. For with God, sometimes it is things that you literally have to use that scripture as your launching pad and your meditation every day. Because sometimes when you begin to think about it, the devil will let you think about everything

possible. You hear me? I'm talking about our family. We should desire to see our family saved. Some of us, we need to give God something to work with. How many times have you prayed over your children? How many times are you praying over your husband? Praying over your family? So you are wishfully thinking that God should save your family, but there's nothing you are giving God to work with. Because faith is the currency of heaven. And faith is transported by the vehicle of prayer. Amen. What have you committed unto him? What have you laid down at his feet? What have you given into his hand? So that he can make mountains out of the mess that you put in his hand. Amen. What have you given to him? So that he can show you that he's a provider and he will make a way for you. Amen. What have you given to him? To show you that your children will not fail but they will rise. What have you given to him? Some of us, we have no plans in life. God is waiting for you and me to put something in his hands to show us what he can do and how he can do it. And when he does it best. Give God something to work with. I want to close here because next week I'd like to pick up on how you should give God something to work with. I want to give you practical steps. How? Because I know you're saying, well, Pastor, I know you're saying give God something, but Pastor, how do I do that? Please stand to your feet. How do I do that? I told you a little, but next week we want to explore. Too many people are walking around saying, I believe God, I believe God. But there's no personal investment to show that what they're saying is what is really going on in their heart. Every single person that gave God something to work with that I mentioned, their situation changed. Things worked out. Doors are open. Don't be passive in your walk with God. Set some spiritual goals. Amen. Have some spiritual ambition. And say, God, you know what? One of the things that I do over the years, every year when the year closes, I will sit and I will think about how was my walk with the Lord this year? Where are some of my pitfalls and things that I've made done wrong? Now, nobody told me to do that. But I never want to be the same believer I was last year. It's boring. I'm a boring person, but I'm not boring spiritually. If I was being beaten up by demons last year because I didn't know what I should do, next year coming, I should learn from those beat up, don't you think? And what that did to me, and even still does to me, because I'm not perfect, it gives me some spiritual ambition in terms of ministry, in terms of my prayer life, in terms of my word life. The other day I said, Lord, one of my prayer ambition, I'll tell you, I want to sit for 4 hours by myself praying, not in one night prayer meeting. Yeah. I said, God, I want to sit. Yeah. I would love to sit 4 hours. That's spiritual ambition. Does it make me save more? No, it don't save me more, but I know prayer causes you to walk closer with God. What do I have? Spiritual ambition. And so, from your spiritual ambition, will raise your prayer points. Amen. So what I start to pray about on my prayer list. God, give me ideas so that I will be financially stable. So I don't have to work this 9 to 5. I can stay all day at my prayer closet.
Hallelujah. I don't want no church money. No, give me my money. Because when I buy my car, I don't want nobody saying, I'm independent now. But spiritual ambition within you will give rise to prayer and prayer points. My spiritual ambition is to see all my family near and far, them in Florida, Jamaica, saying, oh, we're going to church. My spiritual ambition is for all of my family on every Sunday to be in church. That's my desire. So guess what? It gives rise to the prayer of revival in my family. So whenever I go to pray, I say, Lord God, let the wind of revival sweep. What am I? I am praying because I have spiritual ambition. We don't see the money, but I'm believing God for our building. And every day I go to prayer, spiritual ambition. Amen. Now you could sit there and say, oh Lord, let doors be open in Jesus' name. I'm not stepping in my financial blessing. But when you go home, you only give it to God in church on a Sunday morning. Oh Lord God Almighty, open the heavens. Especially when I'm praying and you get all emotional, we get emotional together and we're praying. But no, but don't leave it at church. Because when you were buying your TV, when you were buying your house, when you were buying whatever of value to you, what did you do? You had ambition. You were working towards it. Amen. Every day you think about it. My wife knows if I ever go online and see something that I want, I pray to God that my car. No, I want a Lexus, right? I love Lexus. I used to love Toyota Highlander. I got it, so now I love Lexus. I have ambition, not only spiritual, right? You know, I always wanted a Toyota Highlander. That was my dream car. I'm not a Benz. Well, I had a Benz truck once and Timon. Took all my money. I always wanted a Toyota Highlander. I remember when I went car shopping once, I was looking for the Venza because I didn't have the Highlander money. And I remember when I went to the dealer, I saw a Highlander. And I sat in it and I said, oh Lord Jesus. I said, God, if you can bless me. If you can bless me, oh Lord. But guess what? I said, I come for the Venza. But Lord, in my heart, I knew I always wanted a Toyota Highlander. But I don't like to spend money. And when I look at the price, I said, oh, when I had the Venza, all of a sudden, a Highlander popped up on my thing. Now, this is where I'm getting to. Whenever I desire something, my focus is laser. When I wake up in the morning, I take up my phone, guess what I'm looking at? Highlanders. Before I go to bed, guess what I'm looking at? Highlanders. When I'm at work and I get my break, guess what I'm looking at? Highlanders. I don't have the money, but I desire it. My focus is locked. Because this is how God works. He gives you vision. Hallelujah. Without vision, He gives you the ability, hallelujah, to see through the eyes of faith. And it doesn't cost you anything to look at something that's even out of your price range. Hallelujah. Because when you start to walk in ambition, God will make the way. And because you're a child of God. And I remember I saw an older model in Long Island. And I went over there. I called him. I said, is it? They said, yes. They always do that in Long Island. They trick you. They sell the vehicle. They still want you to come. But before I went there, I said, let me go to Toyota. Guys, the price that I got my Highlander for. One owner. Cheap, cheap, cheap, cheap, cheap. Unbelievably cheap. That if I'm selling it, I can get the same price that I bought for it now. God knew I love Highlander. You see, that's why I love God. He's just so an amazing God. I remember I went to Long Island and I saw a vehicle and the guy wanted to sell me an older model. And I said to him, no, this is not one I came for. And I told him, I said, I went to the dealer and they just showed me one and this is the price. The guy jumped back, he said, you're lying. How many owners? I said, one. He said, the Carfax, you see? No accident. He said, you're lying. He said, brother, if I were you, I'd jump back in that car, I'd floor it, and the price that I got
the Highlander 4, it is still unbelievable. What am I saying? I wanted it so much, my focus was just, I had ambition. When you have ambition, God will make the way. A lazy man should not eat. God doesn't provide for the lazy. He gives you ambition. As we exercise ambition in the natural, let's exercise it in the spiritual. Ask yourself, where would I like to see myself spiritually at a certain time? Amen. Praise God. Put your hands together for the Lord Jesus. I'm really aiming to over service for 1:30. We're really aiming for that. I went over 10 minutes today, so I'm going to close out. Next week we come, we're going to pray. But I always like to give the opportunity. If you're here and you're not saved, come. We want to pray with you today. Hallelujah. And this morning, praise and worship, we're going to do it a little bit different, okay? For the ushers, you can come if you'd like to give. The ushers are going to come. And maybe you need prayer. You don't have to come to the altar this morning. Just lift your hand this morning wherever you are. Thank you, Father. And maybe you came this morning and you weren't in that mindset of what can I give to God? Think of that thing that is bothering you. Think of that thing that is, you know, it could be external, it could be internal. Maybe you say, I'm not the person that forgives very easily. I carry a lot of load. Maybe you say, I'm a person, I get offended very easily. What can I give to God? But we must give God something to work with so he can prove himself and show that he is who he says that he is. Give him something to work with, people. Let him show you that he's a mountain mover. Let him show you that he is a deliverer. Let him show you that he is a healer. Let him show you that he is a restorer. Let him show you that he can make a way out of no way. Let him show you that he's a good shepherd. Whatever you're believing God for, commit it into his hand. Give him something. He cannot show you that he's a God of provision unless you give him that barrenness. And say, Lord, work on my life. Maybe it's your sin this morning. Maybe you're not saved. And what you have to give is your life this morning. Give him something to work with. And God will not let you down. Thank you, Father. Thank you, Lord Jesus. If you'd like to give, just come and give this morning. Be a blessing to the house of the Lord. Maybe you're a person, you are very stingy financially. Yes, you're stingy. You don't give. Say, this morning, Lord, let me commit this to you. Give him something to work with. This is why the Bible speaks about sowing seed. When someone sows a seed, it is a sign of faith saying, God, I am putting this in your hand. I am giving you something to work with. Because if you said, if I give one, you will give back tenfold, 20-fold, 50-fold, 100-fold. Some of us, our issue is not pride. Some of our issue is not unforgiveness. Some of our issues is really the financial aspect of our life. And even as we give this morning, as you put it in the basket this morning, you say to Lord, I am putting this in your hand. In the name of Jesus. Maybe it's your children that's acting up and you've been fighting, arguing what God is asking for. Put that child in the hand of God. Put that young man in the hand of God.
put that young woman in the hand of God through prayer. Never stop praying for them. Put them in the hand of God and see what God will do. Maybe it's your husband. Maybe your husband has said, I will never come to church. Put that challenge in the hand of God. I said, put that challenge. Woo. Maybe a family member said, I don't want anything to do with church. Stop fighting them. Put them in the hand of God. Be like your pastor. Be a spiritual snitch. When you go to pray, you tell Jesus about them. But God wants you to put something in his hand for him to work with on your behalf. That's why I pray about every single thing, because I've seen his masterful hand work on so many things in my life, my family's life. My mother has one girl child, a sister. And believe me, we have to put her in Jesus' hand. But every time I talk to Jesus, I say, Jesus, remember Sechelle. Hallelujah. Come on, open your mouth and just begin to praise God. Just begin to thank him. Not loudly, very quietly. Just begin to speak to him. Begin to speak to him. Begin to speak to him. What is that thing? Put it in his hand right now.

And Lord God, in the name of Jesus, as your people lift their hands in this room, as we bow on our knees today, our knees are reserved only for you, King Jesus. We thank you for speaking to us through your word today in the name of Jesus. Father, the scripture declares that it is the entrance of thy word that gives life, light, and makes wise the simple. Oh God, the Bible says, where shall a young man cleanse his ways? It's by taking heed to the word of God. Thy sins have I hid in my heart, that I may not sin against thee. May you guide us by your true word, your word which is truth. For the scripture declares in John 17, verse 17, sanctify them by thy truth, thy word is truth. Father, even as we step into this new month, I pray that you will bless us, Father. I pray that the transformative power of the Holy Spirit will be in our hearts and our minds.

Jesus, as everyone has lifted their hands today, and whatever they have committed into your hands for you to work with, we pray in the name of Jesus, oh God, that you will do a mighty work. Everyone who has received this word, and this word has entered into their spirit, now, Holy Spirit,

0: For with God, all things are possible. We bless you and we thank you in Jesus' mighty name. Come on, clap your hands. Hallelujah. Praise God. Minister Ivy is having an event. I'm going to give her the opportunity to run. Come, Minister, please. Please stay standing as we're about to dismiss. Praise God. Minister Ivy. Praise God. She's having an event.
1: Bless the Lord, church. Bless the Lord. Okay, so it's a yearly event that I have. I've been having it for the last 18 years because I'm on the radio. So the event, it helps, you know, we feed, there's people that we feed, or, you know, we help the poor. It's an organization that it just gives back to the community, and it also helps with the radio station. So it's an annual banquet that I have at Eastwood Manor, and it's $120 for adult and $60 for children under 12. So if you wanna, if you're interested, you could see me for your tickets.
0: Praise God, praise God. If you're interested, guys, please see her. Amen. And support her. Praise God, support her. I don't know if we're still on the radio, but I believe we're.

I'm telling you, the storm is over. What a word. I'm telling you, God is great. God is great all the time. And of course, we have another hour to go. So we're rolling one more time.

I said the storm is over. I tell you, it's the CJ Gospel Hour. And I tell you, I'm here by myself. I'm here by myself, so I'll be enjoying these beautiful songs. And as I said, I know Dana Radio loved that one. I know Sister CGP loved that one. So we're going to play something that Sister CGP loved. And I tell you, if Pastor Tanisha was listening, she would have loved this one also.

I'm telling you, I gotta take it from the top one more time. I tell you, it's the CJ Gospel, our family, Jehana. I tell you, God is great. Bless your heart. One more time.

0: I'm telling you, what a song. 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

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Sister Maxine Lyons, I think you're the only one that's locked with me at this time. But I'm telling you, man, I know that you're enjoying these songs. And, you know, we both enjoying these songs, man. I tell you, God is great all the time, all the time. So we're going to take it from the top one more time, one touch.

0: say you only need one touch. 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This one of my new favorite song. I'm telling you, man. Blessing
1: to you with much love. I answer Brother CJ and to my beautiful queen, Sister Ivy. You are not alone.
0: I'm telling you, Mother Elaine is with me, and the Combo Kid with me, Jenny Bliss is with me, Maxine Lyons is with me.
1: You got a lot of people with you that's lifting you that you don't even know, my handsome brother CJ. You are never alone, so don't feel lonely.
0: I'm telling you, man. I'm not going to be alone, Mother Elaine.
1: And I want to say blessing with much love also to all the Edward family, all the Cross family, each and every family member all the way around, from the oldest to the youngest, and the cute little princess. And, of course, to my extra special lady, your mother. Much love and blessing to her. Just all family members and friends of the family. And blessing and love to the ministry families and their families. Blessing and love to the gospel movement families and their families. I send love and blessing. Each and every one, my handsome brother CJ.
0: I'm telling you, Mother Elaine, God is good to us, man. God is good.
1: Yes, he is, my handsome brother CJ. Amen to that. He's good all the time, every time, at all times, and everywhere. Wherever we are, he is.
0: Amen.
1: So I don't want to hold the line too long, my handsome brother CJ. May everyone have a blessed day, blessed evening, blessed night, blessed Sunday in the Lord, and enjoy. And may everyone be safe and well. And my handsome brother CJ, always a blessing, never boring. Keep doing what you're doing. You're doing the right thing. You're doing it the right way.
0: Thank you so much, Mother Elaine. God bless you now.
1: Yes. I love you, my handsome brother.
0: Love you too, Mother Elaine.
1: I love you, my handsome brother CJ. More love, my beautiful queen. Me lock and me not going no way.
0: God bless, Mother Elaine. Always a pleasure.
1: Bye-bye. I want to thank Puppy Lady, because I know she's going through a lot. I thank her for coming on this morning, because yes, I know she and her family still, you know, have a lot to go through. But thank God for giving the strength and the mind to come on.
0: Amen.
1: Yes, amen. And my handsome brother CJ, you're never alone, so stop saying that.
0: All right, no problem.
1: Okay, love you, my handsome brother CJ. Bye-bye.
0: God bless.
1: You, my beautiful queen. Love you, my handsome brother CJ. God bless. Bye-bye
0: now. I'm telling you, God is great. My short, tall sister is locked. And I know Tom Junk, but Tom the fool was listening. She would have loved this one that I'm about to play. And I know Dana really fall in love with this one. So I'm telling you, man, so guess what happened? This one of my favorite. I know Pastor Tanisha was listening. She would have loved this one. I tell you, if my daughter Anne Marie down there in Jamaica was listening, she would have loved this one that is about to play now. I'm telling you. This is drawing one of my all-time favorites.

What a song. And I tell you, man, if Sister Carol Williams did still listen to the CJ Gospel Hour, I know she would have loved this one. And as I say, God always use the storm and the seas to describe our life. But if you listen to this song, it's somebody that was in sin, and Christ reached out to him and said, come with me, and you're safe with the pilot who masters the sea. That means the problem that you find yourself in on the workplace, the storm that you're in at the workplace, I tell you, man, just stay with the pilot. He masters the sea. The problem that you're having in your marriage right now, just stay with Jesus. He's the conqueror of all. Yes, man, Jesus is the conqueror, and he conquers everything for you, man. Stay safe with the pilot who mastered the sea. What a song. I know my short tall sister loved this one. And I tell you, man, I tell you, what a song. I mean, there were times when we used to go to church, I never know the words of the song. But when there are some sisters that would just get up, you know, and just sing this song, oh my God, church is on fire. I'm telling you, one more time from the top, one more time. What a song. This one of my new all-time favorite. As they say, holes are gonna bore out in this one. I tell you, man.

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0: 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I tell a man, a real old country church. We're going to go back a little bit of the real old country church.
2: Ocean, I drifted one day. Oh, I'm a granny groomy, sorry.

I'm telling you, when I've gone the last mile of the way, I just want to let you know life is about hellos and goodbye. Make sure your hello be good ones, because pretty soon it's time to say goodbye. The race is not for the swift, but who can endure to the end. And the last mile of the race you run is the most important part of the race you'll ever run. I want to say on the behalf of Sister Ivy and myself and the rest of the CJ Gospel Hour family, we just want to thank you all for tuning in. God bless you. Love you. Ta-ta. Catch you tomorrow morning at 7 o'clock. Coming up next is Pastor Tensi Dennis South. So for those of you that are on Facebook, Facebook will be going away. Facebook will be going away. And remember, this afternoon, the place to be, Eastwood Manor, 3371 East Chester Road, Apostle Bennett, all white. So we're looking forward to see you there. I'm telling you, man. So we still have a few tickets to go. So it would be nice if you grab one of those tickets, because we're going to be there. And also, Bishop Martin going to be upstairs on the anniversary service. So I tell you what, it's going to be a blast at Eastwood Manor later on. God bless you. Love you. Coming up next is Pastor Tensi Dennis. I'm telling you, God is a great God. God is great. What a mighty God we serve. What a mighty God we serve. Pastor Tensi Dennis is next. So remember, this evening, Eastwood Manor, the place to be. God bless you. Love you. Ta-ta.

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Yes, I do. In my place of prayer, his spirit

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One more time, please. Yes, his voice is a strong, mighty tower. I've watched it tear down every evil stronghold in my life.

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I know what it is to be troubled. And His voice, His presence would change everything. Oh, His voice,

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There is something in my soul which keeps those shadows all at bay. You know it is love, my Savior's love. Something lightens

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One more time, please. 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

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Let me do that again. You know, there's a land that is fairer than day. 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

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All the earth is groaning and crying for that day of sweet release, oh yes. For my Lord's coming back earth again. Let me do that verse again. 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

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I've been praying for you. How are you doing?

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I remember one evening I was in my living room when I got a call from a producer who wanted me to sing some music, but it wasn't gospel. I was vulnerable at the time because I needed some money. I was about to lose everything. I was going through a lot of things. I mean a lot of things. As I was about to get dressed to go meet the producer, I heard a voice say, "Please ever change your heart. Don't let the devil steal your faith, my child, just wait." 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He loves